0: You see, Mom, I feel so worthless and unlovable whenever you do this. It seems that things concerning me don't matter to you.
1: Hey, young lady, mind your choice of words. I am still your mother.
0: Then behave like one. A daughter is a little girl who grows up to be your best friend. A mother and a daughter share a special bond together which is engraved in their hearts. But you and I, reverse is the case. When last did you ask for my school grades? When last did you take them out like other moms do? All you ever talk about is work. You know what? This is not my mother standing in front of me. If you're coming back, please get my mother.
2: Hey, young lady! Bella Sibo!
3: So Karen, what do you want to be after school? Like, what profession?
4: Well, I would like to become a doctor. I love music, but saving lives is the most important thing I can concentrate on without getting distracted.
3: Really?
4: Yes, I would love to help the sick and vulnerable people.
3: So, you're trying to say that the only reason you're into medicine is your burning desire to help the needy?
4: Yes.
3: So, what about your financial security and stability?
4: It's important too, but it's secondary.
3: I like your spirit.
4: Thank you, Bella.
3: You know, you inspire me a lot.
4: That's what friends do.
3: Guess what?
4: What?
3: I have a surprise for you for this week, and I know you won't remember.
4: What surprise?
3: Don't worry, you'll see.
4: Okay.
5: Yep.
4: Dad!
6: Hey, baby girl. Good morning. How you doing?
4: What's happening? Are you a cake distributor now?
6: No. Aren't you forgetting something?
4: Something like what?
6: Something like a very memorable day in your life.
4: It's my birthday! I love you, Dad.
6: Oh, I love you too, baby girl. You know, your birthday always brings joy to me. Right? It brings back happy memories and it's a reminder of how much joy you give me. And you will always be my little Miss Sunshine. I love you.
4: I love you, Dad. Let me go and call Bella and...
6: Okay. Hey. Hey. I feel so helpless. I feel so guilty. How do I explain this to her? How do I explain this to her or anyone who cares to listen? I know she's stronger than the pain she feels, but for how long? I can't watch her go on like this. I can't. Oh God, come to my aid, please. This is definitely beyond me.

0: Why the long face? Why is your face like that?
1: I'm trying to reach my friend to send me her address.
0: Who is your friend?
1: Her name is Karen. She's my new friend. And today is her birthday. So I'm trying to call her to wish her a happy birthday and celebrate it with her. But she's not picking my calls.
0: Maybe she doesn't want you around.
1: Not my friend, Karen. I feel something is wrong.
0: Something like what?
1: I don't know. My mom will tell me soon.

0: Whatever. I am going to the mall. Bella, are you listening to me?
1: Yes.
0: I am going to the mall. Stay at home. When I come back, we'll talk about your friend. Come and lock the door. Did you hear me?

0: Babe, please, I'm begging. Please, why don't you just take your drugs so you can sleep? It's getting late, huh?
1: Dad.
0: Yes, dear.
1: Why do I keep taking these drugs every time? And why do I keep passing out all the time? What is wrong with me?
0: There's nothing wrong with you, dear. Don't say that, okay? There's nothing wrong with you. You're perfectly fine. You're healthy.
1: Then why did I find myself in the hospital today?
0: Because you overstressed yourself, baby. You overstressed yourself and you passed out. That's what happened.
1: Does it mean I overstress myself all the time? Because I always go to the hospital every now and then.
0: It's okay. Yeah? Yes, Mom. She had yet another crisis. I know. I love her so much. I don't want anything to happen to her. She just fell. And this one lasted several hours, unlike the other ones. I try my best to make sure she's not stressed out, right? I try my best to make sure she drinks loads of water, and... Yes, Mom, I honestly believe it's a necessary evil. Okay, Mom, I'll definitely be more careful next time. Okay, Mom. All right, bye.

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What is happening to me? Why am I so frail?

0: matter. Thank you for the books, Bella. Always known your price above rupees.
1: You're welcome. And thank you, Karen. So what happened? I called all through and no one picked my calls. I wanted to come over and wish you a happy birthday.
0: Bella, I was sick. Can you believe that? I was in a hospital bed on my birthday.
1: Sick? How? You weren't sick. You are hale and hearty when last I saw you. Is there anything wrong with you?
0: Bella, can I confide in you?
1: Sure. That's what friends are for.
0: I think I'm sick. I mean, I don't know what is wrong with me. Yes. I've passed out in my home, church. Passed out in my first day in school. That was the first day we met. I think I'm frail.

0: Baby girl, you're still awake?
1: Dad.
0: Yeah?
1: I can't sleep. Some wandering thoughts wouldn't let me sleep.
0: What wandering thoughts?
1: I have this feeling that something is wrong with me.
0: No.
1: You said you love me, Dad.
0: Yes.
1: So why are you not telling me the truth? Sometimes I feel weak. Sometimes I pass out. What is wrong with me, Dad? Please, Dad, don't leave me in the dark. Tell me the truth.
0: There's nothing wrong with you. Baby girl, there's nothing wrong with you. Okay, you're perfectly fine.
1: Dad, are you lying to me?
2: Listen, you know, it's going to be very hard to convince the judge that he is testifying against you in a murder trial because you blew him off. Yes, if you don't know him that well, then how are you sure that he is capable of murder?
1: Mom.
2: Bella, not now, I'm busy.
1: Can I ask you a question? It's important.
2: What could that be?
1: What does it mean when someone has sickle cell anemia?
2: Onyi, please let me call you back, okay? Thank you.
0: How on earth do I justify my actions? How do I tell the world that I was carried away by love and lust, and in turn I put an innocent and tender life in jeopardy? God, please, please, this is the time. I need you the most. I need you.
2: Sickle cell anemia is an inherited form of anemia. It is a condition where the body is not producing enough healthy red blood cells to circulate oxygen all through the body. Situation like that occurs when a man who is AS, you know what genotype is? They've taught you that in school. It's

0: commonly caused when a man with genotype AS marries a woman with genotype AS. Of course, they give birth to a child with genotype SS, which leads to sickle cell anemia. And it's very, very bad. You know, these things don't happen anymore because people are becoming very aware of it. It's a grave mistake nobody wants to make anymore. Because a lot of kids have died from their parents' carelessness. Oh, would I say foolishness?
1: Wow.
0: You know, my first boyfriend was AS. Of course, I am AS. That's before I met your father. And our genotype wasn't compatible, so we couldn't get married. You know, the worst thing that can happen to you is having a child with sickle cell anemia. Drains the happiness from any marriage.
1: So what's the need of getting married to someone when they point us to problems in the future? This is so bad.
0: Very bad. Really, really bad. Oh, hold on. Why are you asking me all these questions? Bella Asibu.
1: No. No. My friend Karen, she cannot die. She will not die. It's not her portion. She will not die. Father, in the mighty name of Jesus, eternal King of ages, Rock of rocks, I am that I am. Father, Lord, Karen, she will not die prematurely, O Lord. Father, Lord, you said in Matthew chapter 7, verse 7, that we shall ask and shall be given to us, O Lord. Father, I'm asking for this favor, O Lord. And I know you did it for me, O Lord. Father, Lord, my best friend shall not die, O Lord. She will not die, O Lord. Father, because you made everything possible for us, O Lord.
2: By the way, Karen, can I ask you a question?
3: Okay.
2: Why is your dad not together with your mom?
3: Well, my dad told me they parted ways.
2: Why?
3: Irreconcilable differences.
2: Okay. Is that all?
3: Yes.
2: I wanted to know what was actually wrong with you. So I went surfing the net and...
3: And what?
2: Karen, I think you have sickle cell disease. My mom took time to explain this to me.
3: Are you kidding me? The same sickle cell disease they taught us in general science?
2: Yeah. You need to confront your dad to tell the truth.
3: So, does it mean I'm going to die?
2: No, Karen, you're not going to die. You're not going to die. You have your father. You have me. You have other loved ones who care about you. You're not going to die. You're not going to die.

0: Good afternoon, sir.
1: Yeah, good afternoon. Where's my daughter? Because I can't find her.
0: I can't find her too.
1: Huh?
0: And I asked her mate, said they can't find her.
1: What do you mean they can't find her?
0: I thought you've come to pick her.
1: Shut up! What do you mean? What do you mean you can't find my daughter?
0: I'm sorry, sir.
1: You're sorry for yourself! In fact, where is my daughter?
0: I'm very sorry.
1: Do not make me raise my voice. Where is my daughter?
0: I'm very sorry, sir.
1: If anything happens to that girl, you regret the day you were.

0: born. I promise you.
1: I'm sorry, sir.
0: Sorry for yourself. If you... Hey, stop saying sorry. Stop saying sorry. Find my daughter. Or it's your head. Idiot. Idiot.
1: I'm sorry, sir.
0: Stop. Hey. I... Idiot. Let me not find her today. You regret the day you were born.

Baby girl. Baby girl. Oh, thank you.

0: baby girl.
1: What's going on, babe? What's going on? See something.
2: I'm a sickler.
1: What do you mean you're...
2: I have sickle cell disease.
1: Babe, listen, first of all, who told you that? Who told you that?
2: Aunt Sammy, Dad.
1: Who told you that you're a sickler? Please tell me. Who told you?
3: Whoa!
1: Come on, just give me the knife. Please, drop the knife.
2: Aunt Sammy, I also kill myself!
1: Okay, just drop, because... You're a sickler, but I haven't stopped loving you, babe. I haven't stopped caring about you. Please, I'm begging you, drop the knife, please. Thank you. Thank you.
2: Tell me it's true. How could you, Dad?
1: Baby.
2: Do you know the pains of being the only sick person in the class of 45? Why did you give that to me?
1: Baby, don't say that. Please, don't say that.
2: Why?
1: Okay, please don't try this
2: again. Get out!
1: Okay.

Yes, Karen. Put the blame on me. I'm a product of my past, but I can't be held prisoner for it. I was vulnerable. I was unguarded. I thought love was all that mattered, but I thought wrong. Now I know there's a calculated price for every deed, so you can put the blame on me.

Why, Mom? I thought you people brought me out with love. Why is this love becoming a curse? Why should an innocent girl like me be the only person to bear the brunt of your carelessness? How do I save lives when mine needs saving? How do I save lives when I can't even save mine?

0: Oh yeah. So you say you want to be a doctor. Mm-hmm. Really? Why? Because you told me you wanted to major in music.
1: Well, Dad, music is like a soul food to me. Mm. It's relaxing. It takes me to a whole new world. But saving lives. Dad, that is the only thing I can concentrate on without getting distracted.
0: Really?
1: Yes, Dad. I would like my name to be heard alongside great people like Adade.
0: Adade what?
1: Yes. And what's that name? Elizabeth Adembibola.
0: Adembibola?
1: Yes.
0: Wow. That's impressive.
1: Impressive.
0: Yes, definitely impressive.
1: Thank
0: Look
1: you.
0: At my baby. Wow. So no more music, it's now medicine, huh?
1: Uh-huh. Yeah.
0: Okay.
1: Dad!
0: Hello, baby girl.
1: How do I look?
0: You look effortless.
1: Thank you, Dad.
0: You're welcome.
1: Don't worry, I'm going to treat it for free.
0: You will, won't you?
1: Yeah, and you'll be answering...
0: Daddy doctor.
1: Yay!
0: My doctor. You treat me when I get old and my knees get weak, right?
1: Yes.
0: For free?
1: Yes.
0: Good. You shouldn't be drinking this. Too much sugar for you, so I'll drink it for you.

Why did you do this to me? You knew all this and the risk associated with it, and yet you went ahead to marry my mother. Is this the price I have to pay?

0: Hello. Hello, Bella.
1: So, how are you, Karen?
0: I'm fine, Bella.
1: Are you sure you're fine?
0: Yes, I'm fine, Bella.
1: Then why is your voice saying otherwise? Did you have a fight with your dad?
0: Bella, can we not talk about this? I'm calling you so you can send your house address to me again. I lost the former one I copied down in school.
1: Okay, I hope there's no problem.
0: Like I said, Bella, I'm fine. I want to come over to your house tomorrow.
1: Okay, fine then.

0: Baby girl! Karen!
1: Jesus Christ.
0: Baby girl? Karen! Baby girl? Baby girl? Karen? Karen!

0: So, how did it go? Did you confront him?
1: Yes, I did. You know, it's funny how 1 minute you are living the life you always wanted. The next minute, someone else tells you it's about to end. What is the point of life? Why are we here in the first place? How does God even justify death?
0: All you ask is the knowledge of the truth.
1: I've come to know.
2: Young lady, I overheard your voice from the kitchen. You speak with so much bitterness in your heart. Those words are heavy.
1: Good afternoon, ma'am.
2: Good afternoon, dear.
1: I speak the words I speak because I am embittered. I have sickle cell disease,

0: But let's not stop holding out hope. Not all sicklers end in fatality, okay?
1: Don't make me feel any better, ma'am. Bella told me you're a lawyer.
0: Yes, dear, I am a lawyer.
1: I want to sue my father for bringing me into this world to suffer and die prematurely.

0: Don't say that, darling. This is not the right way to go about this.
1: Can you help me if I cannot afford legal fees?
0: Sweetheart, the truth is I don't know any lawyer that would like to handle this.
1: I want a lawyer, not a counselor.
0: Honey, you cannot throw your daddy to the wolves just because of an error done in the past.
1: All I want is justice.
0: This is a rare case you're bringing to my table, young lady. Moreover, this is not a crime. It is not a crime.
1: And why is that?
0: Because it is out of character for a daughter to sue her father. Honey, look. I need you to understand the letter of the law on this. You can only sue your father on grounds such as alienation of affection, abuse, lack of parental support. You know, not...
1: And why can the law allow me fight my case? My father has done so much to me.
0: Darling, I am sorry. I am so sorry. In legal parlance, this is what we call an act of God. Okay?
1: I knew it. I knew you wouldn't help me. And you're acting as if you care.
0: Oh, dear. Come on. I do care. I just need you to forgive your father. You're carrying a lot of grudge in you and it is not right. It is not good.
1: Forgive him. It sounds so easy, doesn't it?
0: Let her go. It's okay. Let her go. Let her go. She's already distraught.
1: Okay, Mom.
0: I understand her very well. But she has to understand that this is not the right way to go about it. Okay? Don't worry, sit

0: she'll be fine.
1: Hey, baby girl, where have you... Karen, where have you been? Karen! Okay.

0: Hey, baby girl. Why is your face like this? Are you okay?
1: Mom.
2: Please, is there any way I can help my friend?
0: I am afraid no.
2: Why?
0: Because what she wants can't happen. She's going overboard.
2: But is there any way sickle cell disease can be cured?
0: Yes. Actually, yes. There is something called bone marrow transplant. They can try it. I believe it will work. It would.
2: Mom.
0: Yes, baby.
2: Can you visit them? Maybe tell her dad or something.
0: That's a very good idea. Moreover, I'm sure the daddy already knows about it. But we will go, if that will make you happy. That's my baby girl.
2: Thanks, Mom.
0: Oh, anything for you. And don't you ever tell me that I don't love you. You know I love you, right? Give your mommy a peck. So what are you watching?

0: Hello. Mm-hmm. So who are you and what can I do for you?
1: My name is Bella Sibo. I'm Karen's friend.
0: Oh. Yeah.
2: I am Barrister Amaka Sibo.
0: Okay.
2: Bella's name.
0: Please sit. So to what do I owe the honor of your visit?
2: Providence. Your daughter came by some days ago asking that I sue her father for bringing her into this world to suffer and die prematurely. Well, of course, I told her things are not done that way.
0: Jesus Christ. She said that?
2: Yes, she did.
0: I'm tired. Honestly, I'm just exhausted.
2: Just take things easy. See, I know raising a child can be very daunting, not to talk of one with her condition.
0: I feel guilty, you know? I feel totally guilty. I totally understand her plight, you know, but the deed has already been done. And I'm full of regret. Full of regret.
2: If I may ask, have you tried blood stem cell? And bone marrow transplant.
0: Yeah.
2: I heard they work.
0: Yeah, we've tried that. We just didn't find the right donor. Baby girl! Baby girl!

I have to be honest with you. Your daughter's condition has deteriorated so much. But the good thing is, we found a match for her out of the country. And we are trying every possible best

to push her up the list. You know, these things don't come easy. But our organization would make sure everything comes to pass, okay? You shouldn't bother. The most important thing is that we've gotten a match and the problem is half solved. You can rest assured, Mr. Yumi, that everything will be okay. The earlier we go about this, the faster your daughter comes back to her normal life. All is well.

0: See, I know how you feel. I know right now you feel like your joy of fatherhood is about to be cut short.
1: Seriously, I mean, I've just become a worried version of my old self, you know? I mean, what's there to live for? What's there to live for, in all honesty?
0: Are you giving up right now? Come on, Yomi. This is the real world. You get what you can take.
1: I need a miracle, because I'm beginning to lose it. I mean, I can't lose my only daughter.
0: You're not losing her.
1: She's all I've got. It's bad enough saying that parenthood is hard, but taking care of a child as fragile as mine.
0: I mean, seriously, I know how you feel. Believe me. But trust me, everything will be all right. Just take it easy. Okay?
1: Fatherhood is full of joys that I wouldn't have felt otherwise, you know? The first time I saw her smile, oh my God. That made me happy for a very, very long time. And she's always been musical, you know?
0: Really?
1: Yeah. Like, she would come up with, she would write these songs, and it was so interesting seeing the lines she would come up with, you know, the lyrics, you know? And she would play the keyboard. She was so good. She is so talented. Fatherhood is a wonderful part of life. It's just, I don't want to lose that.
0: It is. See you, man. Karen is here to stay. She is not going anywhere. She will live for you. Do you understand? Just believe, okay? And concentrate on the bone marrow transplant, because I believe it will work.
1: I pray so.
0: It will. Just have faith.

0: Thank you, Lord, for you are always in control. We trust your eternal nature to be revealed in the body of the sick. Please help us in these times to rely only on your power. Please help her fight this fight. Please help her fight this fight and win. Please.
1: Yomi, just be strong, okay? Karen is a very strong girl. And I'm sure she will come out very fine, okay?
2: Amen.
1: Amen. Mm-hmm, amen.
2: Hey, baby girl. Hope you're fine.
3: Yes, Daddy.
2: So what are you going to get?

0: your bestie on her way back from the States.
1: I want her back in one piece.
2: Aww.
1: That's all I want.
2: She's coming back.
1: I'll miss you, Karen.
3: I'll miss you too.
1: Send me well to our classmates. I will.
2: I'll miss you all.
0: Yeah.
4: I'll miss you too.
0: Yeah, we'll miss everybody.
2: Yeah.

0: Well, mine wasn't a sad story after all.
1: Why?
0: Because I defeated death. This is Karen now. Heal and hearty. Strong and not frail again. Thank goodness.

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Big tonight, former Vincentian Prime Minister wades into Grenada election as Dr. Ralph Gonzalez endorses a candidate there. Former Grenada Prime Minister Dr. Keith Mitchell urges people in one Grenada constituency not to vote for a popular former foreign minister just because, in his word, they like the man. Antigua's Prime Minister says his country is nearing an agreement with the United States to accept third country nationals. And Cuba's top energy officials has denied any link between the nation's government and shipments of Cuba-bound biodiesel seized in September by U.S. authorities. A production of the Carib Update News Service, this is Primetime Caribbean. And all the details of the major stories from across the Caribbean and beyond coming right up. I am Tahira Burke.

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2: Big tonight. The U.S. said on Wednesday it had seized 90 separate shipments of biodiesel bound for Cuba worth nearly $3 million U.S. dollars. The second time in a week, U.S. authorities have announced the seizure of illegal fuel en route to the island nation. The enforcement action comes as the Trump administration continues to strangle Cuba's energy sector, allowing only relatively small shipments of fuel to reach the island's private sector in a program aimed at undercutting the Cuban government. The Department of Homeland Security Miami Special Agent in Charge, Jose Figueroa, said on Wednesday that the seized shipments were bound for Enitec, a Havana-based state-owned fuel company sanctioned by the U.S. earlier this year. Authorities said they had intercepted the fuel shipments in Houston and at Port Everglades in South Florida before they departed the U.S. More than 600,000 gallons of fuel was seized, Homeland Security said. Cuba's government did not immediately comment on the fuel seizure. The Trump administration's fuel blockade on Cuba has been called illegal by the United Nations and economic warfare by Cuba's government. It has vastly worsened ongoing blackouts, water shortages, and inflation across the island, pushing the island towards a humanitarian crisis. Ousted Venezuelan President Nicolas Maduro and his wife Celia Flores are expected to face new criminal charges in the U.S. over the alleged torture of Americans held in the South American country, a U.S. official said on Wednesday.

0: The announcement could come as soon as Thursday, the official said. The possibility of new charges was first reported by CNN earlier on Wednesday. Maduro and Flores were captured by the U.S. military from their homes in Caracas on January 3 and brought to New York to face drug trafficking charges. They have pleaded not guilty. An explosion has ripped through Venezuela's second largest oil refinery, causing it to suspend activities. Reuters reported that the fire at the Cardón facility in Punto Fijo, Falcon State, started in a gas line. There were no injuries or major damage, and authorities said the incident is being investigated. The facility can process 300,000 barrels of oil per day when operational. The government of Jamaica is turning to Cuba and Africa for emergency medical reinforcements as chronic staffing shortages continue to push the public health sector to its limits. Health and Wellness Minister Dr. Christopher Tufton told Wednesday's post-cabinet media briefing that his ministry would be recruiting hundreds of medical professionals from Cuba and Nigeria, in addition to those already there from Ghana.
1: So for the next 3 years, the ministry will recruit some 300, or where necessary, could adjust downwards or upwards, specialist nurses, doctors, and other healthcare professionals to work in the Jamaican health system. In the case of Nigeria, the new agreement builds on health cooperation already underway. Previously, we had welcomed 4 nursing specialist educators under the Nigerian Technical Aid Corps program, which will continue to contribute to specialist training and service delivery in the public health system.
0: Tufton also explained how the 43 Ghanaian nurses who came to the island last month have been deployed across Jamaica's health sector.
1: Western Region Health Authority, which manages health facilities in St. James, Westmoreland, Trelawney, and Hanover, 18, and in the Southeast Regional Health Authority, which oversees Kingston and St. Andrew, St. Thomas, and St. Catherine, 13 have been deployed. And in NERA, which looks at, you know, St. Anne, St. Mary, and Portland, 2, and in the Southern Region, 6. 4 of the 43 have been deployed to the University Hospital of the West Indies.
0: The nurses, he said, are among the first cohort of a targeted 400 healthcare workers expected from Ghana under the 4-year agreement between both countries. Scores of Cuban health professionals left Jamaica starting in March after the government discontinued its 50-year-old bilateral medical cooperation program with Cuba. But Tufton explained that 157 doctors and nurses have since returned to the island.
1: Largest complement, 69 professionals have been assigned to Southeast Regional Health Authority, 26 to Southern Regional Health, 28 to the Western Regional Health, and 25 professionals have been assigned to the University Hospital of the West Indies, with 9 engaged at the Ministry of Health and Wellness and Northeast Regional Health Authority. The 157 is in addition to the 43 Cubans who had exercised the option not to leave Jamaica. When that offer was made to them to have individual contracts and specific arrangements rather than a country-to-country arrangement. And therefore, it brings a total of medical professionals from Cuba back up to 200.
0: Jamaica has recorded a 24% reduction in murders this year when compared to the corresponding period in 2025. According to the Minister of National Security and Peace, Dr. Horace Chan, as of Tuesday, there were 407 homicides recorded across the country. Chan, who was speaking in the House of Representatives, noted that this compares with 534 murders during the similar period last year. He also shared that between July and September, Jamaica recorded 123 murders.
2: This is the lowest quarterly figure recorded in more than 3 decades. In fact, since records were kept in a monthly basis. The actual monthly records started to be kept in 1995, and it's a little bit difficult to analyze prior to that, but this is the lowest number recorded in this period. This is the lowest quarterly figure recorded in more than 3 decades, Madam Speaker. In September, recorded 36 murders. This is the lowest monthly total in more than 30 years. It was the fourth month of this year in which Jamaica recorded 40 or fewer murders.

0: Chan highlighted that five of the first 9 months of 2026 are among the lowest monthly murder totals recorded in more than three decades. Additionally, the first three quarters of 2026 are the lowest quarterly murder totals recorded over that period.
1: In fact, just a few years back, 123 murders was a figure Jamaica would record a single month. In May 2024, Jamaica recorded 134 murders. In 2017, the monthly average was 137 murders. Today, 123 murders represent an entire quarter.
0: This is Primetime Caribbean. We have more news coming up right after the break.

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1: Also tonight, Antigua and Barbuda's Prime Minister Gaston Browne has defended his handling of the demands by gas station dealers for higher profit margins, admitting the government was slow to respond, but insisting the operators went too far by shutting down stations. Speaking on the Brown and Brown show on Saturday, Brown apologized to a dealer's representative, accepting responsibility for the delay and acknowledging that negotiations should start sooner.
2: I take responsibility as a prime minister. We should have gotten back to you sooner. I apologize. But that would not have justified the kind of action that you've taken, especially in light of the fact that I said to you that I'm a telephone call away.
1: However, Brown maintained that the shutdown, which disrupted fuel supplies, was unjustified and urged dealers to allow negotiations to proceed.
2: If it is that they wanted to at least ensure the commencement of the negotiations and they tried to pressure us, and they did write to us, and I got on to the officials and asked them to please execute, I can understand that, but I felt that the further action to close the stations, they took it too far.
1: The government remains committed to resolving the matter by November 30, with Financial Secretary Rosanna Davis leading the negotiation committee and the first meeting expected this week. Brown said dealers would receive an increase, but the adjustment would be based on an assessment of operating costs rather than an arbitrary figure. However, he warned that higher margins could ultimately mean higher prices for consumers.
2: We have until November 30th. I call upon them to be rational and allow the process to work.
1: Cuba's top energy official has denied any link between the nation's government and shipments of Cuba-bound biodiesel seized in September by U.S. authorities, rejecting U.S. claims that the island nation was involved in those deals. The U.S. said last week that it had seized 90 separate shipments of biodiesel worth nearly $3 million on the contracts involving a sanctioned Cuban state energy trader known as Enitec, a part of a crackdown on what the U.S. alleges are illegal shipments of fuel to the island. But Cuban Minister of Energy and Mines, Vincent de la Oliva, said he had no knowledge of any of the shipments intercepted by the U.S. Department of Homeland Security. In a related story, Cuba says it is pushing ahead with its planned transition to renewable energy. Cuba Minister of Energy and Mines, Vicente de la Oliva, in a recent interview said 144 solar farms with a combined capacity of 1,418 megawatts have been installed over the past several years, assuring baseline daytime production of electricity despite the U.S. fuel blockade. The

0: Allen's domestic crude oil production remains stable, he said, but is almost entirely allocated to thermoelectric power plants. Around 40% of Cuba's electricity comes from domestic oil. Electric transport has also expanded, with the country now boasting over 1 million motorcycles and tricycles, while renewable energy sources have been installed at all of the country's small health clinics, maternity homes, nursing homes, and funeral homes. Haiti's authorities have lowered candidate registration fees and eased documentation requirements under a revised electoral decree following months of criticism from political parties and coalitions. The October 6th decree cuts fees for Senate candidates by 50% and House of Representatives candidates by about 67%. The presidential registration fee remains unchanged at 2 million gourds, or about $15,400. Candidates will also no longer need to submit certificates from the Bank of the Republic of Haiti, the National Old Age Insurance Office, and the Industrial Development Fund, or a medical certificate. The government said the changes aim to create conditions for credible, transparent, and impartial elections. However, key eligibility requirements remain. The changes come as Haiti prepares for long-delayed elections. Candidate registration has been extended to October 31, while the electoral campaign has been postponed without a new date to start. The first round of elections was initially scheduled for December 13, 2026, but the Provisional Electoral Council has yet to clarify whether voting will be pushed into next year. Haiti's last elections were held in 2016, when assassinated President Jovenel Moïse was elected. A fugitive accused of getting rich off programs meant to help Venezuelans is now in U.S. custody, facing charges in a sprawling corruption scandal tied to Nicolas Maduro's regime. 62-year-old Alvaro Pulido Vargas, a longtime business partner of Alex Saab, who had been held in a Venezuelan prison since 2023, was arrested during a Homeland Security Task Force operation and is scheduled to appear Tuesday in federal court in South Florida. The Colombian national faces two criminal cases, alleging he helped funnel money from Venezuelan government bribery schemes through U.S. banks to hide illicit profits. Attorney General Todd Blanche has accused Pulido Vargas of exploiting programs meant to provide essential supplies and housing. Prosecutors say Pulido Vargas and his associates paid bribes to win the contracts, then inflated prices to cover the payoffs and line their own pockets. The alleged scheme ran from approximately July 2015 through at least 2020. And China on Monday placed sanctions on the foreign minister of Belize and Paraguay's communication minister over their country's ties with Taiwan, saying they were pawns who have smeared Beijing, drawing strong condemnation from Taipei. The sanctions are against Gustavo Velate of Paraguay and Francis Fonseca of Belize. China's foreign ministry spokesperson Mao Ning said that certain politicians in Paraguay and Belize have willingly served as pawns of the Taiwan authorities in their attempts to seek Taiwan independence by soliciting external forces. Velate, Paraguay's Minister of Information and Communication Technologies, told local media on Monday that the move was to be expected, given the projects Paraguay and Taiwan are pursuing together, including a data center. Meanwhile, Belize's Ministry of Foreign Affairs has rejected the sanctions, saying that the measures will not change the country's foreign policy, nor will they deter the government from carrying out its responsibilities. Paraguay and Belize are among the last 12 remaining diplomatic allies of Taiwan, an island democracy China sees as its own territory to be annexed by force if necessary. Governments within the Organization of Eastern Caribbean States are discussing jointly borrowing billions of dollars to finance renewable energy and reduce reliance on imported fossil fuels. Antigua and Barbuda's Prime Minister Gaston Brown said on the weekend that the initiative was being considered as part of efforts to reduce the region's vulnerability to international fuel prices and supply disruptions.
1: We are now discussing, even in the OECS, a joint initiative in which we could borrow probably a few billion dollars and to transition into renewables so that we'll reduce our reliance on fossil fuels.

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0: In global news, a Houthi official on Monday warned the U.S. it would receive a painful response if it entered the war in Yemen, where Saudi Arabia has reportedly requested Washington's help in dealing with the group as it weathers repeated attacks. We have more in this report.
2: This CCTV footage shows passengers waiting in an airport lounge on Saturday when an explosion tore through Riyadh's King Khalid International Airport. More than a dozen people were killed in that strike, claimed by Houthi rebels in Yemen, along with another passenger in a strike on Sunday and several others on Wednesday and Thursday of last week. Saudi officials are vowing to respond.
3: The events of recent weeks are serious. Our response must be equally serious.
2: The Houthis control much of western Yemen and have been fighting the Yemeni government, which is backed by Saudi Arabia. The fighting escalated last month after the Houthis seized the Red Sea coast, along with the Bab el-Mandeb Strait, a critical waterway for global trade.
4: The aim of our military operations targeting oil facilities as well as airports is to send a message to bin Salman, the Crown Prince, that he can no longer wage aggression against Yemen from a safe position.
2: Following the airport attacks, Iran, now engaged in a war with the U.S., has offered to mediate between the Houthis and the kingdom. Even though Tehran backs the Houthis, Iran's foreign minister said there was no foreseeable military solution to the conflict.
5: We're deeply concerned about the developments taking place in the Arabian Peninsula. We have repeatedly expressed our readiness to use our good offices to help facilitate dialogue between the parties.
6: We're going to look at it.
2: Meanwhile, Donald Trump said he was considering whether to come to Saudi Arabia's aid by striking the Houthis. But with the Iran war already widely unpopular in the U.S. and the midterm elections just 3 weeks away, a widening of U.S. involvement in the Middle East could come with consequences for Republicans at the ballot box.
0: Ukraine says Russia has attacked six energy targets since U.S. President Donald Trump claimed to have negotiated an energy ceasefire. Volodymyr Zelensky said it shows Moscow has no interest in abiding by the ceasefire, which Ukraine found out about from Trump's social media feed. European leaders have expressed skepticism about the proposal, and Russia's foreign minister Sergei Lavrov says Kyiv doesn't deserve the respite it would bring.
7: Emergency workers comb through the wreckage of this residential building in Kharkiv, hit in a Russian strike on Monday morning, just hours after Donald Trump announced an energy ceasefire on social media.
8: I was asleep. It wasn't even 9 o'clock in the morning. We ran out in whatever we were wearing. There are only civilians here, no soldiers. There was nothing, and they attacked civilians. So what sort of ceasefire can there be?
7: The U.S. president's surprise ceasefire announcement, for a second time in a few weeks, has caused confusion. Kyiv, who said they would back the truce, has already accused Moscow of violating the agreement between the pair to end their strikes on power plants and oil refineries, accusing the Kremlin of attacking six sites on Monday, including a thermal power plant in Kharkiv. Ukrainian President Volodymyr Zelensky has said that it is increasingly evident that Russia is unwilling to accept the terms and that Ukraine will respond if Russia refuses. Moscow, meanwhile, has said that ceasefire talks were ongoing, as Russian Foreign Minister Sergei Lavrov said that Zelensky doesn't deserve any respite, which could pave the way to holding elections as demanded by Trump in his latest swipe at the Ukrainian president.
2: He is eager to use any words, any initiative,

0: any ideas that appear in the public sphere to promote his interest and a ceasefire by any means necessary. I don't think he deserves a respite.
1: Ukraine's allies in Europe have all backed a pause in attacks targeting the energy sector, but have also lined up to condemn Trump's announcement to allow Russia to supply diesel exports, with gas prices surging ahead of US midterm elections next month.
2: Protesters in New Delhi continue to take to the streets, demanding the country's top election commissioner resign. Frustrations have been mounting after an investigation into a leading newspaper revealed concerns had been raised within the body over the revision of the voters' list. More details in this report.
3: The political opposition in the country banding together as it seeks to file a petition with the Supreme Court over alleged vote theft. This as questions swirl over the Election Commission's integrity after recent media reports indicate millions of names have been scrapped from electoral rolls.
4: And people are seeing that Narendra Modi is blocking the whole town. Is putting 30, 40,000 police people outside. For what? Because the opposition is asking one question. Prove to us that you have not cheated in the election.
3: Doubts over the Election Commission's independence has also seen youth groups and the Gen Z-led cockroach movement spring to action, with its leaders pledging to keep up the pressure on the government after they themselves were detained.
5: Narendra Modi is the biggest coward this country has ever seen.
6: It shows how much the government is scared of a youth movement. That people are asking questions, they are seeking accountability, they are seeking answers about their lost future.
3: India's Prime Minister has remained tight-lipped over the recent protests. However, authorities are eager to quash demonstrations with thousands of police personnel deployed. There have also been reports of numerous journalists and protesters being detained.
7: And they are afraid of us because they have done something wrong.
3: The show of defiance from the street, despite the heavy-handed crackdown, will no doubt be a major headache for the country's prime minister, with ordinary citizens signalling they're willing to raise their voices to keep India's democratic values protected.
2: This is Primetime Caribbean. We'll take a break here. When we come back, we'll take a look at sports.
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2: Now to take a look at sports. Sports comes to you compliments the Grenada National Lotteries Authority. We begin with cricket. India held off a spirited West Indies chase to secure a 14-run victory in the third T20I at Holkar Cricket Stadium on Sunday, taking a 2-1 lead in the five-match series. Abhishek Sharma smashed 69 of 30 balls as India posted 223, despite the Windies taking regular wickets. Rosten Chase, Shamar Springer and Shamar Joseph claimed 2 wickets each. The West Indies struggled early after captain Shea Hope fell for 7, but Shimron Hetmyer's 43 of 26 balls and Shafane Rutherford's 32 kept the chase alive. Shamar Springer blasted an unbeaten 35 of just 11 balls, including 22 runs in the final over, but the visitors finished on 209 for 7. Arshdeep Singh led India's bowling with 3 for 44, while Naman Dhir took 2 for 39. Singh was named player of the match. India can seal the series in Wednesday's fourth T20I in Hyderabad. And Australia moved closer to a statement victory over South Africa after Matt Wenscher's second innings 89 and late wickets left the host reeling at 102 for 4 on day 4.

four of the first tests in Durban. Renshaw, playing his second test after a three-year absence, followed his first innings 190 as Australia declared on 314 for six, setting South Africa a world record 421 to win. Part-time off-spinner Renshaw dismissed captain Themba Bavuma before Pat Cummins removed Tristan Stubbs, leaving the Proteas needing to survive the final day with six wickets remaining to secure a draw. Aidan Markram was unbeaten on 45 and will be central to South Africa's hopes of holding on. Bavuma's side had gone 12 tests without defeat under his captaincy, winning 11 and drawing 1, including their World Test Championship final triumph over Australia in 2025. Still in cricket, West Indies players Rovman Powell and Shafin Rutherford have received official reprimands for level 1 breaches of the ICC Code of Conduct during Friday's second T20I against India in Ranchi. Powell was sanctioned for hitting the ball away with his bat after being dismissed, while Rutherford was reprimanded for aggressively challenging an umpire's decision on a delivery he believed was wide. Both players admitted the offences and received one demerit point each. It was their first offence in 24 months, avoiding the need for formal hearings. And former Cricket West Indies President Dave Cameron is urging the regional body to consider withdrawing from international cricket to pressure the ICC into changing what he calls an unfair revenue sharing model. Cameron, who led CWI from 2013 to 2019, said the current system favors cricket's wealthiest nations, particularly India, while leaving the West Indies struggling financially despite the cost of international tours. He argued that the current India series could generate $100 million to $200 million for India while costing West Indies cricket money. CWI is undertaking major structural changes amid mounting financial pressure, including a proposed 25% cut in international players' routine fees. Chief Executive Chris Deering believes the changes could stabilize West Indies cricket, but Cameron questioned whether they would be enough, pointing to declining broadcast revenue and limited sponsorship opportunities. He said the more forceful approach was needed to secure a fairer share of international cricket's revenue, even if that meant withdrawing from competition. And that's a look at your sports highlights for tonight. And this is where we end another edition of Primetime Caribbean, a production of the Carib Update News Service, the Caribbean's newsroom. On behalf of all our producers and writers, I am Tahira Burke at the Carib Update News Service News Center. Thank you for viewing and do enjoy the rest of your evening.

Jackson. The following is a notice from the Office of the Premier. Premier of Nevis, the Honorable Mark Brantley, will be away on official duties

as an invited speaker at the Caribbean Renewable Energy Forum 2026 in Panama. The forum brings together governments, utilities, regulators, developers, investors, multilaterals, and technology providers to meet the energy market, confront today's challenges, and seize the opportunity to transform Caribbean grids. Premier Brandt

0: Eric Evelyn will act as premier. Please be guided accordingly. Ambassador of the Republic of Kosovo, His Excellency Enis Shemali, paid a courtesy call on Premier of Nevis, the Honorable Mark Brantley, on Friday, October 9th. The ambassador's visit to Nevis followed meetings in St. Kitts with Her Excellency Dame Marcella Liebert and the Honorable Dr. Jeffrey Hanley.
1: I would like to underline here that the government and the people of Kosovo are very grateful to St. Kitts and Nevis for the continuous and bipartisan support to the Republic of Kosovo. Just as I was underlining in the meetings with the Governor General and as well as with the acting.
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3: The birthplace of Alexander Hamilton, my little 36 square mile island, is the home of the Bath Hotel, which is the first built hotel in the Caribbean. Don't forget to take a dip in the therapeutic Bath Springs. 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
0: Welcome back. Thursday, October 8th, saw the unveiling of the Nevis Peak and Camps River Watershed Interpretation Center. Visitors to the center will now be greeted by a large-scale 3D map of Nevis, illuminating the island's dramatic elevation shifts, tracing the natural journeys of water from Mountain Peak to the vital wetlands and near-shore corridors. On display are preserved models and specimens. The collection features physical specimens, including alcohol-preserved reptiles and aquatic vertebrate, as well as precise 3D models of both terrestrial and marine species. There are also entomological and aviation species collections. Custom display boxes showcase local pollinators, iridescent butterflies, unique beetle species, alongside highlights of Nevis's native bird life, including the magnificent purple-throated Carib hummingbird, illustrating the essential and often hidden works that keep the island blooming. An interactive auditory and visual experience of the rainforest is powered by a bird calling interactive device that broadcasts authentic Nevisian bird calls, complemented by a rich visual showcase of Nevis's land and marine mammals.
4: This center is not merely an exhibit. It is a living classroom. It is a space where a child from Charleston, Gingerland, Cotton Ground can step inside and realize that our rainforests are not just distant greenery, but a living, breathing ecosystem that sustains every single one of us. To the youth of Nevis, to the youth here with us today, this center was built for you. The trees, the birds, the streams, the wildlife belongs to our story. We invite you to explore, to ask many questions, and to carry the torch of environmental stewardship into the future. Together through education, appreciation, and dedicated action, we'll ensure that the natural wonder of Nevis Peak and the Camps River Shed remains vibrant and protected for generations to come.
0: Senior Environmental Officer Thema Ward. The Interpretation Center was independently planned and completed by Taiwan ICDF volunteer Jack Liu.
5: Over the past 3 years of my volunteer service, we have collected and prepared many specimens. At the same time, I use innovative technology like 3D printer to create models of local animals and a landscape model of the entire island of Nevis. I also use pallets, car

0: cardboard and other material to create several interactive and educational displays. In my mind, the Interpretation Center is not just a facility for educating people about the biodiversity of Nevis. It should also be a place where Nevisians can use their own hands to participate, create, and develop a stronger connection with natural environment and local communities.
1: According to Director Diora Pemberton, the event was also an appreciation ceremony for the Taiwan ICDF volunteer program. Among those in attendance were His Excellency Edward Tao, Ambassador of the Republic of China, Taiwan, accompanied by Embassy and Taiwan Technical Mission staff, the Honorable Eric Evelyn, Deputy Premier and Area Representative for St. George's Parish, the Honorable Spencer Brand, Minister of Physical Planning and Environment, and the Honorable Janelle Nisbet, Minister of Community Development. Since its opening last year, the center has welcomed more than 200 visitors, inspiring students and residents to connect with the island's rich biodiversity. A notice from the Ministry of Health advises that the Behavioral Health and Wellness Center has returned to its original location effective Monday, October 12, 2026. This return marks an important milestone in the continued provision of accessible, client-centered mental health services to the people of Nevis. Clients and their families will once again be able to access the center's comprehensive range of behavioral health, counseling, mental wellness, and support services from its familiar and established location. The ministry extends its sincere appreciation to clients, stakeholders, and the wider public for their patience, understanding, and cooperation throughout the period of temporary relocation. The return to the original location will further strengthen service delivery and provide a safe, welcoming, and confidential environment for individuals and families seeking care and support. Members of the public are encouraged to contact the Behavioral Health and Wellness Center for further information regarding available services, appointments, and operating hours. And that's it for this edition of the Nevis Newscast. On behalf of all of us here at the Department of Information, I am Bronte Swanston Hendrickson. Thank you for viewing.

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0: The place to be on Sundays is right here on the Signal 284 from 7 p.m. to 9 p.m. with your lovely crew, Lola, Hennessy, and your boy T to the E to the J. Juicy topics on all things love and relationships. 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
1: 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Listeners' discretion is advised. 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
0: The place to be on Sundays is right here on the Signal 284 from 7 p.m. to 9 p.m. with your lovely crew, Lola, Hennessy, and your boy T to the E to the J. Juicy topics on all things love and relationships. 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
1: That's how we end though.
2: No, that's okay.
3: It's too early.
1: Make sure you want everybody tonight.
2: My singing buddy is back.
1: All right, guys. This is your weekly show. The Lovelink Show. This is your

0: girl Lola alongside.
1: So which way are we going now? Are we going this way? Or we're going to leave her for last? We should leave her for last?
0: Yeah, we can leave her for last.
1: Way. Okay. So this is your girl Hennessy alongside.
2: Your boy T to the E to the J. Finally alongside.
3: Of course, the one, the only delicious D in the house. Good morning, everybody.
1: Delicious,
0: if you had the
3: gunshots, then round of applause. Yeah.
1: Yeah. It's been so long.
0: Welcome.
1: Yes, welcome back. Welcome back.
4: Sorry.
1: Look at her face.
3: What's happening? I bring all this energy back.
1: You no, sure did.
0: It's not that. She just trained sliding a song.
3: Okay.
0: That she knows she's not allowed to sing. You know, we can
1: it's okay.
0: Move the way.
4: That's why I look at her face. You know?
0: But it is, we are complete tonight. We're just missing our youngin'.
1: The youngin'. Mr. Arif.
0: Yes. Hefner. Mr. Hefner, we are missed, but we understand why you're not here.
1: Definitely. Hello, make sure you come back. You come next, you can.
0: But it would have been nice to have him
1: on
0: this.
1: It would have. To hear his side of things.
0: Yeah, it would have been nice.
1: Yes.
0: So we're actually doing part two just to bring Des, Delicious D, sorry.
1: Up to speed.
0: Just to bring Delicious D up to speed. And everybody else, if you're listening to us for the first time, we welcome you. But please remember, we are not experts. I am not an expert at all. I think I'm probably the lead. Anyway, so I'm not an expert at all. And I just basically wanted persons to know we're still involving the public, so you can call in.
1: You sure can. That's 284-544-6677. That's 284-544-6677. And you do all the I stuff. Whoever have iPhones, do all the I stuff. Other than the FaceTime call itself, like the face, yeah. Yes. Androids, we know what's going on, right? Androids? Right.
2: Good.
1: Yes.
0: And all of that good There's, stuff.
1: You're being welcome back from our Facebook peoples.
0: Ah.
1: So we have good night and welcome, Des.
3: Yes, thank you.
1: We have good night, guys.
3: You.
1: And Des, come for action.
0: I'm telling you. All right. But before we begin, I just want to say a very happy birthday to my cousin, who is an avid listener. So we going to say happy birthday.
1: Oh, I thought we were singing. Sorry, my bad. I was ready to sing for cousin. Okay, like, hold on. Version? You know what I'm saying? Which version? Okay.
0: But happy birthday, Windy.
1: Happy birthday.
0: Yes, happy
1: from
0: birthday,
1: the lovely
0: Windy.
1: Crew. Right. And oh yes, it's the Latinos, uh-huh. Latin mothers. It's Mother's Day.
0: Oh,
1: so happy Mother's Day
0: happy
1: to you.
0: Mother's Day.
1: Yes, happy Mother's Day.
0: I don't
1: Mother's
0: know
1: what to say
0: in Spanish. Día de Madre. I don't know.
1: What is
0: I don't know.
1: Oh, you could say it again.
2: No,
3: you
2: can
3: say don't know.
0: Día de Madre.
1: I can't help you.
0: Anyway,
1: I really can't help you. Yes, but happy Mother's Day to you,
0: but
1: lady.
0: Yes, mm-hmm. So definitely we're going to get straight back into it. Remember, we are not experts. I have to keep stressing that because please don't come for us. But we're going to get straight into it. If you missed last week's show, which was part one, they can find us. But we need to know, what are we part two of? What's the name of tonight's topic?
2: Bedroom myths.
0: And yes. Listen,
2: myth.
1: Yes.
2: Listen,
1: you won't remember.
2: Listen, all I know is the bedroom pad. And this myths. Yes.
1: Listen, path one is on Facebook, the Signal 284 page. You can find it there or on Lola. Is Lola link, right?
0: Yeah,
1: share it to your page.
0: I sure did.
1: I didn't share it to Hennessy page. I share it to my personal Facebook page. I know which way is on the Signal 284 page.
0: Yes.
1: Okay? Good watch.
2: All right.
0: Yes. And these you would myths. See that last week, TJ did not behave. He was super duper excited.
1: And passionate at that.
0: Don't do that.
2: Man.
0: You were very...
2: Not, come on.
0: Very.
1: Not me. You. What you mean?
0: He was really excited. So we'll see if it continues.
1: Mm-hmm.
0: So we did general. We started the women. We're going to finish with the women and go to the men. Of course, believe it or not, men have more myths.
1: Imagine that.
0: Than anything else.
1: Imagine that.
0: So we're going to have fun tonight. That's why I wanted Hefner to behave.
1: Mr. Irish. No, man, don't worry, man. TJ Cole, hold your
0: own. TJ Cole, hold his own?
1: Yeah.

0: And then he might get some car to help him.
1: Oh, yes.
0: For usual.
1: So please call in and assist.
0: Again, the number is 284-544-6677. If not, you could just leave a comment under the Facebook Live. We'll see it there as well.
1: Mm-hmm. Yes, that is correct.
0: If you don't want your voice to be heard over the radio, the waves, or the Facebook Live, we got you.
1: All right. Mm-hmm. So just to remind you what we're going to do, I will say the myth.
0: Yes.
1: And then you will say if you've heard it mm-hmm. and if you believe if it's a myth.
0: Yes.
1: Okay. Because some of the things that we discussed last week, they're not myths. They're actually true.
0: Yes.
1: So they will be removed from the myth list.
0: This. Right.
2: Okay.
1: All right. So once that is understood, mm-hmm. that it might be a myth. Mm-hmm. Before the show, mm-hmm. but after the show, we would have separated and stated. Yes.
0: I have a question.
1: Sure.
0: So TJ still going first?
1: Yes.
3: Listen, okay, to, me. Listen to me. Listen
0: TJ
3: to me.
0: TJ still goes first.
3: Listen to me. Mm-hmm. We're going according to the feeling. Let's go.
1: So that means he's going last?
0: No, he going first.
1: Yeah.
0: You're going first.
1: Just to let you know, TJ used to piggyback off of all answers and then answer.
3: Okay. Hello, don't be not in your head.
0: So... Don't come
1: so we're for making me. Him. We're making him come behave. First.
0: Behave. Okay? Tell him no. Go.
1: All right. So let's go straight into it. The one myth. Mm-hmm. The we have three more myths on the women, mm-hmm. and it's saying that squirting is fake. Have you heard it? And do you believe it's a myth,
0: sir?
3: They're literally pointing it out at me.
0: Yes, sir. Go right ahead.
3: I heard it.
0: Is it a myth?
3: It is not a myth.
0: Okay.
1: It is not a myth. Okay.
0: Okay. Oh, I'm next? Oh, my bad. I have not heard that it's fake, but it's not a myth.
1: Okay.
2: It's not a myth.
1: You've heard it before?
2: I've heard about it before.
0: I've never heard that.
1: I have never heard that in my life.
0: I've heard other things.
1: That it's fake?
0: I've never heard that. Right. So it's like I've never heard that. I've heard other things.
1: Yeah. So we're going to get there.
2: How could you fake that?
1: But they're saying that it is very much real. And 10 to 54%. Of women have experienced squirting.
0: Must be nice.
3: 10 to how many?
1: 54.
0: Must be real nice.
1: Percent.
3: You need to stop it.
0: I'm sorry, it must be nice.
1: Now, to be honest with you, these are conversations, as Henny loves to say, we have off air, mm-hmm. but we're having them on air. So mm-hmm. we might be a little candid tonight, and we...
0: Not a little. We're going to be candid and we're not apologizing. Okay. So if you have your children around you, this is not a conversation for them
1: for
0: to listen to.
1: The kids.
0: Of course, we're always promoting safe sex here on the Lovelink crew, the Lovelink show. We're promoting safe sex no matter what.
1: No matter what.
0: Right? But sex is a topic, as we mentioned last week, it's taboo. It's not spoken about anywhere. Well, not anyway. It's not spoken in public often. Yeah.
3: Correct.
0: You know, it's looked at like, ew, that's cat back in the bedroom. Like, just
1: yeah, that's very personal.
0: We always being shushed about it. And it's time to have a conversation. We're in 2024, you know. Yeah.
2: And that it is a learning process for
0: it
2: some.
0: Is
2: a,
0: yes, yeah. it is. It is.
2: Why are we so?
1: I just wanted to piggyback because, you know, since I've shifted a little bit and I'm now on a certain floor where things are more vocal.
0: Oh, yes. Took some time, but she's here. She has arrived at least on the same page.
1: On Friday at work, mm-hmm. we were having a conversation and we pulled in mm-hmm. a young man. Mm-hmm. Well, he's not young. He's younger than me. But and I asked the question. I was like, be honest with me. Who taught you about sex? And he laughed. Because, of course, no, you know, I'm at work. What kind of
0: question you really asked in the workplace? Like, what is what?
1: You know, so, you know, after he got over that, he indicated, like, well, not my father for sure. Mm-hmm. That was his first response.
0: Mm-hmm. And that's
1: you know,
0: sad.
1: And that is sad.
0: It is.
1: You know, and then I said, so who teach you how to treat a woman?
0: Right.
1: You know, who teach you what... And he's like, experience. You know, and I know that it, I'm saying all of that to piggyback off of what Henny said earlier. We really and truly, we have to stop pretending like this doesn't exist.
2: Exactly. Yeah.
1: We have to talk to our children.
0: Yep.
1: We have to talk to our loved ones because we want them to know what to do, what to expect, what not to do.
2: Exactly.
1: Sure. You know, so we have to, and if it's going to involve Lola coming out of her shell to do it, then so be it.
0: So be it.
1: You know, just please note that some of the things that we're discussing, it's general. It's textbookish. Mm-hmm. Yes. It does not reflect the views and opinions of the person on the panel, the people on the panel. But we are going to be stating facts, data.
0: Yes.
1: And as we say, textbook information. Mm-hmm. Not that we, you know, there's going to be exceptions to the rule. We know that that will happen. But at the end of the day, guys, we do need to stop pretending like this doesn't exist.
0: Yeah,
1: we
0: yeah,
1: have
0: yeah.
1: to talk. We have
0: it's
1: to
0: about
1: talk
0: time,
1: about
0: man.
1: It.
0: It's about time.
1: All right. I say all of that to say, now I'm going to treat this like me and Henny and Dez and TJ just at my house and we're chilling. We're having a conversation.
0: No facts.
1: But I want to know. Wouldn't this want you to find out what squatting is as a woman? Like
0: yes.
1: if you hear your friends talking about girl.
0: Yes.
1: Girl.
0: Right.
1: You know, and then persons are going to tell you crap like, oh, it's actually fake. So it's like, what do you believe? Like, what do you believe and what you don't believe? Should we experiment and see if it's fake? Is that what we're saying?
0: That is what we're saying. Experiment. No. Please bear in mind, not all females
1: yes.
0: have the ability.
2: Correct.
0: Some people will disagree with me, mm-hmm. I promise you, but not all females can achieve a squat. Okay? All right.
1: But you could have fun trying.
0: You can have fun trying safely, but not all of us can achieve.
2: Okay. And that's okay.
0: And that is fine. Yeah, yeah. And that is fine.
1: That's fine.
0: Yes.
2: It is.
1: All right. So the other myth they're saying is that squirting orgasms are always high volume.
0: Well, sister, no. I can't. Oh, you answering? I forget.
3: It's not always high volume.
0: Oh, shoo. You would know. And do you? So it's not a myth?
3: Yeah, I forget what this myth thing is. No, it's not always high volume.
1: That's it's not always high volume. Yeah, because when you actually see the squirting, it'll just be this thing gushing out, and that's not true.
0: All the time.
2: All the time.
3: All the time.
0: You have to say all the time. Because it happens who could all the time.
1: I think.
2: But it depends on it is on how aroused you are. Mm-hmm. It would be the level of. Correct?
0: I think it's how hydrated you are as well. Because you have to be hydrated for to get a. Yeah, so yes, we have
1: so
0: to drink water.
1: So it can actually be a small trickle.
0: Yes.
1: Mm-hmm. It doesn't have to be coming out with this force. So you might have actually been squatting and don't even know.
3: The thing about it is persons just have to let go. A lot of people hold back when that intensity, that real flood of emotions hit you. And they're like, stopping everything, but you just gotta let go.
0: Well, I want to let it flow. according to T, I'm gonna piggyback off of TJ and Dez, right? And what happened is,
2: I let it flow.
0: The feeling that you feel, you don't feel like you want to pee. So this is what he's saying, let go.
3: Let go.
0: Let it go. Do not hold it because you feel as though you want to pee. Don't hold on to it.
1: And that actually is the last myth for the women. It says squirting is pee.
0: Partially. Pee. Piece of. So a little bit of.
1: Is it a myth?
0: Partially?
2: I would like half an hour.
0: Kinda, sorta? In between?
2: TJ.
0: Tell for TJ. Because.
3: I don't know everything, but. I mean. There are juices. I'm not saying that in the experiences you won't have a release, a drip or two of some urine, but other than that, you know,
0: It does contain urea. It does.
1: Yes, it's a small percentage.
0: A little bit, a little tiny bit.
1: Because the fluid, they're saying, does come from the bladder. Mm-hmm. So that's why persons feel that it's pee. But when you actually, you know, speak to persons who have experienced squirting, they're saying it doesn't look or taste.
3: Right.
1: Don't ask me why they taste.

0: but it doesn't look or taste like pee.
1: They probably have to taste to be answer the question. I don't know.
2: Listen, all I'm going to say to that is explore. There's nothing wrong in exploring your body.
3: Mm-hmm. Agreed.
1: With your partner safely. I have to make sure tack it on. With your partner safely.
3: Correct.
1: Okay, good.
0: All right. Mm-hmm. So that's it for the females, believe it or not. We're done with the females. Mm-hmm. We're going to go into the men now. Mm-hmm. I know everybody under the face of this
1: The sound, everything. Okay.
0: They have heard this myth. It says, mm-hmm. men don't like going down on women.
2: You know what? Let me hear this on that first.
1: What?
0: Why you said this?
1: Why you said this?
2: I could have called anybody else name.
1: But okay, remember the rule is you have to answer
0: first. You got to answer first.
2: That's a rule?
0: Yeah. Yes.
2: That's a rule.
3: You're trying to run away.
1: That's protocol, that's actually. That's protocol. You answer first.
3: Is that a myth?
1: And then we go from there.
2: Look, all I'm going to say is that mm-hmm. some people like and some people don't. All
1: right.
0: So then it's not a myth.
3: It's not a myth. I think it's culturally.
0: Oh, did I say it right? I'm confusing myself.
1: Is it a myth or is it not a myth? It's confusing, but anyway, ways.
2: If you're generalizing the answer, men,
3: yes, some right. men would prefer. I mean, guess based on whoever upbringing they have. Mm-hmm. And no, it's a no for them. Mm-hmm,
1: mm-hmm, but then mm-hmm. they also have some men that do and lie about it because of their culture.
3: Correct.
2: And because for some, it's none of your business. But yeah, some people don't.
3: That's none of your business.
2: What's it, kiss and tell? Some of us don't kiss and tell, but some of us are real, you know?
0: No, but there's some people, as we're saying, that will tell you they don't do it, and they do.
1: Yeah. I have so much comments for you, but I refuse, Jesus. I refuse this day to, but
2: give
1: yes.
2: Give me a break.
1: A lot of, I'm sure you have some men who love to. And yep. they have some men who probably just do it because
0: you say
1: you want me to do it, and then they have some men that like playing up like, nah, I pass. We could do any of that, not that. I'm not doing that.
2: I'm sure. Do you have stats on this?
1: That would be interesting.
0: I actually do, to be honest with you.
2: Is it?
1: We should have known.
2: I sensed it.
1: We should have known. She's a stats lady.
2: Because I'm thinking that there are more men mm-hmm. who engage in doing that versus those who don't.
1: I doubt that. Is it?
3: I think so.
1: Okay.
0: Yeah. So they're saying that the survey of 900 heterosexual college students uh-huh. stated that 93% of the men said that giving oral sex was somewhat very pleasurable.
2: Mic drops.
1: Lashing dog wow. say, you got to eat, even though you don't like it.
0: So that means they don't like it.
3: Well, for some people.
1: They say, you're more, you're eating.
3: Because again, at the end of the day, you might be faced with them more. So, you know, I'll do it to pleasure, but it's not that I really care to do it.
2: I hear you on that, but this is just my perspective.
1: Yeah, but it's a difference, though.
2: For me, mm-hmm. I think if a man recognizes that his woman loves it, and that...
0: We haven't done this in
2: a while, right? If a man recognize that, you know.
1: TJ.
2: Look, he's going to do it. He's going
1: to
2: do it.
1: So if you're new to us, right? Whenever you hear TJ say recognize.
3: You drink some water.
1: You have to drink some water.
0: Yeah, because he overkills.
1: Yes, he does.
0: Oh, my God.
1: So you'll hydrate easily within But yeah, but I think there is a difference though. Mm-hmm. It's a difference for, you know, men who love to do it and then some who just do it because and then don't. It's not true.
0: And I don't think that it's fair to make it a blanket statement.
1: It's not fair to make it a blanket statement
0: because, but unfortunately, it's just, I don't know. It's like, I feel like when men were their friends, it's different. Mm-hmm. They're different. They would say, "Oh, I want to do this."
3: You know, you're lying.
1: Yeah. Especially if the girl there, you can just.

0: elbow in the girl like shh. That's nothing. That between me.
1: How about
0: you?
1: Not saying anything?
2: We ain't saying nothing at all.
1: That's what I'm saying.
2: Especially if she did.
1: How about not saying anything? You know, but it goes back to what I said at the beginning of the show. Who teaches you these things?
0: Yeah, probably your friends, the internet.
1: Because I'm hoping it's not Pornhub.
2: Partially.
0: Well, what had happened was a hell of a lot of people who think that Pornhub is real life, so
1: they can't think that that's could real. Be.
0: Yes. Don't have say that. Yes.
2: What? Oh, you want to put in a question? Myth it's, or not?
0: It's, you know what I'm saying? Especially duration and stuff. Like people really think that that's a thing. Yep. I mean, I'm not saying that persons cannot achieve these things, but it's not regular.
1: It's not,
0: yeah,
1: it's not practical.
0: It's not. So. Sadly, sad to say.
1: All right. Yes. So that's not true. So we are not. Wait, am I saying it right? Men don't like going down on women. Myth or not a myth?
0: Myth.
3: Myth.
0: It's
1: that's
0: a myth.
1: That's a myth. Correct. Because yes. That's not true.
0: Right.
1: All right. The next one. Men who like or fantasize about anal sex must be gay.
0: Jesus. Come teach your ways, eh?
2: Read that one again.
0: Oh, Lord.
1: Men.
0: Men.
1: Who. Like or fantasize about anal sex must be gay.
3: What's happening?
0: Where the crickets, Miss On? Crickets?
2: I put it up.
1: Waiting on TTTG to JJJ?
3: The crickets there.
0: Is it a myth or not? And have you heard it?
3: I've never heard it.
1: You've never heard that?
2: I've never heard that.
3: I've never heard it. I'll be honest.
0: I've heard it partially.
2: Okay, I'm just going to say that is a myth.
1: Okay.
0: Yeah. excuse me. What's your name? I've heard it. I have heard piece of it. I've heard it. But my darling, I can't help it if it's a myth or not.
2: What I can tell you that on the street. On the street. Everybody gonna say that's gay.
0: It's
2: on the
0: true.
2: Street.
0: If you
2: without even self blinking, thinking about it on the street.
0: You're right.
3: That's what it
2: you
3: is.
2: You got to be gay.
0: You're right.
1: And that is not true. I'm just putting that out there. That is not true.
2: Right. But a lot of people ain't gonna confess to that or open up to that.
0: That is very true too.
3: Yeah.
0: You make a good point. You do make a good point. Well, yeah, on the streets, people, because I don't know, it's like we saw.
2: No.
0: We homophobic bad.
2: No, I'll tell you. There was this one guy on the block.
0: On the block?
2: Said that he really and truly, you know, he didn't go for that.
0: Mm-hmm.
2: But his girl did something around that area.
0: Mm-hmm.
2: And when he said that blew him out of his mind. And then hearing another guy say, that happened to me too.
0: Mm.
2: You know, the whole thing about cunnilingus, you know, it was like, never did it before, but when it happened, blew his mind, their minds. I'm like, okay, fine, cool. But a lot of people are not going to be open,
0: it's true,
2: honest, and dirty about it.
0: Mm-hmm. It's true. Not okay, as you said so, that, that's true.
1: It's so funny because I come from, my friends are very vocal, unfortunately. Maybe a little too vocal.
0: It's not unfortunate.
1: It's unfortunate.
0: For you? Like, that your friend's so open?
2: Can't like, her mind just be like, what?
1: No, I mean like, listen, I really G. Me ain't even PG. Like, what the what? You know, but anyway, so they say stuff, and I remember specifically when that conversation actually came up, right? One of my male teacher friends, he was like, who, me? Nah, never that. And I hear that going on. The other male friend, my other male friend who was there, he was

0: was like, I really support my partner man saying, my issue is, I can tell you, I cannot get an erection from a man. But you see a woman, her nose hold her ass.
1: Okay, friend.
0: Listen.
1: Tell them.
0: I
1: every hole is available.

0: So it, I think what makes it, you know, why people feel a way is that they just associate it as gay, period.
1: Mm-hmm. Yeah.
0: But what makes it gay is that it's with the same sex.
1: Right. You know? So, I mean, it's good to try stuff. You know, it's good to try stuff safely with your partner. If you don't like it, you don't like it, but it's good to try stuff with your partner.
2: The physiological part of it is just like the glands, penis, or the, you know, clitoris, back there has a lot of sensitive nerves. And, you know, so really and truly, that's why when the good doc was talking about it, we were talking when he was online last week, you know, he spoke about, listen, the thing about sex is that you just got to explore, because you never know where those triggers are
3: for you.
2: Yeah. You never know. Everybody's different.
1: Everybody's different. That's true. That's very true.
3: And when experimenting, you will know what will work for you, what you're comfortable with.
1: Right.
3: But you say, okay, no, this is not for me. Let's try something else.
2: Right.
3: And again, once you're with your one partner, safely doing and exploring,
1: safely,
3: then you go from there.
1: Right.
2: I wouldn't say it's a documentary or anything, but there was this one time I was watching something, and you know, it was hard for this guy to ejaculate. You understand?
1: Mm-hmm.
2: But through experimenting, you know, around his anus part, that is something, and the ejaculation was more powerful.
1: Oh,
2: you know, okay. So look, stuff happens.
1: Yeah.
0: I don't know if I was going there. I thought it was the male that was doing.
1: But anyone
0: was getting.
1: Mm-hmm.
0: The male was doing, not getting.
2: Anyone.
3: I take it. Yeah.
2: Anyone. I mean.
3: Whatever floats your boat.
1: At this point,
3: correct.
1: It's 2024.
0: Which means what?
2: I like you.
1: They have some things.
0: Which means what?
1: Oh, you think you G?
0: Whew. No, I G.
1: Open yourself to the wall and you'll see how G you are actually are. Because I know we could be G if you open this wall.
0: But yeah, I'm not going to. I have to speak from a host of a show. I cannot, you know, put on my personal feelings pertaining to that. So I just feel that, you know, you shouldn't really judge individuals.
1: Oh, no, if we're not
0: you
1: judging.
0: Are, no, I'm not talking about you. I'm just speaking in general, you know, because a lot of persons they do not want to be under that label.
2: Mm-hmm.
0: And I'm not going to, you know, make it seem as though, oh my God, that label is so hard, you know. So I just wanted to put that.
1: What you mean, being gay?
0: Yes.
1: Oh.
0: Being, you know, because persons are like, oh, me, I would never want to do, you know. And, you know, I just had to interject that part.
1: Definitely.
0: At the end of the day.
1: You have to respect persons and their feelings and their thoughts.
0: I'm definitely going to put that very clear.
1: Yeah. We do have our feelings and our thoughts, but that don't mean we have to judge anybody. So
0: correct.
1: I agree with you, Lola. We're not judging anyone. Please.
0: Yeah. We don't like the persons who would attack because once they hear the word gay, they're already on a defensive mode and they want to kill anybody, you know, who wants to label them as being gay or anything along that line. I think that's where it actually, you know, and because people are afraid to be labeled, they will not want to even experiment with that.
1: Yes.
0: So
1: that's true.
0: It still comes back to society.
1: Listen,
0: unfortunately.
1: Whatever you do in your
0: bedroom,
1: your closed doors, darling, you do your thing. Just be safe about what you're doing.
0: Agreed.
1: That's all we are saying.
2: Just
1: be safe about what you're doing.
2: I'm gonna drink my water and
1: mind your business.
0: Yeah, but once it's your business, you know, leave it as your business. Everybody don't have to know what you out there
1: doing,
0: experimenting. You know?
1: It's
0: so it's okay. As my friends say, once it is what you're into, you do your thing.
1: Safely. Behind your closed door.
0: All right. We comfortable with that?
1: Yes.
3: Yeah.
0: All right. So, moving on. The next myth. The longer and wider the chocolate, the better a man can please a woman.
1: It depends.
2: Hold on.
0: The longer and wider the chocolate,

0: the better a man can please a woman.
1: The love muscle we're talking about.
2: Yeah, yeah, yeah.
1: Oh, chocolate, chocolate. Okay.
2: Yeah. It's myth. A face for me.
1: Myth. All a myth. Half the time that thing that takes so long to get up, it's a myth.
2: First of all, it depends.
1: But for some people, that's what they love.
2: Exactly.
1: That's what they get.
2: Exactly.
1: You know, and what I have learned is that what's more pleasurable for some is the girth versus the length.
2: Yes.
1: So, thanks. Hey, I can just leave it there.
2: Well, I lie. I have to. I'm lying. I'm sorry. I'm lying.
1: What's happening?
3: Why is it you just couldn't let that go?
2: No, I'm lying. I couldn't let that go.
1: Some people wanted 12 inches and
2: no, fair
1: seven
2: goodness,
1: inches round.
2: We want a whole foot instead of there. We just need to have decent enough length
1: from there to
2: and
1: there
2: decent enough girth. You understand?
1: Yeah.
2: So, what the question was, if it's a myth or not?
3: The longer and wider
1: is better.
3: Yeah,
2: I don't think it's no. Okay, not it's necessarily. It is a myth.
0: Of course, it's a myth.
2: It's a myth.
0: I mean,
2: but it also
0: I'm not
2: going
0: to even read what we have here, but I just want persons to understand that since I've started this show, I've overkilled this term, but I believe that things should be Goldilocks. Too big is a problem. Too small is a problem. It has to be just right.
2: Oh, because when it's just right, it
1: just
2: hits
1: right
2: perfectly.
1: Is based
2: so,
1: on a woman's preference.
0: And that is based
2: it's
0: on
2: true.
0: A woman's
2: correct.
0: Preference.
2: It's true.
0: So, I'm sorry, but too big is a problem.
2: For
0: I don't
2: some,
0: need to feel you in my brain.
2: For some people, big. some people like that big, that boom.
1: That dong.
2: You know, the dong. They like that dong. It's like, listen to me, if I can't, if I'm not limping.
3: Friend. I'm going to say something. Yeah, Lord, Jesus me. Will life. People will life though. Facebook life too. Everybody see my face.
0: You're on Facebook life. So.
2: Yes, ma'am. You cannot hide now.
3: But I'm just saying for those who talk about the extras.
2: Mm-hmm.
3: And how deep y'all.
2: Oh, deep how and deep.
1: It's a well. It's a well.
2: Deep and wide.
3: How deep is your well?
2: There's a fountain.
3: What?
1: You hear what I was saying? Mm-mm.
2: Some people just like it how they like it. But yeah. Too big is
0: I mean,
2: definitely.
0: Physiologically, we know an 11-pound baby comes out for a bit there.
2: Right.
0: So we know that a much you could do to really mash up in the butt. But
3: I'm not doing that because your body to adjust and readjust for this.
2: We're saying, and then you're adding in a
3: child to come out, you know? And then it comes back.
0: Right, fine. I'll accept that.
2: But
0: but everybody does has
1: pay for it, right?
0: Everybody has their preference, and it's whatever. Cause what you may consider, some people are different. That's the word I would use.
2: Mm-hmm.
0: But some people are different. They like pain. I may not be into
1: have a high threshold
0: the
1: for that.
0: Pain.
2: That's true.
0: Situation.
2: That's true.
0: So that's why I say I would stick with being Goldilocks.
2: Yeah. And
3: I agree with you.
2: Yeah, because
0: I think it should
2: depends.
0: Be a wonderful experience.
2: Listen, hey, if you like too big, you go right ahead, darling.
1: That's for you.
2: That is all you. But I don't know. I don't have one out there. We walk and I'm talking about, oh, yes, it have to be this size. Okay, friend, go right ahead. God bless you. But no, sir.
0: All right, so they're basically saying that. Mm-hmm. Longer can also mean flaccid.
2: Mm-hmm.
3: Correct.
2: Correct is right.
3: Correct.
0: Mm-hmm. So TJ was basically talking about the girth is still what actually comes in.
2: Correct is right.
0: Comes in clutch. Mm-hmm. The girth would make it, you know, so it's about the circumference at the end of the day. But I don't know. I don't know how to answer these kind of questions, honey, because for me, I always think, and again, I'm G-minded, but I always think like sex is more mental
2: it is.
0: Than anything else.
2: Doctors have said that.
0: I don't care. Once that connection is there, I think
3: the everything else.
0: Yeah.
1: But you're right.
3: I agree.
1: You're right. It

0: It is because when you look at the physiology of a woman, mm-hmm. and you look at most times where those erotic zones are, mm-hmm. it's not really the long shaft that gets those zones. You know,
1: but you don't need it.
0: Exactly.
1: That is why when you're finding the G spot and they're talking about just doing the
0: right.
1: that motion, so, your finger small, so your finger short.
0: Right. If you know how short your finger goes in there,
1: yeah.
0: versus this 2x4, you understand? I mean, the reality.
2: 2x4. I just wanted to repeat what he said.
1: But there's really no need.
0: There's no need.
1: Because if you are going to be, I don't want to say tickling the clitoris, but you don't have to go far to do that.
0: It's literally not
2: but,
0: that.
2: But,
1: you know,
2: there is statistics that not all spots are right day.
0: True. True.
3: And that's exactly what we said.
0: And that's why we always tell people, the reality is, you know, shift up your position. Mm-hmm. You know, touch those spots. If certain things don't work, there is the tongue, there are the fingers, there's those erogenous zones, you know, be explorative.
2: See,
0: my gosh.
2: We tell you, TJ has been passionate, very about passionate this about these topics.
1: I agree.
2: But yes,
0: when you tell me one thing don't work, you sure bet I can try
3: something else.
2: But it does have spots that fat in there, so I just say.
0: And guess what? We could get there.
2: You need to have the tool
0: we
2: together.
0: Could get there. Listen. You know, I'm going to say this. For those individuals who don't have that tool to get there.
3: That's happening.
0: Right? For those individuals who don't have that tool to get there, there are add-ons.
2: See? So I tell her, you know, passionate. Let's go.
0: Mm-hmm. Add-ons.
2: No.
1: Add-ons.
0: Add-ons.
1: What's an add-on? Educate the ignorant.
2: Educate the G-minded persons
1: you know,
2: out there.
1: Add-on means you're adding on.
0: Yes. You
2: there
0: can buy a
2: you
0: product.
2: You can purchase and put on to the
0: and
2: end.
0: And put on to the to your
2: of the shaft
0: to your shaft that
2: and
0: will either give it more girth or
2: right.
0: give it more length.
3: I know.
2: And then it have textures as well.
0: Various textures.
2: Different textures.
1: How is it latch
0: you
1: on
0: could even
1: to your
0: sell
2: silicone.
0: Yes.
2: So
0: you're doing a great job, my dear.
2: Sorry. It goes.
0: It could be. It could be. It is silicone, and it can be fastened to your testicles.
2: Yes.
0: So, and okay. there are those who that you know, if you want to really strap it on, you strap it on. You know, harness the whole nine yards. Listen.
2: Well, clearly, I've been out of the game a long time.
0: The reality of the reality is,
2: yo, listen.
0: This whole thing about he ain't got this and he ain't got that. Listen, it got thing called magazine. Go and look at them, sort it out.
2: It's 2024. Tell them so.
0: It's 2024.
2: Mm-hmm.
0: You ain't got going away.
2: Well.
0: You saw it on the internet.
2: You can roll up
0: shop for that. Bye, bye.
3: Google it.
0: Google it. GTS. Google that. Mm-hmm.
2: Lola.
0: So if you did not know,
2: now you know.
0: Then why me talk first?
2: Well, it's the big show. No, that's. I don't know about all of that stuff, but I just know you have a one. That's all I know.
0: Yeah,
2: with
0: plenty of varieties
2: different
0: now.
2: Textures.
0: Plenty.
2: Yeah, that's all I know. Oh,
0: plenty.
2: Back when I
1: well, you would play, like you would play with your chocolate like that.
0: If you would what?
1: Play like I thought that you wouldn't want anything added on that.
0: Hello.
3: Anything
0: explore, my dear. Anything
1: remember,
0: to please.
1: I'm not.
0: I understand.
1: A man.
0: Anything to please.
1: I think We have people scared.
0: You want to talk in America a little bit?
1: The number to call.
2: Nobody is scared. I think it's just. It's reality. They have a lot of things up there on the market.
0: Mm-hmm.
2: Really
0: plenty
2: talk.
0: Things.
2: I mean, I don't know look. Half, like a lot of it, but I'm just saying I'm sure
3: there's
2: having common
3: sense
2: there's always,
3: common
2: a, fix
3: always
2: right. a
3: fix
2: for something, especially now we're
0: right.
2: in 2024.
0: When you talk about erectile dysfunction and you talk about all these things,
2: mm-hmm.
0: you know, listen, there are products on the market.
2: Mm-hmm.
1: That's if you're into that stuff.
2: There you go. But you don't have. But you have to. You have to try things every now and again, safely with your partner.
0: Mm-hmm.
2: Safely with your partner. But I'm sure you know.
0: I remember this one thing where you know, people who are relationships, you know, talking about divorce and stuff like that, this thing just too big.

0: You understand? It's just too big. You know, you can't handle this thing at all. The doctor tell him straight up, have you tried using KY? Have you tried using? And they're like, huh? What is? Well, let me show you this product. And then you just sort it out, you know? Take your time.
1: Take your time.
0: So we're going to move on to the next myth.
1: That's interesting.
2: It's good to know they have the lie. And people are really running scared of this topic.
1: It is interesting to know you have things that can help, you
0: sure
1: know.
0: Sure, bet.
1: So that's good.
0: Stock room.
1: That's if you're willing to, you know, I guess, explore and experiment.
0: Mm-hmm.
1: But, hey.
2: All right.
0: You see, sometimes you got to just walk into the dark side a little bit.
1: Oh, Lord. All right.
0: Take a mean ride.
1: All right, Uncle.
2: Let's move on. They're saying that a proper erection is a straight one.
1: Myth.
0: An erection is an erection.
3: Correct.
1: Myth. Right. So it's a myth.
0: Yeah.
1: That's a myth.
0: A proper erection?
3: It's a straight.
2: That's the myth. That's what I'm reading here.
1: Basically, if it's not straight, erection. It's not proper. It don't work.
2: Some
1: right.
2: might move to the left. Some might move to the right. Some might curve at a 90 degree angle.
3: Lean this way.
2: I don't like how you're in it.
3: Listen. Just lean.
0: Just lean.
3: Listen.
0: Just a little bit.
1: How you walk a curved one? Like what? Listen.
0: It gonna work.
1: I'm not saying it wouldn't work.
3: That's why she just got to lean.
0: She gonna get
3: lift.
0: We can't
1: lean and walk. Lean and lift.
3: Yeah.
1: Okay. Lean and lift, ladies. Lean and lift.
0: Okay.
2: But we know that they have different angles.
0: So definitely.
2: You know, and it doesn't necessarily require medical attention.
0: Facts.
2: You know, but some persons, again, who teaches you? So people feel as though that it's supposed to be this particular way. Mm-mm. And if it's not that particular way, you're not considered to be proper.
3: Proper.
1: Well.
2: That's what they're stating here.
0: What I will say is God made us all unique.
1: There you go.
3: There you go.
0: Everyone
1: there
0: unique.
1: There you go. Everybody's made unique.
0: Mm-hmm.
2: All right, so that...
1: that was a quick one.
2: It says... No. It actually... No, I'm coming to... I'm continuing. It says that chocolates come in sorts of fun shapes and sizes.
1: Mm-hmm.
2: And a curved chocolate is generally no big deal.
0: Nope.
2: Okay. But they're saying some even say the curve is more effective in hitting the G spot during sex.
0: According to where that curve is.
2: That's what I hear reading body people them say.
1: Are you listening to TJ?
2: Yeah.
1: Okay.
0: According to where that curve is.
1: All right. Just lean and lift.
3: Lean and lift.
1: I got a walk stretch in my neck. To see what's next, right? Yeah. I wasn't to hear what next coming because she's taking a long time.
2: No, because this one had a good long
1: message.
2: Explanation.
1: Oh, and about the curve, the lean and lift.
2: Because a lot of people feel that, you know, this can make sex difficult or impossible, but they're saying that no.
0: I mean, it's the same thing, again, you know, certain people are uncomfortable, but not impossible. But just like how... you know, there could be an upside down uterus. You know, people might think that pregnancy can't happen, but
3: Correct.
0: It can.
3: Correct.
0: You know, so inverted. So all of these things are myths. Yes, there are some science behind of it, but long run, potato.
1: Potato. Tomato. Tomato.
3: Point is, it's gonna work.
2: All right. So the last one we're gonna do before we take our break. It says the myth. The chocolate size correlates with the foot size.
1: Myth. Truth. Yes. I remember back in the day when I had that foot, I had that back in school. I really thought that foot. You know, I was like, what? You have big feet? Okay, cool. And then, that definitely don't match. You know, so he's like, what?
3: Wait a second. That's cool, but not that.
1: That. What is that?
0: Listen, no. Listen. As well as you might look at the foot and say, and then right. When you see it,
1: yes. It's like, oh, friend, okay. Well, I've had how much.
0: And then you say,
1: I have had older women tell me some stories. Like, listen, they be like, I don't know what you're supposed to do with that, where you're going to put that, but not. I have
2: pass,
1: to leave.
2: But it's a pass?
1: No, I have to leave.
0: A hard pass.
1: Yeah, it's like, and it's like,
2: and no.
1: I have to leave.
0: However, you know, for those of you, don't be afraid. You might end up with a guy who knows how to take his time. Who knows how to
1: listen to the pro, please. Listen to the pro.
0: You know, ease that bad boy in. You know, no pressure.
1: Well, if that's your partner, yes.
0: One of the best things to do in situations like that is cowgirl. You know, you get up on top. You know, you take control.
1: Jesus.
0: I'm just
2: listen. That also is a myth. That also is a misconception, because if they have to hold you by your shoulders,
0: like I say,
2: they bringing you down on all of it.
0: Like I say.
2: I'm just letting you know.
1: Well, that's if you go feel it.
0: The young fellow. See you? The man who gonna take his time. If you want to be in control and he allows you to be in control, take control.
1: It depends on the partner you have. Depends on who you're dealing with. And depends on what you like.
0: Mm-hmm. You know,
1: because people like it slow.
0: Yeah.
1: Some people like it rough.
0: Some people like it.
1: Some like people like it in between. Goldilocks.
0: 9 days old. Yeah.
1: Nine days. Mm-hmm. But yes,
2: I wouldn't.
1: It
2: know.
1: Depends.
2: This one I don't know. I mean, this one I've heard it. They've spoken about hands and feet, but I can't say.
3: It's a myth.
1: You could read that anyway on the internet. They won't tell you it's a myth. Because it's not true.
2: So there's been no research that indicated there's a correlation between shoe size.
1: Exactly.
2: And there's none. Because we know it still comes down to...
0: As well as...
2: jeans.
1: Right.
0: Different shirts.
1: Correct. Right. Correct is right.
2: Correct.
1: Okay.
2: It comes down to jeans.
1: Correct.
2: But we're gonna take a quick...
1: Right.
0: You know, some people could skip a generation or two, you know.
1: Well, I wouldn't know.
2: We're going to take a quick little break. We're going to hear from Voice It and probably some morning devotions ad or something. But we're not going to be gone for 1 minute, which is 60 seconds. Oh, my God. Which is 60 seconds. So please stick and stay. We will
1: yes,
2: be
1: if you're on
2: right
1: Facebook,
2: back.
1: Don't go. Just share
2: we
1: the link.
2: We will be
1: like
2: right
1: and share.
2: Back.
1: Thank you.
2: All right.

We here at the Signal 284 have the perfect way to kickstart your mornings. Join us for a soulful and uplifting experience every day during morning devotions from as early as 5 a.m. We bring praise and worship songs along with devotional readings designed to uplift your spirit, preparing you for the day ahead. So make morning devotions a part of your daily routine, because a positive start leads to a positive day. See you tomorrow from 5 a.m.

0: We'll say that at the end of the show. All right. Thank you guys for staying with us. We are back. This is your girl Lola alongside
1: your girl Hennessy alongside
2: your boy T to the E to the J alongside
3: Delicious D.
2: Finally,
1: she is back.
0: We are missing Mr. Hefner.
1: Arif Hefner.
0: So, good night to you, Mr. Hefner.
1: Good night to all persons on the Facebook Live.
0: Yes.
1: Please like and share.
0: Share
1: top, like up the page and thing, like up the post, share up the post.
0: But we do have persons that still listen to us on the radio.
1: Definitely, yes.
0: So,

0: the topic for tonight, if you're just tuning in,
1: bedroom myths. Myths.
2: Bedroom myths.
0: All right, so we ended off with the women. We're now talking to the men, talking about the men's myths. So we're going to go straight into them. They're saying also, let me come down. They're saying here, and I guess this will be a quick one. You need an erection to orgasm.
1: Nope. Myth.
2: Oh, well, I wouldn't know.
3: I look at me over here like...
2: Correct. Because I have no idea. But TJ said nope, so.
0: Okay, so TJ, you have to be the one.
2: Yeah.
0: I don't have nothing on that one. That literally, see? One line.
2: Yeah.
0: One line, wrong.
2: Well, I guess. That's interesting, though.
0: That's not a myth. So just in case, that's a little education here going on. That, you do not need an erection to orgasm.
2: That's for the men.
1: All you need
2: is a thought process.
0: For the men.
3: A good one, too.
0: All right. Let's now speak about race and chocolate size.
2: Geez.
1: Love muscle size. All right.
0: Myth.
1: Well, there's only one race. There's a human race.
0: It is one.
1: But if you want to talk about, you know, brothers and sisters of different hues.
0: It's very stereotypical.
2: Of different hues.
1: Yes. Myth.
2: Jeez, you want to finish?
1: I'll tell you a myth.
2: Okay. All right, my sister.
3: Carry on.
0: Yeah, it's basically saying that scientific research has shown no significant correlation between, and it's so sad because that's the thing that they have about black men versus, as you say, different hues, and that's not true.
1: Far from it.
0: Because we do have some black men out there who can't.
2: They're lacking certain areas.
0: Let me just state to you. Because remember now, I pretended the camera ain't there. So the camera ain't there. So I'm just saying, and maybe that's why some people are really just good at nibbling on the cookie. Because they can't.
3: Can't do it.
0: They have to compensate.
3: Correct.
2: Sometimes they don't have either.
1: If I don't have either, teach me, my love. Teach me.
2: So then what happened if you don't have either? Like,
1: I said, teach me.
2: Some men don't like to be taught.
1: Guide me.
2: Some men don't like to be guided.
1: Guide me.
2: Stop it.
0: You have to be coachable. You know that's my word.
2: Correct. Yes.
0: You have to be coachable to be able to receive. Because some people, and I say this a million times on this show, just because Tina had like it, that don't mean Lola ain't like it.
2: No, facts. I don't know why men think that. And vice versa. I don't know why women think it's the same thing.
0: Communication.
2: Women think the same thing.
3: Come up my head, TJ, because I was just about to say that.
1: Yeah. Yeah. That's why we think it.
3: You have to speak.
1: If we don't, if we are silent in how we are feeling, we won't know. So once we know, we might know how to adjust.
3: All right.
2: You know my stance is? Unfortunately, it's bad. If you're not my partner, I'm not telling you. I'm not telling you if it was good or not. You could assume what you want to assume. I don't have to communicate with you because I don't have to see you again. That's just my stance.
0: I tell you, G, you know. I really rated G.
1: I think I need something harder than this.
0: I'm rated G because maybe some I are a little different. I can see you again because you use my people.
2: So
0: I was my people.
2: But you could assume what you want to assume. You could go along with what you're assuming. It doesn't mean that
0: But if you
2: use
0: my people, I can tell you.
2: No, I'm saying if you're not my partner. If you're not my partner and I don't have to see you again in that kind of intimate role, I don't care to tell you. If you feel that you were a man and you conquered it all, yes, you conquered it, boo. I ain't know with who, but you conquered it. I don't know. I'm just saying, that's just my stance. I don't have to tell you if you conquer it or not.
1: I am
2: You want to assume?
1: I wouldn't say that I'm a Tanya Stevens fan.
2: You sure?
0: You are.
2: Oh no.
0: You are.
2: But don't even lie on her.
1: For sure.

0: for soul. She gonna make it vocal, I gonna make it vocal.
1: Mm. It is a pity.
0: Because at the end of the day, you know, I mean, you and the guy might hook up after, but dude, girl, can't let you go ahead thinking that what you're doing, you know,
2: no,
0: is a standard.
2: Okay, let me fix my mouth body because I'm going to jail. You know, you have these humans, and it's just not men, you know, because woman too, you know, we the feel like, listen, you can't touch me.
0: Right.
2: So you have humans that think that they're doing the thing regardless. They know what I'm doing. Don't tell them nothing. They have it all. Mm-hmm. Okay, cool. So then where am I correcting you?
0: I hear you.
2: I'm not correcting you. So if that's how you want to feel, then that's how you feel.
0: Right.
2: You know what I'm saying? But like Lola, not my Lola, like TJ and Des were saying, communicate with your partner to get it clear and, you know, make sure everything is going smoothly. With your partner, safely. Please don't let us forget. Safe with your partner.
1: With your partner. All right.
2: I know we have to be clear. We don't want to promote
1: I feel, you see, that's why people are telling me we were brave to have this conversation. You notice nobody brave to even comment
2: or call,
1: call or message.
2: I'm surprised.
1: Not even private. Nobody even private message me.
2: I'm surprised the Facebook folk ain't come true because I know a lot of them in there in that little section they're real vocal. So I confused.
1: Yeah, I don't have.
2: I don't want to call names.
1: Personal phone. I normally would get stuff on my personal phone, but I'm not getting anything right now.
2: That's fine.
1: So maybe we are a little too
3: We've run along. See, this is why we're having this conversation.
2: Exactly.
1: And this is why people don't like to have this conversation because people are afraid to be judged or be like.
2: But somebody have to do it. Somebody have to have the conversation regardless.
0: Right.
2: You know, you won't expect to have like a whole community like, oh yeah.
0: So naive about it, right?
2: You know, but you have to be. We have to be willing to spread the word, open up about having this conversation.
0: So I'm even gonna say this. I mean, people don't even say no. I didn't say the word.
3: Someone online said they're learning. So
0: yeah, you're right.
3: Go ahead.
0: Good.
3: Keep it going.
2: Thank you so much.
0: So even this. If we are saying that this is taboo right now, imagine the church.
2: Yes.
0: It's so taboo in a church.
2: Yes,
1: I didn't even think about that.
0: And then it's like, we ain't talking about that. And then you have people who are suffering, who might be on the brink of divorce or frustration.
2: Right.
0: And there is no outlet.
2: Right.
0: You know, so imagine how some people in the church are.
1: We are the sacrificial lambs.
2: We sure is.
1: Because
2: no, for sure.
3: I mean, it's important too because
2: it is.
3: If we as mothers have our teenage daughters, teenage sons coming up, we need to talk about it because they're gonna learn it from their parents.
2: So we need to tell them from
3: Google else.
2: Tell them the correcting before they go into
3: it's our responsibility to educate.
0: Yeah. Bishop said that today. Mm-hmm. One of the things that we fail to do as parents. Is teach our children to help them navigate their path.
2: Yeah, you know? It's true.
0: They're gonna choose their path, but we gotta help them navigate.
2: Yeah,
0: sometimes.
2: It's true. Because it's like when I was growing up, all you hear is don't have sex.
0: Yeah.
2: You never heard why not to have sex.
0: So
2: you never heard the most they tell you, you're gonna get like a STD or whatever the case. You get AIDS and die quick. Fast and simple. They don't even tell you the pleasures and, you know, as you get older, you have to learn these things from your peers.
0: But some people, I'll say this. Some parents are, I wouldn't say afraid. Some parents are ashamed of their past. So they can't sit and have a conversation about some of these things because, you know, their life for them maybe wasn't a good example. And there is always this thing where some people say, use a child, you don't need to know about my past.
2: There you go. Or you they do not know what to tell you because they wasn't taught either.
0: Right, especially in those cases where you have teenage moms. Now you're gonna have some who are gonna be vocal and say, look, I was there. This is the kind of crap that happened to me. These are the good and the bad. It's like, it's a no holds bar in some homes.
2: Yeah.
0: But at the end of the day, we really have a job to do when it comes to educating our children.
2: Right.
0: The best set of

0: advice should be from us. And say on that note, sometimes we have the wrong information.
1: True.
0: We need to get the information right.
2: Right. Mm-hmm.
0: So we can advise our children right.
2: So and hence why we are here.
1: Right. And be willing to have an open conversation. So if you say something to your children, it doesn't mean that you won't allow them to say back something. You have to be, it's not going to be an easy thing. Because like, oh my God, you know? But you have to be willing for them to sit back, ask you questions, say their experiences once they're to that. Because every child is going to be like, mommy, this is what happened, daddy, this is what happened. But if you get to that point with your children, then hey, have to come as open as, and raw as possible. You know, be as vulnerable. Because vulnerable don't just go for relationships romantically. It goes for any ship whatsoever, you know? So
0: my boy could tell you, let us have some conversation. And he might not say something. He might not say much.
1: Right.
0: You know, he may, no comment, no comment. But I am going to be, well, not so candid, but I'll be candid. Yeah.
1: Well, and if you're candid, no.
3: And you know, too, with what you know, your little catchphrase and that you've been saying for the whole night about doing it safely.
1: Yes.
3: In your head, you might want your child to abstain, but let's be real about it.
1: Yep.
3: Let's be real about it.
1: Yep.
3: That's not gonna happen. It might happen, it might not happen. So it's all responsibility as their parents, guidance, whatever, to educate them and speak about even doing it responsibly and being safe.
0: Right.
1: And, for me, and equip them with the stuff as
3: correct.
1: Well.
0: For me, growing up.
1: I think we have all
0: the more you tell me no, is the more inquisitive I was.
1: Yes.
0: The more you tell me no,
3: that's it.
0: The more inquisitive.
1: Yes.
0: Why you keep telling me
1: don't
0: no for everything?
1: Don't just tell me no. Okay. Tell me why no.
4: So
1: you know?
4: Lola, Link is here to bring y'all back into the topic.
1: Okay, good. Sorry. But, we got away. We got away for 2 seconds. Just
4: you know, I give you about 2 minutes, but I'm like, okay, this coming into 3 minutes now. let's come back. But it clearly shows that we need to have another conversation. About this topic.
1: Yes.
4: Because TJ is very passionate about it.
1: Yes.
4: TJ, you want to say nothing? You talking?
1: We have a comment.
3: No, yeah, we do have a comment. Mm-hmm. And it said, it's important for us as parents to have open and real dialogue with our children.
0: Real.
3: We were once there. If we don't speak with them, we may have to deal with other consequences.
0: Facts.
3: And that is so true.
4: Yep. Right. But I think we still have to go off of what, I don't know if it was Henny or TJ said it. You we have the conversations, but what are you talking about? These same myths? So that's why we are here. We throwing ourselves under the bus so that you can not be spreading wrong information to your children. Mm-hmm. So the next topic is, and this one I learned, penis length remains the same forever.
1: TJ, help us because I can't answer.
0: Okay, so let's put it this way. There's always a growth spurt.
4: Oh, you have a growth spurt. Okay.
0: At certain ages.
4: Okay.
0: So the reason why I'm going to say it's a myth is because it's a general statement that doesn't have context to the age. Mm-hmm. So from a babe to a teenage, you know, obviously it's going to grow. You understand? Now, once you reach a certain age.
4: That's what I'm saying. Does that length remain the same after you have reached that age?
0: Yeah.
1: Oh, so it stops?
0: No, if you want to mechanically.
1: We're not going there. So it stops?
0: It stops.
1: It stops. Okay. Interesting.
4: All right, so.
1: That's very interesting.
4: Research has shown.
0: No, according to the blood in your
1: the statistics,
0: tissue.
1: No.
4: Research has shown that throughout the ages 30 to 60, you might lose 2 centimeters in size.
0: Okay.
1: Yeah?
0: The older you get.
1: Interesting. Mm-hmm. So that's like.
4: And they're also saying that the testicles too start to shrink at the age of 40 and onwards.
1: Oh.
0: That's why, for some, there's less production of sperm.

0: So, mm-hmm. so just like how some women are afraid of, well, you know, there's not no infinite number of eggs. There's menopause. There's not, you know, so even though a man can get a woman pregnant mm-hmm. Way up, mm-hmm. the volume sometimes, you know, like,
1: okay.
0: yeah.
1: Okay.
0: Potency, you got more, yeah.
1: Okay.
2: All right. Yeah, so that's something that I actually learned preparing for the show. Okay. So that you can actually, you may not be the size. And I am throwing another myth in here that I actually want to know. Because most of these myths we got from the internet, right? But I can throw in a myth here. So is it true that all men measure themselves?
1: Oh, I would like to know that. Is it true?
2: Because how would you know that you are shorter 1 or 2 centimeters? That gives the impression that you're keeping tabs.
1: I have a colleague that says yes, men do have a discussion. They all measure themselves separately, you know, in them home, and then they come together and discuss it. And I was like, what? That's a thing?
0: So I'll say this. That might be in his case.
1: Right.
0: But in some cases, it's a group thing.
1: Help me with that group thing. Measuring together?
0: Yeah. It happens. There's nothing homophobic about it, but it happens. So the reality is, well, that's my assumption, but the reality is, I would say all measure. Some might not measure with a ruler, right?
2: But oh yes, I remember we had a show. The person had used a universal remote. Remember?
0: Or a Coke can?
1: Some of them use this too.
0: Yeah, understand? No, or a banana.
2: I remember that conversation, and they say that your aim is to go to a universal remote, not an Amazon remote.
1: Oh. It have some of them are bigger than this though. So they don't measure against this. So they'd be like, see? It up here. So and they must send a picture to you, know.
0: So I'll say this. University. In the Virgin Islands.
2: University.
0: Hold on. In the Virgin Islands, after physical education, what do? We put back on our clothes on top of our smelly skin, right? There's no shower for us. Well, I can't talk about private schools, mm-hmm. right? When I reach the university, gymming, and you go to the day after, you know, you're lifting weights and stuff, and you go, listen, I took a hard U-turn when I went to the shower. Because everybody in there and everybody exposed. You just have the valves and everybody just naked.
1: Naked.
0: Everybody. So you go in, you keep your head straight, but obviously you don't see things. So, and that's one way how some people measure.
2: By sight?
1: My thing is, it's just very interesting to know that men have these conversations together. Like, they come together and be like, listen, but my thing bigger than you.
2: Yeah, it seems a bit odd. Yeah.
0: No, and then what happened if
2: I do find out that I am an Amazon stick thing, and then somebody else is a remote, that's life. How
0: God made us
2: you
0: different.
2: Would be remembered as the Amazon stick?
1: That's gonna be your nickname, Amazon. What you say, Amazon?
3: Nah, universal.
2: No. Yeah, I wouldn't do that. I wouldn't set up myself like that. I'm sorry.
0: No, I wouldn't set up my iPod. Some people are private. Some people are in a group.
1: I have some men who don't measure and they really don't know them size until they meet a lady and it's like, so, what is that?
2: Oh, yeah, some of them might actually go off of the reaction from the females.
1: Yeah,
2: right.
1: And they don't really know that they have something walking wrong with us hefty.
0: But there are some of us who got one experience from one woman and got a total different experience from another woman.
1: That's interesting. So what the next myth is, you say?
2: So the other myth that is connected to that is mm-hmm. circumcision can also decrease chocolate size.
1: Oh, I've heard that. I've heard that.
3: Never heard that.
1: People consider a piece of flesh extra, so I've heard that. But

0: how Deco is.
1: How Deco is?
0: Because it's making no sense. No.
2: I ain't even self-answering that verbally.
1: How Deco is?
0: Yeah. I have to grab that.
2: Surgical procedure might have went wrong.
0: Well, and cut it off. The Lord is with it. Off the skin? Nah.
1: What did it include the skin?
2: You know what?
0: I know.
2: I like how you say in Thailand, teach us something that we don't know.
1: No, I just think that she...
3: Yeah, it's coming to my mind. But I know... I know of situations because normally when I went to UVI, all teachers were very, we could ask them anything. And I remember they were talking about circumcisions because most people actually get them or have them done when they're babies.
1: Mm-hmm. In the US.
3: Right. Mm-hmm. However, we do know we have certain situations where you might have to do it because of whatever reason when you're an adult.
1: Right.
3: And persons did indicate that they have lost a couple centimeters.
1: Well, I don't have the artillery, so I cannot comment.
0: My point, and I'm not even going to say
1: right, because I don't have the artillery, so okay. I cannot comment at all. So,
3: okay. I got that's a message. To know. I got a message that stated just now. This one is for Des.
1: As you come back.
0: I'm saying.
3: Let me tell you what they say. They say, hold on. Come in. Tell Des, stop using my slang. How that could is.
0: That's not true.
3: Hold on.
0: I know that. Stop it.
1: Well, whoever friend is, I finna steal it too.
3: But yes, so there we do have. It doesn't remain the same forever, and it can shrink a little bit.
1: Okay. Julie noted.
3: It also, the other one, because we're wrapping up soon, the others are, there are growers and there are showers.
1: That is not a myth. That's true.
2: Explain that to me.
1: That is very true.
0: Growers.
1: So there are men, who appear, when they're in their relaxed mode, very small. But as they grow and get their... What do we call it?
2: Erection.
1: The erection.
2: Mm-hmm. Okay, now I understand.
1: It becomes a monster.
2: Okay. So they are growers.
1: And then the showers are those who just look monstrous from relaxation.
3: And don't grow.
1: And then they just yeah. Okay.
2: So
1: I mean, like, no, it grows, but you can see.
3: Would you have wanted those monsters to become monstrous?
1: Well, some of them do, even though they're showers. Because if you show it...
3: So then you're not a shower. They may grow us too.
1: No, man, they may show us. Showers meaning...
0: Showers
1: meaning... In relaxation mode, it looks like this.
0: Yes.
1: Uh-huh. But it gets bigger as it wakes up. But the growers is the ones that kind of fool you because it look really when they relax. But then when it come alive, it's like, ooh, child, where was that? Where you hide that? What you hide that as? Because how that go is.
2: Diana.
0: But us even saying that.
2: That's true.
0: I don't know, it may be off topic, but which one would we prefer? Have more appreciation for?
1: Showers. Let's be real. The great pantsuits. Let's be honest. We're gonna be honest.
0: The crispy ones.
1: We want to see
0: the pants.
2: No, the bulge. The bulge.
1: We want to see the bulge. Because honestly, a woman to look to see is like, oh, but he had nothing there. And then they have like, oh, you see that?
0: Wait.
2: Listen to me. Listen to me.
0: Please.
2: Listen to me. Listen to me. You might see a lot, right? But a lot of them just might be just testicles and.
1: No, friend, we just see.
0: Why you behaving like that? Your gray pants don't show. Why you have to say like that?
1: So Lola.
2: I don't tell.
0: You don't kiss and tell, and that's fine.
1: I just want you to know that you're singing it. Just want you to know that you just sang OMG. Thanks.
3: But yeah,
1: honestly, if you on the outside,

0: women do usually look to see if there's a bulge in the pants. We cannot lie. But if I ever to meet a grower, then I could appreciate you in the bedroom if you're my partner safely. Yes.
1: Oh, so you want
2: can we
1: them?
2: Say too that, you, can we say too? Auntie Jack, I have to ask
3: you. Can you talk? Kiss mm-hmm.
2: I have to ask you. Even for the shores, it doesn't necessarily mean it operational properly. That makes sense.
1: Yeah, what you're saying, thing. Because like Henny said it correct. Sometimes sometimes what you see is this, and then what you get is just a stiffer version of this.
0: Right.
1: Right. And there's sometimes you see something else,
0: mm-hmm.
1: and within seconds, you see this.
2: Mm-hmm.
1: You understand? So, yeah.
3: Just let the record show this is not that big.
2: Mm-hmm. Oh.
3: Just putting that out there.
0: I want you to realize that you're talking about the girth and length of this bottle. But anyway, she's moving on.
3: Oh, so it's the girth you're talking about as
0: we're
3: well.
0: Talking about both.
3: All right.
0: Okay. Both of them. Both. So both be careful what you're saying. Because again, it have.
1: So
0: it
1: we're going to have a show that tells us the average depth of a woman?
0: It has, because they have men who just go past.
2: Why are you like that?
1: Statement.
0: But I'm saying, but honestly, just as we appreciate, we like to see bulge. We just be honest. Because if I look, I'm big. Ooh.
3: So you'd be looking?
1: Should've been looking, yeah.
0: I'd be looking.
2: Honestly.
3: I tell you, I got to be crutches. I am G.
0: First of all,
3: when
0: a woman walking around, we can't hide our boobs. Can we hide our boobs?
3: So why can a woman again look at a dude and be looking at his pants?
1: It does happen.
2: It does happen.
1: If a dude is paying attention, he can see those eyes shift.
0: Can we hide our boobs? And our butt, can we hide them? They out there for them and them to see. So why can't
1: we look in? We look in.
0: I look in, just how them look in. I ain't touching.
3: Yeah, but
0: I ain't talking to you. I just admiring what you have. Your artillery. I'm like, ooh.
1: You hear what you say?
0: Your artillery is beautiful, sir. Kind sir.
1: Bang, bang, baby.
0: Lord, I'm glad I single. Can I get beat
1: up? Bang, bang.
0: Oh, I get it. Should I go? Oh, I'm glad I single. But yeah.
2: Well, my peace. Peace, my well.
3: I'm telling you. Listen, I don't even know how to respond to what's happening here.
1: So you talk about artillery too, eh? But peace.
0: Anyways.
1: Back to the DA.
0: I do appreciate a nice artillery. Just to look at it. Just to see when they walk by.
3: All right.
0: I'm sorry.
3: We have a remaining two,
0: mm-hmm.
3: and this one is talking about, and I'm sure that we've all heard this one,
0: mm-hmm.
3: it states that, I'm trying to find it back, all right,
0: oh Lord,
3: blue balls happen when a man endures prolonged periods of sexual arousal without an orgasm, and it's very painful.
1: So we're going to talk about epididymitis.
2: Like, take it away.
1: So that is the, you know, epididymitis, blue balls, you know. Yeah.
0: Not the common scientific name.
3: Epididymis.
1: Yeah.
3: Epididymitis.
1: So,
0: is it true?
1: You fascinate about that thing.
3: It's not a myth.
1: Too long, that ain't a myth.
3: It's not a myth.
1: So
3: is it painful?
1: Pressure.
3: No, but is it painful?
0: Painful, yes.
1: As hell. Painful.
0: Oh, jeez. Whoa. Ow. Oh, yeah. And I've known of some men will throw up as well from it, too.
2: Ow.
1: A whole throw up?
0: People will throw up from it. They're kind of pain.
1: That ain't no joke.
0: Belly pain and vomiting and stuff like that. I've heard. So that's not a myth. That's true.
1: Hello. Sometimes they can't say walk.
0: Yes, I've seen that. I've seen that. But that'll be your fault. Any which way, go moving on.
1: Start doing something.
0: Stop teasing woman. Simple as that.
1: It's the other way around.
0: No. The woman said no.
3: So it's saying here,
0: mm-hmm.
3: I'm going to read it because I don't want to miss
0: right.
3: Since the semen gets loaded up during the act, if it's not released, the blue ball sensation may occur.
0: Mm.
3: It's not overly painful, but mostly bothersome or unpleasant in nature.
0: So I'm gonna be lying.
3: Lies.
0: So,

0: Hold on.
1: Sorry, men to be lying.
0: Hold on.
1: I feel for you again.
0: Are you hearing what they're saying?
1: Mm-hmm.
0: Nobody can take away the experience of a man.
1: No, that's true.
0: So.
2: Yeah, but I stomp a big toe is the end of the world.
0: Well, now
2: so
0: that
2: your level of pain.
0: Now that you know that, understand that for us, it might be the end of the world, so sort us out.
1: You know what?
0: Simple.
1: If the woman said no, she said no. Stop harassing.
0: Well, then don't get in the free sheet when we go to the resi.
1: No.
0: To start ourselves
1: don't out. Touch her. And then when she stare at you and walk away, your vex, I must stop it.
3: Stop it. Mm-hmm. Right now.
2: All right. So it's, they're saying that blue balls is definitely a thing, mm-hmm. but it's not very painful. Sorry, TJ.
0: Who knows and feeds it knows mm-hmm. it. You know, we can't generalize it for everybody because everybody is different.
2: I think it came on the... Go ahead.
1: No, you go ahead.
2: No, I said I think it came on the myths list because men use it as a clutch to try to sway
0: to get
2: you.
0: Some?
1: Yes.
2: Yeah. To say, Lord, have mercy on me, no matter I'm paid.
1: You're hell fast, you say? Because you know.
0: Well, I'm going to tell you, Scott, and let's be honest. Sometimes we put ourselves in a situation mm-hmm. where we don't read the female right.
1: Mm.
0: And we have conversations mm-hmm. that arouses us. But the one thing I can tell you, it subsides. Whether you let off or you don't, whether you go and do private time or you don't, after a while, you know, we get back to normal. And that's okay. But the reality of the reality is, for some of us, it'll be painful.
1: I have comments inside that here.
0: Lord.
2: This is Facebook.
1: Facebook. One young lady said, I appreciate the artillery to Hennessy. See? We appreciate it. It also says, I'm glad to hear another woman say that men are big babies.
3: They are.
1: That goes for you.
2: But they are.
3: Yeah.
2: Yeah, y'all stump your toes at the end of the world.
0: Listen.
2: The world. Yeah.
0: Like, my wife knows when I cry, it just means I want her company. That's all. You understand?
3: See how tearful the people in.
2: And the last one, last but by no means least, the last myth of the night is men can't get multiple orgasms. Only women can.
1: Oh,
0: that is a lie from the pit of every hell they got.
1: So a man could get multiple orgasms?
0: What? Oh, yeah. Yeah.
1: You know you saw that. What he name to say, yeah. Lil John? Yeah, just sang Lil John. Yeah. I didn't know that for true. Honestly, I didn't know that. I'm learning that.
0: Hello.
1: Oh.
0: Stop there.
1: That is rather interesting.
0: That's why sometimes some men gonna ask, you know, politely, you done? And you might be off like, oh, but team me like we done.
1: Yeah, but multiple don't mean like back to back. But I was like, okay. Oh.
3: What's happening? You have a pain?
2: No idea.
0: I ain't on a pain.
1: My brother. That's my brother right there.
0: It's facts.
1: I never knew that.
0: We, because if a man knows his body, mm-hmm. you know, sometimes, you know, you hit that one.
1: Mm-hmm.
0: It doesn't mean that, you know, it's the end of the world. Sometimes it is.
1: Mm-hmm.
0: And then you just sometimes just have to ride a little bit different.
1: Oh.
0: You understand?
1: Mm-hmm.
0: And, you know, and then you back up and then you go again.
2: The reason why I'm learning, and I'm not cutting you, TJ, but the reason why I'm learning this is new is because I always thought, I ain't no man. But I always thought that men would have had to get, they got to catch themselves, regroup, and then come back.
0: You, there's a process. Some men don't need to catch themselves and start back. Some men.
1: No, that's true.
0: No, some men might say, take it down a notch. They know their body. Take it down a notch. Do this, do that. And then they back up again. Take, for instance, there are some...
2: No, listen, I'm stopping you because that's... I don't know. Maybe I'm ignorant. That's not what I interpret multiple orgasm to mean.
1: Right.
2: Multiple orgasm mean a hitting wave.
1: Right.
2: Not taking time to catch myself.
1: Yeah, yeah, yeah.
0: No, it's not about... Okay, I might be saying it wrong.
1: You probably are.
0: So It's like the motions really ain't

0: nowhere, right? And there's one release. Mm-hmm. And through different things that the man knows his body, mm-hmm. he might slow down, mm-hmm. right? And keep going. And then another release hit. So that does happen.
1: But that's not what I'm thinking.
2: Yeah,
1: that's I'm thinking. Okay, so a woman could get multiple orgasms in one orgasm. If you understand what I'm saying, one.

0: she have 3 and 4 and 5 and 6 and 7 correct. And 8 and 9
1: yes.
0: one
1: same
0: time.
1: Mm-hmm. Same thing with a man.
0: So that's what we're asking. Because you're saying stop and go, stop and go. We mean
1: stop.
0: Like when you're in that one orgasmic yeah. session, that one moment, you
1: it
0: get
1: happens. Whoop, it happens. Whoop, whoop, it happens. Whoop, whoop. It happens.
0: Oh, that's interesting.
1: And that's why some men are going to be more assertive in that around that time. Oh. It's like, and they start it out.
2: Oh my gosh.
0: Well, the more you know.
1: And some aren't, but they're going to keep flowing.
0: The more you know. I never knew that. That's interesting to know.
1: Mm-hmm.
0: It's rather interesting. Because that's just like saying a man could have an orgasm without being erect.
1: Yeah.
2: Yeah, so I didn't know that.
0: That's interesting.
1: Yep.
0: So orgasms for men always come with
2: ejaculation?
1: Not all.
0: Okay. That's 100 now. Oh, no.
2: Okay.
1: Again, you know, and sometimes it might be dribbling. Like,
3: teach
1: but
3: me, I will learn because.
0: No, okay. But you didn't know that.
1: Mm-mm. You know, so.
0: I didn't know that.
1: You got, oh, sorry. You, it's about the body, you know, okay. your glands and stuff like that. And, you know, just let it go.
2: I do have a let message it go. Here. This looks let like Mr. Go. Canada. I'll let Henny read that one.
0: Why Henny's got to read it? You see what I'm gonna just put me on the spot? But any which ways, the message says, an anal is even better.
2: I rest my phone down. Well, let's say my phone. This is a studio phone, by the way.
3: What's happening?
1: No, I just don't know the context, that's all.
2: But
0: so, we said all that to say. That was a wonderful conversation. I don't know if we still go in because.
2: But I know we did it pertaining to gender, but I'm going to ask now. Mm-hmm. I mean, this is not a myth, mm-hmm. but I would like to ask just because I am being Lola.
0: Mm-hmm.
2: Can a woman get 13 orgasms in one sexual encounter?
0: Me no.
3: A myth? Yeah, I think it was a myth.
2: No. I'm just throwing out a conversation.
0: I have women who can. I'm sure it has women who can. Because again, remember, TJ keeps saying you have to know your body and know what. Yeah. I'm sure women have women 13? Who can do that. 13.
3: You said 13 in a.
1: I am sure. One or two women have done more than 13.
0: Well,
3: good for sh.
0: Must be nice. Whoa.
3: No.
2: I remember the reason I'm bringing it up, and the show is ending, but this is just a little education out there. But there are persons who can. I mean, I still ain't 100% sure if they're counting properly. If they know what they're counting.
0: Mm-hmm.
2: But, you know, when I'm having a conversation with the individual and they're saying these things, the first thing that comes to my mind is, why are you even counting? If I'm enjoying myself.
0: Ain't she to be counting as a man.
2: Oh.
0: I promise you that.
1: But.
0: It's a man.
1: But there's a case on that. And she was hooked up to leads to actually see the spikes. Right? And, yeah. That is possible.
0: Oh, yeah, that is true. We have it a comment possible. Under the Facebook live. It says, there is a sexual disorder where women can have multiple orgasms throughout the day.
2: Mm-hmm.
0: I know that. Yeah,
2: there's
0: I know
2: a sexual
0: that.
2: Disorder.
0: There's a sexual disorder where women can have multiple orgasms throughout mm-hmm. the day without doing anything sexual.
1: Mm-hmm.
0: I know that.
3: I was about to say, yeah.
2: We
3: yeah.
2: have a caller.
0: I do know that.
2: Yeah. We do have a caller, awesome. Guys.
0: Good night, Sharon Love Link.
4: Good night, Love Link.
0: Good night.
1: Good night, bro.
0: What's going on?
4: Not much. What was that asking about Ray's house or Bunny Rabbit?
0: Bye. Could we both?
4: I got no need for comment on that. I'd like to try for the 13. So I just kind of like this. Hey, y'all have to say good night. Hope y'all had a good weekend. And I'll talk to y'all soon. Tatiana is a number.
0: I got to do some
4: push up and some squats.
0: All right, cool.
4: Some plank. Let's say plank.

0: for that.
1: All right then.
0: Yeah.
1: You get prepared.
0: All right. Later.
1: All right, later. Yeah, no.
2: AI, like,
1: oh, yeah.
3: We sure do.
1: We approve that message.
3: We approve.
1: We approve. Definitely.
2: Hot mess.
1: Hot mess.
4: And we have a comment.
1: Go right ahead.
4: That said, I've seen a special on TV where a woman ended up in a hospital because she couldn't stop having an orgasm. I think I saw that too.
1: Yeah.
4: So I was coming. I was coming back to that.
3: Yeah.
4: I know something trip.
1: Listen, that would be frustrating to me. You can't.
4: Yeah, and she was exhausted. She was exhausted.
1: You can't go get through your day. Just keep having these glasses. I'm sure in the beginning it's like, yes, okay.
2: Woo. But you see, but then, my thing about it is that's not because of the sexual encounter.
5: Yeah, we know. We know.
2: So my question was,
5: it can happen.
2: Can it happen
5: yes.
2: in one sexual encounter?
5: Yes.
2: All right.
5: I'm sure there are women.
2: Not
5: who
2: a
5: can.
2: Disorder. Not you
5: there
2: know.
5: Are women who can.
2: Okay.
5: You have women who really sensitive like that. Must be
2: you know,
5: nice.
2: And the thing about it is, the reason why I chuckle when that particular friend says that is, it's not that I don't believe. I don't believe. Like, I really don't believe. Like,
5: I want to comment, but I will leave that comment for
2: I don't believe. I think
5: off,
2: that
5: yeah.
2: is a myth.
5: It's and, not.
3: Listen,
5: because remember, you know, the doc spoke last week that everybody's body is set up differently.
3: Different.
5: So you cannot say that you it's not
3: because her experience is
5: right.
3: different from
2: the reason why I say that, and I'm speaking again, you know, just based off of
5: science.
2: Mm-hmm.
5: I know.
2: I think after number 5. Your neurons ready to shut down.
5: Neurons.
2: Your everything ready to shut down.
5: Mm-hmm.
2: This is overkill.
5: Mm-hmm.
2: Because that's why I think you remember that movie by Boomerang when what's his name? Oh my gosh.
3: Eddie Murphy.
2: Eddie Murphy,
3: uh-huh.
2: Thank you. Was like, don't move, don't move, don't move, don't move.
3: Uh-huh.
2: You remember that scene?
3: Uh-huh.
2: He's like, don't move, don't move. I think a lot of women get in that phase. After an orgasm, don't move, don't touch, don't do nothing because everything is super duper sensitive. How the
5: some f- women
2: you can go back 12 more, like I can see 5, and 5 is
5: no, but
2: pushing
5: you
2: it.
5: Understand
2: it.
5: What you're saying? No,
2: so physiologically, wouldn't you shut down
5: no,
2: after a while?
5: What you're saying is my brain don't match what you're matching when you say multiple. I thought you meant in one orgasmic time, not one sex session. Enough.
2: No, I said sexual encounter.
1: Yeah.
2: I was very clear. I said sexual encounter.
5: So, but then people could have multiple in one orgasm.
2: Right.
5: Right. So it could happen like that. 13 could come.
2: So
5: within that one.
2: Within that one. But what about
5: that
2: before?
5: One,
2: okay, what about before his income, his release?
5: Mm-hmm.
2: So he gets one, but mm-hmm. you get 13.
5: In your one.
2: In that sexual encounter.
5: Mm-mm. In your one orgasm.
2: Okay, you're talking about the one orgasm. I'm talking about 13 different times.
5: You go in, we mean having sex 13 different times?
2: No.
1: No.
2: So if we are let's say for instance intimate for an hour,
5: mm-hmm.
2: in that hour it would have been 13 times. So even if I went at 20 minutes, 27 minutes, 30 minutes, 40 minutes, 45 minutes, like, it doesn't matter. I would have done it 13 times.
5: Oh yeah, I know somebody who told me they had it. So a man, I think it's a man who was counting. A man told me he counted what 35, 33. Yeah, 35 of them.
1: How that goes?
5: In one session.
2: What his name is? what his name is?
5: I can't tell you.
3: It
5: didn't happen with me. Just say he was. Let me clear it up. Let me clear.
2: What
5: she says, let me clear it up. It wasn't with me. He said to me.
1: You
5: he
1: know
5: said.
1: What 35 is?
5: Right. So that's why I tell you it's a man that counting, not the woman. Because at some point, the woman going like, listen, she's going to probably black out at some point.
2: I thought you were going to give me some make-believe name. That's why I asked you what his name is.
5: Oh, no.
2: This is real.
5: It's a real person.
2: Okay.
5: I've had a conversation with. Yeah. Mm-hmm.
2: So we learned. I have learned so much after tonight, and I just want to basically we're wrapping up now. Out of all that we discussed last Sunday and this Sunday, which one stands out the most to you? Like, which ones can you say that you realize is not a myth? Any of them?
5: Oh, wait,
2: tell me.
5: There's a random comment under all live. It says, centimeters lives matter. See, now that's who I was thinking would have tell me something special. Oh, is you are waiting on, you know, you. I was waiting on you. You take real long to comment, you know, it was you. But anyways, centimeters lives matter. But let me try to remember. Because tonight just been...
6: I don't know. You can't ask me that question.
5: I don't know. Because I really don't know. It's a lot.
2: You know, and I just want you to know that LoveLink is a safe space. We do have comments. We don't want anybody to feel ridiculed in any way. We don't want anybody to walk away feeling as though we're targeting anything or anyone with your beliefs, with your practices, you know, anything along that line. This is supposed to be a safe place that we learn from.
5: Yep.
2: We discuss a lot of hard topics. That's one thing I love about this show. We discuss a lot of hard topics. And topics that we're afraid to talk about. And I hope that we were able to shed some light somehow. I know I learned a lot.
5: I have my answer.
2: But I was asking my panel, I was kind of stalling.
5: No, I have my answer.
2: So I was kind of asking my panel, like, I know I learned a lot. What did you learn?
5: About a man having an orgasm without having an erection. That was very interesting to me.
2: Okay.
5: And that you could have an orgasm without having an ejaculation.
2: Okay.
5: That was very interesting. And having multiple orgasms as a man. That is very interesting to me. I learned that. I didn't know that. So that's interesting to me.
2: That one was interesting to me too. I never knew that a man can have multiple orgasms. And I also learned, I think from the previous show, I always thought that, and don't come for me, but this is what I thought. I always thought that a vaginal orgasm was more powerful than a clitoral orgasm.
4: Definitely no. Well, I wasn't here for that.
5: Oh, so you don't agree? You do not agree? You think the clitoral is more? Oh, okay.
2: Yeah.
5: Okay.
2: So we learned that
6: everybody's, you know, different.
2: The vagina actually has less nerve endings.
5: That's real interesting,
2: than
5: though.
2: The clitoris. So I learned that. I did not know that, but I learned that because I always felt like, yeah, the clitoris one may be like, but then the vagina would be like, you know?
5: But that's why I'm saying, because
2: I thought the vaginal one
5: right,
2: would
5: so essentially
2: be,
5: that's the goal.
2: And
5: like,
2: that's not
5: you
2: true.
5: Want to be, you know what I'm saying?
2: I
5: but clearly.
4: That opening is more so for the men to cater more, because that's where that's their entry.
2: Well, we learned.
5: Where we learned last week.
2: We learned last week. So I learned a lot. Those are the two things that stood out for me. Mm-hmm. TJ?
6: And you're gonna skip me. No, because I honestly speaking,
5: no, but he had no.
6: I don't remember much from last week.
2: Okay, but forget that. What about this week?
5: You
6: know, I don't forget half them thing long time. I'm so sorry, but that's.
5: Did you learn anything tonight?
2: So
5: about
2: I mean,
5: a
2: he
5: woman?
2: Didn't learn anything because he said
5: did you
2: get?
5: Learn anything about a woman at all tonight? Within the last couple of things. I forgot he would have said
6: them
5: that.
6: Stuff.
5: Yeah.
6: So it's like.
4: It's a multiple orgasm for me too.
5: Yeah. That's crazy to me in my brain.
2: Man,
4: I can Google that somehow.
5: No facts.
4: I think I can Google that somehow.
5: While we have our Facebook people and our persons who are online via the website, we're asking that if you have a topic that you want us to discuss, please inbox us. You either inbox the singer 284 or Lola Link or Hennessy. That's HENNE CEE. Okay? So inbox us about any topics that you would like to hear. Somebody was stopping me on the road and asking me to talk about a particular topic, but he couldn't get it correct. He couldn't get explained, because I think he was trying to explain, you know, what do men do who are very timid? What do they do about dating? You know, like,

0: how do they approach a woman
1: okay.
0: being so timid? You know, they're so timid, they want to go on dates, they want to take women out, but then how do they go about, you know, as a timid person? How do they do that? And he couldn't get figure out. He said, okay, I can get back to you. So, but I think that's the gist of it. Mm-hmm. I think.
2: So what Henny is asking, guys, is that we've been here now, 3 years?
0: Yep.
2: And everything has always been about what this panel wants to talk about. So we're trying to do things a little different. We mm-hmm. want to know, what do you want to talk about? What are some of the things, what are some of the topics mm-hmm. that, you know, is burning that you would want us to discuss? So just drop us a little.
0: You could put it in a Facebook Live as well. You could put it commented there.
2: Anything that's there.
0: Let us know.
2: And we can work towards mm-hmm. that. Because we do have a lot of shows. We have a lot of ideas for things that's coming up.
0: Yeah, but then, yeah.
2: But we want to move a little way. Because
0: like, what you would like, to, like for us to, because we're so open about having conversation that would have off air, on air, and you know, a lot of taboo conversations. So if you think of a taboo conversation that you think we could handle, because remember, we're not experts,
2: right?
0: You know, shoot us up if you see us on the road, because people will see me and like, listen, I have this topic, or you could inbox us these topics, and we will try our best to tackle the topics at hand that you suggest. So if you have those, let us know. We want to hear what you want to hear, what you thinking,
2: and
0: you know,
2: don't
0: what your mind is saying.
2: To share up
0: and share the live, press like,
2: yes,
0: you know, let subscribe to the page,
2: know that we are here. We're gonna start posting them up on YouTube as well, because we have a lot of persons who don't have Facebook.
0: Yes.
2: So all of our shows, we're gonna put them over on YouTube as well.
3: And we had some comments that came in.
0: Oh, we did. Oh, go ahead.
3: Yes. And the person said, half of those that show don't have a clue what to do with it after it show out.
0: Another commenter said,
3: I am still struggling with TJ's response about men having multiple
2: options. Yeah, I don't know. I was trying to call Dr. Pickering, but he...
0: He not available to
2: know. Yeah, he didn't
0: That's fine. But yeah, so I think that's about it for us tonight.
3: Yeah.
0: Unless we are still waiting for something else. Oh, geez. Hold that to yourself.
2: Yes.
0: Hold that all right. commentary.
2: So we end with Henny.
0: I have a quote here from Sue Johansson.
2: Mm-hmm.
0: It says, sex is perfectly natural. It's something that's pleasurable, it's enjoyable, and it enhances a relationship. So why don't we learn as much as we can about it and become comfortable with it or with ourselves as sexual human beings, because we are all sexual. Why don't we become comfortable? Yeah, so
2: I agree.
0: It's natural, man. But same thing we're trying to say. Natural.
2: I just would like to thank my panel for being safe with me. Sorry, brave. Being brave with me and tackling this topic, exposing ourselves, exposing our thoughts, exposing our opinions on certain things. So thank you guys. Can't have Love Link without you.
3: Aww. You know, I will MIA for a while. I mean, life-lifing, but hey.
2: Understood.
3: It is what it is.
0: Life is surely life, man.
2: So, with that, we say
0: good night.
2: Happy birthday.

0: Where are we at today?
1: So my name is Landel, and we are here in Coron, Palawan, with my agency, Royal Island.
2: This area is a true paradise on earth, known for its stunning lakes and lagoons that captivate the hearts of all of us who visit.
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1: Welcome for your first destination, which is the Barracuda Lake. 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So the water of Barracuda Lake is 70% of fresh water and 30% only for the salt water.
2: Barracuda Lake is known for its thermocline, a natural phenomenon where water temperatures changes drastically between layers.
4: We love Barracuda Lake! Woo!
3: A lot of divers come to Barracuda Lake to see these unusual limestone walls. 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
2: 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Surrounded by towering limestone cliffs, this lake is a sanctuary of peace and natural beauty.
3: We pull in, and halfway up the hike, you see this fabulous view and this cave at the same spot.
2: Its crystal clear waters allow for incredible visibility, making it a favorite spot for swimming and snorkeling.
3: Close by is our next stop, Twin Lagoon.
1: So here we are at Twin Lagoon, so it's good for kayaking. So the water here is a thermocline, so you can feel warm and cold water in here.
2: One thing about Twin Lagoon is that you enter the first lagoon, then you have to kayak under this tunnel to get to the second lagoon. It's a pretty tight fit, but well worth it to see the other side. Another option is to walk over a wooden bridge. Either way, the view is stunning. We're leaving Twin Lagoon. It's nice to see all the different boats and how they're decked out in vibrant colors.
3: We're now going scuba diving at Skeleton Shipwreck.
1: Here in Coron, there's a lot of sunken ship by Japanese during World War II. Here in the Skeleton Shipwreck, it's a cargo ship only of a Japanese during World War II.
2: As you can see, the years have taken its toll on the metal. At some point, this may be owned by the sea forever.
3: Nearby, we go snorkeling and there's tons of fish. This dive spot is known for a variety of coral as well.
2: Okay, looks like we're on our way to another amazing spot on our tour.
5: We're at this white sand beach, doing a little video, then we're gonna get something to eat.
6: So this beach looks so white, it's pretty amazing. Where are we?
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1: Okay, let's go.
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3: 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There's a marble sink and rain shower as well.
2: The Tag Resort is fantastic. We're staying in one of their premium rooms, and as you can see, this is pretty luxury.
4: This is the view from our bed.
2: Yeah, so we wake up, open the doors, and this is what you get.

0: This resort, they really care about their guests and they take such good care. We found that being in the Philippines, everybody is so friendly and they're so willing to help. And
1: yeah, here at the resort, you'll be eating and they're just all watching you, waiting to go and take care of if you drop something or if you need something. They just come to your table and they're ready to serve you.
0: We're in the town of Coron and it is a very friendly place.
1: Nightlife is pretty crazy. There's people everywhere. They even have a craft brewery here, which there's only one, but it's really good. You'll see these trikes, but they're basically a motorcycle with a sidecar that's a cage that you could ride in. The hotel here has their own transportation, but if you want to experience some real Filipino time, take one of those trikes, you ride in the back and you're bouncing around.
0: It's a real experience.
2: It's an experience.
0: Yeah. This hotel wants to be a sustainable resort. So they have a garden and they have fruit trees and they have goats in the back.
1: And they ask you, instead of using your towel just one time and getting another one, they ask you to go ahead and use it a couple times.
0: Conserve.
1: They want to conserve. They want to make it sustainable, which is a good thing in today's world, you know.
0: I mean, we've traveled quite a bit, but the Philippines,
1: it's very beautiful.
0: It's a must-see, and this place right here is a must-stay.
1: With our stay, breakfast was included. There's so much to choose from. No one will go hungry here.
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1: 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This is an exquisite dinner that may even lead to future plans. How about a wedding? Well, that's just what happened to this lucky couple. For your pleasure, the pool bar is well stocked for evening swims.
3: Another perk is the Tree of Lights, just a fun place to climb up to the top and get a bird's eye view of the food vendors at night. Tag has a booth, but they invite local food vendors as well. A great venue for sampling native Filipino food. 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
1: There's local musicians that play every night, and I'm enjoying a glass of Tag's own wine while they play. We would highly recommend staying at the Tag Resort when coming to the beautiful waters of the Philippines. We're traveling to the village of Coron on a small island called Bushwanga. Getting to Coron is an adventure in itself. We fly into Bushwanga Airport and then take this motorcycle trike.
3: The town of Coron serves as a gateway to the region's many attractions. Here you can find charming local markets, cozy cafes, and friendly locals.
1: Bushwanga Island is located in the northern part of the Palawan Province in the Philippines. This is a local hardware store. We find these slingshots. Haven't seen that in a while.
3: Next, we hike to one of the main streets and find San Augustine Catholic Church.
1: And no different than the U.S., kids will play with their smartphones. The owner of the Zenvia Hotel we're staying at was kind enough to invite us to lunch. He said this is one of the best places that the locals come to for grilled chicken.
3: Our new friends May and Miguel from Cinco Niños Boat Tour Company wanted us to see a fantastic resort at the north end of the island.
1: On the way, we stopped to see the Melbato Chapel. It's about 200 steps from the bottom to the front of the chapel. Well worth a climb, though, as there's a great panoramic view of the area.
3: Okay, time for the next part of our adventure to El Faro Resort.
1: You can only reach El Faro by boat. We travel with May, Miguel, and their son, along with our driver Wendell, on a small speedboat. We stop to see this abandoned U.S. seaplane. It's a mystery how it got there. One suggestion is that it crash-landed near the lagoon and was too expensive to repair. We arrive at the El Faro dock area, and this place looks amazing.

0: we take a path up to the main lodge.
1: Mabuhay! Welcome to Alpairo!
2: This pool view is stunning. Kind of a paradise up here. There are several rooms like this for dining. We climb up the steps to one of the tower bedrooms. Yeah, I think we could stay here. Oh, well, maybe next time.
0: A little down the hill is another type of cottage. This looks pretty nice as well.
2: Here are some aerial views of the Alfaro Resort. Just a fantastic place to visit.

0: Our adventure brings us to the stunning waters of the Philippines. It's not every day that you see these vibrant color variations in the water with towering limestone walls behind you. We're in the village of Caron, which is located on the island of Bushuanga, and taking a boat tour of Cinco Ninos.
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0: While on the way, it's a good time to get a drink at the bar and meet one of the owners, May.
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5: 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And when you're looking at them, you look way up, and then you look way down, and then if you dive down, you could follow those walls, seems like 30 feet or so. It's just so beautiful.
0: Okay, that was truly amazing. Next thing is really important. It's lunchtime.
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0: 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Now this is stunning.
4: Now we have a very good crew. 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
1: As part of our trip, we're staying at Zenvia. 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
0: Our room is spacious with a lot of room for our luggage. The bath fixtures and rain shower are fantastic. Next morning, we're up for breakfast, which is included in our stay.
1: These are potato pancakes, and they look delicious. Scrambled eggs, rice, and of course, garlic rice is everywhere in the Philippines.
0: We will be swimming here later today. Looks so peaceful. There's a bar for afternoon drinks, and what a great place for an evening swim.
1: This evening, we're having dinner in the front of the hotel. The cooks are very busy preparing all these dinners. They even have a pizza oven.
0: The food is great, and the staff is so friendly. We would highly recommend using Cinco Niños for your boat tour in the Philippines. On to our next adventure. Our adventure today is at Nakapan Beach near the village of El Nido. El Nido is a tourist destination located on the small island of Palawan in the Philippines.
1: It's about an hour and a half flight from Manila going south to the South China Sea. The resort and restaurant is absolutely beautiful, and we're renting an umbrella for the day.

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1: We have three crew members who will be taking care of us.

0: Our first stop is Snake Island. You can see how it got its name. Several TV shows and movies have been filmed here, including Survivor.
1: As we are leaving, our tour guide mentioned the crew from Survivor will be filming here tomorrow. The boat tours will not be available during filming, so we're very lucky to see it today. Our next stop is Antalula Beach. Wow, what a beautiful beach!

0: On the way to our next location, we passed Twin Rocks.
1: And now we're arriving at Big Lagoon. 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
1: Mansion Buena Vista is within walking distance to the center of the village. Today, there's a lot of street vendors. We're trying some local food like these quail eggs.
0: Many motorcycles here, and the kids love playing basketball. El Nido is the most popular tourist town on Palawan Island, with plenty of restaurants and shopping. Overall, the price of things are lower here than most countries. The nightlife here is very active. Near the beach, there are several barbecue vendors grilling local seafood. Plenty of specialty vendors as well.
1: We run into these little drummer boys. Guess what? There's a big kid, too. What a great time we've had here.
0: Thanks for watching American Travelers.

0: What are inflatable life jackets?
1: They are life vests or belts that rely on inflatable chambers to provide buoyancy. They come in a variety of U.S. Coast Guard-defined performance types based on amount of buoyancy, in-water performance, and type of inflation mechanism. When uninflated, they are typically less cumbersome than their inherently buoyant counterparts.
2: What are the different types of inflators?
3: Manual automatic and manual only. Manual automatics use a water-soluble capsule, bobbin, or hydrostatic release mechanism to pierce a carbon dioxide cylinder and release its gas when submerged in water. They should inflate even if the wearer is unconscious. Manual onlys rely on a lanyard that toggles the inflation mechanism to pierce the CO2 cylinder. Wearers can swim in them without causing them to inflate, making the manual type suitable for human-propelled sports where water entry is a given, but hand and arm mobility are required for activation. All inflatables contain a backup oral inflation tube, also used for deflation. If you cannot orally inflate the life jacket without assistance, which would be necessary if your inflation mechanism failed, choose an inherently buoyant life jacket.
1: What are the advantages of inflatable life jackets?
0: They are comfortable, offer high visibility when inflated, and turn and keep most wearers face up, including unconscious persons. In addition to superior in-water performance, they offer greater freedom of movement. Most popular is the sleek, lightweight suspender style. Thanks to their relative slimness, they are also easier to store.
3: What are their disadvantages?
2: Some require two-stage donning, and none are suitable for persons who cannot tread water and will be unable to orally inflate the life jacket if needed. Manual automatics are not appropriate for activities that involve frequent water entry, and neither type are approved for personal watercraft or towed water sports. They also require frequent inspection and maintenance. Instances of fatal accidents where inflatable life jackets failed to properly inflate have been documented. Once activated, they must be rearmed with a new activation device and cylinder, and some inflators are not easily rearmed without special tools and know-how.
0: What are prescribed uses of inflatable life jackets?
1: Both manual automatics and manual-only types are for use by persons at least 16 years old and are not suitable for poor or non-swimmers. They must be worn on the outside of all clothing to prevent serious rib injury upon automatic inflation or to allow access to the lanyard or inflatable tube. For recreational cruising aboard power and sailboats, their unobtrusive designs let arms move without constriction. The manual-only types may be preferable for kayaking, canoeing, or stand-up paddleboarding.
2: What are prohibitions against their use?
3: Inflatable life jackets do not meet carriage requirements when worn by persons under 16, should not be used by persons weighing less than 80 pounds, nor by anyone who is a weak or non-swimmer. They are not approved or recommended for personal watercraft or high-intensity water sports like racing, water skiing, tubing, wakeboarding, whitewater rafting, or sailboarding.
1: Should inflatable

0: life jackets be inspected or tested?
1: Yes, inflatables should be visually inspected each time before they are donned to ensure that they are properly armed. At least bimonthly, fill the chamber with dry air and leave it inflated overnight at a constant temperature to check for loss of pressure. Deflate by turning the cap upside down and pressing its top to open the one-way valve. Gently squeeze or use a shop vac to expel the air, being careful not to wring or twist the life jacket. Then, repack it properly. Store in a cool, dry place.
2: What should be done prior to getting underway?
3: Boat owner-operators must ensure serviceability of carried life jackets. If there's a service indicator, make sure it's green. If it's red, the mechanism has been fired or is improperly fitted, and the jacket will not work. Check that auto-inflating components are armed and unexpired. Make sure the pull tab lanyard is accessible and unlikely to catch when being worn. Check that the CO2 cylinder is firmly secured. Examine it for rust or corrosion. And if you remove it, be sure to carefully replace it without over-tightening. Check the fabric for visible signs of damage by ensuring there are no rips, tears, or holes. Seams are securely sewn, and straps and hardware still strong.
1: What should be done with an inflatable life jacket at the end of the day on the water?
0: If it's equipped with automatic inflation, remove the bobbin and CO2 cartridge before washing to avoid accidental inflation. If it's been exposed to salt water, rinse thoroughly in fresh water. To clean the outer shell, hand wash with warm, soapy water. Hang it up to dry thoroughly before storing in a cool, dry place. Remember to replace the bobbin and CO2 cartridge once the life jacket is thoroughly dry. The bobbin can only be inserted one way, and the cartridge simply screws in.
3: What if the inflatable life jacket has been deployed?
2: If you use your inflatable life jacket, you will need to replace the CO2 cylinder and activation device, and in some cases, the entire inflator mechanism. For automatics, the bobbins should be replaced in accordance with the manufacturer's recommendations. You should also have your life jacket serviced each time it's deployed and checked for any damage that may have occurred during the incident.
0: How do inflatables otherwise need to be serviced and maintained?
1: Manufacturers have different maintenance instructions, which typically include annual servicing. Knowing and following these directions are critical to ensure the bladder inflation mechanism and CO2 cylinder are in good working order. Inspect the buoyancy chamber and inflation system at least every 2 months. Make sure the cartridge is screwed in firmly so as to allow the firing pin to pierce it. Check all components for dirt and corrosion, the oral inflation valve for blockage and tears, and all fastening mechanisms for damage. Replace the bobbin on an automatic model every 12 months unless otherwise specified by the manufacturer, and the CO2 cartridge every 1 to 3 years or as indicated by weight.
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0: Nah, man, he's good, dog. 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He's good.
1: Where do the man, brother?
0: To them money, hype over everything. A regular thing, man. Good, brother. He's good, brother. Just trust me, man.
2: Yo, my daddy.
0: Yo, my friend. 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
1: Let me flog you. Suspension. Bastard. I tell you now. No, I am the biggest thing.
2: No way. Relax.
1: When I did like this.
2: See, I'll play.
1: You want to shuffle?
2: I will play.
1: Yeah,
2: I'll
1: just trip. No problem. Let's go. Yeah, come in.
3: Hello. Hi.
1: Gorgeous.
3: Good day.
1: Hi.
3: Good day.
1: I must say, you're stunning.
3: Thank you.
1: Speaking, I'm single and ready to mingle.
2: What?
1: Have you sit.
3: Thank you.
4: Yeah, please sit. Who are you here to see?
3: Okay, I'm so sorry. I came to see my friend June. Is she in?
4: June?
3: Yeah.
4: No, she stepped out, but she'll be back shortly.
3: Oh, okay. Can I wait for her here, please?
4: Of course. Of course, feel free. Would you want anything?
3: Thank you, I'm good.
4: Okay. Would you like to offer her the house?
5: Oh, yeah.
4: Please, do you want a drink or anything?
3: I'm very fine. Thank
4: All right,
3: you.
4: So just watch as I beat. Come on, I've been beating you now.
1: Yeah, quiet. Let me flog you in front of the lady.
4: Okay, let's see.
1: But you know what?
4: Let's see.
1: Let me mess you up. What's happening? You didn't shuffle this thing well.
4: But you just shuffled now.
1: Oh, yeah.
3: Oh, June, you're back.
6: Yeah. Hi, Father. How long have you been here for?
3: Not too long to be bored.
7: Oh, I see.
3: Yeah, especially with these guys. This one here.
7: Which one?
3: He's so cool, this particular one.
4: What about me?
3: Of course, you too.
6: Off to
4: Thank
6: my
4: you.
6: Let's go. Off.
3: Okay. Yeah. I'll be back.
4: You could at least say thank you for keeping your friend company. You too, side eye. Some people are just so stiff, ungrateful. Let's
8: get back to the game. I need to beat you.
4: Yeah, just never cheat.
8: No, I know they cheat now. Oga, play game. No, they look my game. Play.
4: I won't check that time.
8: Oga, go market now. You know, if you get card, you check. Go market first. Nice.
7: Babe, like, really?
6: Like, really?
3: Really, what have I done?
7: You just met these guys and you're sitting and smiling and shining teeth with them, throwing yourself at them. You know them before.
3: Okay. I think I've overstepped my boundary. I'm really sorry about that. But that guy is actually cool. They're cool. So what's the problem?
7: Oh, please. What can be cool? What cool can come out of that nasty boy, Mike?
3: Which of them?
7: Your cool guy, not boring guy.
3: Oh, I'm sorry. I didn't get their names. My bad.
7: Perfect. You don't need to know their names because they're of no use to you.
3: Baby girl, calm down. What's the problem? I don't understand. What's really happening? Because I think right now I'm beginning to get lost. Those guys are actually very cool. He's such a Prince Charming. Didn't you see his body build?
6: Ew, please.
3: Wow. But, oh my God, that's your kind of spec now. Why is it so hard for you to relate with them? What's happening?
6: Please. He's not my spec. Can never be my spec. I reject it. Cheers, babe.

0: Okay. So which of them is your husband, if I may ask?
1: Frank, I beg you in God's name, don't call him that. Please.
0: Whatever. Which of them?
2: Your Prince Charming.
3: Mike! Babe! Congratulations, shake me.
0: Shake me now, congratulations. Mike. Because, I said it, because that guy is just so cute. Listen, as far as this deal is concerned, you have found a husband. You've seen your man. Just calm down. Just relax. Breathe in and breathe out.
1: I thank you in God's name. Look, I'm just trying to tolerate that guy and his nasty attitude because of the show or because of the supervisors. That's just it. Else, I can't deal with a man like that. He's annoying.
3: You have to know how to deal, though. You have to rehearse. Start rehearsing. You have to know how to deal. Because the last time let me just even remind you, this deal is a $1 million kind of deal. We must not lose, so.
0: Ah. Do not let the devil use you, please.
1: Amen.
0: Don't let the devil walk.
1: Thank you. Accurate timekeeper. Accurate reminder.
0: That's
1: Thank
0: my name.
1: Thank you for reminding me.
0: Yes.
1: I've heard.
0: That's my name.
1: Can I breathe now?
0: You can breathe now. Ah. After you've cooperated, though.
1: I've heard.
0: What did you cook? I'm actually very hungry.
1: My girl, there's no food in the house. No cooked food in the house. But now we have a chef in the house. You can go to the kitchen and exhibit your skills. You know you're good at that.
0: I should go and exhibit my skills in your husband's kitchen.
1: Please stop it. Stop it. I beg. You can go downstairs and have fun in the kitchen. You know I hate to cook, so go have fun.
0: In your husband's house.
1: Franca. Stop it.
0: Oh my goodness, this girl is just so funny. Trust me.
1: That my cake. That boy is so annoying. I don't know why God created
0: him. He's hot, he forgets.
1: Hot,
0: he's
1: and hot. Annoying.
0: Hot his and handsome.
1: His attitude is nasty. His mouth is nasty. Like,
0: for you?
1: It's horrible.
0: Horrible. But he was nice to me.
1: That's how you open
0: it. You better calm down. Calm smiling. Down.
1: You're bringing from here to here. Never see fireboy before. You see fireboy, you talk.

0: Hi.
1: Hi.
0: Wow. I got you something light.
1: Oh, thank you.
0: You're welcome. I hope you like it.
1: Yeah. You didn't need to stress yourself. To have, you know. But thanks. This is the first time somebody's making me food in this house.
0: Are you serious?
1: Yeah.
0: Oh, it's all good. Just go ahead, okay? Have a taste and then not conclude yet until you taste it.
1: Okay.
0: You know, I'm sure you like it.
1: Yeah, you should teach your friend anything or two about this.
0: Okay. Okay. It's all good. Go ahead. Bye.
1: Okay. I'll let you know.
0: If you like it. Bye.
1: Yeah, bye. Wow.
2: Franca, this jollof rice is really tasty. There's something about it. I'm definitely having another plate after this.
3: Are you serious?
0: Mm-hmm. Oh, I'm glad you like it.
2: I do. Hmm. Very tasty.
3: Come to think of it. So that means Mike was actually correct. Mike earlier told me today that he enjoyed the food even when he hadn't tasted.
2: Wait. What? You did what?
3: Oh, I'm so sorry.

0: I forgot to tell you that I gave Mike some food earlier today.
1: Why would you do that? Why? Why are you serving him food? Why?
0: Jim, calm down. Why are you serving
1: the guy? No. Tell me, whose side are you on? You know how I feel about that guy. Now you're serving him food.
0: I haven't done anything bad. Why are you sounding this way?
1: You know, it's fine. You know what? Come and be going. You've overstayed your welcome.
0: Are
1: please.
0: You asking me to leave?
1: Yes, leave. Because I don't know what next you'll serve him and who else you'll be serving. What was the meaning of that?
0: Okay, I'm sorry.
1: No. Sorry doesn't count. Please leave. You have to leave.
0: I'm sorry now. No, you want to use that opportunity, so you don't give me share. Is that what you're trying to do?
1: We share. No, you forgive so and the whole pot
0: so
1: now.
0: You won't give me my cut. Babe, calm down. Relax.
1: That you're giving him my food. For what?
0: I'm sorry. Can we just
1: leave? I beg.
0: Please.
1: And you gave him he took.
0: I'm sorry, it's not intentional. But then you should have said you were gonna take my share. Let's stop. I'm like, am I going nowhere? We die here.
1: Oh,
0: smile!
1: And then leave me. Forgive her and the whole pot now.
2: Tosh.

0: Hello, baby.
1: Hey, babe. You know I miss you so much. When are you coming to see me?
0: I miss you more. I miss you more, baby.
1: That's a lie. If you missed me, you should be here cuddling me to sleep.
0: Come on, I miss you. You know what? I've been busy, all right? I'll come and see you next weekend.
1: All right, fine. I hope you remember.
0: I will. I hope that guy is not disturbing you.
1: He dare not. Not at all. If he tries it, I'll give him what he deserves.
0: I trust you, my baby. No, that's why I accepted you to go for this game. Because I know nothing will go wrong.
1: Of course, babe. Nothing will ever go wrong at all.
0: I get it. So, what will you keep for me when I come?
1: I'll keep my beautiful self for you and my love for you. Just bring yourself here.
0: That's sweet. All right, no problem. Take care of yourself, all right?
1: I miss you. All right, baby.
0: All right, bye, I love you. All right.
2: Love you.
0: And my sugar will be there too.
2: You guys like each other so much. Man. But what's up? Are you really serious with that game?
0: Mm-hmm.
2: For real?
0: Yeah, for real. For real.
2: What happened to Joe?
0: Make that one rest first, I pick.
2: Man. Guys!
0: My brother, play this game now.
2: That was a family for you. No matter if you should not be around you.

0: Hey, baby.
1: Wow, baby.
0: I missed you. Look at you. Just a few weeks and you're already looking emaciated. So
1: baby, you're asking too many questions. Please, let's sit. Hey, sit here. I don't want you contacting any negative energy.
0: Guess what? I got your favorite meal. Mm. I know you like it.
2: Baby girl. A woman that knows how to cook. Baby, let me tell you something.
1: You're the real definition of a wife material that I can vouch with my full chest. Not like this lazy fowl that I'm living with.
3: Oh, that's so funny, coming from a man that has the kind of taste for a girlfriend. By the time I'm done with you, you'll quit the show.
2: What are you talking about? Have you seen my girl?
3: Oh, please, I can see her right there.
2: My girl is thick.
3: She looks like the
2: fine
3: food she's
2: great loaded
3: for you.
1: Unlike you, very slim thing that I don't know. She's not even loaded. Baby, look at you now. Mm-hmm. Look at this. This is a real African queen.
0: Oh, blushing. Don't mind her.
1: Ignore her, baby.
0: But babe, it seems you guys are sworn enemies. What's going on?
1: Baby, just ignore that fool, okay? I'm so happy that you're here. That's the most important thing.
0: That's why you guys are acting like this. Better win the money. For us, you know, we need it.
1: Are you joking? Baby, come on now. Don't play. I'm going to win the money. And when I do, I'm going to divorce our ass so we can start a real life together.
0: I can't wait. I miss you. Don't worry, I got you.
2: Right?
0: Mm-hmm.
2: I know you do. You're looking too sexy, by the way.
0: Ah, thank you.
2: Everywhere's just it's giving.
0: So I think I should stay over the weekend so I can make you good food.
2: That's a good idea.
0: Right.
2: Maybe you're a life. Have I told you that you're a lifesaver? Mm-hmm.
0: I'm blushing.
2: Well, maybe after I eat this food, I can eat this other food. Right.
0: You want other food?
4: Madam. What are you still doing in my kitchen? Are you not done cooking the poison you've been cooking for the past hours?
0: As you can see, I'm cooking.
4: Oh, I can see you've been in here doing rubbish for ages. And let me remind you that this kitchen and every provision in this house is for Mike and I. So you don't have a say or business in it.
0: Auntie, listen up. I don't have strength to battle words with you.
4: Oh.
0: And as far as my boyfriend is concerned, I have a say in this house because he's involved in the deal. So listen, don't you ever come here to come and stress me again. Hmm. And I know you want to keep my baby with hunger, but your plan will not work. It won't work.
4: Do I look like I care if your baby lives or not? I don't care. He can die of starvation or hunger. I don't care. Okay? Now, hurry up and finish whatever rubbish it is you're doing in this kitchen and carry yourself out of my kitchen. Because I need to use it.
0: You must be joking.
4: Look, I'm giving you 1 hour. What am I even saying? 20 minutes to finish up the poison and whatever it is you're doing here and carry your lazy self out of my kitchen. If I come back here and you're still here, you won't like what I'll do to you. Try me.
0: Look at this one. Can you imagine the nonsense? Nakishi, you witch. Rubbish.
4: Honestly, babe, I am not happy. I'm not happy at all. These people are trying to frustrate me in this house, but I will not let it happen because I'm ready for them.
5: Baby, calm down, okay? What happened?
4: Can you imagine that mannerless boy called Mike bringing in his mannerless girlfriend into this house to talk to me anyhow?
5: Okay, just calm down. I will come and see you soon, all right?
4: Please, I need you to come over, babe, please.
5: So can you smile for me now, my queen?
4: I'm smiling already.
5: I love you too.

0: Hey! Young woman, just go down to that kitchen and clean up the mess you made there.
1: Dude, are you insane? How dare you barge into my room without knocking? Can't you see I was busy?
0: Please tell your dirty girlfriend to go clean up that kitchen she made a mess of.
1: You will not speak to my girl.
0: I will speak to her if she doesn't get up there and go clean up the kitchen.
2: Baby, don't worry, I'll handle
0: her. You will handle who?
2: You, of course.
0: And who do you think you're talking to? Who did you leave that mess for?
2: You! Since you can't cook, at least you can clean up the kitchen.
0: Look, I can tolerate this your mannerless and stupid boyfriend, but not you.
1: Wow.
0: Go downstairs, go to the kitchen, and clean up the mess you made! You think this is the gutters you're coming from?
2: When you're done talking, you can leave.
1: June, please get out of my room. Please.
0: I will not leave. Look, see. If I come back to this room and you've not cleaned up that kitchen, you both won't like what I'll do to you. Try me.
2: Get lost.
0: Dirty things.
2: Baby, just leave her. Let's see. Don't mind that.
1: She's
0: good. Can you imagine the audacity? The stupid girl told Mike right in my face that she would handle me.

What would he say? He had nothing to say. The only thing he's good at is showing love all over the place with him and his ugly girlfriend. Frank, this is the problem I have with you. You don't know when to shut up, open your mouth and say rubbish. I hate your sense of judgment. Me, jealous of those fools. How can I be jealous of them? Please, what is there to be jealous about? What? Those two annoying fellows. Mannerless too. I beg. He said he was going to come this weekend and I can't wait. You know me now, you know what I can do. You go hear him. Ah. You don't start, Abby. I beg, avoid me.

0: Yeah, how are you? Oh, baby.
1: I missed you so much.
0: I missed you too.
2: Oh my god. Thanks for coming.
0: Wow, you look so beautiful. Come on.
2: Thank you so much for coming. Baby. I've missed you.
0: You're welcome.
2: Did you miss
0: me? Of course. I'm
2: yeah, please him, sit. Oh my god, babe. You don't know how excited I am to see you.
0: Me too, baby. What are you eating?
2: Nothing. I'm just snacking and waiting on you.
0: Oh my god. I'm missing someone, baby.
1: Baby, stop, stop, stop.
0: Come on.
1: I don't say you miss. Of course I did, but not for this.
0: Then for what?
1: I didn't you miss my pretty face?
0: Yeah. I see you on video call every day.
1: Come on, I've missed you now. Why you stop now? Why are you doing this? Stop. Why you can't you just spend quality time with me? What are you trying to do now?
0: I'm going.
1: Why? I thought you said you missed me. You promised to spend the weekend with me.
0: Babe, that's because I thought you were allowing me to have my way. I never knew you still have that your principle of marriage before sex. Come on.
1: So that's why you want to leave?
0: Yeah, I want to leave.
1: Wait, Josh, do you love me at all?
0: You know I do. I love you so much, but come on. I'm a woman.
1: You love me, but you want to walk out on me because I don't want to have sex with you. Well, how about spending quality time with me? You barely just got here. Now you want to dash out.
0: You know what? Let me just go. Because I'm so much in the mood. I want to make it normal.
1: That shouldn't matter. We can spend quality time together. Talk. Ask me how I feel. Wasn't... Come on, babe.
0: For how long? I'm tired.
1: You can't be tired. Come on, don't be... Josh, don't do this.
0: I'm going home.
1: You're not going home. No, you're joking. Huh. I know you're not going anywhere. You're just acting on my social.
2: Okay. Wait.
1: I want Mike to come down and see us eating before we start.
0: I don't understand. So I have to wait for Mike to come down before I eat my meal?
1: Yes, because he does it all the time when his girlfriend is around. So it's my turn now.
0: Oh, babe, please. I'm very hungry.
1: Don't worry. He'll be down very soon. Don't worry. A few minutes, he'll come down.
0: Babe.
1: Yeah?
0: Why do you want to make him feel jealous?
1: No, it's not like I

0: want to make him jealous because I know he's jealous already, but I just want him to have a full dose of it. Full dose.
1: June. I hope it's not what I'm thinking.
0: What are you thinking?
1: I hope you've not started developing feelings for him.
0: For who? That monkey. That mannerless boy. How can I develop feeling for somebody like that? How? Babe, look, it's you that I love, and you know it. It's just that I want to see the look on his face when he sees me and you eating and having a good time and chatting and laughing. Because he does it all the time with his girlfriend, so I want to pay him back. Don't worry, he'll be here very soon.
1: It's all right. No problem. Just wait for him. When he comes, both of you should eat.
0: Babe.
1: Yeah?
0: He'll... Come on now. You mean you don't want to wait? He'll be here
1: wait
0: very
1: for
0: soon.
1: What? I've lost my appetite.
0: No, no, babe. Food. No, babe. You he'll be here very soon. A few minutes. He'll come. I promise. Babe. Just have waited a little bit.
2: Oh, I mean, I have big. Hello, young man. Who are you and what are you doing here?
3: I should be asking you that. Who are you and what are you doing here?
2: What? Mike? Joan?
3: What are you doing?
2: Excuse me.
3: Where are you going?
2: What is it that right to ask me such a stupid question? Huh?
3: Well, if you must know, I am June's fiance.
2: For your information, I have put a lot into this business. Your presence right here can ruin everything for me. Okay?
3: What? They say they can live their normal life, so what is it?
2: Yeah, family, friends, yes. But not a lover like you. Listen, the external supervisor are in town and your presence here can ruin everything. Start living now. Okay? I want to inform you both in very simple language that the external supervisors are in the country. And you both know what that means, right?
0: We don't know what it means. Or rather, I don't know what it means. Can you please explain further?
2: Well, it simply means that you both need to cut down on your visitors and concentrate on how to grab the money. Because these supervisors, they can come around anytime for their examinations.
4: Okay, can you give us some clues to the kind of questions they may possibly ask?
2: I don't know for now, but my candid advice is that you both need to concentrate on each other. Huh? Concentrate on how to get the money so that this business can come to a successful end, okay? And always remember, though you are allowed to live your normal life, let it sink into your head the reason why you are here. Is for business, nothing more.
4: All right, Mr. Dixon, thank you for always having us in mind, but we're going to do our best to win this game and the money.
2: Wow, that sounds nice. Oh, but please, do not fail me.

0: Okay. This is nice. Interesting. That you already served my food.
1: I'm just being nice. Don't get used to it. It's not going to happen every day.
0: Right.
1: Yeah, I'm just doing it so the supervisors don't walk in on us and see how we actually leave.
0: Uh-huh. Okay. I want you to feed me. What's funny? Did I say something funny?
1: I can see you're not hungry. If you can't feed yourself, then leave the food.
0: Look, be careful. There's CCTV in the house.
1: Just so you know, this is not leading to anywhere or anything.
0: Be phone call. What is it going to lead to? You barely talk to me.
1: I barely talk to you because you have nothing nice to say to me.
0: Hmm. This food is actually nice.
1: Oh my God, there goes a compliment from him. Wow, that's a first. Thank you.
0: Did you just say thank you? Wow. For the first time in history, you said thank you.
1: You're complimenting my cooking, so.
0: Interesting. Wow. Okay. My turn.
1: No, what was that?
0: Why are you being so local?
1: Why do you want to feed me? I can feed myself.
0: Enjoy being pampered. Just enjoy the moment. Oh, okay, you want spag instead? Okay. Come on, just enjoy the moment.
1: Okay, I will enjoy the moment, and thank you.
0: Your shakara is too much.
1: Thank you.
0: You speak too much English.
1: I learned from the best.
0: I can't believe you said thank you.
1: This is the first time you're saying something nice to me. This is the first time you're being nice to me.
0: This is the first time you're being nice to me. Well, now you're laughing. I'm funny. I'm a comedian.
1: You're cracking me up. So you can actually make someone laugh and not mad.
0: Wow. Wow.
1: So many sides to you.
0: Oh, maybe I should go on stage and do comedy. Yeah?
1: You're cracking me up.
0: And you're smiling. Like you're giving us different sides today. That's nice.
2: Yes, ma'am. Hopefully, we are expecting you people. But on what particular date?
3: We haven't fixed a date yet. But all you need to do is to inform them that I and my team were showing up very soon.
2: Yes, ma'am. I will do just that.
3: All right. That'll be all for now. If anything comes up, I'll give you a call.
2: Nice one, ma'am. Oh, do have a nice day ahead of
3: you. All right, you too. Enjoy yourself.
2: Okay, bye. God, I pray my people compose themselves and be on good behavior that particular day. I really need this money.
3: Dixon.
2: Yes, ma'am.
3: You can call your people now for the preliminary question. I hope they are ready for it.
2: Yes, ma'am. They're much ready.
4: And the exercise will be done separately. Once we are done with Mr. Mike, we'll summon Mrs. June for her own.

0: Harrison. Should I allow them now?
1: Yes, please, because we have 1 hour, 30 minutes here, because others are waiting for us.
0: Okay, then. Let me. Excuse me.
2: All right.
3: Mr. Mike, you're welcome for the first diary section of the first couple game show organized by the World Couple Empowerment Franchise.
4: I must say that you are very lucky to be part of this very event. And without wasting much of your time, let's commence.
5: Thank you. And thank you for giving me an opportunity to be a part of the show.
4: Okay, without wasting more time, let's commence with the questions. Lady G, carry on.
1: All right, Mr. Mike.
5: Yes, ma'am.
1: How long have you known your wife, Mrs. June?
5: Oh, we've known each other for about 5 years now.
1: Mr. Mike?
5: Yes, ma'am.
1: Please, can you drop your mobile phone? Pressing of mobile phone is not allowed for now.
5: Yes. Sorry, ma'am.
1: So you said you have known your wife for 5 years?
5: That's correct.
1: Any evidence to show for that? I mean, like a child?
5: Not yet, but we had 2 miscarriages within the space of 2 years.
1: Oh, so sorry about that.
5: Yes, thank you.
1: All right, so what is your wife's favorite lovemaking position?
5: Doggy style. I think she likes doggy style.
3: I think it's not an affirmative answer. Just go straight to the answer.
5: Oh, my wife definitely likes doggy style.
1: And what's your favorite lovemaking position?
5: Oh, same thing. Doggy style.
3: Okay.
5: Yeah.
3: The next question. What's your wife's favorite meal at night?
5: Rice.
3: Rice? Okay, and yours?
5: Noodles.
1: Okay.
3: I think
1: that would
5: be
1: all for now. Okay.
5: Okay.
1: All right, you can usher in Mrs. John.
5: Okay, thank you.
1: You're welcome.
5: Thanks.

0: Mrs. June, what is your husband's best sexual position? Mrs. June, we're still waiting for your response.
1: My husband's best sexual position is missionary. Yes.
0: And yours?
1: I don't have a particular sexual position, ma'am.
2: Okay, noted. Mrs. June, how long have you known your husband, Mr. Mike?
1: Not up to 2 years. We just met and we just couldn't wait to get married.
0: Any child or miscarriages?
1: None at all. I've never been pregnant.
0: Interesting. What's your husband's best dinner meal?
1: You know, my husband is a typical African man, so his best meal for dinner is semo and egusi soup.
0: Oh. And yours?
1: I don't eat at night. I just eat fruit.
2: All right. I think that should be all for now, Mrs. John. It may take you a little while.
0: All right, go along with your husband's phone.
1: Okay.

0: ですか。
1: How did it go?
2: Your phone.
1: Yeah.
2: This whole thing is becoming so uncomfortable. Asking me questions I have no answers to.
1: Like what?
2: They're asking me what's your favorite sexual position. How am I supposed to know that?
1: Why wouldn't you know that? Are we not a couple?

0: What did you tell them?
1: How am I supposed to know that we've not done it before?
2: If I don't get this money, I'll just sell you to one Yahoo Plus guy. I think you'll be more useful there.
1: Look how he's talking. Tell me one question you got right. Tell me.
2: Easy. They asked me what your favorite food is for dinner, and I said rice. That was smart thinking because I know ladies love rice day and night.
1: I don't eat rice. I don't eat food for dinner. I eat fruits.
2: Fruits?
1: Yes, it's not every lady that loves rice. We're not birds. Gosh.
2: Still, if I don't get this money, I will never forgive you.
1: Neither will I.
2: Who eats fruit at night?

0: So what's going to happen now? Do you think we ruined our chance?
1: I beg, don't talk to me.
0: You're so
1: Stay on your own,
0: oh,
1: okay?
0: God. You're so annoying.
1: No, you are annoying.

0: guys answered the questions correctly.
1: I don't know, ask him, because he has a way of messing things up all the time.
2: Really? Did you answer any of your questions correctly? You're just being unnecessarily difficult.
0: I hope things don't take a new turn.
2: Huh?
1: Hopefully.
2: Your attention will be needed shortly.
1: Excuse me. Look, Mr. Mike, I don't care about you. I don't know about you. As for me, I already have a budget for a life-changing investment for this money. And nothing, not even you or your nasty attitude will stop me, because I am determined to make it to the finals.
2: Mrs. June, do you know what you are? A daydreamer. You should Google it. So, you are budgeting to spend money that you're not willing to work hard for. Huh?
1: You are more of a daydreamer than I am.
2: Not you. You're a criminal. You're a thief.
3: Yes, Mr. Dixon. Are you sure that you presented a true couple to us? Because with their answers, we would love to sign their marriage certificate.
4: You don't need to worry yourself, sir. They are a true couple. And I have their marriage certificate.
5: How long have you known them?
4: Truth be told, I got to know them in our earliest auditions, and from then, they've been married for some years now.
5: Are you aware that this couples game show is for couples who are married for at least 1 year that are eligible to participate in this game show?
4: Yes, ma'am. I'm aware. And I have bet you this couple have been married for some years now, and they have their marriage certificate.
3: It's all right, if you say so. But we will not tolerate any damages if this happens, okay?
4: Noted.
3: Sorry.
4: Thank you.
5: You're welcome. Oh my God, why is she not picking up our calls? I hope they make it. Make it? How can they even make it when they're not even friends? This girl is just so frustrating. And if you see this guy, Mimi, this guy is so cute and very fun to be with. Our friend is not just cooperating, and it's so hard.
6: I think I know what the problem is. You know, June loves Josh a lot, and she wouldn't want anything that would ruin her relationship with Josh. Inasmuch as they both agreed on this mission, she still needs to be extremely careful.
5: For real? Then Josh should have just saved us the stress and made it very easier for us. It was just going with her.
6: Yes. Come on, girlfriend. Josh swims in money. And you don't expect him to go on that mission with her.
5: Yeah, that's not a good excuse. Because even the richest man in Nigeria, in the world, still wants more money. Please, I beg. Just don't even make that. Don't even say that. Don't even go there, okay? It's not a good excuse. Just stop it.
6: On a second thought, you are right anyways. Just try her.

0: number again. She might pick this time around. Come on.
1: Mr. and Mrs. Matthew, I will not mind words, but to tell you people that we are not impressed with your diary section. You people don't have a relationship. It is a shameful thing that a couple who has been together for more than a year do not have a relationship, neither do you have a marital goals.
2: So I wonder how you both are living under one roof as a couple, housemates.
3: Sir,
1: we are not here to talk with you. We're here to talk to you. Are you people aware that you failed all the questions that was filed to you at the game show?
3: Yes.
1: And to that end, you people have lost 30 marks. And to qualify you to the physical finals, you have at least to make 50 marks.
2: Well, this session is 30 marks and you've lost it. And you have 70% to qualify you to the final. But you can still make it to the final only if you can get up to 40% of the rest of the questions in your next diary section, if successful. You understand that?
4: Baby girl, cheer up. This is not the end of the world. All you need to do now is maximum cooperation and things will fall into place.
5: Just don't understand my frustration. That guy is unapproachable and I needed to ask him some questions.
6: The thing is, there's some things you don't need to ask. This is business, for goodness sake. Just stay focused. I just study him and that's all.
4: Franca is right anyways. You guys should just stop fighting. Eh? Better win this money, yo. Eh? You need to win this money. It's better you get this dollar that is knocking at your door in millions.
6: See this one. God. So now money be your own problem.
4: Before Uncle, at least I get to be rewarded for the moral support.
6: Moral support.
5: Girls, this is serious. It's not funny. Don't make a joke out of it.
4: Very serious. So, what do we do to correct all this? Because we need this money. I know we are not part of this game, but so you know, if you win, we win.
6: Listen, baby girl. I think what you need to do right now is to vacate this room and move over to his room. Sharp, sharp, no time.
5: Excuse me.
6: Just to get to know
5: him better. Ha! I beg, think of another plan.
4: I disagree with you on that. I don't. Okay, so when next are these supervisors coming around again?
5: I don't have an idea.
4: You need to do something. I mean, even if it means rehearsal. Asking him things about himself while you jot it down and he will do the same. You mustn't move into his room before you get to know him more.
5: That's true.
2: Mrs. Sandra, welcome to the first section of the couple's game show.
7: Thank you, sir.
2: We want you to cooperate with us and answer your questions truthfully as we commence, okay?
7: Okay, sir.
8: All right, Mrs. Sandra. Here's your first question. Your husband, has he ever raised his hands on you on or before marriage?
7: No. My husband would never do such a thing. In fact, that's what he hates the most.
2: Yeah, that's also a domestic violence. Your second question.
7: Okay.
2: How many times does your husband make love to you in a week?
7: Three times a week. One day and then he rests the next day.
8: Okay. Here's your next question. Have you ever deprived your husband or turn your husband down whenever he initiates lovemaking?
7: Yes, ma'am.
2: Okay, your final question.
7: Okay, sir.
2: What is your husband's best food?
7: He likes white rice with vegetable stew. And then sometimes he does a mix of fiber and carbohydrates.
1: Noted. That'll be all for now. Thank you.
2: Okay, let's have your husband on board.
7: Okay, thank you so much.
2: That's okay.

0: I had to come back to speak to both of you because I am so disappointed. I mean, how come vibrant young people like you face such an adventurous task? Tell me.
1: Mr. Dixon, I apologize.
2: You should apologize very well because all of this is your fault.
3: Stop.
1: Are you serious?
2: Yeah.
0: Stop it, both of you! What's wrong with you? You behave like adults. Huh? Do you have an idea how much I've invested into this show, this business of ours? Huh? I give you a life-changing opportunity and you throw it at my face. Are you insane?
2: We're deeply sorry, sir. Please, what can we do to make amends?
0: Well, all right. The secondary session is usually the toughest because that is when they get to know your vision, your purpose in life. Of course, no organization will give you a whopping sum of $1 million without knowing or having evidence of what you want to use the money for.
1: That means we really need to get to know each other because we don't know what kind of questions they may throw at us.
0: Exactly. You know, that bone is what missing. Now you guys need to work on it and throw it at their faces next time.
1: We've heard you, Mr. Dixon. I believe the next thing to do is make amends. I've learned my lessons and I believe that June has also learned her lessons. Moving forward, I promise my unwavering cooperation.
0: June, you heard him. What do you think?
2: I'll try my best then and cooperate. Maybe get a book and jot down what he likes and what he doesn't like and await their next visit.
1: But can you hear yourself? You want to get a book to jot down my visions, my likes? And read it to them like a nursery rhyme?
4: I'm sorry, I'll try and do something better.
1: Good.
0: Okay guys, it seems we are good to go. Listen, just work on it and then bring the money home. That's what matters. Okay?
1: So Dixon, I think you should be talking to her specifically, not me.
4: Talking to you.
1: No, because I'm ready to
0: not
1: work.
0: Again.
5: Mr. Ben, have you ever hit your wife before?
6: No, why would I do a thing like that? I only scold her when she does something wrong.
7: Okay, noted. Second question. How many times do you make love to your wife?
6: Three times. Yeah. But I would like to rest a day after each.
5: Yeah. That's good. So, your wife, has she ever turned you down whenever you want to make advances at her?
6: Well, you know women now. Of course, yes. Yeah.
7: Okay. Your final question. What is your wife's best meal?
6: She loves to have toast, bread, and tea.
5: Okay, that's good.
6: Yeah.
5: And what's your favorite meal at night?
6: I like rice and vegetable. I always love to have my carbohydrate.
7: Okay. That will be all for now, Mr. Ben.
6: Okay.
7: You can join your wife upstairs, okay?
6: Okay.
8: Mr. and Mrs. Ben, I must applaud the two of you for doing great so far.
6: Thank you.
9: Thank you.
8: And for this, the both of you have scored 30%.
9: What? Oh my goodness, baby!
10: Thank you so much, honey. Thank you for doing this with me.
7: Yeah, honestly, I must confess that I am impressed.

0: over of you. Mm-hmm. Just, you only have 10% left for the to get to the final.
1: Thank you.
0: Okay. So keep on the good work.
1: Thank you.
0: And good luck.
1: Thank you. Thank you. Thank you.
2: All right. That'll be all for now, guys. We hope to see you guys some other time.
3: Thank you, sir. Thank you, ma. Thank you. Thank you. I'm so glad we could do this with you, and we hope we emerge the winner, you know, by God's grace.
4: Thank you. Thank you.
2: All right.
0: Yeah. Good luck.
1: Thank you, sir.
2: Thank you.
5: Thank you, sir.
0: All right.
6: Thank you. Yes! Yes! Yes! Yes! This calls for a huge celebration.
3: Yeah.
6: You know what? Let me go and
3: tell you. Wait.
6: What?
3: I'll ask you one question.
6: Mm-hmm.
3: If we both win this $1 million
6: mm-hmm.
3: each, what are you going to do with yours?
6: I'll gladly spend it on you, baby. Are you? So I'm going to get you the latest Range Rover.
3: Are you kidding me?
6: I'm going to spoil you dirty, baby.
2: I'm so happy.
3: Yeah, I'm happy too.
6: So babe, what are you going to do with yours?
3: You be asking me that kind of question. You don't trust me. Mm-hmm. Listen, I'm gonna spoil you, daddy.
6: Mm.
3: I'm gonna spoil. See, I'll buy you all the most expensive thing in this world.
6: My husband.
3: You trust me now. I do not see. Look at you. Please go and bring the wine.
6: All right, my love.

How do I serve him this fruit? I am trying my best to make this thing work, but his pomposity will not allow him to calm down. If I should serve him now, he will start feeling like a champ. I think I need to learn how to cut his ego this time around.

0: So.
1: I'm gonna teach you girls a lesson.
2: Who's playing first? You or me?
0: It's me, but.
1: Who's after?
0: Okay.
2: Okay.
0: What's that? Play now.
2: What are you hiding? I'm still going to beat you regardless. I'll still win.
1: Stop cheating.
2: I'm still going to win. Play.
0: Oh. General. Pick. Guys, I think I'm feeling sleepy. Like, I'm exhausted.
2: Why now? Let's play some more. Come on. We just started this game.
0: Okay.
1: Are you sure they're not smooching inside?
0: On a second thought, that could be true. Because it's almost an hour she went in there.
2: And if that's true, then I'll be the most happiest person ever.
0: Franca!
2: Because that's what we're praying for, Nabi.
0: Really?
2: Is that what we're praying for? Let's be real.
0: I think I should call her. Okay. Let me call her. She's not picking.
2: Then allow her breath. Okay? Let them enjoy themselves. Babe, but you know before you move, this guy can worry. I don't understand. You can't worry.
0: Abio. I just pray that they should give us the result that we are looking for. Yes.
2: After all, they are married, so why are you bothering yourself?
1: Mm. Yeah, your friend doesn't like the sound of that. That's the reason she's always away the mic.
2: It's all good.
0: She's calling.
2: Okay.
0: Hello? Where are you?

0: Franca, she's in her room. Please go and see her.
1: Okay, let's go there.
0: Yes.
1: That's right back.
0: All right, see you.
1: Good, I'm coming back.
0: Okay, you will?
1: Yes, of course.
0: All right.
1: I must beat you. I must really beat you.

0: Why do I feel like you're avoiding me?
1: Oh, please, Mike, stop.
2: What is Mike? That's how you called me Mike in front of the supervisor. Why can't you call me something sweet?
1: Something sweet like what?
2: Like baby boy. Like my king, my love.
1: How about calling you my majesty? Your highness, my lord. How about that?
2: Stop playing.
1: I'm serious. You don't like that?
2: You know, you actually have a beautiful smile. Exactly. You should smile more often.
1: Okay, so what do you want?
2: I think we should stop fighting. I think we should get to know each other. You know, actually try to make this work. We're talking about $1 million. It's a lot of money. We should at least try.
1: What do you want to know about me?
2: I want to know what you like, your favorite sex position. Will you like being kissed? If you like forehead kisses? Or the cheek? Or maybe neck kisses?

0: Oh my God, I can't believe this happened. You girls know how much I love my boyfriend and how I've been keeping myself for him. Now this, how could I let myself? How?
1: It's okay, sorry.
0: I'm done with all of this. I'm done. I'm quitting.
2: You're what? Sorry, but you don't have to quit because of all of this.
1: Exactly.
0: I can't continue. I'm sorry. I can't.
1: Babe, relax. I know right now you're under pressure, okay? But just relax. Just breathe in and breathe out. If you quit right now, then you'll be the bigger loser. Yes. Just let go of these things, okay? Let go of all of this. Please.
2: June, think about it this way. You can't lose all of this because of Mike. Besides, you guys are legally married.
0: It's just for the show, so it's as good as illegal.
2: We are talking about millions of dollars here. Babes.
1: Babe. Sweetheart. Listen. This is $1 million we're talking about. $1 million.
0: Are you being serious right now?
1: Please. Please. Just let go of all of this. Okay?
0: I can't. What was I thinking?
1: It's okay.
0: It's just...
2: Just think about what $1 million can do for you.
1: Lots of things.
0: I know, but I feel so terrible with myself. Look at what I've done to Josh. He doesn't deserve it.
1: Just stop feeling terrible.
3: You look really excited today. What's the update?
4: Bro, my missus finally...

0: had a taste of me today.
1: How did it happen? You drug her?
0: Which one be drug? Only my vibe alone is enough.
1: So she willingly gave herself to you?
0: Willingly or unwillingly, she enjoyed it. It happened. Nah, but you don't calm down now. But now she dey vex. She dey form say I took advantage of her.
1: Papa guy, you forgive her ta-ta-ta now. To see you give her ta-ta-ta, by now she for the ask for more instead of to the claim say the rape her.
0: Bro, you know women now. They go always want form, they pretend.
1: That's right.
0: So I know see she enjoy her. The kind wiping while I wipe her. Now, I'm sure she knows my favorite sex position.
1: That's
0: it. Going to be hard to forget.
1: That's it. Bad man, Mike. Nice one.
2: Babes, why didn't you girls tell me before coming?
3: But you told us we can come visit you anytime we like.
4: Yeah, I said so, but not at this point. Mr. Dixon said we should be very careful about entertaining visitors for now because the supervisors are in town.
5: Really? Yeah. Well, you should have told us before now.
3: Exactly.
5: So hope this visit will not cause any problem.
4: I believe it wouldn't, but please, no visits till I say otherwise. Please.
3: Okay, that's fine, no problem. So give us gist, girlfriend.
2: What gist?
3: So how are you coping with Mike?
2: Ah, now don't start.
3: What do you say?
2: Well, we're trying. I mean, it's obvious we need the money more than our pride.
3: Trying? Babe, there is more to that. Yeah. There's more to that trying.
2: Ha.
3: Please, though, you guys should give this to a movie. Which one is trying?
6: Mimi, calm down, relax. You're brought to the home. Shoo? Applaud her. She's making so much effort.
2: I mean.
6: Applaud.
2: Yes, you should. You think it's easy living under the same roof with somebody like Mike?
3: Ha.
2: Ha. I beg I try you. I need to applaud my efforts.
3: Yes.
7: I agree with you. You people should not lose that game. That's just it.
2: We won't, but girl, it's not easy. But $1 million no be here now.
8: Frankly speaking, I am enjoying every bit of this show with this couple.
5: Right?
8: Yes.
5: In fact, the one that amazes me more is the fact that this company provides them with everything they need for the show. They give them clothes, they give them fruit, food, drinks.
8: Me?
5: Our mother shows everything, I swear.
8: I swear. And the one that amazes me the most is the fact that they are allowed to have visitors in this house.
5: Right?
8: I mean, the sponsors are superb.
5: I'm sure they are billionaires. I'm telling you. The sponsors must be billionaires.
8: Sure.
5: Nothing more.
8: Oh my gosh. Friend, that reminds me.
5: What's that?
8: Why do guys do so much kiss and tell? I mean, is that necessary? Is it necessary for a guy to tell his friend that he made love to a girl? No? You know what I mean?
5: Why are you asking? What happened?
9: Today, I overheard Mike discussing with Jude how he handled June on bed. He said that June enjoyed every bit of it. And then I asked again, is that necessary? What's the point? He even went as far as saying that he taught June his favorite style's position in a hard way.
8: No, it's not funny. Like,
5: well, it's actually very funny because I understand. Hi, men. Fear men.
8: I'm telling you, it's necessary.
5: But I think it's a men thing, trust me. Even we girls do the same thing, so we kiss and tell. So it's a normal thing for them to do.
10: Hi, girls.
5: Hi. Hi,
10: Franca. I got you this. I hope you like it. Come on.
5: Wow.
10: You like it?
5: Thank you so much.
10: You're welcome.
8: I think it would be proper for me to leave with you. Do your thing.
10: So what's up? How have you been?
5: Good. And you?
10: Fine. I was going to ask if we could go out on a date. No, it's nothing serious. Just so we could get to know each other.
5: Okay. I'll think about it.
10: Fair enough. Take all the time you need to think. But please don't keep a gentleman waiting.
5: Okay.
10: So what's happening? What have you girls been gisting about?
5: Well, We've been gossiping.

0: having just normal girls chats, actually. Yeah.
1: I hope you like this stuff.
0: I'm really so grateful.
2: Babe.
3: Yeah,
2: babe. Don't know how much I've missed you. You don't have an idea.
3: I've missed you too. Alright. But baby, the way you're going, you're acting as if you want to eat me raw.
2: But why won't I? Because I've missed you. Besides, I've been having this terrible headache recently, but
3: headache?
2: Yeah.
3: Why? Haven't you been sleeping well?
2: I have. Maybe it's Mike and his stress, baby.
3: Mike? What? Is Mike disturbing you at night?
2: Hell no. Disturb who? Do I look like that his girlfriend? Do I look like someone he can talk to? He won't even try it. He knows better not to. Disturb who? Is he mad?
3: Babe, please tell me the truth. Have you kissed him?
2: Kiss who?
3: Mike.
2: That man that nothing good can come out of his mouth. I can't kiss him. Kiss him for what? Why? How? If I have to kiss Mike to survive, I'd rather die than kiss him. God forbid. I'll never ever kiss that man. I can't even stand him, let alone kiss him. God forbid. It's not possible. Babe, I'm fine. I'm sure I'll be okay.
3: Babe, you are running temperature. You need, you know what? Go and get dressed. Let's go to the hospital.
2: I'm good. It's not anything serious. I'm sure I'll feel better before.
3: Baby, please. Let's not argue about this.
2: All right, it's fine. It's fine. But I know it's not anything serious. I'll be okay.
3: Go and get dressed, please. All right?

0: Josh! Josh!
1: You set me up again and get my girlfriend pregnant!
0: Josh, can you stop this?
1: If you ever call my name again, I can't believe you can do this to me!
2: Listen, you must be out of your senses to think that my baby will stoop so low to get you pregnant. Why lay such an accusation on him? You must be mad. Really crazy!
1: You! I will deal with you!
0: Josh, can you just stop?
3: Don't come close to me, I will bust your head. That's why you sound like a fool.
1: Me! Listen! I will deal with you!
3: Get out!
1: I will deal with you!
3: What are you going to do?
0: Josh, can you stop?
3: Listen. Apache said you talk to your own and you're coming to talk to me. I mean, open it. Don't be sure, open it. Okay.
1: Listen!
3: Wait. I will bust your head, though. They worry you now.
1: It's fine. I'll come back for you!
3: Get out!
0: Josh!
1: Just me again!
3: It just sounds like a mad dog.
2: Shameless girl! Shameless girl! You see, look at you! Joe, you came for a game show, but you opened your legs! Shameless! You are shameless! Bloody liar! Roasted! You!
4: So this is what it feels like, losing a relationship of so many years, just like that.
5: Mike have to marry you because someone needs to take care of this child. I mean, let's concentrate more on this pregnancy. And as for Josh, he will definitely come back.
6: Well, I think I kind of like understand his pain. Because just imagine that you planted fruit and nurtured the fruit for a very long time. And then another man comes from nowhere to eat it. Well, it can be really painful.
4: I don't see Josh forgiving me. You need to see the look on his face. I don't see him forgiving me at all.
5: Please don't worry. He will definitely calm down. Yeah. Besides, you guys agreed on this business from onset. So he will.
4: Yeah. Why are you girls acting like you don't understand my situation? I am pregnant for another man. Yes, you're acting like it's okay.
5: Okay, so what do you want to do now?
4: This is not even helping matters.
5: There's nothing you can do about this again.
6: Babe, just relax, okay? Being sad will never help you. Please, don't worry. I and Mimi will try to go see Josh later today.

0: Yeah.
1: She lied to me that she has nothing to do with that guy. Little did I know that she has been sleeping with that useless Mike.
2: Josh, please.
1: And that's a slap on my face.
2: Josh, please relax. Please. It's just once. It's not even up to 5 times or 10 times or 20 times.
0: It was a mistake. She didn't mean for all this to happen. Besides, she told us that Mike took advantage of her.
1: Took advantage of her?
0: Yes.
1: And she did not bother to even tell me? No report to the authorities?
2: Of course you know that's not possible. Josh, this is just business. And of course you know this. Besides, you gave consent to this, so why are you... I don't understand. What's going on?
0: That's the point. Josh, you don't expect June to do anything at that point in time. Except you want her to lose it out completely.
1: Do I look like I care? Listen, the truth is, I am done with June. I am so done. Let her go and be with that worthless Mike!
3: Come on, Josh. June needs you at this point in time. Please do not turn your back against her.
2: Josh, I know you not to be this heartless. You can't afford to leave June after 7 years of being together. Just like that.
1: Just like that? Just like that?
2: Josh, please. It's just only once.
0: Yeah.
2: It's just once.
0: It's just once.
2: Only one time, so. Uh-huh. Oh, first sister.
1: Just once.
2: Yeah.
1: Just once. Frank, is something wrong with you? I am complaining about once that useless, hopeless Mike slept with her. You are saying it's not even up to 5 times or 10 times. Is something wrong with you?
0: But it's just once now.
2: It's just once.
1: Sorry. Keep your sorry to yourself. Please leave my car. I need to leave. Hmm? I need to leave. What rubbish?
4: Babe, can you take your calls? I really need to talk to you. Can you just pick his calls? Oh my God, he won't talk to me. Oh God.

0: Are you serious? Wait a minute. Is she fine at the moment? You know what, Mike? We'll try to come see you guys, but just know that June will never listen to us. So I would just advise you try to handle things yourself till we come. I think you should get your manager involved. You should have thought about that before you were digging her. Babe, Mike just called me now to say that June is still very mad at him.
1: Then let's go and see her.
0: Nope. It's his mess, so let him fix it. Besides, how are we even sure June will even listen to us? Besides, she locked herself up in the room. So there's no point going there.
1: June locked herself in the room?
0: So he said.
1: What are we doing here? Let's go and see her then.
0: Can you please relax? We're not going anywhere. Let him handle his own mess by himself. Besides, I just feel like something good might come out of this. So just relax and let him fix it. Don't get involved. Are we good?
2: June, come on. Calm down, okay? If I heard you correctly, you were pregnant.
3: Yes, I am pregnant. And he got me pregnant.
2: Wow! Wow, good one. Congratulations.
3: Excuse me?
2: Listen, come on, come on. Come on, Jude. With this pregnancy, it's a big plus for us on this program. Remember, the supervisor will be having this doubt about the genuity of your union. But with this pregnancy, the doubt is over.
3: I am so disappointed in you, Mr. Dixon. You're so selfish. This cycle got me pregnant and you're here telling me it's good for the show? My life is at stake. My future is at stake. Can't you see that this whole thing, whatever it is, was supposed to be temporary? Now I am pregnant for a cycle.
2: Come on, June, calm down.
3: Don't tell me to calm down. He has his life going on for him with his girlfriend. What about me? What happens to me? What happens to me and my boyfriend?
4: Look, I don't mind taking you in as my baby mama, okay? I'll take care of you. I'll take care of the baby.
3: My God. What kind of mad person is this?
4: Look, like he said, this is an advantage for us in this game. Okay?
3: Look, in your wildest dream, if you think that I will keep this pregnancy so that you can win, you have something else coming. I am not keeping this pregnancy. We will lose the money. And I mean it.
4: June, please, you can't do that, okay? Yes, I offended you, but that baby didn't do anything to you. You don't have to do anything harmful to that poor kid. Please, okay? Fine, you can leave the show, you can mess everything up, but please, I'm begging you, do not harm the baby. Please, baby. I'm sorry, okay?
2: Come on, June. The young man is sorry.
3: He's not sorry. Does he look sorry?
4: June, I'm sorry, okay? I'm truly sorry. I've always liked you from the very first day I saw you. Yes, but you were too stubborn. You never gave me the chance to show you. Listen, I am an only child of my parents, and I have never, ever gotten any woman pregnant before. So this child is a blessing. Please, let's have this baby together. I promise you'll never regret it. Please.
2: Go for it. Go for it.

0: Franca. Since the first time I met you at the game house, I knew you were the one. I love you so much, Franca. I want to take us to the next level.
1: I love you too, Jude.
0: Franca, please be my girl. I love you. I am very serious about you.
1: Yeah, I know you love me. But Jude, I'm really so scared because I've been with a lot of wrong guys in the past. I just don't want to make another mistake.
0: You're not making a mistake. I appreciate your honesty. See, I can't promise what I can't give. But what I'm certain of is I love you. I really love you and I want you to be my woman. I love you, Franca.
1: Are you sure?
0: I promise.
1: Josh Bright is just way too much. You don't even need him. You won't believe that I went to see Josh. And then he told me that he doesn't care about you in any way. To worsen the matter, he said we should leave his car. Girl, listen, you don't deserve such a guy. You're just too beautiful. Too way too fine for that kind of a guy. Just let him go. A man who truly appreciates your person. A man who would love you for who you are will locate you. Okay?
2: Babes, just forget about that guy. You don't expect him to take responsibility of what he knows nothing about.
1: Exactly. June, I just feel like it's best you give the father of your unborn child a chance.

0: to prove how much he loves you. Mike truly loves you.
1: If he truly loves me, why is he still bringing his girlfriend into the house? As for Josh, I can't forget him just like that. We had a relationship for a long while.
0: Well, as regards that, I did spoke to Mike about it. On why he's bringing a girl into the house, and he said to me that he's doing that just to get your attention.
1: Fool. I told you that guy does not have sense. How? How? Like, make it make sense to me.
2: You see, your friend Franca is in a relationship with Mike's friend, which is Jude.
3: Yeah.
2: And I and June are no longer dating. So I feel that you are the right person to occupy our space.
4: Wait. Are you being serious right now? Occupy as in how? What do you mean by occupy? Do I look like a passenger?
2: Come on, Nini. Come off it. You're not a child. Listen. Listen. I really do like you, all right? I've been your secret admirer for a while now. And I can do anything to make us be together. I want us to start something new. No, I and June, we are no longer dating, so...
4: Josh, I think you are sick on the brain. Yes! And you need to go to the hospital and get yourself checked. What nonsense!
2: Come on. I have what you need, which is money. I can take care of you. I can take you anywhere in the world, all right? Listen, just give me a chance.
4: You can go to hell and burn to ashes for all I care. In fact, go to hell with your stupid money. Who the hell do you think you are?
2: Mimi.
4: I can't believe I'm doing this with you right now. Rubbish.
2: Come on.

0: Okay, so this one you decided to cook for us today. Hope we are safe.
1: Very safe. Don't worry, don't be scared. You're very safe. Anyways, Mike made something really delicious for me the other day, so I promised to reciprocate, so here I am.
2: I can sense love in the air. And please, this meal should not be served in the dining. It should be served in the other room. You know what I
1: mean? I beg. I'm still trying to recover from the last one. Please.
2: Okay. My girl is happy lately.
1: Yeah. I think I've been wrong about Mike. He's actually a nice guy. Very kind. He's thoughtful. And caring too.
2: Wow. All this coming from you. Nice one. Please keep on this love when the supervisors are around so that you can answer the questions correctly.
1: Of course, we will. We're actually working very hard towards that. Very, very hard.
2: My girl has moved on.
1: My dear, what would I do? I mean, Josh dumped me over my little mistake and life goes on. Oh, I mean, it's what it is. And thank God that Mike has promised to take up his responsibility. I mean, such is life. We learn.
2: Yeah.
0: So, what can I do to assist?
3: Just help me beat the bags.
0: All right.
3: Thanks for helping out.
0: You're welcome. Hey, love babe, let the single breathe. Do not suffocate us, please.
4: I would never let the single breathe. You can choke on it.
1: Oh, wait, what is going on here? Look at

0: My girl.
1: June.
0: Huh?
1: I will unveil this gist for you later. Oh, you have God. Missed a lot.
0: Obviously, I can tell. Under my roof and I have no idea. Wow. Anyways, I trust Jude to take care of my girl. Because he's a good guy. Or am I lying, Jude?
2: Come on, Jude. You know you have nothing to worry about. She's in safe hands. I love her so much.
0: Oh, wow. I can see love in the air. Babe, is this you? Oh, I'm sorry. I'm sorry. It wasn't intentional.
3: Oh, she's here.
4: Good day, Mr. Dixon.
3: Good day. You look stunning.
4: Thank you.
3: Okay, Mike, I hope you guys are ready because the organizers are planning to come for the semi-finals. And once they're in town, they can come here unannounced. Please, I need you guys to be prepared.
5: Mr. Dixon, we are fully prepared. Even if they want to come tomorrow, my wife and I are on standby.
3: Wow.
4: Yeah.
3: I'm happy to hear that. In fact, you guys are making me proud already. That's the spirit. Keep it up.
5: Thank you.
3: Wow.
5: Yeah. You ready?
4: I am.
3: Well, you guys are ready. Let me leave you with lovebirds too.
5: Okay, thanks for coming by.
3: Okay. Congratulations in advance.
4: Thank you, sir. Take care. Have a nice day.
3: You too.
5: Mr. Dixon, like money.
6: You are useless, man.
7: Woman.
6: You are very stupid.
7: You blame me. See, let me tell you something. Mm. By the time I'm done with you, by the time I'm done with you, you know that I'm the best.
6: Oh, please just shut up! Look at this one. I've always known that you've been pretending since we got into this house.
7: Me?
6: Shameless idiot.
7: I don't blame you. I don't blame you. You don't always pretend only when they are here. Hypocrite.
6: Eh? Me? A hypocrite?
7: Yes.
6: It is you and your generation that are hypocrites. My husband.
8: Yes,
6: this is how we usually play.
8: Yes, baby.
7: Really?
8: Yes.
6: Yes, sir.
8: You
7: usually love in the violent
6: way. Yes, sir.
8: I and my wife, we love each other a lot.
6: Yes, sir. Hey, baby. Hey,
5: Hey, sunshine. Good morning. Did you sleep well?
4: Yes, I did. And you?
5: Of course I did. Baby.
4: Yeah.
5: You know I love you, right?
4: I realize that every day.
5: I want us to present a very good and strategic project goal to the supervisors on the semi-final.
4: Okay.
5: So, what is your biggest dream in life?
4: To eradicate poverty from my family.
5: Okay, and how do you intend to do that?
4: I don't know, but I believe if I win this money, it would help. It will really go a long way to help my immediate family and my extended family.
5: On a personal note, what do you want to do with your life?
4: I would want to own my own chocolate manufacturing company.
5: Is that what you intend to do with the money?
4: Yeah. If I win.
5: Nice.
4: Yeah. What about you? What's your own plan?
5: Oh, my plan is far from yours.
4: I still want to hear it. Tell me.
5: I intended to jackpot with Sonia out of the country.
4: What?
5: Yeah. But the plan has changed now, so...
4: Okay, wait, so... If you win the money, you'd rather relocate to another company with your girlfriend than investing the money into something worthwhile.
5: Yeah, why would you win an amount like that and still stay in Nigeria?

0: But like I said, the plan has changed.
1: Two.
0: We're going to present you a dream as the project.
1: Wait. And if we win?
0: We'll execute it.
1: You're joking.
0: No, I'm not.
1: Oh my God. Really?
0: I'm not joking.
1: Oh my God, babe. That is beautiful to hear. I love you.
0: I love you too.
2: We have found out that this marriage is built on deceit. I mean, the both of you fooled us, pretending to be perfect couple in our presence and become a beast in our absence. As God may have it, we caught the two of you red-handed, physically insulting yourselves, especially you, Mr. Ben.
3: Do you people know that domestic violence is a punishable offense that is against the law and humanity?
4: Do you think that we have not been noticing the bruises in your wife's body, Mr. Ben?
2: The both of you are hereby disqualified from this couple game show.
5: Yes. Ah, yes. Ma.
2: And with every reward that comes with it, they are all cancelled.
6: It's the devil's work, sir, please.
4: You people have just 2 minutes to vacate these premises. Yes, I will not hesitate to tell the security to throw your things out.
6: Sir, please.
2: And your time starts now. Vacate these premises or you will face the law.
6: Please, mama, please come back. You
7: Tibis, you have seen what you have caused. Eh? Oh, God, save me from Karashika. You have seen what you have caused, Jezebel.
6: It's like you want another fan to start. That's stupid. I need the truth.
8: Mike is a really, really wonderful guy. And I'm ready to do this over and over again with him. Honestly, he's a sweet guy.
9: Love is a beautiful thing. And I am happy that you're forgetting about that Josh of a guy. Honestly, that guy does not love you at all.
8: I mean, I had no choice but to move on in my life. That's what it is. Why did he say he never loved me?
9: Josh had the effrontery to ask me out the other day, saying that I should come fill in your space in his life. Can you imagine?
8: He did?
9: Yes.
8: Oh my God. I'm not surprised though. Wait, so he's one of them guys that want to sleep with their ex's friends just to get back at them as revenge?
9: Exactly.
8: Don't blame me.
9: I am happy that you found love and peace with Mike. And I pray that you should win this show.
8: I mean, we don't have a choice. That's all our mind is set to winning the show. And Mike and I are working tirelessly towards it. We need to win.
9: Yeah.
8: I mean, that's the next thing to do.
10: You both improved magically and positively.
4: We didn't expect this wonderful improvement, but we both are glad that you answered all your questions correctly. Bravo to both of you.
2: We are very impressed, Mr. and Mrs. Matthew. With this, we will happily score you 40%. And also, we are pleased to announce to you that both of you are qualified for the finals.
4: Yes!
2: Congratulations!
10: Congratulations, Mr. and Mrs. Matthew. See you at the finals, okay?
4: Oh, congratulations. Come on. Thank you.
2: I'm shy.
10: Oh, you guys.
11: Babes, I am super, super excited.
1: What is
11: you
1: it?
11: You need to see this.
1: See what?
11: Oh my goodness.

0: Mr. and Mrs. Matthew among the finalists.
1: Yes!
0: Wow, this is great news.
1: I'm telling you. Did you also see that 10 couples were disqualified already?
0: Oh my goodness. And 5 among the finalists. And our baby girl is among the finalists! This is great news!
1: Hopefully, I know June and Mike will win this. I am so intentional about this.
0: Are you not? Of course, you don't trust a girl anymore.
1: Of course, I do.
0: They would win! Can't you see?
2: Oh my God, I'm so happy. This is.
1: You know what?
2: This is great.
1: I think we should call her.
0: Yes,
1: we should call her and just.
0: Where's my phone?
1: Later.
0: Call her.
1: Yes. I'll just do that.
0: Wow.
3: Come in, come on, bro. So you actually mean to tell me that you want to abandon your girl because of this single mistake?
4: Come on, listen, you know it's against guy's code now. I can't accept another man's child. What would I tell my family?
3: Come on, I understand how I feel. You understand, but come on, this girl is at the verge of making it big for the both of you.
4: Making it big? Come on, Jude. I'm already big, my brother. Right, and she knows that. I'm already big and made. So.
3: Okay. At least you can just call to check up on her. Just cheer her up. See, they already qualified for the finals. Just call your girl to cheer her up now.
4: Listen. Congratulations to her. Right? I'm not calling anybody. I am done with June. Do you understand? For crying out loud, it's your guy's girl already. So stop teasing me.
3: I'm not teasing you. Where are you headed?
4: I'm going to see someone for a meeting.
3: You drop me off then?
4: Yeah, let me just drop you off.

Hello, wifey. There you go. How beautiful you look. Yeah. Yeah, come in.

0: Yeah. I'm 2 weeks pregnant.
1: Hey. Hey. Hey, please. Hey, hey. Hey. Are you a witch? Help me get water or something.
0: If she dies, good radiance to bad rubbish.
1: I don't blame you, babe. Hey. Hey. Hey.

0: Sonia. Sonia, what do you think you're doing? Mike called me. He said you're trying to disrupt a show that they're almost winning.
1: Disrupt? Me? No. Me and disrupt has no connection. I'm not disrupting any show. Mike got me pregnant. See, I'm pregnant. I'm carrying a child. So I just came to share the good news with him. That's all.
0: Sonia, you failed. You failed this time. You claim to love Mike, but you're bent on causing havoc.
1: Hey, for your information, I am here to stay. I'm not leaving this house. If this is trouble for him, then you should man up to it. After all, he got me pregnant now. Eh? So, me, I'm not leaving this house until Mike does the needful.
0: Are you okay? No, are you listening to yourself? Can you hear yourself? Don't you have shame?
1: Shame? Stop it. You cannot shame the shameless now. Me, I sold my shame at the market since long time ago. I'm shameless. How can you be talking about shame when I'm pregnant? Come on.
0: Do you realize that Mike and Mr. Dixon are in the hospital struggling to ensure that June doesn't lose her pregnancy? And you're here causing more problems.
1: Hey! You see, people, human beings, everybody's wicked. You are very wicked. So you're concerned about June's pregnancy. You're concerned about June's child.

0: child now? Is it goat I'm carrying? Is it roasted goats I'm carrying on in my womb? Eh? Or is it wood I'm carrying in my womb? You are not concerned about me. You're talking about June's child. Anyways, I'm waiting for them in this house. Show me they will return.
1: It's okay. Sonia, please. Please. I don't want you to escalate this. The organizers of this show must not come here and meet you. That will mean automatic disqualification for Mike and June.
0: You have sense, Chikmi. When I was telling you that you have sense. You know what? I will be the happiest woman on earth. I can't wait for it to happen. See, maybe I think I should be the one to call them. What do you think? You will learn. Don't play.
1: You are a very wicked person.
2: Even your jaw. See, you can't make heaven.
0: Don't you know there is a sweet test being a wicked person? I get pleasure in being wicked. Rubbish. Meaning somebody I've suffered with. Ah, no. Sonia, you are fucked up. Ah. They will see madness in this house. Okay? I'm waiting for them to come. Rubbish.

0: What happened to the food Franca said she left her before leaving? June is very hungry. I need to take some food to her.
1: And how does that affect me and my unborn child? Besides, what right do you have to come inside this house and start questioning me on how I eat my food in this house?
0: Sonia, I am being serious right now. June needs food.
1: It's like you don't have sense. What right do you have to come inside this kitchen and start opening the pot like you own them? Is this your house?
0: Sonia, the last time I checked, you weren't a member of this mansion. So why acting like you own this house? You know what? I can't do this with you right now.

0: consumed everything. I should go and buy. All right. I won't be too long. Okay, sir.
1: I don't blame you, silly girl. If I load you, slap. Rubbish.

0: You okay?
1: Yeah.
0: Should I turn off the AC?
1: No, baby, I'm fine.
0: Okay. Please get well for me soon, okay?
1: I will, babe.
0: What do you think?
1: Shift the bag!
0: Hey, what do you think you're doing?
1: Can't I sleep here? I have to rush. It's not the only one that's pregnant.
0: Sleep where? Are you out of your
1: here
0: mind?
1: Now.
0: What is wrong with you?
2: Babe.
0: Sonia.
2: Babe, get out of our bed, please.
0: Listen to me. Listen to me very carefully. Sonia, the last time you came here, I wanted us to have a good time. But you told me you were seeing your period. And all of a sudden, you're pregnant? You know what you are? A pathetic liar. That's what you are. And I'm done with this relationship. Look, stay quietly in the guest room. And when I'm up in the morning, I want you gone. Do you understand me?
1: You lie.
0: I lie?
1: Yes, you lie.
2: See, babe, don't let her touch me, please.
1: Is this your June, eh? You're
2: babe, take her away.
1: You, Mike. See, Mike, we have a problem with this house. You, see, I will beat you.
2: How did you get this butter girl?
1: Mike!
2: Take her out of the room.
1: Mike!
2: Oh my God. Where? Gosh.
0: I'm sorry.
2: That girl is from the gutters. Can she leave the house already?
0: Sonia, what are you doing downstairs with your bag crying?
1: You know, Mike asked me to leave this house and never return. He said I should go forever.
0: What did you do? What happened?
1: Nothing, no.

0: really wicked. Eh? Both of us know you're not pregnant. You just lied against Mike just to frustrate you, Nana, and her unborn child. Eh? Well, thank God your plans didn't work. So...
1: Even though... Hey, why are you sounding like this now? Why are you sounding like this? Have you forgotten where we are coming from? Have you forgotten that I suffered with this boy? Ah, Mike! I suffered with Mike! We've been through a lot together. How do you expect me to just let go of everything like that? And besides, he left me for June.
0: Madam,
1: how can he dump me and leave me for me?
0: Mike has not done anything wrong. Mike has not done anything wrong. You got exactly what you deserve.
1: See, I know, but please, Jude, please now, help me to beg Mike. I cannot do without him. I can't live without him. You know, I love him so much. Please help me to beg him.
0: You remember when I came here to warn you? See, Mike is a grown man. He can make decisions on his own. I cannot interfere in this matter, not when it concerns you. I'm sorry, I can't help you.
2: We can't help you, just go home, okay?
1: Who called you?
2: You'll be good.
1: Who called you?
0: Remember, I warned you.
1: You warned who?
0: Warn us.
1: I don't tell you before now. If not for Mike that is misbehaving with that June, why would I even talk to you? Look at how you go pepe. Yeah. Maybe I will love you till I die. I will love you till I die.

0: So Mike told me that Sonia wasn't pregnant. All the pregnancy allegations was just to get his attention.
1: Baba, she really went too far.
0: Honestly.
1: How desperate can girls be at times?
2: Babe, that's no desperation. I just feel she's trying to protect a man's interests. Although she went too extreme, but I don't know.
0: My point exactly. I mean, why did she have to go that far to lie?
1: Desperation leads to a man downfall. Hope she learns her lesson.
2: Well, that's meant for you. Who will love you, will love you. And who will not love you, will not love you. No matter how hard you try.
0: Facts. Girl, facts. But I really do feel for her. Honestly, I feel for her. My heart goes out to her.
2: Sorry.
0: But the good news is that Mike is all mine now.
1: Mm-hmm. Wow. Somebody is in love.
2: You can say that again.
1: Girl, we are strongly behind you.
2: And that's on period.
0: Thank you, girls. Thank you for standing by my side. Look, I'm blessed to have you both. Honestly, you girls are the ish.
2: Oh.
0: And for the records, the grand finale for this game show is just around the corner. And we will be going all the way to Dubai for it.
2: Ooh.
0: Yes. So we are praying and hoping we win the money.
3: Congratulations. These are your traveling documents. Only two couples were selected from this country to travel. And you're one of them. Please. Try and make us proud.
4: Like I assured you, Mr. Dixon, we're fully ready to get this bag.
0: Yeah. Our bags are fully packed already.
3: You'll be traveling in 3 days' time. You see, one of the portents of this show, you guys turned out to be low birds. I hope you're ready.
0: We are.
4: Definitely are.
0: Our bags are
3: packed. Once again, congratulations.
4: Thank you.
0: Thank you, sir.
4: Thank you.
3: Congratulations.
4: Thank you.
0: Thank you, Mr. Dixon.
3: Okay. Take care.
4: Mm-hmm. Are you ready?
0: I can't wait, baby.
4: Right?
0: Yeah.
4: Me too.
0: I can't wait to go on that trip with you.
4: Oh.
5: Wow.
6: Congratulations, Mr. and Mrs. Matthew. You finally made me proud.
5: Thank you. Thank you so much, Mr. Dixon. It was your effort that brought us here.
0: Yeah, thank you, sir.
6: You're welcome. You see, I'm so happy. I feel like a hero.

0: When I was embarking on this journey, I was scared. I thought I was making the worst mistake of my life. But now, I'm happy. I feel like I made the biggest and happiest decision ever. And that led me to my beautiful wife and the love of my life. So once again, thank you, Mr. Dixon. We really appreciate your effort for bringing us together.
1: You're welcome. I'm happy for you both.
2: And I want to say a big thank you to each and every one of you, and especially to my girls. Thank you, girls, for standing by me and encouraging me all through this journey. You guys know it wasn't easy, but thanks to you girls, you made it happen. Thank you. Thanks to you.
3: Come here, baby.
4: Okay.
1: Oh!
3: Drink,
1: tonight is celebration,
3: celebration.
1: Just go ahead and enjoy.
3: Yes, we're clubbing tonight, definitely. Baby, you ready to go? Let me go spoil you a little.

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0: Honey.
1: Yes, sweetheart.
0: My little sister Lily will be coming over in a few days.
1: Oh, really? Lily. Is she done with her youth service already?
0: Oh, yeah. Since last month.
1: Wow.
0: She's coming over to Abuja for her last interview. Yep, with one of the biggest banks.
1: Wow. Well, that's great news. Quite impressive. Good speed, too. Did you say the last interview? Well, that means she must have gone through the most difficult phases. This life no balance, so... In a country where some people who had passed out are yet to get themselves a job, how much more a good-paying one? Irony of life. I'm happy for your sister, though.
0: Lily is super intelligent.
1: Sweetheart, of course I know. I mean, she's a combination of both beauty and brains. And also a go-getter. You know, sometimes she reminds me of my brother, Brian.
0: Oh, the one in the States?
1: Mm-hmm.
0: But when is he coming down? I need to start up his tech company because I always hear you guys talking about him coming down to start up a tech company ever since we got married.
1: Well, you seem not to know my brother, Brian. You know, he loves well-organized system. I'm not sure he'll be able to cope with the hustle and bustles of this country. I'm sure you know what I mean.
0: So he's been bluffing all this well. Well, if you're right about one thing, he really reminds me of my little sister, Lily.
1: Wow. Come on, hurry up and come to bed.

0: And look at what we have here. And here comes my darling angel. How about the kids?
1: Sleeping.
0: Really?
1: Yes.
2: Mmm. It's good.
1: Should we make a toast?
0: Most definitely.
1: To us.
2: Mmm. It's good.

0: Neyse kızıyor çünkü.
1: Nereke? It's okay, it's alright, it's okay.
2: Guys, stop it before you hurt your brother. Dave, come for juice. How many times will I tell you guys to behave yourself?
3: Sorry, mommy.
4: I'm going to catch you.
2: Destiny, take care of your brother. Coming you now.
5: Oh God, no, just look at my body.
2: Ah.
5: Ah.
2: Please. You should get used to them.
5: Ah.
2: You're not serious, so.
5: No, please,
2: go and take care of your brother. I'll be right back. You should be expecting more.
5: No, what?

0: My dear brother, how are you? Yeah, I'm fine. I'm good. Oh, my wife and kids are doing pretty well. What's happening? Really? Well, that's because you've been saying this only God knows for how long now. Okay. Next week? Oh, fine. Whatever it is you'll be needing, please, don't hesitate to tell me. Yes. My family will be preparing for your return. No. No, we're not doing hotel. No. Yes, you'll be staying here with me till you get your own apartment. Okay. All right, blood. I'll talk to you later.
1: Your brother?
0: Yes. He'll be returning finally.
1: Really?
0: Yes. He sold, he proposed an idea to a multinational company. They bought into it and it'll be coming down to create their app and manage it for them.
1: Wow, that's huge.
0: Yes, it's a very big one. It is. And I think this is the push he needs because he's been wanting to come down home, but I think finally he's gotten the push he needs.
1: Yeah.
0: How are you?
1: I'm good.
0: How about the kids?
1: Oh, my sister is helping me tuck them into bed. They're sleeping by now.
0: Oh, that's good. Sorry. So that means you'll be getting a well-deserved rest.
1: Right. Go and sleep. Okay. Daniela, go and sleep.
2: My bedtime stories.
3: She finds it difficult to sleep without her bedtime stories. But I'm a big girl, so I'm good.
1: Well, tonight you have to sleep. Okay? You have to try and sleep.
2: No, you have to read me my bedtime stories.
1: Can you hear your brother crying? I need to attend to him, so sleep.

0: bedtime stories. I want my bedtime stories. Oh, I want my bedtime stories.
1: Just leave.
0: I need my bedtime stories.
2: Needed his help. What?
3: The baby's full.
4: Change him now. You have a diaper.
3: I tried, but I couldn't.
4: This is my sister, eh? So you're so irritated by things like this. How are you going to cope when you have kids of your own? And here I was thinking I was going to have some rest for the night because you agreed to help. Is that not Daniela's voice? What happened?
3: I don't know. I thought she was sleeping.
5: My angel,
6: what is it?
7: I can't sleep. I want you to read me my bedtime stories.
8: Oh, no one has read it to you. Okay, I'll read it to you, okay?
5: Up you go, let me go put you to bed.
8: Sorry. So what would you like to listen to? Rapunzel?
4: My dear sister. When at all would you learn? So you couldn't just tuck them in for one night?
3: Sister, please let me be. Your kids are too demanding and I've never changed the diaper before.
9: Really, you've been here for only one night and you've started complaining about Daniela and Destiny? And here was I thinking I was about to rest for the night. Oh, God.
3: Wait. Give me the diaper. Follow me. Come and watch out.
9: Who's your diapers?

0: Lordy Bane with his weapon! He took his weapon!
1: Destiny, have you guys finished your homework? Huh? Okay, pick up everything. Pick up everything. Tidy up.
2: Hey. Don't touch me. Okay? You ruined my dress the other day.
1: Lily.
2: Just imagine how the whole place is messy.
1: You're only doing this because you're not married yet. I beg. So tell me about it. How did it go?
3: Well, I got it.
1: Ah, congratulations,
3: sis. Thank you. So our posting letter will be coming out tomorrow. And I will know the branch I'll be posted here in Abuja. They also asked us to fill our address so they post us somewhere close to home.
1: Good. So did you use here?
3: Of course. Where else?
1: Okay, good.
3: Yeah, even though I'll be getting my own apartment later, it has to be somewhere around the neighborhood because it's quiet.
1: You're not getting any apartment. You will not leave this house until you get married. Fred and I are not having kids now, so we have enough room. You hear?
3: But what's with you and this marriage thing? Honestly, I'm not ready.
1: I hope this thing you've been saying is a joke. Anyway, you're not leaving this house until you get married, and that's final.
4: Cinderella or no Cinderella, take yourselves upstairs immediately.
5: Okay. Yeah. It's because of you.
6: Oh, how dare you!

0: So, here we are.
1: Wow, bro. Yep. You got yourself a big house, man. Wow.
0: You definitely get yourself something bigger than this.
1: Guy, I hope so.
0: Now you see why I told you that. Putting up in the hotel, putting up in the hotel. It's a waste of time and money.
1: Whoa.
0: There's enough space. So let's go upstairs and you do. We drop this stand down.
1: So how about our wife?
0: You're on your expensive jokes.
1: Expensive joke.
0: My wife.
1: Bro, our wife. Come on.
0: Hold on. Time with you. Yeah. I mean, you're not getting any younger. You need to get yourself a wife.
1: Please, where's my room?
0: Oh, that's a way of silencing me, right?
1: Bro, I don't have time for women now.
0: But please, you need to think about it. I mean, I'm talking about your exes. We'll find a woman that is suitable for you.
1: Bro, I wish I could find a woman.
0: We will definitely fix it. Come on.
2: So, I've moved your bags here. Your children's room?
3: Yes. It's about time you bond with your kids. You're my younger sister. These children are yours too. You need to be children friendly. I'm expecting wedding bills soon.
2: I can't stay here.
3: Practice makes.
2: I said I can't stay here.
3: Perfect.
2: Get used to your children. Your room will be locked until you bond with these kids.
4: How can you?

0: The one that got the new job, right?
1: Yes.
0: Oh, so how is it going?
1: Well, I have a very tight schedule, but I love my job.
2: Well, as long as one enjoys the job he or she is doing, I guess it's worth it, right?
1: Of course.
2: Okay. Nice to meet you, Lily.
1: Same here.

0: What are you doing?
1: Can I see?
0: No, I want to see first.
2: What is this? Come on, stop this. Stop. Can't you see I'm working? Please go meet your aunt.
3: No, you know you can't. Go upstairs. Let's go to mommy and daddy's room.

0: Mine is finished. Let me have some.
1: No, go and get yours from the kitchen and I'm going to finish this.
0: Please let me have some. I'll get you another one.
1: No.
2: Listen, you're not leaving this house because of those kids. I mean, not because of those little children.
3: Little? Bro, your children. Little? Oh, come on.
2: No, listen. I know you've not been kids friendly. But let me ask you. If those kids were yours, won't you live with them?
3: Bro, please. Allow me get my space. Please, they'll drive me crazy. Look, I'm going, I can't even think.
2: Brian, listen, calm down, okay?

0: We've been apart for 10 years. 10 solid years. And now that you're back, it wouldn't be a bad idea to use this opportunity to bond. Listen, I know you've been living all by yourself, this isolation and all of that, but come on.
1: I've been living alone and I've been...
0: And you're not fine. Yes, I know. See, this has always been my fear, you know, and come to think of it, you're not growing any younger. Yes, your mates are married with kids.
1: Now, come on. Now, this is not about me. This is about those adults, those grown women in little bodies. They're driving me crazy. I can't think. Come on, bro, help me out. I can't do anything.
0: Ryan, I mean, you and this, your expensive jokes. Okay, now calm down, all right? Just take it easy. Look at you.
1: Stop.
0: It's okay, come on. Okay, you know what? I'll talk to those adults in...
1: Come on, stop. Don't make me
0: young
1: laugh,
0: buddies,
1: bro.
0: Grown women.
1: I'm serious. Come on, I'm serious.
0: I'll talk to them, okay? We'll get things fixed.
1: Same with me, bro.
0: Look at you. You all walked out. Calm down. And by the way, how has work been?
1: And fine. It's been good, but I've not gotten anything done because of them. They keep messing with
0: it's
1: my...
0: Fine. It's fine. It's fine. Calm down. Come on. All right, have this. So calm yourself down.
1: Oh, I'm doing this just because I need to calm.
0: Please do. Come on.

0: is that?
1: Daniela, I worked through the week. Eh? And today is Saturday. Why don't you want to allow me sleep?
0: Oh, sorry, Auntie. It's just that Destiny doesn't want to play with me. So I was bored.
1: Please. Eh? I want to sleep. Just leave me alone, okay?
0: Oh, worrying.

0: Really? Wanted to talk to you. My husband and I have a wedding to attend next weekend, and the couple are really dear to us.
1: Please, I can't go with you.
0: No, I actually want you to take care of the kids.
1: What? For how long? How many hours are you going to be away?
0: Lily, why are you so scared? Come on, these are just children, okay? And you can control them as an adult.
1: If they are normal kids, yes. But these girls,
0: It's funny how you complain because you were just like them when you were a kid. They just took after you. How we dislike our reflection sometimes.
1: Okay, how am I going to do this now? I hope you're going with Dave.
0: Dave? He's the main reason I'm asking you this now.
1: Sister, how can you do that? How am I going to change him when he pulls?
0: The same way I changed you when
1: When
0: you
1: you were a
0: were a
1: baby,
0: baby.
1: yes. Just get a maid.
0: Maid. Those people have showed me pepper. When you have kids one day, try and avoid them.

0: Pega a Nintendo.
1: Steve, put.
2: Put?
1: Put.
2: So what do I do?
3: You seriously don't know what to do.
1: Change it.
2: Can you please help me change it?
3: Don't you know how to do it?
1: Like, seriously, just change the diapers.
2: Yeah. I'll change it. Okay.

0: Auntie, why are you crying?
1: Auntie, please stop crying. You'll be fine, okay? At least the bad order has stopped.
0: Yes, good job, sis. Auntie, you can sit down. Enjoy his love. We got this.

0: Go get the diapers from Auntie. And wipes too.
1: Why do I have to get the wipes? You're older.
2: Auntie, can I please help us and get the wipes?

0: Going out?
1: Yes, we are. We're going to the SV Park for some preparation. We need to go play some football!
2: Yay! I'm going to beat you again, like I always do.
1: Did you hear about that? You don't like that because you're good at what you do. Alright, bye guys.
3: Bye guys.
1: Bye.

0: tired. Ah. Tell me about it.
1: Honestly, sis, I think I'll have to start looking for my own apartment.
2: Why should you when I live in Abuja? That doesn't make any sense. Wait, is it because of the kids? You're running away from your nieces and nephew?
1: I have a professional exam I need to prepare for.
2: Another one? I thought you wrote one and passed while waiting for JAMB. I remember you were on the newspaper as the youngest student to write.
1: Sis, there are other qualifications I need to acquire, and I'm just getting started. How do I achieve that in this house with...
2: With who? With the kids? Lily, pause for a second and think about it. If you were married and these kids were yours, would you not find a way to write your exams? I will not have

0: have you look for another apartment whilst I'm in this Abuja? Period.
1: I don't like this auntie and uncle.
2: Me too, they're so mean.
1: When are they leaving?
2: I don't know, but I wish it was tomorrow.

0: This is so frustrating.
1: I know. I just wish they were able to go right now. I'm so tired.
0: Me too. Please,
1: they're
0: leave.
1: They're super annoying. Ugh.
2: We're leaving now. How do I look, girls?
3: Mommy, you look beautiful.
4: Aww. Really?
2: Thank you.
4: Just your mom.
3: You too,
4: guys. Say that again.
3: You too, guys.
5: All right, you girls be good, okay? Do not trouble your auntie so she doesn't move out before we get back. Bye. Take care of them. And Destiny, control your siblings. And always take care of them, okay?
3: Yes, mommy.
5: Love you.
3: Anything.
5: Oh. All right. Bye.
4: Come here.
5: Baby, take care of them.
4: Okay. Honey, come here. Come here, sit down. All right, bye.
3: Bye, mommy. Bye, daddy. Bye.
6: Hey, I hope you heard your parents. Huh? Be good girls and don't stress me. You heard that, right? Huh? Oh, yeah, now move there. And what's this mess you are making on this table? Huh? I said sit. And I don't want to hear any shout or see someone running up and down. Did you hear me?
3: Yes.
6: Destiny, did you hear me?
7: Yes.
1: Mom said that we shouldn't give Auntie any trouble unless she will leave. What do you think? So shall we begin?
8: Yes, we shall.
9: Detective Toby Idemudia from Police Rapid Response Team, Kubwa.
10: Okay, I hope all is well.
9: Am I in the house of Mr. and Mrs. Chude?
10: Yes, Mr. Chude is my brother.
9: Well, Mr. and Mrs. Chude were involved in a ghastly motor accident this morning around 10:15 a.m. by Kubwa Expressway.
11: What? Accident? Please, are they okay?
6: Are you sure they are the ones? Okay, please.
11: Can we see the bodies to be sure?
6: Let's go.
10: Please calm down. You calm down and come with me to the police
6: station. Okay, please.
11: Okay, please. Let's just go. Okay, let's just go.

0: see some here. I'm here pondering so much. I'm still wondering how I'd like to talk to you again. There are so many things that I didn't get to say. I know how much you cared for me. And how much I cared for you too. I changed diapers today, you know. I even talked Daniela and Destiny to bed. Since the shoes you left, they are so big. They are too big for me to fit in. How do I do this? How do I do this?
1: It's gonna be tough, Lily. We are the closest thing to a family these kids have. We have to be there for them.
0: How do we even do it?
1: I don't know. But I believe everything will fall into place.

0: Vieni, mamma. Grida.
1: She's the new maid.
0: A maid?
1: Yes.
0: What's your name?
2: Ma, my name is Esther Ihowame. I have 5 kids, so, but I'm believing God for a husband, a handsome man. Yes, ma, I love kids. I love taking care of kids. In fact, I'm already in love with your children. Yes! Esther Ihowame. That's my name.
1: Esther.
2: Sorry, sir. Esther Ihowame.
1: I'm sorry.
2: Thank you, sir.
1: Can you please go to the children's room I showed you earlier and clean it up?
2: Oh, right away, sir. Yes, sir. Ma, Esther Ihowame. Thank you, ma. Thank you, sir.
0: I'm coming
3: back. Brian, how can you get a maid without informing me?
1: I did say I was going to do something about it when we spoke. This feels like the right thing to do, considering the fact that we are pretty busy. And remember, there's a baby involved. Yeah, I also went to the kids' school to make arrangements so they can start using the school bus.
3: So where did you get the maid from?
1: There are agencies for that everywhere.
3: Brian, I would really appreciate it if you inform me

0: before taking any decision, especially one that applies to these kids.
1: Yes, ma'am.
0: Thank you.

0: Now you two, listen to me. There will be no food for you this afternoon. That is after receiving strokes of care from me. Did you hear me? Stupid children.
1: What did we do?
0: What did you do? I will tell you. You insulted me that I gave you small portion of food. Do you know how to make food? Do you? Do you know the cost of food stuffs in the market? Do you? You don't know. The only thing you know how to do is to stay in a big house, stay in a big car, go to a big school. That is the only thing you know how to do. Eh? You insulted me, a homie. Now listen, if you tell your auntie or your uncle anything, you are finished. I will kill you! I will kill you! Do you understand? Did I do something? My hands are clean, oh! My hands are clean. Do you understand? Good. Keep kneeling down. Good children.
1: Baby, brother is crying. I'm gonna carry him.
0: My employer. So, you are not the one to tell me when to carry your brother or not. Pikmin!
2: She's asking you.
0: Pikmin!

0: What? Thank goodness you walked in on that girl. I mean, this is the reason my sister never liked the idea of getting mates. So this is how I would have lost my jewelry and that of my sisters. And who knows what this girl has been doing all this time we've been away?
1: I got to find out from the kids that she's been physically abusing them.
0: Oh no. We should get that girl arrested.
1: I already did.

0: So now, what are we going to do? What are we going to do with the kids, especially Dave?
1: Well, I guess we'll have to go with your earlier suggestion and do it ourselves. If our siblings could do it without any help, then I guess we can.
0: I have to look for a good daycare for Dave. And then we'll work out a schedule to do the rest in turns.
1: Okay.
0: No. Sorry, what do you want? Aya, take this. Take. Sorry. Sorry. Okay. You want more? Okay. Where's Bella? Sorry.
1: About that, can you help me do that? I have a meeting later in the
0: evening. No, you can't do that. You can't. It's your turn. What do you mean? Please.
1: Look, at least I have a meeting.
0: No way. You have to find a way. Please, just clear that.
1: Clear what? Come on, we didn't talk about this one. I have

0: Finally, some peace and quietness. God, what have they done? I don't know why you hate peace and quietness. Of all things to play with, it's my document.
1: Give it!
2: No!
1: You give it!
2: Hey! hey! You think this is funny, right? You think it's funny? Oh yeah, come and kneel down, both of you. Kneel down. Yes, with your hands up. Is that how to kneel down? Yeah. This is how you two will be anytime you misbehave. Next time when you see my stuff, you won't touch it. I've never seen or heard that you tore your mom's books. So why would you do that to my documents? Huh? What have I done wrong?
3: My teacher said that we should make paper mache for our assignment.
2: Okay.
3: I want to submit it tomorrow.
2: Exactly. And you decided to do that with my office documents, right? Why didn't you ask your uncle to give you papers?
3: I did, but he ignored me.
2: Fine. That's the same way I'm going to ignore you both for 30 minutes. You're going to be here.

0: Don't give me that look, okay? Don't give me that look. Please stand up. If you touch anything that belongs to me, huh? You'll be sorry.
1: Thank you, auntie.
0: Don't thank me, I don't want it. Like, I wonder what happens in your head. You brought a bowl, you poured the document.

0: Uncle, sorry.
1: Sorry what? Sorry? Where is it? Get in now, fast! Down there, I want you to kneel down. What's this? Who raised you guys for God's sake? You guys are going to Mama. You're going to the village to steal Mama because I don't understand the meaning of this problem. Raise your hands. Raise it. What? Oh my God, my walk.
2: So what did you do this time?
0: Nothing.
2: Nothing, of course. You can't ever do anything, can you? Huh? You can't. So it's a beautiful position, so just continue. Exactly. Yeah, raise your hand. Good, good. Okay.
3: Joy left the reaper.

destiny. Daniela,

0: Hang on to your back, please. 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
1: Destiny and Daniela, what is this? Answer me, what is this?
2: It was Destiny.
3: It's a lie. It wasn't me, it was you.
2: It's a lie.
1: Just shut up. Now, both of you are going to serve some punishment so you don't do this ever again. Face the wall. No, come here, come here. Now, listen and listen good. You'll never play in this living room again. Am I understood? Just give me a minute.
0: Nonsense.
4: Sorry, Kim. Sorry. Just imagine. I wonder what you were looking for inside the flower vase.

0: I want to go to the market so I can get some things for the house.
1: Okay. How long will you be gone?
0: Long enough to get the things we need. Dave is still asleep and I hope he doesn't wake up till I return.
1: Okay. Money?
0: Yeah. I'm good.
1: Okay.

0: Now, you two, remember I said you're not allowed to play in this living room, right? Good. So this is how you guys are going to sit till it's time to eat and then sleep. Is that understood? Because failure to do so, I'm not just going to ship you off to the village, but I'll ship you to different grandmas. Yeah, imagine that. You, Destiny, I'll ship you to my mom. And you, Daniela, I'll ship you to Auntie Lily's mom. You know how she is. Do you understand? Good. I'm coming back. Peter!
1: Yes, sir.
0: What are you doing there?
1: Hey, madam just went out, so I'm closing the gate.
0: Okay. Please go get my clothes from the dry cleaner.
1: Okay, let me.
0: No, come. I mean now. I need it now.
1: Now?
0: Yes, just go now.
1: Okay?
0: Okay? All right, thank you. Hurry!

0: Let's go outside and play. Soon say we cannot play here.
1: What about uncle? I don't want to be shipped to the village. Different grandmas. Ooh.
0: Don't worry, let's go see if we still do.

0: Okay. Some people are learning really fast. All right. That's good.
1: Daniela!
0: Hey.
1: Destiny, hi. You're back.
0: Yes.
1: Okay.
0: Is Dave still asleep?
1: Who?
0: The baby.
1: Oh, yeah, he is.

0: Please, where are they?
1: Who?
0: The kids.
1: Maybe in their room.
0: No, they're not there. I just came down from there. I told them to sit here.
1: How do you mean they're not in their room?
0: Because I just checked. Daniela! Destiny! Wow, this is serious.
1: Destiny! Destiny! Destiny!
0: Are they here?
1: They are not here.
0: God, where could they be?
1: Are you asking me? You were supposed to look after them.
0: Please.
1: Destiny!
0: Destiny!
1: But Brennan, how can you do something like this?
0: I have more, I have to concentrate.
1: You have not more, but you were supposed to look after them.
0: Please, let's just concentrate on finding them first. Peter! Come, let's go check them outside. Peter! Peter! Where are you just coming from?
2: I want to get the cloth from the dry cleaner.
0: Clothes? Yes. Now! Since I sent it! What's wrong with you? And you left the gate open
1: so
0: since!
1: Where are the kids? Where are the kids?
0: Kids?
1: Where is Daniela and Destiny?
0: Sky, we're wasting our time with this guy.
1: How do you leave this gate open?
0: Let's go!
1: Oh, Jesus! Don't you dare leave this place open again! Where exactly are we going to go looking for them?
0: I don't know. Let's just check everywhere.

0: Hi.
1: Hi.
0: Good evening.
1: Good evening.
0: Sorry, please, I'm looking for two little girls between the ages of 4 and 7. I don't know if you saw them anywhere around the estate.
1: Two little girls?
0: Yes.
1: That's gay. One do like tall, the other is short.
0: Yes, yes, one is tall and the other is short.
1: I said them.
0: For where?
1: The other estate.
0: The other estate?
1: Yes.
0: Please, where in the estate? Where in the other estate?
1: I can see them somewhere. She been at two boys.
0: Okay, I said two girls, not boys.
1: Okay, two girls. Like, I never see that one for my life.
0: Okay, thank you so much.
1: Wait, thank you.

0: Excuse me, fine boy. You enter my eye, yo. Fine boy. I saw the little things. Shoe?
1: God.
2: This is so frustrating. Who knows where these children will be? How could they?
0: Please, let's keep. We have to keep working and we need to find them. You can't be tired because you were the one that were with them in the house. You were supposed to look after them.
2: How would I have known that they would walk out?
0: That's why you're supposed to keep an eye on them. Please just walk fast.
3: Destiny, can we do this every day?
4: Sure, why not? Did you enjoy yourself?
3: Yes, I miss mommy and daddy. They don't want to call me a real life princess.
4: I miss them too. But you are a real life princess. Now, let's get back home before mean auntie and mean uncle send us to the village.
3: Okay.
4: Let's go quick.
3: I don't want to go to the beach.
4: Come back. I think we are going to the village.

0: Where did you guys go to?
1: You said we can't play inside the living room, so we went to the estate park to play.
2: And our dad used to take us there once in a while.
3: Destiny, you had us worried. Please don't do this again, okay?
0: Listen, kids, you should never do this to us again. We'll take you to the park every weekend. We can even do better. We'll take you to the zoo for the movies, all right?
2: You promise?
0: Yes. Then you should never do this again. There are dangerous people out there that can hurt you. They can kidnap you and maltreat you. All right? Please.
3: Okay, right. Let's go up so you can shower and eat. Let's go.
4: I still have goosebumps. What could we have done if we lost these kids?
0: I wouldn't have been able to forgive myself.
4: They are being rebellious against us. That's exactly what these kids are doing. Now the question is, what did your parents do right that were doing wrong?
0: That's exactly what I was thinking of on our way back. These are kids, for God's sake. They need to play, explore, ask questions and get answers to them. But unfortunately, we are both not in the right frame of mind to give them that.
4: It doesn't stop them from wanting it. I know this is new to us, and we're finding it hard to cope. But I think we should put aside whatever it is we have against kids and create time for them so we don't lose them.
0: We've been selfish.
4: Very.
0: These children need us.
5: You like it?
6: Mm-hmm. Wow. So kids, here we are. Don't stop.
7: It's okay.
8: Hey.
7: Woo. There's so many activities to do.
8: I know, like jumping on a bouncy castle, looking
7: at bouncy castle.
8: I mean, I want popcorn.
7: Yahoo! A jumping. Oh man, no jumping!
8: Oh. Yeah, we'll
6: get you! I can't
7: get
8: you! Jesus! Yeah,
7: Did it break?
8: Yeah.

0: Hmm? I miss mom.
1: I miss dad.
2: Oh, we miss them too, okay? Look, we might not be able to replace them, but I promise we are going to love you guys equally, okay?
3: Yeah. Oh boy, what is this?
2: Yes, I promise. What's that? What? There?
0: Shall the phone continue?
2: Oh yes, of course. Yeah. Let's continue. Yeah. Don't go too far.

0: Wow, I can't believe she just slept off like that.
1: My God. Someone who says she can't sleep without her bedtime story.
0: Imagine. Wow. We are one big family with a great big hug. Kiss from me to you. Won't you say you love me too? I love you. You love me. We are one big family with a great big hug and a kiss from me to you. Won't you say you love me too?
2: Okay, so I never knew you had a fun side to you.
3: Says someone who was cocky all along. Oh yes. Brian, please, you can't go to work now. Not when we have joint custody of the children. Brian, I need your 50% contribution here.
2: No, I don't talk like that. And I wasn't cocky. I just needed to set you straight that I have a job too.
3: Oh yes, we all knew. I mean, you never joked with it. And I liked that about you. A hardworking and straight lady. I really admire you.
2: Okay, so should I take that to be a compliment?
3: No, it's the truth. You know, you should be a mentor to this new generation young ladies. Career-wise, yeah. I think you'll be good at it.
2: You had to say career-wise because you think I'm not domestic, yeah? I saw what you did there.
3: Okay, look, if it helps, we are both not domestic. I'm not either.
2: Well, I think we're both clumsy with this childcare-ish. And it's fine, we can laugh over it now.
3: Yeah, me too. Look, it felt as if you just was transferring all the aggressions of these children and their misdeeds to me.
2: Brian,
3: Yeah?
2: you were freaking annoying. I felt I was going to run mad.
3: There was no way in this world I was going to make you run And if it helps you, we are becoming good parents now. So, are you thinking of getting married anytime soon?
2: I just left a relationship of 2 years. We broke up last year.
3: Why?
2: Irreconcilable differences.
3: That sounds like divorce.

0: A heartbreak after 2 years of relationship felt like it.
1: Divorce, right? I didn't know you had this sense of humor.
0: It wasn't funny. But I'm glad I can actually laugh about it now.
1: You're really a beautiful and a nice lady. With a good head on your shoulder.
0: A very good one.
1: I see no reason why a guy would want to break your heart.
0: Well, it happened. So, how about you? Are you not settling down soon? I mean, you have everything going for you already.
1: Well, in my case, I guess I've not just met the right woman yet. Yes, I've never been in a real relationship.
0: For real?
1: Yeah.
0: Why?
1: It just never happened.
0: That means you're a player.
1: Ah, come on. If I was, don't you think you would have noticed by now?
0: Well, that's true. I've never seen you with a lady here. But how can you say you've never been in love? I mean, you're dangerously handsome.
1: I've always been a hard worker, right? Ever since I was in school, it was all about my studies. Then when I started working, it was all about my work and research. So it always affected my affairs. Ladies will always break up with me just for no damn reason. They never got to understand me.
0: Or they never had the patience to see the side of you the kids have made you show.
1: They've made us. And I'm loving it.
0: The baby.
1: No, I should go get
0: it. No, I'll go. It's my turn, remember? I'll go.
2: You enjoyed the conversation we just had.
0: Me too.

0: Hey, Ryan.
1: Hey.
0: So, how did you cope with the kids alone?
1: Yeah, good.
0: Oh. Okay, so I had to just go and...
1: Look, what you do with your spare time is none of my business. I made pasta just in case you want to have dinner, even if I doubt you would. Excuse me.

0: Thank you.
1: You're welcome.
0: Thank you so much for today.
1: You're welcome. It was nice having you.
0: Same here. It's nice seeing you too.
1: Yeah, so I will see you some other time, huh?
0: Okay. All right. So.
1: See, I don't feel like letting you go already. Oh, yeah.

0: You're back. Okay, so this is Lily, my sister-in-law.
1: Hi, Lily. Good evening.
0: How's it day?
1: Is she okay?
0: Don't worry, she'll be fine.
1: Okay.
0: All right. See you tomorrow.
1: Yeah, bye.
0: Yeah.

0: You.
1: Me what?
0: Don't you think you should keep your relationship away from here because of these kids?
1: Say someone who went to see her ex the other day.
0: Well, I went to see him. I didn't bring him here.
1: Well, it's better. It's better than running off to someone who clearly does not respect you the moment he as much as snapped his finger.
0: That wasn't what happened, okay? Most of you don't even have the moral justification to judge anyone because you are the irresponsible one.

Hey. Hey, Lily. Lily, please, can we talk? Please, can we stop this cold war already? Please, I can't sleep. Look, I can't. I tried the whole of last night, but I couldn't. Please. In the midst of the situation we found ourselves, I fell for you. Yes. Lily, I'm helplessly in love.

0: When did you realize that she loved me?
1: Well, I can't place my hands on a particular moment, but I always did feel something strong for you. And that's the reason why I agreed to share custody of the children with you. I wanted to be close to you.
0: Are you sure it's love this time? I mean, you have never been in love.
1: Yes, I am. The same way I'm sure that white is white and black is black.
0: But I felt the same way too. Yeah. I always wanted you around me. It felt so natural. It's something I never felt with my ex.
1: Ah, your ex. So glad it's an ex now. Confession. I almost had a heart attack when you guys were talking.
0: No. There's no way I'm going back to him. Talking about me, how about you?
1: What about me? Ah. The girl you met, my colleague, eh? Well, she was just a colleague, and I actually tried to use her a little bit to get you jealous.
0: Really?
1: Yes, and I see it worked, eh?
0: Mm-hmm.

0: Lily, I can't imagine growing old with anyone else.
1: Not that I want to. Fate has brought us together and given us three wonderful children. And I know my life will never be complete without you by my side. You make me feel brand new. And I want to spend the rest of my life with you, Destiny, Daniela, and Dave. I want to cook for you, change diapers, plan my busy schedules with you. I just want all the craziness that comes with you. Please, Lily, will you be my wife?
2: Yes. No, hold on, I need to take care of myself.
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You have a voice in this world, I believe, about how to tell sad stories. I've lost interest in the world of fighting any longer. My room is so quiet and empty, and it hurts. There are wounds that never show on the body that are deeper and more hurtful than anything that bleeds. I have lost my senses of all self. I've lost my reason for living, but you know that I can't quit.

0: right. We are here.
1: Dad.
0: Yes, baby girl.
1: Let's go now.
0: No. Your school gate is right over there. I have an appointment to catch, okay?
1: If you say so, Dad.
0: I say so. Okay? Oh, be a good girl in class.
1: I've always been a good girl, Dad.
0: Daddy loves you, okay?
1: I love you too.
0: Take care.
1: Take care.
0: Bye.

0: I spoke with Gabriel Adeoke, and he said you are one of the best attorneys he has ever worked with. I know Gabriel. Praise doesn't come so easily with him.
1: We had a good working relationship. He runs the firm very well.
0: Okay. Tell me, what do you consider your strengths, your professional strengths?
1: I don't believe in improvisation. I prepare my case rigorously. I am on top of my clients. I handle them very well. I try to protect them from themselves. I prefer to work on a project by myself, though I work very well with a team if need be.
0: I noticed you move around several times.
1: I go wherever the job takes me, sir.
0: Mrs. Osibo, right?
1: Asibo.
0: Asibo.
2: Yes.
0: Your resume is exceptional. I think you'll be an asset to us.
1: Thank you very much, sir. I would not disappoint you.
0: Are you married?
1: I have divorced. I have a kid, though.

0: Bella, I've noticed that your mother doesn't come early to pick you. And why is that?
1: What do you expect from a working class woman who's always trying to climb up the ladders and leaves?
0: Really? What's her profession, if I may ask?
1: She's a high-profile lawyer.
0: Wow! You must be proud of her.
1: Yeah, just that. Her job is kind of an issue for me.
0: Why?
1: She doesn't have time for me. From work to bed, from bed to work, from work to breakfast table, from breakfast table to bed again. She doesn't spend quality time with me.
0: Don't you think that communication is key? Try and talk to her. She may see the reasons with you.
1: Why even have that luxury? I've tried every tantrum I could, but yet I failed. I was lonely during most of my childhood days.
0: What of your father?
1: He's not together with my mom anymore. He now lives in Abeokuta and got married to a new wife and has a son.
0: So sorry about that. Hope you don't feel sad.
1: As a human being, I do. Maybe. Sometimes. But, you know, I'll need that fatherly love. That love. But there's no one around to show it to me. So I guess I'll just move on. You know, life happens.
0: Can I call you on phone? Maybe sometime.
1: Why not? I'll give my mom's secret number.
0: Okay.

0: coming.
1: Bye. Bye.
2: I wish I could borrow a life.
0: Dad, good afternoon.
3: No. You're back?
4: Give me a hug.
2: So many questions on my mind.
4: All right, let's go.
2: I need some answers.
5: So, how is work?
4: Work is good.
2: I wanna know. I can no longer handle the lies. It's hurting me deeper than you'll ever know. I'm at the point where every answer.
0: Mom, I'm ready for church.
6: Oh, baby, sorry. I have a very important meeting with some clients. Church has to wait, okay? Next Sunday we'll go.
0: Even on Sundays? Mom, you see, I don't like when you do this.
6: Please.
0: We are supposed to be on our way to church.
6: Please. I have to go to this meeting. It is very important. Okay? Don't worry. We'll go next Sunday.

0: You see, Mom, I feel so worthless and unlovable whenever you do this. It seems that things concerning me don't matter to you.
1: Hey, young lady. Mind your choice of words. I am still your mother.
0: Then behave like one. A daughter is a little girl who grows up to be your best friend. A mother and a daughter share a special bond together which is engraved in their hearts. But you and I, reverse is the case. When last did you ask my school grades? When last did you take them out like other moms do? All you ever talk about is work. You know what? This is not my mother standing in front of me. If you're coming back, please get my mother.
1: Hey, young lady! Bella Sibo!
2: So, Karen, what do you want to be after school? Like, what profession?
3: Well, I would like to become a doctor. I love music, but saving lives is the most important thing I can concentrate on without getting distracted.
2: Really?
3: Yes, I would love to help the sick and vulnerable people.
2: So, you're trying to say that the only reason you're into medicine is your burning desire to help the needy?
3: Yes.
2: So, what about your financial security and stability?
3: It's important too, but it's secondary.
2: I like your spirit.
3: Thank you, Bella.
2: You know, you inspire me a lot.
3: That's what friends do.
2: Guess what?
3: What?
2: I have a surprise for you for this week, and I know you won't remember.
3: What surprise?
2: Don't worry, you'll see.
3: Okay.
4: Yep.
3: Dad!
4: Hey, baby girl. Good morning. How you doing?
3: What's happening? Are you a cake distributor now?
4: No. Aren't you forgetting something?
3: Something like what?
4: Something like a very memorable day in your life.
3: It's my birthday! I love you, Dad.
4: Oh, I love you too, baby girl. You know, your birthday always brings joy to my life, right? It brings back happy memories, and it's a reminder of how much joy you give me. And you will always be my little Miss Sunshine. I love you.
3: I love you, Dad. Let me go and call Bella.
4: Okay. Hey. Hey. Hey. I feel so helpless. I feel so guilty.

See, how do I explain this to her? Huh? How do I explain this to her or anyone who cares to listen? I know she's stronger than the pain she feels, but for how long? I can't watch her go on like this. I can't. Oh God, come to my aid. Please, this is definitely beyond me.

0: Why the long face? Why is your face like that?
1: I'm trying to reach my friend to send me her address.
0: Who is your friend?
1: Her name is Karen. She's my new friend. And today is her birthday. So I'm trying to call her to wish her a happy birthday and celebrate it with her. But she's not picking my calls.
0: Maybe she doesn't want you around.
1: Not my friend, Karen. I feel something is wrong.
0: Something like what?
1: I don't know. My mom will tell me soon.
0: Whatever. I am going to the mall. Bella, are you listening to me?
1: Yes.
0: I am going to the mall. Stay at home. When I come back, we'll talk about your friend. Come and lock the door. Did you hear me?

0: Babe, please, I'm begging. Please, why don't you just take your drugs so you can sleep? It's getting late, huh?
1: Dad.
0: Yes, dear.
1: Why do I keep taking these drugs every time? And why do I keep passing out all the time? What is wrong with me?
0: There's nothing wrong with you, dear. Don't say that, okay? There's nothing wrong with you. You're perfectly fine. You're healthy.
1: Then why did I find myself in the hospital today?
0: Because you overstressed yourself, baby. You overstressed yourself and you passed out. That's what happened.
1: Does it mean I overstress myself all the time? Because I always go to the hospital every now and then.
2: It's okay. Yeah?
0: Yes, Mom. She had guess another crisis. I know. I love her so much. I don't want anything to happen to her. She just fell. And this one lasted several hours, unlike the other ones. I try my best to make sure she's not stressed out, right? I try my best to make sure she drinks loads of water and... Yes, Mom, I honestly believe it's a necessary evil. Okay, Mom, I'll definitely be more careful next time. Okay, Mom.

is wrong with me? What is happening to me? Why am I so frail?

0: Thank you for the books, Bella. Always know your price above rupees.
1: You're welcome. And thank you, Karen. So what happened? I called all through and no one picked my calls. I wanted to come over and wish you a happy birthday.
0: Bella, I was sick. Can you believe that? I was in a hospital bed on my birthday.
1: Sick? How? You weren't sick. You are hale and hearty when last I saw you. Is there anything wrong with you?
0: Bella, can I confide in you?
1: Sure. That's what friends are for.
0: I think I'm sick. I mean, I don't know what is wrong with me.
1: Speak no more. These words are heavy and totally unacceptable.
0: Bella, I know what I'm saying. My father is not saying anything tangible about it. Bella, I'm frail.
1: Why do you say so?
0: I heard my father speaking to my grandmother that I had another crisis.
1: Crisis?
0: Yes. I've passed out in my home, church. Passed out in my first day in school. That was the first day we met. I think I'm frail.

0: Baby girl, you're still awake?
1: Dad.
0: Yeah?
1: I can't sleep. Some wandering thoughts wouldn't let me sleep.
0: What wandering thoughts?
1: I have this feeling that something is wrong with me.
0: No.
1: You said you love me, Dad.
0: Yes.
1: So why are you not telling me the truth? Sometimes I feel weak. Sometimes I pass out. What is wrong with me, Dad? Please, Dad, don't leave me in the dark.

0: Tell me the truth.
1: There's nothing wrong with you. Babe girl, there's nothing wrong with you. Okay, you're perfectly fine.
0: Dad, are you lying to me?
2: Listen, you know, it's going to be very hard to convince the judge that he is testifying against you in a murder trial because you blew him off. Yes, if you don't know him that well, then how are you sure that he is capable of murder?
0: Mom.
2: Bella, not now, I'm busy.
0: Can I ask you a question? It's important.
2: What could that be?
0: What does it mean when someone has sickle cell anemia?
2: Onyi, please let me call you back, okay? Thank you.
1: How on earth do I justify my actions? How do I tell the world that I was carried away by love and lust, and in turn I put an innocence and tender life in jeopardy? God, please, please, this is the time. I need you the most. I need you.
2: Sickle cell anemia is an inherited form of anemia. It is a condition where the body is not producing enough healthy red blood cells to circulate oxygen all through the body. Situation like that occurs when a man who is AS, you know what genotype is? They've taught you that in school. It's commonly caused when a man with genotype AS marries a woman with genotype AS. Of course, they give birth to a child with genotype SS, which leads to sickle cell anemia. And it's very, very bad. You know, these things don't happen anymore because people are becoming very aware of it. It's a grave mistake nobody wants to make anymore, because a lot of kids have died from their parents' carelessness. Oh, would I say foolishness? You know, my first boyfriend was AS. Of course, I am AS. That's before I met your father. And our genotype wasn't compatible, so we couldn't get married. You know, the worst thing that can happen to you is having a child with sickle cell anemia. Drains the happiness from any marriage.
0: So what's the need of getting married to someone when they point us to problems in the future? This is so bad.
2: Very bad. Really, really bad. Oh, hold on. Why are you asking me all these questions? Bella Asibu.
0: No. No. My friend Karen, she cannot die. She will not die. It's not her portion. She will not die. Father, in the mighty name of Jesus, eternal King of ages, Rock of rocks, I am that I am. Father, Lord, Karen, she will not die prematurely, O Lord. Father, Lord, it is said in Matthew chapter 7, verse 7, that we shall ask and shall be given to us, O Lord. Father, I'm asking for this favor, O Lord. And I know you did it for me, O Lord. Father, Lord, my best friend shall not die, O Lord. She will not die, O Lord. Father, because you made everything possible for us, O Lord.
3: By the way, Karen, can I ask you a question?
4: Okay.
3: Why is your dad not together with your mom?
4: Well, my dad told me they parted ways.
3: Why?
4: Irreconcilable differences.
3: Okay. Is that all?
4: Yes.

0: I wanted to know what was actually wrong with you. So I went surfing the net and...
1: And what?
0: Karen, I think you have sickle cell disease. My mom took time to explain this to me.
1: Are you kidding me? The same sickle cell disease they taught us in general science.
0: Yeah. You need to confront your dad to tell the truth.
1: So, does it mean I'm going to die?
0: No, you're not going to die. You're not going to die. You have your father. You have me. You have other loved ones who care about you. You're not going to die. You're not going to die.

0: Good afternoon, sir.
1: Yeah, good afternoon. Where's my daughter? Because I can't find her.
0: I can't find her too.
1: Huh?
0: And I asked her mate, said they can't find her.
1: What do you mean they can't find her?
0: I thought you've come to pick her.
1: Shut up! What do you mean? What do you mean you can't find my daughter?
0: I'm sorry, sir.
1: You're sorry for yourself! If I... Where is my daughter?
0: I'm very sorry.
1: Do not make me raise my voice. Where is my daughter?
0: I'm very sorry, sir.
1: If anything happens to that girl, you regret the day you were born. I promise you.
0: I'm sorry, sir.
1: Sorry for yourself! If you... Hey, stop saying sorry. Okay, stop saying sorry! Find my daughter! Or it's your head! Idiot. Idiot.
0: I'm sorry, sir.
1: Stop! Hey! Idiot. Let me not find her today. You regret the day you were born.

0: Hey, baby girl.
1: What's going on, babe? What's going on? See something?
2: I'm a sickler.
1: What do you mean you're...
2: I have sickle cell disease.
1: Babe, listen, who...

0: First of all, who told you that?
1: Who told you that?
2: And send me dead.
0: Who told you that you're a sickler? Please tell me. Who told you?
1: Whoa! What? Come on, just give me the knife. Please drop the knife.
2: Answer me, I'll also kill myself.
1: Okay. Just drop, because
0: you're a sickler, but I haven't stopped loving you, babe. I haven't stopped caring about you. Please, I'm begging you, drop the knife, please. Thank you.
2: So it's true. How could you, Dad?
0: Baby.
2: Do you know the pains of being the only sick person in the class of 45? Why did you give that to me?
0: Baby, don't say that. Please don't say that.
2: Why?
0: Okay, please don't try this
2: again.
0: Okay. Me deeper than you left.

Yeah, yes, Karen. Put the blame on me. I'm a product of my past, but I can't be held prisoner for it. I was vulnerable. I was unguarded. I thought love was all that mattered, but I thought wrong. Now I know there's a calculated price for every deed. So you can put the blame on me.

Why, Mom? I thought you people brought me out with love. Why is this love becoming a curse? Why should an innocent girl like me be the only person to bear the brunt of your carelessness? How do I save lives when mine needs saving? How do I save lives when I can't even save mine?

0: Oh, yeah. So you say you want to be a doctor. Mm-hmm. Really? Why? Because you told me you wanted to major in music.
1: Well, Dad,

0: music is like a soul food to me. It's relaxing. It takes me to a whole new world. But saving lives, Dad, that is the only thing I can concentrate on without getting distracted.
1: Really?
0: Yes, Dad. I would like my name to be heard alongside great people like Adade.
1: Adade for?
0: Yes. And what's that name?

0: Thank
1: Look
0: you.
1: Look at my baby. Wow. So no more music. It's now medicine, huh?
0: Uh-huh. Yeah.
1: Okay.
0: Dad!
2: Hello, baby girl.
0: How do I look?
2: You look effortless.
0: Thank you, Dad.
2: You're welcome.
0: Don't worry, I'm going to treat it for free.
2: You will, won't you?
0: Yeah, and you'll be answering...
2: Daddy doctor.
0: Yay!
2: My doctor. You treat me when I get old and my knees get weak, right?
0: Yes.
2: For free?
0: Yes.
2: Good. You shouldn't be drinking this. Too much sugar for you, so I'll drink it for you.

Why did you do this to me? You knew all this and the risk associated with it, and yet you went ahead to marry my mother. Is this the price I have to pay?

0: Hello. Hello, Bella.
1: So, how are you, Karen?
0: I'm fine, Bella.
1: Are you sure you're fine?
0: Yes, I'm fine, Bella.
1: Then why is your voice saying otherwise? Did you have a fight with your dad?
0: Bella, can we not talk about this? I'm calling you so you can send your house address to me again. I lost the former one I copied down in school.
1: Okay, I hope there's no problem.
0: Like I said, Bella, I'm fine. I want to come over to your house tomorrow.
1: Okay, fine then.
2: Hehehehe

0: Baby girl! Karen!
1: Jesus Christ.
0: Baby girl? Karen! Baby girl? Baby girl? Karen? Karen!

0: It's funny how one minute you are living the life you were always wanted. The next minute, someone else tells you it's about to end. What is the point of life? Why are we here in the first place? How does God even justify death?
1: All you ask is the knowledge of the truth.
0: I've come to know.
2: Young lady, I overheard your voice from the kitchen. You speak with so much bitterness in your heart. Those words are heavy.
0: Good afternoon, ma'am.
2: Good afternoon, dear.
0: I speak the words I speak because I am embittered. I have sickle cell disease. And in no time, I am going to die.
2: Oh dear. I am so sorry, dear. But let's not stop holding out hope. Not all sicklers end in fatality, okay?
0: Don't make me feel any better, ma'am. Bella told me you're a lawyer.
2: Yes, dear, I am a lawyer.
0: I want to sue my father for bringing me into this world to suffer and die prematurely.

0: So, how did it go? Did you confront him?
1: Yes, I did. You know,

0: Don't say that, darling. This is not the right way to go about this.
1: Can you help me if I cannot afford legal fees?
0: Sweetheart, the truth is I don't know any lawyer that would like to handle this.
1: I want a lawyer, not a counselor.
0: Honey, you cannot throw your daddy to the wolves just because of an error done in the past.
1: All I want is justice.
0: This is a rare case you're bringing to my table, young lady. Moreover, this is not a crime. It is not a crime.
1: And why is that?
0: Because it is out of character for a daughter to sue her father. Honey, look. I need you to understand the letter of the law on this. You can only sue your father on grounds such as alienation of affection, abuse, lack of parental support, you know, not...
1: And why can the law allow me fight my case? My father has done so much to me.
0: Darling, I am sorry. I am so, so sorry. In legal parlance, this is what we call an act of God.

0: Okay.
1: I knew it. I knew you wouldn't help me. And you're acting as if you care.
0: Oh, dear. Come on. I do care. I just need you to forgive your father. You're carrying a lot of grudge in you, and it is not right. It is not good.
2: Forgive him. It sounds so easy, doesn't it?
0: Take her. It's okay. Let her go. Let her go. She's already distraught.
2: Kimo.
0: I understand her very well. But she has to understand that this is not the right way to go about it. Okay? Don't worry, sit. She'll be fine.
3: Hey, baby girl, where have you... Karen, where have you been? Karen! Okay.

0: Hey, baby girl. Why is your face like this? Are you okay?
1: Mom.
2: Please, is there any way you can help my friend?
0: I am afraid no.
2: Why?
0: Because what she wants can't happen. She's going overboard.
2: But is there any way sickle cell disease can be cured?
0: Yes. Actually, yes. There is something called bone marrow transplant. They can try it. I believe it will work. It would.
2: Mom.
0: Yes, baby.
2: Can you visit them? Maybe tell her dad or something.
0: That's a very good idea. Moreover, I'm sure the daddy already knows about it. But we will go, if that will make you happy.
2: That's what I want.
0: That's my baby girl.
2: Thanks, Mom.
0: Oh, anything for you. And don't you ever tell me that I don't love you. You know I love you, right? Give your mommy a peck. So what are you watching?

0: Hello. So who are you and what can I do for you?
1: My name is Bella Sibo. I'm Karen's friend.
0: Oh, yeah.
2: I am Barrister Amaka Sibo.
0: Okay.
2: Bella's me.
0: Please sit. So to what do I owe the honor of your visit?
2: Providence. Your daughter came by some days ago asking that I sue her father for bringing her into this world to suffer and die prematurely. Well, of course, I told her things are not done that way.
0: Jesus Christ. She said that?
2: Yes, she did.
0: I'm tired. Honestly, I'm just exhausted.
2: Just take things easy. See, I know raising a child can be very daunting. Not to talk of one with her condition.
0: I feel guilty, you know? I feel totally guilty. I totally understand her plight, you know, but the deed has already been done. And I'm full of regret. Full of regret.
2: If I may ask, have you tried blood stem cell and bone marrow transplant?
0: Yeah.
2: I heard they work.
0: Yeah, we've tried that. We just didn't find the right donor. Baby girl!

I have to be honest with you. Your daughter's condition has deteriorated so much. But the good thing is, we found a match for her out of the country. And we are trying every possible best to push her up the list. You know, these things don't come easy. But our organization would make sure everything comes to pass, okay? You shouldn't bother. The most important thing is that we've gotten a match and the problem is half solved. You can rest assured, Mr. Yumi, that everything will be okay. The earlier we go about this, the faster your daughter comes back to her normal life. All is well.

0: See, I know how you feel. I know right now you feel like your joy of fatherhood is about to be cut short.
1: Seriously, I mean, I've just become a worried version of my old self, you know? I mean, what's there to live for? What's there to live for, in all honesty?
0: Are you giving up right now? Come on, Yomi. This is the real world. You get what you can take.
1: I need a miracle, because I'm beginning to lose it. I mean, I can't lose my only daughter.
0: You're not losing her.
1: She's all I've got. It's bad enough saying that parenthood is hard, but taking care of a child as fragile as mine.
0: I mean, seriously, I know how you feel. Believe me. But trust me, everything will be all right. Just take it easy. Okay?
1: Fatherhood is full of joys that I wouldn't have felt otherwise, you know? The first time I saw her smile, oh my God. That made me happy for a very, very long time. And she's always been musical, you know?
0: Really?
1: Yeah. Like, she would come up with, she would write these songs, and it was so interesting seeing the lines she would come up with, you know, the lyrics, you know? And she would play the keyboard. She was so good. She is so talented. Fatherhood is a wonderful part of life. It's just, I don't want to lose that.
0: It is. See you, man. Karen is here to stay. She is not going anywhere. She will live for you. Do you understand? Just believe, okay? And concentrate on the bone marrow transplant, because I believe it will work.
1: Pray so. It will.

0: 여러분 안녕하십니까?
1: Hello, everyone.
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1: Today we'll read Mark chapter 10 from verse 13.
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1: 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It caused me so much pain and grief.
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1: Where have you been?
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1: 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Of sins, I was struggling in sin.
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1: I would read the Bible, and the Bible was so sweet and joyous to my heart.
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1: One time, I had an appointment to see a friend of mine.
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1: And then I had some time before the appointment, so I was reading the Bible.
0: 성경 읽다가 해가 지는 거예요.
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0: 약속 다 잊어버리고.
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1: 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How wonderful this is.
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1: 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So how did you receive the forgiveness of sins? They would ask me.
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1: 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The church where I used to serve, they had a new pastor, so I couldn't go there.
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1: 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I was so thankful.
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1: And then I went to

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1: 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It is easier for a camel to go through the eye of a needle than for a rich man to enter into the kingdom of God.
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0: 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Why wouldn't you give me a home?
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1: 영국에서 왔다.
0: He says, I'm from England.
1: 아, 뭘 한 사람이야?
0: I asked him, what do you do?
1: 선교사라고.
0: He says, I'm a missionary.
1: 아이, 수고하신다.
0: I said, wow, you're doing great work.
1: 지금 어디 갔냐고.
0: So where are you going right now?
1: 여행 간다고.
0: He says, I'm traveling.
1: 아, 전도 여행이냐고.
0: Oh, are you on a witnessing
1: 아니,
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0: 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I should have boiled the water for him.
1: 몸이 좀 나았어요.
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0: And he said, "Oh, now I'll be leaving."
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0: Next time, I'll surely boil the water for
1: 그랬어요.
0: you. But please come again.
1: 아,
0: I told
1: 괜찮다고.
0: him. He said, "Oh, it's okay."
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0: But he said, "Before I leave, there's something I want to tell you."
1: 무슨 이야기냐고.
0: I asked him, "What is it?"
1: 하라고 그랬어.
0: I said, "Go ahead."
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0: He says, until now, I've met many pastors and missionaries.
1: 당신처럼 사는 사람 난생 처음 봤다.
0: But I've never seen anyone who lives like you do.
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0: Could you live with me for just 1 year? He asked.
1: 웃었어요.
0: I laughed.
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0: What's there to learn from this life that I live?
1: 아니, 나는 당신이랑 꼭 1년만 살게.
0: No, he says, please allow me to live with you for just 1 year. He said.
1: 내가 이야기를 했어요.
0: And then I said to him,
1: 당신은 영국의 선교비가 오죠?
0: You get your mission funds from England, right?
1: 예, 옵니다.
0: He says, I do.
1: 난 아무도 나를 도와주지.
0: I said, I don't have anyone who helps me.
1: 믿음으로 지금까지 살아.
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0: But if you had a lot of money, have a stack of bread.
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0: And I'm going hungry because I don't have any bread.
1: 당신 빵 쳐다보지 않겠.
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0: But I want to look up to God. I don't want to look to you.
1: 약속할 수 있느냐고.
0: So can you make me a promise?
1: 당신 빵 하나만 안 주고.
0: No matter how much bread you have, you won't give me any.
1: 안 주고.
0: And I will not give to you.
1: 그렇게 할 수 있느냐고.
0: Would you be able to do that?
1: 아, 그거 어렵지 않다.

Tonight, St. Kitts and Nevis Prime Minister Dr. Terence Drew says he is returning to full duty following his health scare. Commission inquiry in the MV Burma disaster in Guyana fully on the way. Guyana's opposition leader in custody following an alleged gunshot incident in Georgetown late Monday night. And doctors in Dominica protest over unpaid salaries, outstanding allowances, and job security. A production of the Carib Update News Service, this is Primetime Caribbean, and all the details of the major stories from across the Caribbean and beyond coming right up. I am Tahira Burke.

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1: Big tonight. St. Kitts and Nevis Prime Minister Dr. Terence Drew says he is returning to full duty following his health scare. He said in an address on Tuesday that the doctors have cleared him and said he is fit to fully resume his duties.
2: Let me confirm that I have completed my rehabilitation, both inpatient and outpatient, and I am doing well. I also want to confirm that I visited the doctors again today and I was given an excellent bill of health. And I was told that I am fit to return to full duty.
1: Drew's address was made from overseas and he announced he will return home in what he called short order.
2: Based on my health update, I will be home in short order to continue serving you in St. Kitts and Nevis.
1: The Kitsian leader is about to immediately hit the road, announcing that he is to travel to Washington, D.C. for crucial meetings from this weekend.
2: That later this week, I will be traveling to Washington, D.C. to participate in an important U.S.-Caribbean dialogue on October 15th. This meeting presents a valuable opportunity to engage directly with senior United States officials on matters that are important to our federation, including energy security, economic investment, national security, healthcare, and opportunities for all of our people. I consider my personal participation especially important. We have already laid the groundwork for several meaningful partnerships, and I want to ensure continuity in those discussions, strengthen the relationships we have built, and advance commitments that can bring real benefits to our country.
1: Dr. Drew was initially hospitalized a month and a half ago in his native St. Kitts and then sought further care in Martinique and South Florida. He was discharged from the hospital in Florida by mid-September 2026, and since then, he has been focusing on rehabilitation. Drew had confirmed that he suffered a stroke linked to a vertebral artery dissection. The first batch of third country nationals being transported under a memorandum of understanding between Jamaica and the United States are due to arrive on the island soon. The Ministries of National Security and Foreign Affairs, in a joint statement, say the International Organization for Migration has agreed to commence support services to facilitate the third country nationals. The ministries have restated that Jamaica and the U.S. had finalized the operating procedures governing the arrangement, including the necessary safeguards and parameters to ensure its implementation in a safe, orderly, and lawful manner. In a release issued on Monday, the government said the arrangement is for transit, intended to facilitate the return of third country nationals to their countries of origin or other receiving countries, with the support of the IOM. The IOM will provide assistance to the individuals while they are in Jamaica and facilitate their onward movement. The government has reiterated that no third country national with criminal antecedents will be permitted to transit through Jamaica under this program, adding that the number of persons anticipated will be

a maximum of 25 every 2 weeks. In a related story, the opposition People's National Party is renewing its demand for the government to immediately disclose the full details of the third country national's arrangement with the United States, including the Memorandum of Understanding, transfer schedule, and security protocols governing the arrival and temporary accommodation of individuals in Jamaica. In a statement on Tuesday, the opposition said it is unacceptable that the government has announced the imminent arrival of the first group of third country nationals without first tabling the agreement in Parliament or providing Jamaicans with a comprehensive account of its terms and implications. Opposition spokesperson on national security, Fitz Jackson, said the government must also disclose the operational procedures governing the arrangement, the legal liabilities Jamaica may assume, and the contingency measures in place should a receiving country refuse to accept any of the individuals transferred. The opposition is particularly concerned that, despite confirming that the first flight is expected shortly, the government has yet to provide critical information about the implementation of the arrangement and its potential implications for national security and affected communities. In Guyana, survivors of the MV Burima disaster told a commission of inquiry on Monday that crew members drank alcohol and smoked cannabis during the voyage. The ferry's engine stopped twice and life jackets were locked in a wooden cage. The accounts emerged during a meeting with survivors and bereaved families ahead of public hearings scheduled to begin on Wednesday, October 14. The allegations have yet to be determined by the commission. The commission of inquiry would investigate why the ferry capsized and sank, whether mistakes were made, and whether established procedures were followed. It will also determine whether laws and operating procedures were followed and whether negligence, misconduct, dereliction of duty, or other failures contributed to the disaster. More than 100 witnesses, including officials, survivors, and relatives, are expected to give evidence. Guyana's opposition leader, Azrudeen Mohammed, is among three men in police custody following an alleged gunshot incident in Georgetown late on Monday night. Police said head of Special Branch Senior Superintendent Prem Narayan was at his residence close to midnight when he saw a black vehicle traveling slowly along the street before returning. As the vehicle approached a second time, Narayan reportedly heard a gunshot to cover and fired several rounds from his service weapon towards the car, which then drove away. Police later intercepted the vehicle, arresting Mohammed, Mario Mohammed, 25, and driver Eugene Thorne, 35. A search reportedly uncovered an unlicensed 32 Taurus pistol without a serial number and three rounds of ammunition. Investigators also recovered a 32 spent shell near Narayan's residence and four spent 9mm shells. Police are also expected to review CCTV footage as investigations continue. This is Primetime Caribbean. More news coming up after the break.

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1: Also big tonight, the Court of Appeal in Guyana has reserved its ruling in the constitutional challenge brought by opposition leader Azrudeen Mohamed and his father, businessman Nazar Mohamed, against provisions of Guyana's extradition law following oral arguments on Tuesday. The hearing proceeded in Azrudeen Mohamed's absence as he remains in custody over the shooting incident near the home of head of the special branch, Prem Narayan. His father, Nazar Mohamed, attended the proceedings along with his sister. At the close of the hearing, Chancellor George indicated that the ruling could take some time, reminding the parties that the Court of Appeal has up to 1 month to deliver its judgment. The appeal centers on whether Guyana's extradition framework adequately protects the two men from being surrendered to a third country without the consent of the relevant minister, and whether the legislation gives the executive excessive discretion in deciding whether to extradite a person. The United States is seeking the Mohamed's extradition to face criminal charges. In Dominica, more than 80 doctors and other staff at Dominica China Friendship Hospital protested Tuesday over unpaid salaries, outstanding allowances, and job security, prompting assurances that wages would be paid by Wednesday noon. Dominica Public Service Union General Secretary Thomas Lee Tang said some workers had not been paid since July, while others faced uncertainty over their employment and outstanding gratuities dating back to 2023.
2: They have not been paid salaries for the month of September, and there is absolutely no indication as to when the salaries will be paid. All right? So that is one. Salaries have not been paid for September. But you also have people who are owed salaries even before September. So my understanding is there were three doctors who were laid off, and it's from July they have not been paid their salaries. And they are home. There is no idea whether they will be rehired or not. But they have not been paid their salaries. Allowances have not been paid for a few months. And when we talk about on-call and call-out sessions and so on, and those kind of things have not been paid.
1: He also raised concerns about plans to terminate some of the employment, unpaid on-call allowances, and security threats against hospital staff.
2: My understanding is about 80? 83. So 83 people have been employed, and rather than making the funds available, they were told to let this do not continue with these people employment.
1: Dominica Hospitals Authority CEO Dr. Kenneth Darrow described the protest as unfortunate, saying the dispute stemmed from administrative and human resource issues rather than a lack of funds. Following talks with the union and Health Minister Kasani LaVille late on Wednesday, Darrow said cabinet had approved measures to resolve the employment issues and assured workers their salaries would be paid by Wednesday. Leitang said outstanding allowances would be verified with a further meeting planned with the minister on Friday. He welcomed the progress but insisted the union would continue pressing until all outstanding issues were resolved. Cuba's government has approved a new legal framework allowing domestic and foreign private companies to participate in oil and gas exploration and production through contracts and concessions lasting up to 50 years, while maintaining state ownership of the country's energy resources. The measures will take effect on October 19, updating a petroleum legislation dating to 1938 and 1959. The reform comes amid a severe energy crisis on the island, marked by prolonged power outages, fuel shortages, and problems with its electricity generation infrastructure. At the same time, U.S. sanctions complicate efforts to attract foreign investment in Cuba's energy sector operating in the industry, although participation does not automatically trigger penalties, according to the U.S. Treasury Department. Under the new framework, companies can participate through four arrangements: production sharing agreements, oil concessions, specialized service contracts,

0: other forms of partnership permitted under Cuban law. Its scope extends to oil and gas exploration, production, refining, transportation, and commercialization, both on land and in offshore areas of Cuba's continental shelf and exclusive economic zone. The U.S. Coast Guard on Tuesday returned 6 people to Cuba who were intercepted in 2 separate attempts to reach South Florida by sea. 3 were rescued from a homemade vessel southwest of the Bahamas on Thursday, while 4 others were found aboard a disabled fishing boat southeast of Key West on Sunday. 1 person from the group required medical evaluation. A separate Cuban migrant was rescued on Monday after being spotted floating on a former raft about 16 miles east of the Key Biscayne. He is also expected to be returned to Cuba. The interceptions come amid a sharp decline in sea migration from Cuba, driven partly by increased patrols and tougher U.S. immigration policies. And the Trinidad and Tobago government says it intends to restart the Petrochirin oil refinery that was officially shut down on November 30, 2018 by the previous Keith Rowley-led administration due to billions of dollars in debt and operational losses.
1: We will restart the refinery.

0: to quote my colleague, let there be light. We are advancing the phased restart of the Guayacara refinery at Point de Pere. Following receipt of the comprehensive report of the Refinery Restart Committee, the government is evaluating proposals from a shortlist of serious local and international investors.
1: The previous government had said that the 101-year-old refinery had accumulated an estimated $12 billion in debt and lost about $8 billion over a five-year period. But as he delivered the $63.3 billion national budget to Parliament on Monday, Finance Minister Davinderjanath Tanku said that the energy sector remains the main pillar of the country's economic strength.
0: It is a key ingredient for our diversification trust. Over 70% of our foreign exchange earnings come from the export of energy commodities. And it is this very income which facilitates the operations and development of our non-energy sectors. For the PNM, the entire energy sector hinged on Dragon Gas. And despite multiple excursions to Venezuela, they came back with nothing. It was those opposite who orchestrated the precipitous collapse in natural gas production and consequently that of LNG and petrochemicals with the country, which the country is grappling with today.
1: Tanku told legislators that the state-owned Petrotrin refinery is more than just reviving a dormant industrial asset to protect fuel security.
0: This issue of the refinery is about reinstating the very lifeline to communities, downstream contractors, micro-enterprises, doubles vendors, roti shops, parlor owners, etc. Thousands of residents and communities from Kuva to Cedras were suddenly left traumatized by a loss of income to meet their needs of their families since the PNM out the gas in 2018. We went with a stroke of a PNM pen from being a net exporter of refined products to having to import every single liter of diesel, of gasoline, of pitch oil, and of engine oil used in this country.
1: Debate on the budget will begin on Friday. This is Primetime Caribbean. Global news is coming up next.
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0: 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We are EECMill, the steel of the region.
1: In global news, Pope Leo XIV has been diagnosed with lung cancer, but had successful surgery to remove a lower lobe of his right lung, the Vatican has said in a medical bulletin. The 71-year-old underwent the 90-minute surgery on Tuesday at Rome's Gemelli Hospital and was subsequently diagnosed with lung adenocarcinoma. President Donald Trump's administration has asked Kimberly Guilfoyle to resign from her position as U.S. ambassador to Greece, White House Press Secretary Katie Zachariah has announced. Guilfoyle, a former Fox News host, had been facing mounting scrutiny after reports she allegedly asked a Trump donor to pay her hefty credit card bill in exchange for access to his administration and behaving inappropriately while in Athens. Guilfoyle vowed to defend herself against the false claims and said the ambassadorship had been the honor of a lifetime. The U.S. Treasury Department on Tuesday announced it was imposing a more than $1.2 billion fine on the Bank of America, accusing the bank of violating anti-money laundering and sanction laws. The bank, which is the second largest in the U.S., failed to mitigate and report a priority national security risk, including Chinese money laundering networks and illicit finance along the southwest border, the Treasury Department said in its announcement. Dwayne Kiffidi Davis, the former Los Angeles gang leader who boasted for years of his involvement in the killing of rapper Tupac Shakur, only to deny it when he came to trial, was sentenced to a minimum of 40 years in prison on Tuesday. The sentence, which will likely see him die in custody, comes 3 decades after the gunning down of one of the most influential hip-hop artists of the late 20th century, and after years of criticism over investigations that went nowhere. Davis, 63, formerly ran a branch of the Fared Crips, one of the patchwork of rival gangs that controlled parts of Los Angeles in the 1990s. He spent years evading justice and seemingly believed he was beyond the reach of the law when he wrote in his memoir that he had ordered the killing of Shakur. Shakur was a key figure in a hip-hop rivalry pitting the U.S. East Coast against the West Coast. He was just 25 when he was gunned down in Las Vegas. This is Primetime Caribbean. We'll take a break here. When we come back, we'll take a look at sports.

0: Abundant Blessing Enterprise is a haven of rest that creates an atmosphere of love, joy, peace, and tranquility that caters for the spirit, soul, mind, body, and home. 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
1: And now for sports. Sports comes to you compliments the Grenada National Lotteries Authority. In cricket, Kevin Wickham has earned his maiden test call-up as Cricket West Indies named a 15-member squad for the two-test series against Bangladesh, which will conclude the regional side's 2025-2027 ICC World Test Championship cycle. The 23-year-old middle-order batter has been rewarded for an impressive 2026 West Indies Championship campaign, during which he scored three consecutive centuries, including a career-best 153. Wickham has now scored six centuries in 25 first-class matches at an average of more than 40. The two tests are scheduled to begin on October 28 in Mirpur and November 5 in Sylhet, Bangladesh, with the West Indies seeking a series victory that could lift them to sixth in the ICC test rankings. Still in cricket, West Indies head coach Darren Sammy believes his team must win the battle in the power play with both bat and ball.

0: to overcome India on their home turf, identifying the opening phase as the decisive factor in the ongoing T20 international series. In a pre-match interview on Tuesday, Sammy pointed to India's blistering starts, with the host scoring at nearly 14.5 runs per hour in the power play, as the main reason the West Indies have repeatedly been forced to fight their way back into matches. Although the Caribbean side has managed to restrict the scoring rate to below 10 runs per over across the following three phases, the damage done early has proved difficult to erase.
1: I think we've been having to pull back the game every single time. You know, so controlling that power play is an area that we could work on. And we've seen within the, once outside the power play, we find ways to keep the scoring down, you know. And sometimes on the surface, if it's a 220 wicket, then you know it's 11 runs and over. So if you go in at 10s, it's still good on the surface. So I think that's an area we really have to start well. And to beat India in India, you really got to at least win both power plays with bat and ball.
0: And that was a look at your sports highlights for tonight. This is where we end another edition of Primetime Caribbean, a production of the Caribbean Bay News Service, the Caribbean's newsroom. On behalf of all our producers and writers, I am Tahira Burke at the Caribbean Bay News Service News Center. Thank you for viewing, and do enjoy the rest of your evening.

0: Welcome to the Nevis Newscast for Tuesday, October 13th, 2026. I am Bronte Swanston-Hendrickson. Prime Minister of St. Kitts and Nevis, the Honourable Dr. Terence Drew, delivered a special address to the nation on Tuesday morning, October 13th. He informed that, based on his health update, he will return to the Federation in short order.
1: Let me confirm that I have completed my rehabilitation, both inpatient and outpatient, and I am doing well. I also want to confirm that I visited the doctors again today, and I was given an excellent bill of health. And I was told that I am fit to return to full duty. Today I address you not from my hospital bed, not in a rehabilitation center, but as your Prime Minister, ready to serve, ready to resume my full-time duties.
0: The Prime Minister noted that he will be traveling to Washington, D.C. to participate in a U.S.-Caribbean dialogue on Thursday, October 15th.
1: This meeting presents a valuable opportunity to engage directly with senior United States officials on matters that are important to our Federation, including energy security, economic investment, national security, healthcare, and opportunities for all of our people. I consider my personal participation especially important. We have already laid the groundwork for several meaningful partnerships, and I want to ensure continuity in those discussions, strengthen the relationships we have built, and advance commitments that can bring real benefits to our country. As Prime Minister, it is my responsibility, along with the federal cabinet, to ensure that St. Kitts and Nevis has a strong voice wherever important decisions affecting our future are being discussed. And I intend to continue doing just that.
0: Prime Minister of St. Kitts and Nevis, the Honourable Dr. Terence Drew. Nevis's Ministry of Agriculture has joined the celebration of World Food Day 2026 under the theme Innovate Today, Nourish Tomorrow. The Honourable Eric Evelyn says the theme is both fitting and timely as the Ministry and Department of Agriculture continue their efforts at innovation in a dynamic and changing environment.
2: A number of activities have been planned, and they include seeds and pesticide sale at the Larenson Parry Agricultural Depot in Prospect during the period Monday 12th to Friday 16th October. During this week, farmers and backyard gardeners can enjoy discounts at the depot. There will be a distribution of coconut plants at the Prospect Agricultural Station on Tuesday 13th. The Department of Agriculture has crafted an initiative dubbed Lend a Hand Crop Farmers Assistance. This involves extension officers actually assisting farmers and backyard gardeners with hands-on, on-farm activities. The initiative, which started last week, is continuing this week and includes farmers, backyard gardeners, and schools. Assistance has been provided to the Gingerland Secondary School in its rehabilitation efforts of the Shade House. On Wednesday 14th, farmers in District 1 will benefit. On Thursday 15th, the department will host a livestock forage bank and solar systems demo in collaboration with one of our livestock farmers in the low-ground Cherry Garden area. Then on World Food Day, on Friday the 16th, there will be a radio quiz on Vaughan Radio during the morning. That day has also been dubbed eat a fruit day. Persons are encouraged to eat at least one local fruit that day. You're also encouraged to take a pic and post it, and you can win prizes from the Department of Agriculture.
0: Minister of Agriculture, the Honorable Eric Evelyn. Still to come.
3: To the youth of Nevis, to the youth here with us today, this center was built for you. The trees, the birds, the streams, the wildlife belongs to our story. We invite you to explore
0: the details after this break.
4: The birthplace of Alexander Hamilton, my little 36 square mile island, is the home of the Bath Hotel, which is the first built hotel in the Caribbean. Don't forget to take a dip in the therapeutic Bath Springs. Take a few minutes to trot down to the ever-famous Sunshine's Bar and drink a world-renowned Killabee. Live Nevis naturally by exploring the magnificent waterfalls and hiking to the top of our 3232 Nevis Peak. 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Nevis, Queen of the Caribbees.
0: Welcome back. Thursday, October 8th, saw the unveiling of the Nevis Peak and Camps River Watershed Interpretation Center.

0: Visitors to the center will now be greeted by a large-scale 3D map of Nevis, illuminating the island's dramatic elevation shifts, tracing the natural journeys of water from mountain peak to the vital wetlands and near-shore corridors. On display are preserved models and specimens. The collection features physical specimens, including alcohol-preserved reptiles and aquatic vertebrates, as well as precise 3D models of both terrestrial and marine species. There are also entomological and aviation species collections. Custom display boxes showcase local pollinators, iridescent butterflies, unique beetle species, alongside highlights of Nevis's native bird life, including the magnificent purple-throated Carib hummingbird, illustrating the essential and often hidden works that keep the island blooming. An interactive auditory and visual experience of the rainforest is powered by a bird calling interactive device that broadcasts authentic Nevisian bird calls, complemented by a rich visual showcase of Nevis's land and marine mammals.
1: This center is not merely an exhibit. It is a living classroom. It is a space where a child from Charleston, Gingerland, Cotton Ground can step inside and realize that our rainforests are not just distant greenery, but a living, breathing ecosystem that sustains every single one of us. To the youth of Nevis, to the youth here with us today, this center was built for you. The trees, the birds, the streams, the wildlife belongs to our story. We invite you to explore, to ask many questions, and to carry the torch of environmental stewardship into the future. Together through education, appreciation, and dedicated action, we'll ensure that the natural wonder of Nevis Peak and the Camps River Shed remains vibrant and protected for generations to come.
0: Senior Environmental Officer Thema Ward. The Interpretation Center was independently planned and completed by Taiwan ICDF volunteer Jack Liu.
2: Over the past 3 years of my volunteer service, we have collected and prepared many specimens. At the same time, I use innovative technology like 3D printer to create models of local animals and a landscape model of the entire island of Nevis. I also use pallets, cardboard, and other material to create several interactive and educational displays. In my mind, the Interpretation Center is not just a facility for educating people about the biodiversity of Nevis. It should also be a place where Nevisians can use their own hands to participate, create, and develop a stronger connection with natural environment and local communities.
0: According to Director Diora Pemberton, the event was also an appreciation ceremony for the Taiwan ICDF volunteer program. Among those in attendance were His Excellency Edward Tao, Ambassador of the Republic of China, Taiwan, accompanied by Embassy and Taiwan Technical Mission staff, the Honorable Eric Evelyn, Deputy Premier and Area Representative for St. George's Parish, the Honorable Spencer Brand, Minister of Physical Planning and Environment, and the Honorable Janelle Nisbet, Minister of Community Development. Since its opening last year, the center has welcomed more than 200 visitors, inspiring students and residents to connect with the island's rich biodiversity. A notice from the Ministry of Health advises that the Behavioral Health and Wellness Center has returned to its original location effective Monday, October 12, 2026. This return marks an important milestone in the continued provision of accessible, client-centered mental health services to the people of Nevis. Clients and their families will once again be able to access the center's comprehensive range of behavioral health, counseling, mental wellness, and support services from its familiar and established location. The ministry extends its sincere appreciation to clients, stakeholders, and the wider public for their patience, understanding, and cooperation throughout the period of temporary relocation.

location. The return to the original location will further strengthen service delivery and provide a safe, welcoming, and confidential environment for individuals and families seeking care and support. Members of the public are encouraged to contact the Behavioral Health and Wellness Center for further information regarding available services, appointments, and operating hours. And that's it for this.

0: of the Nevis Newscast. On behalf of all of us here at the Department of Information, I am Bronte Swanston Hendrickson. Thank you for viewing.
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2: It's what it's who doesn't buy.
3: It's come to think, Carl. 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
2: Yo, my charity.
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0: Where are we at today?
1: So my name is Landel, and we are here in Coron, Palawan, with of my agency, Royal Island.
2: This area is a true paradise on earth, known for its stunning lakes and lagoons that captivate the hearts of all of us who visit.
3: Coron is the home of some of the most breathtaking natural wonders, including the famous Cayanga Lake and Barracuda Lake.
2: On our way to the first destination, we take in the different shades of blue and green in the waters. Our driver navigates us into the docking area.
1: Welcome for your first destination, which is the Barracuda Lake. So we have a trekking here at least 40 to 50 steps going up and down. So the water of Barracuda Lake is 70% of fresh water and 30% only for the salt water.
2: Barracuda Lake is known for its thermocline, a natural phenomenon where water temperatures changes drastically between layers.
4: We love Barracuda Lake! Woo!
3: A lot of divers come to Barracuda Lake to see these unusual limestone walls. You can dive down 30 feet or so.
2: Next, we're traveling to our second location, Cayanga Lake, often called the cleanest lake in the Philippines. Surrounded by towering limestone cliffs, this lake is a sanctuary of peace and natural beauty.
3: We pull in and halfway up the hike you see this fabulous view and this cave at the same spot.
2: Its crystal clear waters allow for incredible visibility, making it a favorite spot for swimming and snorkeling.
3: Close by is our next stop, Twin Lagoon.
1: So here we are at Twin Lagoon, so it's good for kayaking. So the water here is a thermocline, so you can feel warm and cold water in here.
2: One thing about Twin Lagoon is that you enter the first lagoon, then you have to kayak under this tunnel to get to the second lagoon. It's a pretty tight fit, but well worth it to see the other side. Another option is to walk over a wooden bridge. Either way, the view is stunning. We're leaving Twin Lagoon. It's nice to see all the different boats and how they're decked out in vibrant colors.
3: We're now going scuba diving at Skeleton Shipwreck.
1: Here in Coron, there's a lot of sunken ship by the Japanese during World War II. Here in the Skeleton Shipwreck, it's a cargo ship only of a Japanese during World War II.
2: As you can see, the years have taken its toll on the metal. At some point, this may be owned by the sea forever.
3: Nearby, we go snorkeling and there's tons of fish. This dive spot is known for a variety of coral as well.
2: Okay, looks like we're on our way to another amazing spot on our tour.
5: We're at this white sand beach, doing a little video, then we're gonna get something to eat.
2: So this beach looks so white, it's pretty amazing. Where are we?
1: Oh, this is the Banol Beach where we can take our lunch.
2: Okay, let's go.
1: Okay, let's go.
2: Banol Beach is a great place for lunch as it's set up with shaded tables. Our lunch was delicious. Carrie is trying out a green coconut. Green coconuts are young coconuts that haven't fully ripened and turned brown. They are sweeter and better tasting than mature coconuts.
3: We had a fantastic time with Royal Water Sports and would highly recommend taking a tour with them.
2: We're exploring the spectacular water of the Philippines and staying on a small island at the Tag Resort in Coron, Palawan. Every night, this resort puts on an amazing fire dance show.
3: The Tag Resort has over 100 elegantly designed rooms that combine the modern design of native Filipino art. Malu, the guest services manager, was so nice to give us a tour of the resort. There are two swimming pools.
2: This is the main pool for all guests. And this is the more private lagoon pool if you're staying in a premium room, which is called the Tahanda Rooms.
3: During our stay, we enjoyed a less crowded atmosphere. This is so relaxing.
2: We feel so fortunate to be staying in one of the Tahanda Rooms. When entering, you see this breathtaking view of the lagoon pool. This is luxury and relaxation at its best. We have a king-size bed, separate marble sinks, and a rain shower.
3: This is a standard room on the third floor. There's a marble sink and rain shower as well.
2: The Tag Resort is fantastic. We're staying one of their premium rooms, and as you can see, this is pretty luxury.
4: This is the view from our bed.

0: Yeah, so we wake up, open the doors, and this is what you get.
1: This resort, they really care about their guests, and they take such good care. We found that being in the Philippines, everybody is so friendly, and they're so willing to help. And
0: yeah, here at the resort, you'll be eating, and they're just all watching you, waiting to go and take care of if you drop something or if you need something. They just come to your table, and they're ready to serve you.
1: We're in the town of Coron, and it is a very friendly place.
0: Nightlife is pretty crazy. There's people everywhere. They even have a craft brewery here, which there's only one, but it's really good. You'll see these trikes, but they're basically a motorcycle with a sidecar that's a cage that you could ride in. The hotel here has their own transportation, but if you want to experience some real Filipino time, take one of those trikes, you ride in the back, and you're bouncing around.
1: It's a real experience.
2: It's an experience.
1: Yeah. This hotel wants to be a sustainable resort. So they have a garden, and they have fruit trees, and they have goats in the back.
0: And they ask you, instead of using your towel just one time and getting another one, they ask you to go ahead and use them a couple times.
1: Conserve.
0: They want to conserve. They want to make it sustainable, which is a good thing in today's world, you know.
1: I mean, we've traveled quite a bit, but the Philippines,
0: it's very beautiful.
1: It's a must-see, and this place right here is a must-stay.
0: With our stay, breakfast was included. There's so much to choose from. No one will go hungry here.
3: We go behind the scenes to meet Tag Resort's head chef Lionel and his pastry chef.
4: Chef Jaja is our pastry chef here.
5: This is a chocolate moist cake. This is our bestseller here in Tag Resort.
3: She takes great care in preparation of her cakes. Here's a few temptations to try during your stay.
0: Another treat is the intimate dinner for two. For a special occasion, you will be pampered with this elegant service. This is an exquisite dinner that may even lead to future plans. How about a wedding? Well, that's just what happened to this lucky couple. For your pleasure, the pool bar is well stocked for evening swims.
3: Another perk is the Tree of Lights, just a fun place to climb up to the top and get a bird's eye view of the food vendors at night. Tag has a booth, but they invite local food vendors as well. A great venue for sampling native Filipino food. This dessert booth has local favorites like Halo Halo and Mango Whip.
0: There's local musicians that play every night, and I'm enjoying a glass of Tag's own wine while they play. We would highly recommend staying at the Tag Resort when coming to the beautiful waters of the Philippines. We're traveling to the village of Coron on a small island called Bushwanga. Getting to Coron is an adventure in itself. We fly into Bushwanga Airport and then take this motorcycle trike.
3: The town of Coron serves as a gateway to the region's many attractions. Here you can find charming local markets, cozy cafes, and friendly locals.
0: Bushwanga Island is located in the northern part of the Palawan Province in the Philippines. This is a local hardware store. We find these slingshots. Haven't seen that in a while.
3: Next, we hike to one of the main streets and find San Augustine Catholic Church.
0: And no different than the U.S., kids will play with their smartphones. The owner of the Zenvia Hotel we're staying at was kind enough to invite us to lunch. He said this is one of the best places that the locals come to for grilled chicken.
3: Our new friends May and Miguel from Cinco Niños Boat Tour Company wanted us to see a fantastic resort at the north end of the island.
0: On the way, we stopped to see the Melbato Chapel. It's about 200 steps from the bottom to the front of the chapel. Well worth the climb, though, as there's a great panoramic view of the area.
3: Okay, time for the next part of our adventure to El Faro Resort.
0: You can only reach El Faro by boat. We travel with May, Miguel, and their son, along with our driver Wendell, on a small speedboat. We stop to see this abandoned U.S. seaplane. It's a mystery how it got there. One suggestion is that it crash-landed near the lagoon and was too expensive to repair. We arrive at the El Faro dock area, and this place looks amazing.

0: Amazing.
1: We take a path up to the main lodge.
2: Mabuhay! Welcome to Alpairo!
0: This pool view is stunning. Kind of a paradise up here. There are several rooms like this for dining. We climb up the steps to one of the tower bedrooms. Yeah, I think we could stay here. Oh, well, maybe next time.
1: A little down the hill is another type of cottage. This looks pretty nice as well.
0: Here are some aerial views of the Alfaro Resort. Just a fantastic place to visit.

0: our adventure brings us to the stunning waters of the Philippines. It's not every day that you see these vibrant color variations in the water with towering limestone walls behind you. We're in the village of Caran, which is located on the island of Buswaga, and taking a boat tour of Cinco Ninos.
1: I'm Miguel, and this is my wife, May, and we're the proud owners of the trimaran Cinco Ninos.
2: We are heading to our first destination, Cayanga Lake. It's nice to have this comfortable deck to lounge on.
3: Hello everyone, welcome to Cinco Ninos, one of the first luxury trimaran here in Coron, Palawan. My name is Melvin, I'm your tour guide for today.
0: While on the way, it's a good time to get a drink at the bar and meet one of the owners, May.
4: You know, we're getting guests, tours all over the world, and it's such a privilege and very rewarding that they love the service.
0: This is very relaxing, and the scenery is so full of color, just like eye candy. As we pull into Cayanga Lake, it's hard to believe how beautiful it is here.
5: Our first tour was Cayanga Lake, and it's crystal clear water. You have to hike up this hill and then back down, but it was well worth it. It's probably the most picturesque scene that you will see out of the Philippines.
2: We pull in, and halfway up the hike, you see this fabulous view and this cave at the same spot.
0: Cayanga Lake is known for great swimming and snorkeling. Carrie is having a heavenly swim.
2: We're on a journey to our next location, Barracuda Lake. It's not very far, and we take a tender boat to the dock.
5: What's nice about Barracuda Lake are these massive lime walls. And when you're looking at them, you look way up, and then you look way down, and then if you dive down, you could follow those walls, seems like 30 feet or so. It's just so beautiful.
0: Okay, that was truly amazing. Next thing is really important. It's lunchtime.
4: We offer complimentary drinks for the full day. When the guests arrive, we have the drinks and some freshly baked bread, buffet lunch, and afternoon snacks as well.
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6: It's not a real salty water when you're swimming in it. It just makes
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6: it so pleasant.
5: Yeah,
6: and the water is warm.
2: Cinco Ninos provides everything you need for your adventure on the water.
0: So the secret about Twin Lagoon is that you enter the first lagoon, then kayak under this tunnel to get to the second lagoon. It's a pretty tight fit, but well worth it to see the other side. Now, this is stunning.
4: Now, we have a very good crew. Since we started this business, we were blessed that we have our coordinator / manager / driver, everything, Wendell.
2: Wendell picked us up when we flew into Buswaga Airport.

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1: The airport is about 15 minutes from downtown Caron. Most vehicles here are these motorcycles with sidecars called trikes.
0: As part of our trip, we're staying at Zenvia. It's a beautiful modern hotel just one street away from the main road in downtown Caron.
1: Our room is spacious with a lot of room for our luggage. The bath fixtures and rain shower are fantastic. Next morning, we're up for breakfast, which is included in our stay.
0: These are potato pancakes, and they look delicious. Scrambled eggs, rice, and of course, garlic rice is everywhere in the Philippines.
1: We will be swimming here later today. Looks so peaceful. There's a bar for afternoon drinks, and what a great place for an evening swim.
0: This evening, we're having dinner in the front of the hotel. The cooks are very busy preparing all these dinners. They even have a pizza oven.
1: The food is great, and the staff is so friendly. We would highly recommend using Cinco Niños for your boat tour in the Philippines. On to our next adventure. Our adventure today is at Nakapan Beach near the village of El Nido. El Nido is a tourist destination located on the small island of Palawan in the Philippines.
0: It's about an hour and a half flight from Manila going south to the South China Sea. The resort and restaurant is absolutely beautiful, and we're renting an umbrella for the day.

0: We come back to the beach in El Nido and taking a boat tour to some popular beaches and lagoons recommended by our hotel manager.
1: We have 3 crew members who will be taking care of us.

0: Our first stop is Snake Island. You can see how it got its name. Several TV shows and movies have been filmed here, including Survivor.
1: As we are leaving, our tour guide mentioned the crew from Survivor will be filming here tomorrow. The boat tours will not be available during filming, so we're very lucky to see it today. Our next stop is Antalula Beach. 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

0: 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Just 6 rooms here featuring a lot of local wood floors, steps, and decking. We have a great view from our room.
1: Mansion Buena Vista is within walking distance to the center of the village. Today, there's a lot of street vendors. We're trying some local food like these quail eggs.
0: Many motorcycles here, and the kids love playing basketball. El Nido is the most popular tourist town on Palawan Island, with plenty of restaurants and shopping. Overall, the price of things are lower here than most countries. The nightlife here is very active. Near the beach, there are several barbecue vendors grilling local seafood. Plenty of specialty vendors as well.
1: We run into these little drummer boys. Guess what? 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

0: a runaway boat is a serious potential hazard. Hitting a wave, taking a sharp turn, running into a submerged object, suffering steering failure, or having an onboard medical emergency can cause the boat's operator, sometimes with passengers, to unexpectedly fall overboard.
1: Many unmanned powerboats will turn in a circle until they run out of fuel or strike something. A spinning propeller can amputate a limb, maim, or kill a person in the water in an instant. And an engine cutoff switch, or ECOS, is the only way to avert circle of death disasters.
2: Since 2019, federal law mandates that powerboats up to 26 feet long with motors capable of generating 115 pounds, 3 horsepower, or more of thrust be equipped with engine cutoff switches. Wearing an ECOS when operating a small craft reduces the danger of injury or death.
3: If you're operating a boat equipped with an ECOS or engine cutoff device, you must wear the link or lanyard whenever your boat is on plane. The link needs to be attached to you, your life jacket, or clothing. Test that the link is securely attached by giving it a good tug.
0: There are two exemptions from wearing the link. First, if your vessel's helm is within a closed cabin. And second, if your boat is a 2019 model or older and there is not an ECOS installed. If you have a wireless ECOS, wearing it meets the legal requirements.
1: Many states and professional fishing tournaments have now added usage requirements. And where laws, rules, and regulations leave off, common sense should take over.
2: In addition to putting on your life jacket whenever you are underway, habitually wearing your ECOS can save you from some of the worst

0: the water nightmare scenarios imaginable. Why risk a needless accident, propeller strike, serious injury, or fatality?
1: The dangers may seem most obvious for anglers fishing solo and operators of personal watercraft, dinghies with tiller-mounted outboards, and small motorboats with low-sided hulls, where the risk of ejection appears greater than on larger vessels. But why not take action that will not impede your boating activity to prevent a horrific tragedy, no matter the size of your boat?
2: Whether your vessel is small or large, the water rough or calm, the operator, a seasoned pro or a novice, why not make it a habit to wear an EECOS?
3: Time-proven engine cutoff switches have been standard equipment and an essential safety item on boats since the 1970s.
0: An EECOS can save your life. That is, if you wear it. And not just at the helm, but also at other locations from which you could end up as a person overboard.
1: In addition to traditional lanyard devices, there are now engine cutoff systems using wireless technology, featuring false activation safeguards, the ability to monitor multiple individuals at once, such as the boat operator and all passengers, and radio direction finders to aid retrieval of a person overboard. They can be programmed to sound alarms as well as shut off the engine, depending on circumstances.
2: Lanyards can be securely attached to clothing or life jackets, as well as wrists for greater comfort. And wearable fobs or tags that communicate with a wireless hub or controller are practically weightless and invisible and permit maximum freedom of movement.
3: Recreational boating is among the most pleasant and rewarding of outdoor activities. So why not remove one of its most dangerous risks by habitually wearing a lanyard or fob? In many cases, you won't even have to buy anything new. You can just wear what the manufacturer has included with your boat.
0: There is no single device that is perfect for every situation. Each has advantages for specific boating conditions.
1: A tethered EECOS is great for boating solo or operating a PWC, but only provides protection if you're wearing it. If the helmsman has to attend to something out of reach, the lanyard must be detached to avoid accidentally shutting off the engine.
2: Wireless systems can provide added safeguards and features, but if the operator is simply thrown from his or her seat and not into the water, it won't shut off the engine in time to regain control. And whichever type of EECOS you wear, always operate so as not to be thrown from the helm.
3: The most important factor to consider before making a purchase is the kind of boating you plan to do. If your boat doesn't have an engine cutoff switch, have one installed and make wearing it whenever you're underway your newest safe boating habit.

0: The nightlife is great here in Key West, Florida. It's fun to get around town from trains like this to beach cruiser bikes like this. Tons of interesting places to see. It's a party town, so a lot of well-established bars that keep the crowds coming.
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3: 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Key lime meringue, key lime cookies, and key lime pecans.
0: Key limes only grow in tropical climates. It's believed that Christopher Columbus brought the key lime seeds to this area in 1493.
1: The key lime tree is a healthy tree that ranges from 6 to 13 feet high. The fruit matures all year round and is a good source of vitamin A and C.
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3: This is an authentic piece of key lime pie. Notice the yellow color. It's from the egg whites and the condensed milk and then the lime.
0: 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It's the Hogfish Bar and Grill located on Stock Island.
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0: It's worth a drive from Key West to have this experience.
1: So you know, there really is a fish called hogfish. The menu includes, you guessed it, hogfish, and other fish like tuna and grouper. There's rock shrimp and Cuban food as well. How about the traditional hogfish and chips?
2: So I'm trying hogfish for the first time.
1: There's a dock here, so you'll see many boaters coming in for food and drinks at the bar.

0: When in Key West, you must come to the most southern point of the United States. There's usually a line, but today was very short.
1: We made it, the most southern part of the U.S.
0: And it feels like it too.
2: This is where Highway 1 starts, right here at this intersection.
0: There's a lot of cool attractions to visit here near Mallory Square. This is where the cruise ships come in.
2: After visiting the Keys, we're staying at South Beach, Miami. We're having lunch at the Brickell City Center in downtown Miami. Great architecture here.
0: When going back to our hotel, we see this crazy lightning storm coming in. Off to our next adventure.
1: In 1912, a millionaire built the overseas railway from Miami all the way to Key West. Then in the mid-30s, there was a lot of damage done by a hurricane, and now we have the overseas highway.
0: It's 113 miles long with 42 beautiful bridges, and we're leapfrogging from key to key all the way to Key West. We're staying at this beautiful resort right on the beach.
1: Yvonne, tell me where we're at today.
3: 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And we have our chart room bar, which is a must. Jimmy Buffett's been there.
0: In fact, Jimmy began his tropical career playing for drinks here at the chart room. We take this lush garden path to go to our room and, wow, what a view. This is a slice of paradise.
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0: The ensuite bathroom is well appointed, and it even has a rain shower.
2: From our room, we see a very large manatee swimming by. They are known to be very gentle creatures.
0: Next, we take a look around the resort grounds. There's this tranquil waterfall near the pool area and a lot of turtles and koi fish in this pond.
2: This is a path from our room to the One Duval restaurant where we're having breakfast. Our hostess is very friendly and gets us in right away.
0: Our waitress Linda is serving us an awesome breakfast. We're having eggs benedict with salmon and fresh fruit. Gotta say, this is really a treat.
2: When you arrive, this is the lobby entrance. There's a business center and help with the concierge if you need it.
0: A lot of nice artwork here. This mural has a fish with a mustache as a tribute to the manager, Joe.
2: The pool is located near the beach bar and not very crowded during our stay.
0: This beach area is just a perfect way to spend an afternoon. Our breakfast waitress Linda does double duty and offers guests drinks at the beach during the afternoon. 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I'm taking a break and having one. They even have great local entertainment at the bar. As you can see, everyone is having a good time.
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4: I love our room. It's got a view of the ocean. Can't get any better than that.
1: The sunset is absolutely extraordinary.
0: We would highly recommend staying at the Pier House Resort and Spa when coming to Key West. We're in Key West, Florida, and staying at the Simonton Court Historic Inn. Manager Tanisha Thompson tells us a little bit about this resort.
1: Tanisha, we're in the heart of it right here.
5: So we are located on Simonton Street, and just a street over from Duval Street, which is the main part of town. And we're pretty much three blocks away from Mallory Square, and that's where the sunset celebration is every single night. There's also a street performance, so just a fun area. So our location is key. We're surrounded by many restaurants, and that gives us the opportunity to pretty much cater to our guests. What is it that you desire is my question in terms of food, and from there, we'll take you on a journey.
1: Tell me a little bit about this place and the history, what you know of it.
5: It's from the 1800s. It was a cigar factory, and right behind us here, these were the homes of the workers. We restore them to now being a cottage, actually our largest rooms, which can accommodate up to four. The setup is pretty much a full kitchen, living room area, a bedroom downstairs, and a loft upstairs.
1: I noticed a few swimming pools. How many swimming pools are here?
5: We have a total of four.
0: First, we check out the main pool located near the mansion house. The staff does a great job maintaining the pool, and the water is the perfect temperature.
5: Let me go ahead and show you the black bottom pool on this side.
0: Now that looks pretty relaxing. Next, Tanisha shows us the townhouse pool.
1: Oh, Tanisha, I can't believe there's another pool.
5: Yes, and this is the fourth one, and this is the manor house pool. Each swimming pool is open to all registered guests. So you have an option of enjoying any of them at any point, and they're open 24 hours.
1: And then how large are the grounds? I mean, the grounds, they sprawl, don't they? There's lots of rooms.
5: Well, yes, there's a total of 30 unique rooms. The setup is very different for each. When a guest call, what is it you're looking for? You're looking for a full kitchen, or you're looking for a cottage, a little more space, or just a hotel room. It's fun to match, you know, each individual to the right room and see. So that's the, for me, the fun part of things. And when the guests get here, then the work begins in making that experience what we aim to achieve each day for each of our guests.
1: So Tanisha, the owner still lives on the premises, is that correct?
5: Yes, that's Miss Sue Clay Maloney. And in terms of the watercolor painting that is spread in the decor of the rooms, that's all her. And you can see a few of them at the front still for sale.
0: At Simonton Court, there's this cool walking path that takes you through the cabins area and ends at the main pool. We're staying on the top floor and at the front of this historic mansion house. It's so nice to spend some time here on the veranda. We love the old-fashioned decor in our room and even was treated to a bottle of champagne when we arrived. All the crown moldings and the bathroom fixtures reminds us of an old plantation home. There's an old-fashioned soaking tub and a full shower. Okay, Elvin says it's time for breakfast. The morning staff is very friendly and brings out our full breakfast, even came with a mimosa. This looks like a good start to the day.
1: Tanisha, tell me a little bit about the perks when you come to stay here.
5: Let's start with happy hour. So we do offer happy hour on Friday and Saturday. That's usually 4 to 6 p.m. And on Fridays, we have the painting coconut with Janine.
1: So tell me about painting a coconut. I mean, like painting a coconut.
5: Yes, yeah. Yes. So you get

0: the opportunity to be creative on painting a coconut. We have a yoga space closer to the main pool here, so that's available to our guests as well.
1: You have thought of everything, anything a customer would want.
0: We love what we do, so.
1: Well, it shows.
0: Thank you.
2: Hey, now for the showbiz, it's time for a nap.
1: When in Key West, you have to visit the Hemingway home.
3: Hemingway.

0: day, over 40 roam freely on the property. These unique cats have become an integral part of the house's charm.
1: These cats are well taken care of and even have their own version of the Hemingway house.
0: The Hemingway house was a sanctuary where Ernest Hemingway lived and wrote for over a decade. This stunning Spanish colonial-style mansion, built in 1851, served as a backdrop for some of his most famous work.
1: On the backside of the property, we're going to see the pool, which was a gift from his second wife, Pauline. The cost of the pool was $20,000 in 1938. The labor cost of digging through the solid coral was the main reason for the expense. When the pool was about to be completed, Hemingway told his wife, "Pauline, you've spent all but my last penny, so you might as well have that." The penny is now seen here, cemented into the patio.
0: Hemingway's writing style, characterized by its simplicity and its honesty, earned him a Pulitzer Prize and a Nobel Prize in literature. Born in 1899 in Oak Park, Illinois, Hemingway developed his love for the great outdoors from a very young age. At the age of 18, Hemingway joined the Red Cross during World War I and served as an ambulance driver on the Italian front. His experiences in war deeply impacted him, leaving scars that would shape his writing and his outlook on life.
1: Hemingway's literary career took off with the publication of The Sun Also Rises in 1926, which catapulted him into fame. His later books, A Farewell to Arms and For Whom the Bell Tolls, established him as one of the most influential writers of the time. Hemingway's writing was revolutionary, characterized by short, powerful sentences. Hemingway's art imitated his life of daring adventures, from African safaris to deep-sea fishing in the Gulf. Hemingway sought to experience life fully, just as his characters did in his novels.
0: Ernest Hemingway's life was one of brilliance, complexity, and contradiction. His literary contributions and unwavering commitment to the truth of human experiences continues to inspire writers and readers all over the world.
1: Hemingway's legacy lives on, inspiring writers and readers alike to embrace life, live adventurously, and cherish every moment.
2: Well, that's very interesting, but I think it's time for dinner.
1: We're on our way to Key West, Florida, and see the Diving Museum sign. This looks very interesting, so we're going to check it out.
3: Lisa!
4: Hi! Welcome to the History of Diving Museum. We're so glad you're here.
3: Thank you. So tell me a little bit about where we're at today.
4: You're in Isla Mirada, Florida, in the Florida Keys, and the History of Diving Museum has 4,000 years of the quest to explore under the sea. Whether you're a diver or not, people are amazed at what they see in the exhibits.
3: Let's go.
4: Let's take a tour.
3: Okay, here we go.
4: So visitors usually don't realize that the first dive logs are actually early writings from Aristotle, King Gilgamesh, about trying to escape from the enemy underneath the ocean. So what we're going to look at is some amazing dive machines that were actually made in the 1800s, and people tested out to see if they would have worked. The History of Diving Museum also has a lot of hands-on, like the early diving bell. Pop in and see what you think. Divers would sit inside and use the bellow pumps to get air out to the divers, salvaging underwater.
3: My gosh.
4: We also have a replica Lethbridge barrel, which is actually the first one atmosphere suit. So the diver inside had a certain amount of air. They could only go to about 60 feet because then the external pressure would be too great on their arms. Diving helmets actually evolved from early knights' helmets that transitioned into early smoke helmets, shallow water helmets, until the commercial divers came on with the suits. And what you'll see in the commercial diving section is onshore, offshore, military diving, as well as international diving helmets and how they changed over the years.
3: Lisa, what is this contraption here?
4: So what you're looking at is a replica of an early commercial diver. It took about 7 tenders to man the wheel pump, to turn it, to compress the air, to get it down through an umbilical to the diver working below.
3: Lisa, when you think about diving, you think about the adventure, treasure hunting, all the things of undersea.

0: But you tell me more about that.
1: Well, in our commercial diving, it really, any body of water needs a diver. So it's not just about the ocean and the lakes, but rivers and bridge inspections, nuclear power plants. Anywhere there's a body of water, they need divers, commercial divers, to go down, inspect, and do work. There's a strong South Florida connection to early diving. These helmets were made by the Miller Dunn Diving Company that was based out of Miami. And the first dive master used an open bottom diving hood, brought celebrities down, and for a mere $10, you too could be a recreational treasure diver. The Miller Dunn II went to the Galapagos, used by William Beebe, and launched marine biology studies in a new way. The Miller Dunn III was used, again, salvaging and treasure hunting, very popular with our local Art McKee. And the Miller Dunn Company was only one of only four manufacturers that made the Mark V diving helmet for the Navy.
0: Lisa, tell me what this is about. It looks like a fun space.
1: So this is homemade helmets. People are so intuitive and inventive. The most fun one in here, the most popular one, is the Rum Runner, which actually was used during Prohibition to bring contraband into the United States.
0: So this looks like a jug.
1: Or your mom's kettle. Welding it together and putting a contraption together to bring in stuff.
0: Okay, Lisa, this looks like a gas tank.
1: And is that your grandma's iron to help weight it and get it down? So one of the other hands-on exhibits that we have is the Atosha Silver Bar. The Silver Bar is really unique because it's from the Atosha wreck, which is the 1622 fleet that went down and has been salvaged by Mel Fisher off of Key West. Try to pick it up.
0: Oh my God. Oh, Lisa, it's really heavy. How did they bring it up?
1: They used ropes, and underwater it's not as heavy. On the surface, it's about 70 pounds.
0: Is this a real treasure chest?
1: It is, from the 16th century.
0: Where are we at now?
1: We're walking through 20,000 leagues under the sea. People don't realize that in that story, it was written in the 1800s, talks about marine conservation and growing plants and things underwater. It's really amazing.
0: So tell me about where we're at now.
1: We're in the Parade of Nations, which really highlights helmets from all over the world in our international collection. For example, visitors love the John Date helmet, which was made in Canada and is called the Icebreaker. One of the unique helmets that we have is the Russian helmet that was used to train cosmonauts.
0: Okay, Lisa, so I see some helmets with no grate and then some with grates. What is that?
1: So the helmets with a grate are usually more for working divers. They don't want things falling on top of them and obviously breaking the glass. There's other times that they need to observe and salvage, and they don't want the grate because they need to be able to look. And actually the different windows are called lights. So the more windows you have, you could say, I have a four light helmet. That means you have four windows in it. The diver on the stage has got a Mark V, and you'll see all of the equipment he needs, as well as the weight belt that he has. Other dive systems might have a chest weight, but it helps to hold them down because the units are a couple hundred pounds on the surface, but they're neutrally buoyant underwater.
0: Lisa, now we're heading into scuba.
1: Self-contained underwater breathing apparatus. You'll notice that we're 3/4 of the way through the exhibits before we ever get to actually playing underwater. Fins weren't mass produced until about World War II. And actually in the beginning, it was called swim diving, skin diving, before the term scuba diving kind of stuck.
0: Lisa, where are you?
1: The aquarium gives people an opportunity to see what it's like to be underwater.
0: We're in a wild place. Tell me about this.
1: We're in the abyss with our one atmosphere suits. They were made from the 1910s, 20s, 30s. We didn't even have good cars back then, and people are going hundreds of feet underwater to work and salvage.
2: I have to say, this was a very educational tour about diving. This is a must-see when traveling the Keys. Thanks for watching American Travelers.
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0: Hello, friends of On The Go Puerto Rico. This is your host, Maricel Rivera, welcoming you to a new show. There's so much going on. Lexus has just launched a new vehicle. There's a paella and rices festival at the Parque de las Ciencias in Bayamón. We're going to check out a beautiful property in the entrance to Old San Juan. Uber celebrates 10 years in Puerto Rico, and we're going to check out an amazing Japanese restaurant with three different settings at Godai by Sakana. So let's take this show on the road. Welcome to Capitolio Plaza, one of San Juan's most desirable residential communities. Let's speak with Aida Muñiz of Muñiz & Muñiz Realty to find out what the lifestyle is like right here. So we're here at the pool of Capitolio Plaza, and I'm here with Aida Muñiz, like I said before. And I think, besides being a beautiful apartment that we're going to be seeing in our screens for sale here in Capitolio Plaza, this is more about the lifestyle, isn't it?
1: Yes.
0: Can you tell us about it?
1: Yes. So it's like living in a hotel, basically. You have a great tennis court overviewing the beautiful bay. You have a gym. You have this amazing pool. And basically, security, beautiful lobbies, beautiful grounds. You have the Bahia Urbana back here where you can run, you can walk, and also you can do jet ski, you can paddleboard, you can e-foil. It's a five-star resort where you're living at, basically.
0: You also have a commercial level. You have restaurants,
1: yes.
0: Pilates, doctors,
1: yes,
0: right?
1: Yes. On the main floor, in the commercial spaces, you have restaurants, a Pilates place, you have doctors, you have an art gallery, you have a beauty salon. I mean, you have it all here.
0: So would you say we are in Old San Juan, or it's what, a couple of minutes walk to Old San Juan?
1: That's the beauty of this place. Uh-huh. You can walk 4 minutes and you're in Old San Juan, but you have less traffic and easy access to your apartment.
0: Beautiful. And what about that apartment? Tell us about it.
1: Okay, this unit is a premier unit. It's a corner unit that has a wraparound, large terrace, and two additional balconies. Ooh. It faces the southeast, and the distribution is an open layout, would make it great for a family and for entertaining.
0: So this wonderful property is basically a change of lifestyle for whoever moves here, and it's a front row seat to the view of the Bay of San Juan. If you want to be a part of this community, call the number on your screen. Thank you, Aida, for allowing us to watch this beautiful property. And we'll see you again in another beautiful property.
1: Thank you for coming.

0: With a hybrid and full electric model, Lexus Puerto Rico launches the ES 2026 at Cocina Abierta. 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

0: electric version, and we're about to launch the new hybrid version for 2026.
1: What is the range of mileage with the both models?
0: For the hybrid version, we have 292 miles.
1: You were speaking about the interiors being the most special part of this vehicle. What details can you tell us about it?
0: No, the experience on the interior is a bigger, larger vehicle, so it's more comfortable. It's a concierge. It makes you feel comfortable inside it. The features are amazing. We have new technologies around it. We have launched the new Lexus interface and the new multimedia. Plus, we have new safety features in the vehicle. So it's a vehicle for a luxury segment that is going to respond for our customers. It's going to be a great, great, great product.
1: The luxury segment continues to travel through the mountains of Puerto Rico. What can you tell us about the suspension and the vehicles?
0: No, it's amazing. The new ES500E, which is the electric version, has a new feature integrated, which is direct. It's called the direct four traction. So the suspension and the torque is amazing, and I hope everybody on the segment can test it, and they will feel that it's going to be an amazing vehicle for them.
1: For those watching, who do you feel would be the perfect clientele for these two models?
0: It could be both. It could be traditional customers, like the ones that are already in the luxury segment of sedans. But we also are planning to conquest new customers that are going to come from other segments to this new vehicle, because this is a entry premium sedan vehicle that right now is increasing actually for the last month. And we understand that we're gonna be conquesting more customers in that sense.
1: Sounds amazing. Thank you very much.

0: Japan's culinary culture is about much more than sushi. Today, we're at Godai by Sakana, where three concepts come together under one roof. From an authentic izakaya experience to an intimate chef's table, all inspired by the five elements of Japanese philosophy. 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Thank you, Chef, for seeing us. 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
1: Thank you.
0: You began with the Omakase Bar in Ponce de León with only six seats.
1: Only six seats.
0: And now you've made it all the way to Condado and have opened this transportation of cultures. The minute you walk into your Zen garden, you get transported, you have the elements and your beautiful garden and your beautiful bonsais and your koi fish.
1: That's my peace area.
0: Well, it brings peace to us too. So let's start by explaining to our viewers what the experiences that you have here at Godai by Sakana are.
1: We start with the izakaya. Izakaya will be a small restaurant in Japan. You go in and you pair everything with sake. What we did in Puerto Rico, we did a little more, I don't like to use the word high end, but it is a little more high end. So it's all about small pace. You get to try a little bit of everything. You get to try a little bit of la robata. They bring the shark up in Japan. You get to try some sushi rolls that we also have on the menu. And you get to try our incredible fish that we bring from Japan, all the ingredients. Then we move to the omakase. Omakase is where, you know, it's a little more intimate. We sit together, we're here for like 2 hours. And here is more traditional. You just all the skills that I've learned all these years, and that's where that showcased me. It's all about nigiris and the rice. That's what omakase is all about.
0: Beautiful. You spent over 25 years in Japanese culture and traveled to Japan several times a year. How do these visits help you bring authentic flavors and ingredients to Puerto Rico?
1: That was the key. I call it was a perfect formula, because all those travel was from all those travels we were able to get. You know, to get in our heads everything that we wanted. Of course, we had to build a team with the architect, the GC from Puerto Rico, to get all the ideas that we have from Japan and put it on paper. But that's what helped us to do this, you know, and bring you, when you come into Godai, you feel like you're out of San Juan. You feel like you're in a little Japan in the middle of Condado. That's pretty special.
0: Completely. And you even take that to your employees. I mean, it's a team effort.
1: Yes.
0: As your wife was explaining to me, if one does something wrong, it's the whole team did something wrong.
1: Yeah, one thing, and this is what we did. You know, we started not only with the food, because we can learn any type of food. It's all about the respect to the coach, you know, and we built a small team that right now, when they saw what we're doing, they got so excited and they're following through. You know, everything starts with that culture. And from that, we move into the food, and we're doing it because the food is coming out super great.
0: Beautiful. About 70% of your menu is naturally gluten-free and organic. Was that a conscious decision from the beginning? And how has that expanded the dining experience of the guests?
1: No, it's not. It's just about the ingredients that we use. You know, all these ingredients that we use take us to that. You know, we don't have to worry about none of that, because when you use the right ingredients and we focus on those basic ingredients, they're really special for us. The salt, the sugar, the soy, the tamari that we use, we bring it from Japan, and that gives us that guide to be able to, you know, to do that.
0: Okay, let's speak about liquid libations. Japan has become world renowned, not only for sake, but also for whiskey and now gin.
1: Yep.
0: Tell us about your beverage program, your sake flights, and the soon to be unveiled collaboration with Cocteleria Miramar.
1: So we got an extensive variety of whiskeys, Japanese whiskey. We start with that. We were a big believer of, you know, what they're doing with the whiskey. It's so special. People love it. Then we move to sake. Yes, we got a few flights of sake, so people can get to decide which one they like better, all the way from the hot sake that a lot of people like, all the way to the cold sake, but they get to decide, so we offer that flight. We make incredible sakes. And yes, we're working in a collaboration. We did a consulting with Cocteleria Miramar, and from that we're going to do a collaboration where we're going to launch our bar program.
2: Hi guys, so this is one of our signature dishes. This is Chef Caesar's Toban mushroom. It's a mix of exotic mushrooms sauteed with sake and tamari to reduction. It's finished with sourdough croutons, also finished with a poached egg, and then I'm about to go ahead and finish it off too with some black summer truffles shaved inside. It's a very earthy dish. It's one of the signature dishes. It's funny because a lot of people are like, Oh, mushrooms. We always offer it to the new guests. So we go ahead and prepare the whole fish in-house. We go ahead and put a small, a little bit of miso glaze on top. We finish it off the Robata grill to give it a little crispiness to it. We recommend to go ahead and press the lime on top of it. And we also have some salted seaweed on top to balance out the flavorness. Enjoy, guys, of course.

0: Uber Puerto Rico is celebrating 10 years on the island, and we're joined by the people leading that growth. Marco Nanipieri, regional manager of Uber Eats, is here, and we'll be speaking with Laura Santillan, general manager of Uber Puerto Rico. Laura, 10 years later, what are you most proud of Uber's impact in Puerto Rico?
1: We're super proud of being able to celebrate this milestone with Puerto Ricans. I think the most clear impact that we have bring to the island is that we have been impacting more than 5 million of people that have been using the platform over the past 10 years, and also the economic impact that it's behind these people. We have generated opportunities for earnings for more than 94,000 people in Puerto Rico, and we have also translated that actually to income to these families, more than 500 million dedicated to Puerto Ricans in these 10 years.
0: That takes me to my next question. Uber Eats now works with thousands of local businesses. How has the platform helped Puerto Rican entrepreneurs grow?
1: I think one of the things that makes us also proud, it's that almost 50% of the affiliates commerces in Puerto Rico are small and medium businesses. So we have impacted not only the big chains, but also the small entrepreneurs that design their local businesses in Puerto Rico.
0: That's great. Uber is now much more than rides and food. Where do you see the platform heading over the next few years?
1: I'm glad that you're seeing us as a platform now. It is actually an ecosystem. Our vision here in Puerto Rico and globally, it's to be able to design the opportunity for the user to be able to get anything and go everywhere they want to go. So today it looks like rides, hotels, and food, but in the future, our vision is for you to be able to get anything you want in our app and have like a dedicated experience to users where they can solve everyday needs.
0: That is great. What is one feature available now or coming soon that you think everyone in Puerto Rico should know about?
1: I think that dine out, hotels, and international benefits, it's the thing that it's more relevant for Puerto Ricans to be able to try in these next few weeks. And what's coming in the following weeks, we will have one search. So users will be like just setting up in any of the apps, Uber Rides or Uber Eats, like a very clear search, and they will get options of food, restaurant, rides, streets, whatever they need.
0: Like you say, a total ecosystem. Thank you very much.
1: Thank you.

0: ¿Qué es esto?
1: Ravi.
0: ¿Qué hace?
2: Llegó la RAV4 GR Sport, parte de la nueva generación RAV4.
3: Ready for one of Puerto Rico's most exciting culinary events of the year. On August 29th, the Parque de las Ciencias becomes the home of the Festival de Paellas y Arroces 2026, where world-class chefs from around the globe will compete in an unforgettable celebration of rice, flavor, and creativity. Let's meet some of the chefs. Chef, tell us your name, please.
4: My name is Chef Rubén Robledo.
3: What makes the Festival de las Paellas y Arroces different from any other food festival?
4: This festival is going to be great. It's going to be some that's going to bring inspiration and innovation in every plate that you're going to taste and see. It's going to be 20 teams doing just great food, and you're just going to love it. It's going to be full of love, full of flavor. It's going to be great.
3: Please introduce yourself.
5: Hello, my name is Henry Bosch. And I believe that this event is going to be one of its

0: kind. First of all, we're demonstrating European and local dishes, which is going to be a great event for people to try our cooking.
1: And so you're bringing guests from which countries to create which rice dishes?
0: I believe it's Mexico, right?
2: Mexico, Colombia, yeah. Argentina, USA, República Dominicana, and Spain.
1: Okay.
2: So local talent.
1: Of course. And you will have two competitions, paella and mamposteo?
2: It's one competition, but it's going to be three categories. It's going to be rice on paella, it's going to be rice on caldero, and it will be a new category. It's called innovation on rice. What I mean is everything made on rice.
1: So tell us about your special innovative dish with rice right here.
3: This plate we call a celebration of rice. It's a coconut milk and albufeira rice fried bites. And on top, we have a cream made with jasmine, toasted jasmine rice and mascarpone. We have a blueberry compota with ginger and tequila, and we have a horchata sauce to bring it all around. It's just great.
1: Henry, we have a rice in caldero here. What can you tell us about it for people who don't know what a arroz a pastela is?
0: Well, this in the Caribbean is known as rice and peas. The only difference is that in Puerto Rico, we make it a pastelazo because we grate green plantain and we throw it into the rice while it's still boiling with all its stew sauce. And it makes it very creamy and delicious. It gives it a unique taste.
1: In one sentence, why should everyone come to the Festival de las Paellas y los Arroces?
2: Oof, in one sentence, enjoy music, food, and a lot of flavor.
1: Okay, I have some quick questions for you all. The perfect rice dish always needs?
2: Rice.
0: Seasoning.
3: Lard.
1: If another participating chef had to cook one of your dishes, who would you trust the most?
3: I'm going to say Colombia because I know him. But all the chefs that's going to come, they're all great. So
1: anyway.
0: I trust any of them. I think it's an individual thing and they all have their creative.
2: I hope they know how to do it. So we're going to see that.
1: Mamposteo is comfort food for many Puerto Ricans. How do you honor tradition while making it your own?
0: Actually, it's the seasonings we put in, like cilantro, garlic. The sauce is very important because it's what's cooking the rice. You're cooking the rice in this sauce, which gives it the flavor. And once we throw in the grated plantain, it just brings it all out.
1: So we have a trophy here. What is it for?
3: This is the third place trophy for the category about caldero. So this is basically what we're going to see. The other ones are made in process, but they're bigger. So come, because they're heavy.
1: Come check it out and eat yourself out.
2: Competition, we have 20 participants, 7 different countries, 3 different categories. So they also have for everybody can taste a 9 different paella, going to be 3 paellas, 3 risottos, 3 mamposteo. We also making the arroz con salchicha, biggest from the Caribbean, and I think it's going to be from the world. And also we make up a big paella, supposed to be 12 feet long.
1: World record-breaking event, all you can eat. Join us here at Parque de las Ciencias by Toro Verde in Bayamón, August 29th. Thank you, chefs.
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5: 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Impresión terminada. ¿Y las llaves?
1: Well, you know the drill. That's all the time we have for the show. Thank you so much for watching week after week. We couldn't do this without you, our faithful viewers, and of course, our sponsors, Proban Health Group and Pilateros for keeping us healthy and looking good inside and out, Loli Boutique in Guaynabo for my outfits, and the fine people at Ocean Lab, and Toyota for sponsoring us. This is your host, Maricel Rivera, saying farewell. We'll see you next time on another On The Go, Puerto Rico.

0: we're going to take advantage and educate you, our viewers, and myself about an interesting beneficial drink called kombucha. What is it about kombucha? Why is it good for the body and for the gut?
1: So many things are good for us, and you know, there's so many foods that like to claim health benefits, but kombucha is so unique.
0: Right.
1: Because it offers things that are just really hard to find in other foods. So the probiotics, kombucha is one of the best sources of living probiotics. And what probiotics do is help us digest and absorb the nutrients from food we eat. So if we don't have enough healthy probiotics in our system, it doesn't really matter what we're eating. You could be eating a variety of vegetables and fruits, but if you don't have probiotics to help you absorb them,
0: right,
1: it doesn't really matter. But kombucha, you have to leave it natural for it to be beneficial. So, yes, but the sparkliness, we love that we're providing a sparkly, cold option that's healthy because we live in the tropics. People love sparkly, full beverages, but less and less people, well, more people are choosing to drink less alcohol.
0: That is a trend. I like it.
1: Yes. And so we love being another option for that.
0: That's good.
1: We see it on the rise a lot. People are tagging us in stories, like instead of drinking alcohol. And also, it's a really good option to soda because it's so low in sugar and it actually helps balance your blood sugar.

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0: Okay, Yvette, so I want to find out what is your favorite piece right now in the store.
1: I have on my hand.
0: Of course, it's a Chanel.
1: Of course, it's a Chanel.
0: But this is very unique. I have never seen this.
1: Yes, it is. And this is a, it's perfect for collect. You know why? 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It's completely unique.
0: Wow, so, it is beautiful.
1: And it's a classic one. 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And I invite you to follow me on Instagram.
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4: 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We have it all. Our carnival is 10 days. We've got the t-shirt mask, we've got the pageantry, we've got mass, we've got revelry, we've got color, we've got food, we've got it all. We've got the beaches, 365 beaches to name, to say it all.
3: For those attendees with more party animal instincts, a lineup of high-tempo fets was in place, ready to be savored. And there may have been nothing bigger on the circuit than Caribbean Melting Pot at the Antigua Recreation Ground, aka Carnival City, in St. John's.
5: Performing in my country means the world to me, you know, just getting the recognition for the hard work that we put in and seeing our people embrace what we put out, embracing the essence of the culture through music. 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
6: Sometimes you have to really dig in and bring out the best. So I like it. It's never a walkover, never an easy crowd. You have to go out there and perform every single time.
7: I say my energy pulls the crowd. When I go on, like my presence, it gives everybody energy to move, so it's kind of easy to get the crowd rocking.
8: And with soca comes carnival, and with carnival comes bacana. So I must say it has enhanced. Carnival is my career.
9: Just start, and then years go by, you will learn and you will pick up everything. But if you want to do anything, it could be anything. Just start.
10: Trust me, it's something that I wanted to do from since small, watching the other artists like Tizzy, Claudette, Burning Flames, Tian Winter, you name it. So performing for them is a joy to me, and it's a dream come true for me.
11: So we wanted to hit the country back with another driven song, Just For Our Ladies.
12: Yep.
11: Once it's nice, you do it twice.
12: So
11: that's how we come about. 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
12: yeah,
11: she harden.
12: So she in a problem.
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3: The action then shifted to the Sir Vivian Richards Stadium at North Sound for Rise, Soca Liberation. At this early to mid-morning shindig, water, powder, and paint weren't just the watchwords, they became the dress code.
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3: It was then on to Hodges Bay, where Carnival Dreams, Garden of Vibes, was a manicured harvest of onstage displays that kept this colorfully casual crowd moving. From pumping non-stop soca jams to melodious steel pan sounds, Panorama was where eight competing bands at Carnival City battled for the ultimate prize. It all ended with the Hell's Gate Steel Orchestra successfully defending its title ahead of West Indies Oil Geminis.
15: The
2: We, of course, we want you to feel the rhythm of the culture and the music, the steel pan music, the Benna music, the iron band. Come on and experience everything and feel the rhythm and the vibes. 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

0: everything that is unique to Antigua and Barbuda.
1: The big players were all on hand at Carnival City for the much-anticipated Party Monarch Finals, which didn't disappoint. The intense showdowns ended with Young Lyrics and Tian Winter seizing the groovy and jumpy competition crowns, respectively.
2: Me and my team, we came together, we huddled together, we came up with a great idea to make sure that anything that we're doing on stage, it fits the song, you know? And the judges will be able to see that presentation and say, I either expected that and it was well executed, or it was nothing that strayed from what the song is talking about.
3: A formula for Soca Monarch: have a good intro, have a wow factor in the middle, have a good ending. And it's just being consistent, delivering to the concept of your song the best way you can. And as long as Tien is in the competition, they're gonna be calling Tien name. Win, lose, or draw.
1: Juve, with bands of revelers on the streets of St. John's, complete with super soakers and paint, once again proved that any time, including the early morning, is a brilliant time to party away in all styles. It was the perfect prelude to Monday Mass, when St. John's was enlivened by supercharged masqueraders who were all ready for nothing else but fun, followed by Tuesday Mass, when the masses came out in full costume, ready to put on a show with parade of the bands and road march titles all up for grabs.
4: All of the different majorettes and those troops are on the road, the cultural performers, and any sort of group that really wants to participate in Carnival, they're on the road on the Carnival Tuesday. Started off with one day of parade when it started, which would have been the Carnival Monday, and then it blossomed into 2 days on the road, Carnival Monday and Carnival Tuesday. And then, of course, we have a whole week, or really 11 days of events now for Antigua Carnival.

0: usual. I'm not surprised. And I'm just happy that it's been a wonderful, safe carnival.
1: This is my first time playing carnival and actually in my life, being as well, but I'm from Haiti. So this is a wonderful time to come fellowship with people, enjoy the good time, and just have fun, right? You're seeing the whole country, you're seeing everything. Get drinks, have fun, it's a wonderful time.
2: You do not want to miss next year. Join Antigua Carnival, check out the island, and see what is so beautiful and why so many people smile on this island.
3: So, the message is clear. Ensure that you find yourself amidst the action at Antigua Carnival 2027. It promises to be yet another no-holds-barred affair of high-energy fets and street parties, plenty soca, calypso, and steel pan rhythms against a backdrop of beauty.
4: You can always count on the fact that no two episodes of Caribbean Passport TV are ever the same, with new happenings to be reported on and more activities to be explored. We have much more coming up next.
5: He was undoubtedly one of cricket's greatest all-rounders. Sir Garfield St. Albans Sobers stroked his way to 28,315 first-class runs and snared 1,043 total wickets. 8,032 runs, along with 235 wickets, came in test matches for the West Indies. These were the standout moments, a world record knock of 365 not out versus Pakistan at Kingston in 1958, six sixes in an over for Nottinghamshire against Glamorgan. His breathtaking 254 for the World 11 in its showdown with Australia in 1972. With 93 test appearances and one one-day cap for the West Indies between 1954 and 1974, with 7 years as team captain, Sobers was a cornerstone of Caribbean cricket and a standard against which regional all-rounders who emerged during the 1970s and 1980s were measured. Knighted in 1975, Sir Gary Sobers became one of the senior statesmen of West Indies cricket over a five-decade-plus period. He continued to be a proud son of Barbados and became a national ambassador for the country's tourism sector, a popular face in events such as the World Travel Market in London, England.
6: He was a sports ambassador, a cultural ambassador, a tourism ambassador for Barbados, and he flew the flag really, really high, set the bar extremely high for everyone else to follow. And he was the one who put West Indies cricket, I believe, on the map single-handedly. He did that. He was a gentleman. And everyone who's spoken about Sir Gary will tell you the great impact that he's had on them. Very cordial, very engaging. Very loving.
5: Sir Gary's passing on July 17, 2026 was felt strongly in Barbados, where Prime Minister Mia Motley declared two national days of mourning, and several tributes were paid across the Caribbean region, including in Trinidad and Tobago, where the first test between the West Indies and Pakistan at Turuba was transformed into a truly special occasion.
6: This is significant here at the Brian Lara Cricket Academy in its first test match being played here. And we know the connection that Sir Gary also had with Brian Lara. We want to celebrate Sir Gary and to use this opportunity to say to Trinidad, to the Caribbean, that yes, this is really a fitting tribute to him.
7: When you listen to John Arlott, Brian Johnson, and those fellas describing the way how he batted and how he bowled and the way how he feel it, it was like listening to a story. And you always wanted to be like him. He had some really good characteristics about him. I think the greatest is the humility. I mean, for a man so great, he would never believe that he's as humble as he was. He was one of the most decent human beings that I've met.
8: Sir Garfield Sobers was indeed a true pioneer of West Indies cricket, with the Gary Sobers tournament contributing meaningfully after his playing days to the development of West Indies cricket. So he is indeed a true legend and one who will be remembered, definitely.
9: He was a person we can rely on. He was dependable. And Gary will definitely be missed. We really miss Gary and we love him. And we hope there'll be a lot more Gary Sobers because cricket will continue to be far richer.
5: Sir Garfield St. Albans Sobers, an iconic figure within the cricket world and an all-around Caribbean hero.

0: At Caribbean Passport TV, we're always focused on the good times, complete with exotic tropical vibes and days well spent. Naturally, there's more of the same coming up.
1: For thousands across the Caribbean, having every advantage at one's disposal counts. Thanks to the Rapid Fire Kids Foundation Eyes Right project in Trinidad and Tobago, around 1,500 pairs of glasses in total have been given to local children free of charge since 2014. St. Joseph's Convent in San Fernando was the place where another group of lucky students received the latest donation of eyeglasses during a very happy ceremony.
2: We used to get a lot of requests from parents for eyeglasses for their kids. This suggested to us that there was a need for this type of assistance. And that is how the Eyes Right project was born. Our service provider, CVU Optical, goes into the schools and screens all the children from standard one up.
3: And of course, the business community supports this initiative 100%. It's important for the kids especially. They are the future of the nation. We want to encourage the parents out there, please, if your child needs additional support, whether it's eyewear, whatever it is, seek out help.
1: The presentation ceremony involved entertainment and even advice to the recipients on how to handle their new glasses.
4: Children are supposed to be actually long-sighted when they're younger. We're finding more and more kids, they are developing short-sightedness because of our screen time. And that increased near work is what encourages short-sightedness and astigmatism to step in and very rapidly at a point in time when their eyes are supposed to be developing normally.
1: The Rapid Fire Kids Foundation continues its mission to make a difference for Trinidad and Tobago's youngsters, aided by the support provided by the Republic Bank and its Power to Make a Difference program.
2: They have been a worthy, relentless

0: sponsor, we are very thankful to be standing side by side with a prominent organization like Republic Bank Limited. And really, we could not ask for a better partner.
1: Each distribution represented a proud moment for students and parents alike as a bright future beckons.
2: I am so happy that the initiative is out there, you know, for the children of Trinidad and Tobago.

0: am grateful for it. For it's such a blessing to be considered and to be able to receive this nice gift.
1: I would advise other children that if they're getting a little trouble with their eyes and they cannot see as properly as they should inform a parent, an adult, or a teacher and help them get their eyes checked.
2: The kids here are the central characters of this bestseller, and with new tools at their disposal, there are several worlds to be conquered that lie ahead.

0: Hello, Caribbean. You are watching Caribbean Passport TV.
1: Caribbean athletic talent was once again showcased at the Commonwealth Games as the event returned to Glasgow after just 12 years. Jamaica led the way with an 8th place overall finish in the medals table with 19 items of precious metal, including 10 gold medals, 4 silvers and 5 bronze. Trinidad and Tobago followed with 7 medals across 3 disciplines. All 10 of Jamaica's champions came in track and field, with women's 4x100 meters and mixed 4x400 meters relay victories. Scotstoun Stadium was also the scene of Caribbean triumphs by Lyndon Victor of Grenada in the decathlon, the British Virgin Islands' Adija Hodge in the women's 200 meters, Bahamian Devon Charlton in the 100 meters hurdles, and Tia Lafond of Dominica in the triple jump. Meanwhile, Jamaica also notably earned a silver medal in netball for the second time in a row as it finished as runner-up to New Zealand. Farther south, in the merengue and reggaeton-infused confines of Santo Domingo, the 25th Central American and Caribbean Games was the prime opportunity for many of the athletes of the Caribbean Basin to prove their chops before next year's Pan American Games and ultimately the 2028 Olympics. Mexico topped the standings with 407 medals, with 167 golds and the women's football title. Colombia was second with 266 medals, featuring 91 crowns that included men and women's rugby plus men's volleyball. Then there was Cuba with 155 medals and 51 golds, buoyed by team triumphs in men's and women's field hockey, along with men's and women's handball. Host Dominican Republic had a particularly enjoyable experience, 150 medals, 46 titles, with victories in men's softball, men's and women's 3-on-3 basketball, and women's volleyball. 20-year-old local hero Lirani Alonso achieved the women's 100 meters, 200 meters double, and helped the Dominican Republic to both the women's and mixed 4x100 meters relay crowns. Another individual star of the games was Mexican swimmer Celia Pulido, who made history with 11 total medals, including 8 golds and 3 records. Pulido's teammate Melissa Rodriguez claimed 4 titles, while Nicolai Blackman of Trinidad and Tobago and Rick Wonderwell of Guyana clinched 3 crowns each. Next up, Lima, followed by LA.
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3: Edging ever closer, yes. We are talking about the 2026 Caribbean Tourism Organization's State of the Tourism Industry Conference, which is coming to Guyana from October the 5th to the 9th.
4: I'm inviting the entire Caribbean to join us. If you believe that you're not in the tourism industry, you certainly are. Once you live in the Caribbean, you're part of this amazing tourism ecosystem. So I'm inviting everyone to join us in Guyana the first week in October.
3: The Pegasus Corporate Suites in Georgetown will be abuzz with activity as global and regional tourism leaders, decision makers, stakeholders, and influencers focus on shifting consumer demands, data-driven decision making, and resilient future-ready travel.
4: Our source markets are doing well. We have a very resilient product in the Caribbean, and our island nations are doing very well in tourism. We're embracing authentic tourism, sustainable and regenerative tourism. We're redefining and reimagining what tourism is all about. And at this conference, in addition to the numbers, in addition to the statistics, we'll be talking about opportunities for Caribbean people, not only in terms of persons that are at the front line of tourism, but everybody that goes into the supply side of tourism, farmers, agriculture, everybody coming together is part of this amazing industry.
3: Thank you, Secretary General. Tourism Futures, smart, sustainable, and inclusive is this year's theme, as sessions will lean on data intelligence, invention,

0: destination research, source market forecasting, plus the AI and digital tools that are impacting Caribbean tourism. There will also be panel discussions on topics such as climate resilience and regenerative tourism, with Guyana serving as a prime example in each case. Not forgetting the future generation, they will be most present and accounted for during the Youth Congress, where innovative ideas will be presented and issues debated. Also in our tourism update, fantastic food and great times galore at the Casa de Campo Resort and Villas in the Dominican Republic. That's right, it's time for the Casa de Campo Food and Wine Festival on October 9th and 10th. So get your appetite ready for a convergence of Michelin-starred chefs, global restaurateurs, and Dominican culinary talent who will all be the driving forces behind the tastings, demonstrations, and the beachfront dinner under the stars, with one of the Caribbean's most all-in-one resorts providing an exciting backdrop.
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3: Artificial intelligence is transforming every aspect of how we conduct business, how we manufacture our goods. It is assisting by increasing the speed at which research is being conducted. We constantly see exciting news in the field of medicine and all sciences. Even the legal profession is now making use of this new technology. But what are the benefits and the concerns?
4: Artificial intelligence, especially in the legal profession, now is ever developing. Now it is moving with a quicker pace than we could have ever anticipated. And the reality is that it is here to stay. Now we must have decisions that we must make in terms of how best can we incorporate this, not just into the legal practices across the countries, across the Caribbean, but in our courts generally.
3: With the rapid increase in using this technology, can AI replace the need for a lawyer?
4: I certainly would hope not. For starters, I would say that AI is indeed extremely impressive. AI can do research for you. It can even prepare a first draft. But the law is so much wider than just information alone. Law involves things like strategy, judgment, advocacy. So much of that actually takes place in the courtroom. And AI is not present in the courtroom. It cannot assess a court. It certainly can't cross-examine any witnesses, not now at least. So the way I would phrase it is, it's not really about replacing your lawyer. It can supplement your attorney at law instead. The beauty of retaining your attorney at law and why AI could never entirely replace attorneys is the extent of the appreciation of not just what happens in the courtroom, but the interpretation, the experience that your attorney brings. AI technology is unlikely going to be able to assess a judge's demeanor, how a judge feels about a case, the way that a witness reacts to certain questions, etc. So interpretation is also key.
3: Many are seeing the benefits of investing in AI and are now embracing the impact on a day-to-day caseload.
4: For the first time, we are seeing that across the entire Caribbean, different jurisdictions are implementing what you call practice directions and rules which govern the way that AI can be implemented, not only in the courtroom per se, but in a legal practice. The hallmark of that, however, has always remained that while a lawyer can delegate a task to AI, it can never delegate the responsibility. The buck stops with the attorney at law. AI is not in

0: fallible. AI can make mistakes, and when AI is wrong, as we sometimes say, it is wrong and strong. It is wrong with the utmost confidence. So this is something that we must always treat with caution.
1: Indeed, while there is a rush to embrace the technology, there will always be a role for the human element to discern what is real or fake, the need to maintain compassion, and the skill to think and evaluate every situation differently.
0: I can say that the Caribbean as a whole is now almost up to speed with a lot of different countries across the globe that were formerly leading the AI race. Now we have the same access to the softwares that many of our other global leaders have been using for the past couple of years. Across the legal community and across the Caribbean, I can safely say that it is now being slowly accepted as part of the legal profession. Attorneys are now seeing AI as a useful tool rather than the enemy. There is a saying that AI is not going to replace lawyers, but lawyers who utilize AI properly may well replace lawyers that don't. So we never want to treat artificial intelligence as the enemy when we look at it through the lens of the law. Instead, we have to keep in mind it is a useful tool. The reality is it's not going anywhere. So we need to find out how best we can have it maximize the benefit for the people across the Caribbean while at the same time managing the extent of its risk.
1: Used properly, AI offers the opportunity to work smarter and faster, assisting the lawyer to become more efficient in serving the needs of their clients.
0: Certainly, citizens can use artificial intelligence, including with respect to all aspects of the law. But my advice would be that that is predicated upon just a basic understanding, a foundation of the law. Because a clear distinction must be made between information versus advice. AI might give you information, but your lawyer is still the one to vet and provide the appropriate advice to you. And if that distinction is understood, it will help both citizen and lawyer alike. There is a lot of talk across the Caribbean as to whether artificial intelligence and the law should be something that we fear. My view is different. I do not think it should be feared. It should be respected. It is a tool that is here to stay, and we have to find out the most efficient yet responsible way to use it. For example, a motor vehicle can be dangerous as well, but that is why we learn to drive and we learn to keep our hands on the wheel.
2: And it's on this strong note that this episode of Caribbean Passport TV comes to a close. From Bermuda, Jamaica, and the Bahamas in the north to Suriname and Guyana in the south and all the beautiful islands in between, Caribbean Passport celebrates what makes us all so special. A rich, diverse tapestry of people and culture. Until next time, let's all have our passports ready and let's travel. Take care, everyone.

0: Here she comes.
1: I know, right? Look, you know what, girl? We're here for Daphne, so let's all just pretend like we like ourselves, right?
2: I know.
1: Hi.
2: Hey.

0: so
1: thank
0: good.
1: Thank you, baby. Thank you.
2: Hey, you girls are looking so good.
1: I know.
2: I'm fine, boo.
1: You guys are not looking bad at all, though.
0: I know.
1: Hotness right, everywhere.
0: 360, turn around, girl. See how good you look.
1: Woo!
3: You're yes. Chopping out the money.
1: Yes, yes sir.
2: Look at that. Oh my god.
1: Look who we have here.
4: Latest bridal Lagos.
2: Who went for vacation for 4 good months? Who does that? Trophy wife in town.
1: Yay. Look at you.
2: Ooh.
1: Hey.
2: Ooh.
1: Hey. Ooh. That's my girl. Yeah.
2: 360. Hey. Let's see. Hey, girl.
1: Hey.
2: So, your girl is back.
1: Yes. Mm-hmm.
2: Today, I'm treating us to a good girl's time.
1: Yay.
2: Okay, girl. So, today, we're having a beach party.
1: Beach.

0: don't we start by having a small party? Let's, you know, get the energy.
1: That's high.
2: Let's do this.
3: Yes, girl.
2: Bring it to the second time.
3: Yeah.

0: So, girls, this is for our girl Daffy, who secured herself a lifetime of cash flow.
1: Yes. Hey, hey, girls. Listen to this girl right here. She is never going broke ever again.
2: Girls, you already know me. I'm not a fan of this marriage thing. But if you must get married, make sure it's worth it.
0: That's the point.
1: And the most important thing about marriage is
0: love, of course.
3: It's all about money.
0: So, girls, chest to us, winning and securing the bag.
3: Yes.

What? 2.8 million naira.

Daphne.

0: Where are you coming from?
1: Gerald, what sort of a question is that? What do you mean, where is she coming from? She's your wife, not your daughter.
0: And you are?
2: Oh, Gerald, stop. This is Kim, my best friend.
0: Of course, I know who she is. I'm just wondering why she's here this early in the morning in my house asking me stupid questions.
2: No. Not your house. What belongs to you? Now belongs to us.
0: That still does not explain why she's here.
1: Gerald, I don't understand why you now have a problem with me being in my own best friend's house.
0: Madam, Oya, out. Out. Excuse us, please.
2: Okay, it's fine, it's fine. Seems you have so much on your mind. Say it, I'm listening, my darling husband.
0: Daphne. Remind me again. We went to bed together last night, right? So how come I woke up in the middle of the night and you were nowhere to be found?
2: Oh. That's right, that's right. Kim called for us to go clubbing and then you were sleeping and I didn't want to disturb your sleep.
0: Really? Who did you tell? Are you listening to yourself? Are you aware that you are now a married woman?
2: And so, Gerald.
0: Okay, tell me. Why did I get a debit alert of 2.8 million naira?
2: I used your card, baby.
0: You used my card and blew a whooping sum of 2.8 million in one night?
2: Gerald, why are you so pissed?
0: I shouldn't be pissed. You spend my hard-earned money, waste it in what did you do with it? You bought clothes, you bought drinks, what?
2: Come on, baby. You have the money. I know. Stop stressing.
0: Hey, I am talking to you.
2: Baby, help me my shoes. Oh, no. I'll get it. My head is banging. I need to sleep.
3: Baby.
2: Oh. Oh my God, baby. Oh, Gerald.

Yeah. Okay. That works. That's fine. We can sign tomorrow then. I know you choose my office, your office, anyone is fine by me.

You choose. Oh, yeah. That's fine. Some more then. Daphne.

0: I'm here.
1: It's 4 p.m. It's 4 p.m. and you're still in your nightie?
0: Gerald. I don't get. Is there a rule of what I should wear at a certain time?
1: Of course not. It's just, just amazed. Don't tell me you've been sleeping all day.
0: Gerald, what am I supposed to say to you right now? Because to be honest, I've been sleeping all day.
1: Wow. So you've been sleeping all day and you really do not see anything wrong with it. It's not a problem. It's not. Definitely, this place is a mess. I'm sure you can see that. Fix it.

0: house is in a mess. I should fix it.
1: Girl, how?
2: Gerald said so.
0: Just imagine the insult. Like, look at me.
1: Yo.
2: Girl, you look so fine.
0: Do I look like his maid?
1: That must be a joke of the century. I mean, what does it take you for?
0: A maid, darling. A maid, I guess.
1: Oh, come on. If he was looking for a maid, then he should go to his village. Or better still, go to the street and pick a girl from the gutter.
0: Exactly. Exactly.
2: My dear, you should know better than allowing a man reduce you to a maid, all in the name of marriage.
0: Why are you talking like this? Like you don't know me. Me. Listen, this is a lifetime insurance for me.
2: My point
0: and I'm
2: exactly.
0: here to chop life and enjoy life.
2: My point exactly. No more hustling.
0: I just want to spend
2: money I did not work for.
1: There is nothing sweeter than that.
2: You know. On a more serious note, babe, you need to set boundaries. I mean, I've been married for 2 years now, and I can say for a fact that I've not lifted a finger to do any house chores.
0: Are you serious?
2: Of course, girl. You should get a maid.
0: You know, speaking of your marriage, I'm sorry, but you know, I noticed you don't post your husband anymore. And I know you love to post him,
2: yeah,
0: so what happened?
2: Yeah, I know. You know my husband now. He doesn't like all those social media stuff, and he doesn't want the fans to have a say in our marriage. You know how these fans behave now. Come on. So, I just had to pipe it down.
0: Come on. You don't let what the fans are saying.
2: Don't worry about me. I think you should get a maid. I had one from day one. I can hook you up. Don't worry.
0: Right?
2: Yeah.

0: For God's sake, Daphne, I'm hungry.
1: Gee, just calm down. Food is coming, please.
0: From where? From where? Are you trying to test my patience or what?
1: Come on, G. What has your patient got to do with this? It's fine, I understand you're hungry, but I don't know why this... I ordered for food for us. This right there just taking so much time.
0: Enough of these explanations you're giving to me. Enough of it. Now I have to depend on a dispatch rider to eat? Really?

0: Just a few weeks of being married to you, I have tasted food from almost every restaurant in Lagos.
1: And is that bad?
0: It's bad. It's bad. Now, why if I marry you? You are my wife, Daphne. And as such, you are expected to perform your wifely duties to me. Come on.
1: Your food will soon be here.
0: No. You will get up, get into the kitchen, and make me something to eat. Preferably, pounded yam and egusi soup. Now. I'm waiting.
2: That's my baby girl. You see? Well, that's so hard now.
1: You just need to stress me.
2: If I don't stress you, who will?
1: Enjoy your food, my love.
2: Sure I will.
1: Looks nice. You want the pounded yam? Or do you want curry?
2: No. This should do.
1: Yes. How's it? What was that?
2: Wait, what did you put in it?
1: Nothing.
2: Exactly, not even salt. Like salt. Daphne.
1: Am I supposed to put salt?
2: Daphne. Come on, egusi soup.
1: I'm sure it's not that bad.
2: It's bad. Daphne, it's bad.
1: Gee, are you leaving? No. You can't do that now. You can't just do that. This is the first and last I'm cooking in this house. Come and eat this food. Gee! This is the first and last I'm cooking in this house. Just imagine what this is nice. You come back here and eat this food.
3: Funny.
4: Girls, what's so funny? Fill me in.
5: Okay, so we're talking about how we're going to be maintaining our world-class body.
6: Talking about body, my love. Hope you're not willing to lose this banging body to pregnancy.
1: Is she for real? Like, girl, look at me. Girls, do I look like I want to lose this million-dollar body shape?
4: You shouldn't,
6: of
4: baby
6: course,
4: girl.
6: No. Don't think about it, girl.
5: Of course. Wait, girls, I don't understand. Are you trying to say you don't want to get pregnant?
4: Why should she?
5: So what's the essence of she getting married?
6: Why do you think I got married to a 90-year-old man, girl? Think about it.
5: You guys are ridiculous.
4: Babe, please just leave this conversation for the married ones, okay?
6: Thank you, boo.
5: So, girl, what do you mean by...
4: Baby.
2: Meet me in the bedroom now.
1: Girls, I'll see you again shortly, okay? Have fun!
4: Yeah! Okay.
5: Do you think there's a problem? Yes, Cassie. There is a problem. And the problem is between me and you. Cassie, what do you mean by leave this conversation for married people?
4: Exactly what it means, babe.

0: I'm going to say this in the most simplest way possible. I don't appreciate you bringing those girls to my house every blessed day.
1: Every blessed day? No. Gerald, they are not always here. And those ladies, they are my friends. Well, I hope you're not asking me to get rid of my friends.
0: You're married now, and...
1: And what? Gerald, and...

0: stops. Gerard, you're asking me to get rid of the people I met before you. I met you just 9 months ago.
1: And now you are married to me.
0: I still do not get your point.
1: Look, we're a couple now. We are newly married. We shouldn't be having people in our business. We shouldn't be entertaining any third parties. We should set boundaries. Boundaries.
0: Gerald, you're still not making any sense. Like, look, Gerald, if you do not like my friends, you just have to try. Those girls, they are my squad. And I am stuck with them for life. Hmm?
1: Don't make me ask you to choose between your squad and this marriage.
0: My dear husband, don't make me choose.

0: And what's your name?
1: Thank you, madam. Carol. Carol with the K, not the CO. Carol.
0: Cassie, where did you get this girl from? Don't mind her, she's just being funny. Listen, Carol, I know you have a loose mouth, but the reason why I brought you here is because your agent said you're hardworking. So you better behave yourself.
1: Yes, ma'am.
0: Good. And Carol, have you ever worked as a house help before?
1: Madam, your friend just stuck her now. Now my calling, no. Hey! Madam, I don't work for like 67 houses, so.
0: 67?
1: Yes, madam, now. 20 for Lekki, like 9.5 for Ikoyi. And madam, that 9.5 for Ikoyi self. Oh, well.
0: Cassie. I told you she's hardworking.
2: No, I don't think it's about being hardworking. All I see is someone who has been sacked so many times.
1: This madam have been something, no? Hey, thank God, a better house. Not true. I don't collect plenty sack letter. Madam, nobody collect sack letter for this life mission. Come.
0: And why is that so?
1: Madam, you know, as you can see, all my madams, especially all those ones who they live for this Lekki, like 20 of all of them, they say, as you can see, I fine well, well. Eh? They say, I can't get here. Not true, oh, not me joke. They say, I carry her for front. I can't stop it, cook. Normally, I be wife material. Normally, I be wife. Yes, so. But not be my fault now, you see. They say, they come, they lie, they come, they try to they twist her, to they turn her, to they turn her, and say, I they enter their husband, I. Me. Hey! Madam, you know you will finish for dear, oh!
0: Go and take your ass off my seat, Cassie.
1: And I'm just, I did just fix.
0: Listen, I am giving you this opportunity because of my friend. And I need this help badly. Do not disappoint me, okay?
1: Oh, madam, I know we'll give you reason. You're gonna increase my salary, no worry.
0: What is all this colors?
1: You like her, I mean? I don't say you like her, my fashion. They see my fashion, madam, that color blocking. Where my room day, I will teach you how to do it. I mean, where my room day for the house? I don't get work. I wear my room there for the house. Ah! Hey! Somebody, I'm your wife material.

0: Hey, who are you?
1: Who are you? Who are you? Hey! You just say, my madam, you just say we don't sleep. Who are you be?
0: I don't understand. Who you, your madam? Who is your madam?
1: You see, stand there, they ask question. You see, stand there, they ask question. Hey! If you not come up for this place, I will tell them say you be Tifo.
0: Who the is this in my house?
1: Ole! Tifo!
0: Hey, you need to stop that.
1: Ole! Who you be?
0: Better keep
1: it. Madam, Tifo, there, my house, oh! Ole! Ewo!
2: Hello? Ole! What's going on?
1: Go, madam, Tifo! Madam, what's it? I'm going to protect you, now!
2: Are you okay? My husband, the Tifo?
0: Can you explain to me who this is? And please, yeah, make it make sense.
2: Sure. This is Caro. She's the new house help.
1: Yes, sir.
2: Shut up.
1: Can I just try to protect your mother?
0: House help?
2: Yes. I mean, Cassie brought her in today. Yes.
1: Yes, sir. Welcome, sir.
2: Good.
1: Yes, sir. Hey, you. Caro.
0: See me upstairs.
1: Hey, I never collect salary. I never even work, Caro. Hey, which kind of bad luck be this? Hey, which kind of devil sleep be this? Who said you sleep? Oh, Caro!

0: Daphne, since we got married, I have become a very unhappy man. Why do you constantly do things that get on my nerves?
1: Gerald, I'm confused.
0: Did we ever talk about having a house help?
1: Oh, please. Gerald, that's nothing to talk about. We both know we need help in this house.
0: You bring a total stranger into my home and you say there's nothing to talk about.
1: Gerald, I told you Cassie brought her in. I had no idea she...
0: Who the hell is Cassie? Who is she? A total stranger making decisions for me?
1: Oh, please.
0: Hey, do not upset me.
1: Take your hands off me.
0: I have been trying so hard, so hard to keep my calm.
1: Good. Then keep trying. Because you're only blowing this whole thing out of proportion. Cassie did nothing bad to get us a help, okay? Like, all my married friends do have house help, so why can't I have a help?
0: I don't care about your married friends, don't you get it? You're a married woman now. You should be caring about your own home.
1: Gerald, I care, okay? Please.

0: We shouldn't be doing this. Eh? We are meant to be a team. It's us against the world. I'm on your side. All I'm saying is that we're a very new couple. We don't need a third party. We don't need a house help. What for? What for?
1: My darling, it's fine. Just be ready to do the chores yourself. I will not be responsible for that, okay?

0: talk about you, then you are somebody. No, then you are somebody.
1: Which one won't do?
0: Keep on existing, keep on flying. If somebody don't talk about you, then you are somebody. Keep on. Madam, good morning, ma.
2: Yeah, hello, please.
0: Okay, afternoon, ma. No vex.
2: Carol.
0: Ma?
2: Be fast with the food. My husband is really hungry, okay?
0: Yes, ma'am.

0: madame, un vaccin.
1: Ah, you fine, well, well, oh. Madame, I beg, no vex, but this your yash like this. Now follow come, I be na God giver. Your yash.
2: Carol.
1: My God, madame.
2: What are you talking about?
1: Fine now, madame, see as you fine. You know how this your yash just stay like this, eh? You be all those slay cream for Instagram. All those slay cream for
2: Carol.
1: Instagram.
2: Carol,
1: ma.
2: Did you smoke last night?
1: How did you smoke?
2: Then what are you talking about?
1: I don't know whether I'm a phone call or a doctor now, but I know first.
2: Are you mad?
1: No, madam.
2: No, you are mad. Carol, you are mad.
1: I know, I'm mad. Carol is mad, madam. Sorry, madam.

0: child. Now I see why you've been having sack letters. Listen, Carol, if you're not careful, you'll get one from me soon.
1: Thanks. Thanks.
0: Rubbish.
1: I like the work. Come like the nyash, John. Simple question, person asks you.
0: Now follow come. I be God come, doctor come. Why madame the vex? Simple question, madame don't vex. Carol. Now follow come. Carol yash. Fight us, madame yash.
1: If somebody talk about you, then you are somebody. Keep on dancing. Yash, now follow come. Now follow come. Carol yash, now follow come.
2: The food is ready.
3: Wow. This is actually the first time I'll be hearing this in this house.
2: You see why it's important to have a help in the house?
3: Okay.
2: No, sorry.
3: Wow. Babe? I would eat this meal on one condition.
2: What?
3: If I don't like it, she leaves. If I like it,

0: United States. But you would have to learn from her.
1: Gerard, what do you mean I have to learn from her? Like, why are you trying so hard to turn me into a maid? If you like her food, then fine, employ her as a cook. Gerard, you met me a queen. And you got married to me because I carried myself so well like a queen. So why do you expect me to act like a maid?
0: Cooking for your husband doesn't make you a maid, does it?
1: It is. When the man is Mr. Gerald Anosie, you have the money to employ as a cook, but no, you want me to go in there and suffer in the kitchen. Why?
0: Daphne, not now. I don't want to be late for my meeting. I can't even do this now. Please.
1: Enjoy your food.
0: Hey, babe. You like Korea Pass Fight, too?
1: Oh, please, I beg. Just go away.
0: This actually tastes good.
1: You like it?
0: Really good. I love it. She stays.
1: Yes, of course.
0: But you still have to learn from her. Really good. So good. I'm going to put her salary as well.
2: Here we go. You wanted to see what my room looks like?
3: Oh my God. Babe, this is luxury.
2: Were you expecting less?
3: Ah, of course not. Daphne.
2: Yes.
3: Now enjoyment, you come this marriage, come and enjoy you, my
2: girl,
3: friend.
2: Oh, you know the vibe.
3: Hey. Oh my God.
2: No. That's my matrimonial bed.
3: What is yours is my luxury. I've been wanting to ask you, how is the sex?
2: Kim. If I should rate Gerald from 1 to 100, I'll give him a 101.
3: Tell me about it.
2: God, Gerald is so good. Like, he knows how to give it to me just the way I like it. Like, girl, I can keep on going on for like 24 hours.
3: Oh, God. Babe, I envy you. This is what we all want. I mean, a man that can satisfy you in bed, spends on you. See how good you look.
2: Girl, you know what? Getting married to Gerald is the best thing I ever did. Trust me.
3: Chief. Hey, baby. I miss you too. This weekend, what about your wife and your children? They're out of the country. Okay, I can't wait to see you too. Okay, love you.
2: Let me guess, you have an appointment?
3: Babe, you know the vibe. I have to keep these men in boring marriages satisfied.
2: But girl, you know how to spice up your life.
3: That's all I came to this life to do. Babe, I have to go now. I have an appointment for Darlington tonight.
2: Kim. Same Fred?
3: Babe, of course, the same Fred.
2: Kim is married to a Nollywood actress.
3: Who cares, please, my friend?
2: Look at you!
3: Oh my God!
4: Wow, that's the way they work for this house. No, they cleaned this house before.
5: See house. This world is not my home. I'm just passing through. quickly. Just see money. See money. Even our chief for our village don't get money where it be the same price with this good thing. This world is not my home. I'm just passing through.

0: see light. I be no be light. My light now. This world is not my home. I'm just passing through. Guess I get this kind of house. That thief he be. This my Oga. If say no be thief, he know they do yahoo yahoo. No say you don't use your wife belle to money ritual. Or you don't, your mama will die. Let's say you use and do money. Anybody where they chop 3 times. They know they even chop 3 times. They chop 3, 4, 5, 6 times. People, they suffer. This world is not my home. I'm just...
1: Daphne!
0: No vex, no vex, no vex. What's the apple here?
1: Who are you?
0: Who are me? Hey, Carol, who are me? Who are you? You come person house today, ask the person, say, who are me? Who are you?
1: Oh, God, it's obvious you're not on Instagram. Like, yeah, it's obvious you just came from the village. Yes, because if you're on Instagram, you know who I am.
0: Hey, if I'm on Instagram, you, who you be?
1: Wait.
0: Where you be?
1: Did you just touch me?
0: Oh, Angel. Angel, I'm not supposed to touch you.
1: Daphne! Carol.
0: Madam.
1: Carol, so you want to tell me you don't know what you are supposed to do?
0: I don't know. What do you think Carol will do?
1: Carol, you beat my friend up. You're asking me you don't know what you're supposed to do?
0: Madam, don't be so they judge my turn now. Madam, you supposed find out say who do wrong, who do right. Then you go know whether she deserves the beating. I think she no deserve her. Carol, ma.
1: Kneel down right now and apologize to my friend.
0: Madam. Carol.
1: Yes.
0: Need her for this one.
1: Of course.
0: No very so. I will go pack my things. Instead of make I need her for this kind of thing. No, Carol, come.
1: Carol!
0: Madam.
1: Daphne, where on earth did you get this girl from?
0: Ask her, see.
1: Anyways, babe, what is it? That's not what brought me here. I really need your help. For what? You remember the car I bought on my birthday? I actually bought that car on credit.
2: Credit?
1: Yeah.
2: Oh my God.
1: And now, babe, the man is on my neck. He's threatening to expose me or send every details to the blog. It won't be good for my brand.
2: So how is that my business?
1: Please, I need your help.
2: My help?
1: Yes.
2: I gave you 10 million naira. You haven't paid me the money. How do I do that?
1: I will pay.
2: I cannot do that. Karo. Hey. Where are you going to?
0: I don't go my mouse.
2: Okay, fine. Sorry, just go back inside. I still need you in this house, okay?
0: Madam, now I did go to the 69th house. Did they wait for me there?
2: Carol, okay, fine. Don't say sorry. Just go back inside, okay? I still need you in this house. Please.
0: Mm-hmm.
2: Yes.

Babe, are you

0: Okay, we should go see the doctor then.
1: Oh, it's fine. Maybe I'll go later.
0: No, there's no way I'm leaving you in this house like this.
1: Gerald, you're getting ready for work. I'm sure you have a lot of business meetings waiting for you.
0: Hey, Daphne. You are my wife, and as such, you are my priority. Every business meeting can wait. Come on, freshen up. Let's go see the doctor, okay?
1: If you insist.

0: Hey, what is it? Are you okay?
1: I feel so weak and dizzy.
0: Oh, so sorry.

0: What's going on, Daphne?
1: Samantha. Samantha, I'm finished. Samantha, I'm pregnant.
0: What? How? When? How can you be this careless girl?
1: It's just this one time I forgot to take my after sex pills. I don't know.
0: Come on, girl, we have to do something about this.
1: What do I do?
0: We have to get rid of the baby.
1: Samantha. Okay. I guess I skipped the part where Gerald and I went to the hospital together. Like, he followed me to the hospital. He's just too stubborn. I don't know what to do.
0: You know everything we did to raise money for this surgery. You can't lose this body for a baby.
1: No, no, no, no. I can't lose my body. I can't lose my body.
0: We have to do something.
1: Samantha, tell me, what do I do?
0: We have to do something.
1: What do I do?
0: We have to do something about this. Shh. You can't believe this.

0: Good afternoon, Olga.
1: How long have you been standing there?
0: Okay. You say God good, where? God start be doing work. You know? God try for you, Olga. See as my Olga just fine. Eh? My Olga just fine.
1: What's that your name again?
0: Carol.
1: Or was that meant to be a compliment?
0: Not to God, though. Yes, now God, I can't appreciate for my Oga.
1: Well, I do not appreciate such compliments coming from you.
0: Thanks.

0: Maybe.
1: Baby. What? What happened? Sorry. Let's get you to the hospital. Carol! Carol! Hey, careful. So sorry. You'll be okay. You'll be okay. Fine. No. Let's just get into the care. Get my car key! Get me!
2: Mother will die!
1: We don't get out of there!
2: Sorry, baby.
1: Sorry, baby. Sorry.

0: It's okay.
1: Can't believe I lost my baby. My baby.
0: It's just really awkward that the doctors couldn't even say what exactly was wrong.
1: What am I supposed to do? How did my happiness turn into sorrow just in the twinkle of an eye? I just want my baby.
0: Don't do that. Don't do that, okay? Don't do that. Hey, look at me. We've just been a few months in marriage, okay? We're gonna have babies. As many as you want.
1: I just want my baby.
0: Don't do that.
1: It's okay. I want my baby.
0: Stop it. What do you want? Want something to eat?

0: Oh my God.
1: Kimberly, what are you doing?
0: Calm down.
1: What are you doing here? How did you get in here? I don't get it. You're asking me to calm down, you invade my privacy, and you're asking me to calm down. Does your friend even know you're here?
0: Oh, Gerald, she doesn't, and she doesn't need to know.
1: Is this a joke? Hey, don't come any close to me.
0: Oh, come on, baby.
1: Don't touch me. I'm not your baby. See, you need to start getting out of this room now.
0: Oh, gosh. Gerald, everyone knows.

0: I'm attracted to only married men. And not only has Daphne told me how good you are in bed, I just saw for myself that you have a really big rod down there.
1: This is absolute madness. This is madness. I don't understand it. Did anybody see you come up here, my help?
0: Nobody saw me. We're safe.
1: Good, good, good, good, good. Listen to me. This can't happen, all right? I'm going to pretend that it never did. You're going to leave this room now and make sure that she doesn't see you.
0: I'll do that when we're done here, baby.
1: Wait, wait. Aren't you listening to me? I don't want to be rough with you.
0: I like it raw.
1: Hey. Get out of my room. Get out.
0: Gerald, everybody knows I'm on the top list of all the big men in Lagos.
1: Who cares?
0: And it would be a privilege for you to have something to do with me. And trust me, don't be quick to tell Daphne about what just happened, because very soon you realize you want me. So we had a flat tire today. Cassie had to call someone to assist us, and Samantha was just staring up. I was like, she couldn't even stand and wait. She took a cab and left. I don't understand Samantha sometimes.
2: And in all of this, Kimberly was nowhere to be found?
0: No, she called in sick.
2: Oh.
0: Mm-hmm. Why?
2: I don't know. I'm just wondering. I haven't heard her name since you started talking to her.
0: She called and said she was a bit under the weather. But I'm sure it's one of her useless excuses just to go spend time with her married boyfriend.
2: Wait. You know that she dates married men?
0: He doesn't know.
2: And you still don't seem to have a problem with it.
0: Excuse me?
2: Daphne. All your friends, every single one of them, have one character flaw or the other. There's something negative, a negative attribute somewhere. And you still don't see the need to discard them? I'm wondering if I'm safe here.
0: Gerald, you don't seem to get it, do you? Listen, my friendship with these girls are not based on morals or character. It's just based on financial status and social media followers, okay?
2: Listen to how you sound. Doesn't that sound like crap to you?
0: No. Maybe to you, but not to me.
2: Okay. You must know. Kimberly was here earlier. She came up to our bedroom, trying to lure me into doing stuff with her. I really don't know why you're laughing, why you find this funny. You may think I'm making it up, but I'm being serious here. She even asked me not to tell you.
0: Gerald.
2: Okay, I'm a comedian now.
0: Mr. Gerald Anasi, you are trying, you are pushing, and you're really doing it so well. You're trying so hard to tear I and my friends apart. I know you don't like them. But guess what? You won't win, okay? You can have your meal.
1: Can you imagine this woman?

Love me, man. Who is not secretive with his password? Gerald. Yes. Let me delete this transaction. Oh my God. Deleted.

0: Good morning, Your Highness. Good morning, my king.
1: What is it?

0: your guy.
1: What is all this?
0: Sorry, sir. I say, make I bring your food come, and like breakfast on top bed.
1: What is the meaning of that? Since when? When that one start?
0: I don't know now, guy. I just try make everything just soft for you, you know.
2: Where's my wife?
0: She don't come out though, since.
2: To where?
0: Oga, I don't know where your madam go. I don't know where she go. But Oga, me, I be don't want to talk, say I go ask you something. In a small question, no. Oga, I won't ask you, I beg. Now, what you receive for madam body? Now, yeah.
2: Are you normal? Is something wrong with you?
0: They're all right, though, Oga. We'll talk soon. Me and you, no say. Madam, no be wife material like me. I'm the wrong things for this house.
2: It looks like you're tired of this job, right?
0: Ah, my guy, you know now. The world don't tire, Caro. Caro don't tire. At this time, man, now Caro will get her own promotion. From Caro, house girl walk, to madam of this house.
2: Something must be wrong with you.

0: let me run the house.
1: Wait. Did you smoke anything? Smoke? Have you been smoking? Did you smoke something at night?
0: Smoke? What kind of you talk like that? I don't smoke. Cause my mom.
2: If you did not smoke something and you're not high on anything, then I'm sure madness runs in your lineage.
0: Oh, girl. Carol, the Christ. You know what I did talk now.
2: Then you must have a spiritual problem then, because I don't understand what you're doing here.
0: Okay. Me and you know, see. You see, madam, so. Madam be like all those things. Where they order, they go say DM, order for Instagram. They go order for Instagram, chop, clean mouth, carry and go another there, another Instagram there. They go carry and they go chop, they go clean mouth. Oh, girl, you go order your own from Instagram. You carry your own, bag up, you go order, go give God. Now who they do like that?
3: Get out of my room now. Carol, I said get out of this room.
1: Hey, come. Carry this rubbish you brought here.
0: I know that, so. Does even the Bible talk say, if you know the truth will set you free.
3: I said get out.
0: No, Vex. Thank you.

0: Why are you covering your face? Are you owing anyone?
1: Babe, you won't believe how many people I am owing in this Lagos.
0: Freya, the problem is, see, you two do pass yourself. We have to relax, so.
1: How? You no go blame me now. I mean, the oppression on Instagram these days is too much. I'm not even made of oppressor.
0: Anyways, yeah, the money you asked for.
1: What? He gave you this money?
0: Mm-mm. I stole it.
1: You mean you stole this huge amount of money from him and he didn't notice it?
0: Girl, have you forgotten who my husband is? He's just a baby to me, don't worry.
1: Girl, you need to keep stealing more money from him. Eh? Yes, I mean for savings. Yes. Gerald can just wake up tomorrow and decide to marry someone else. Especially all this rich guy, you can't trust them.
0: No. Gerald won't do that. He would never, ever. He loves me so much.
1: Babe, don't you see stories on social medias? Marriages these days is not like in the days of our parents, when it was for better, for worse. These days is still further notice. So open your eyes. Anything can happen, man. Yeah. You have to think about it. I'm just advising you as a friend. I know that Gerald got married to you because of his status or you fit in his status. What if tomorrow you just wake up and just discover one new attractive girl and more flashy girl than you? Then you're gone. Mm-hmm. You should think about it, girl.
0: Thank you so much for this money. I really appreciate it.
1: Oh, come on.
0: What's up with this mood? Come on, girl. Let me get you something to drink.

0: Hey, baby. Welcome back.
1: Gerald, what is going on?
0: I created a me and you time.
1: What am I missing?
0: What are you missing? Come on, babe. I wanted to do something for us. Listen,

0: Since we got back from our honeymoon, we haven't really had time alone. There's been a lot of distractions, and these distractions are not helping us. So I wanted to do this so that we can bond and spend time together. Just you and I.
1: Gerard, that's so thoughtful of you.
0: I know. I miss us. I miss how romantic we used to be.
1: That's so thoughtful of you.
0: Yeah. You know, I miss those romantic moments with you, where I can be with my wife in the bathtub, naked, you know, just me and you. I miss it.
1: I miss it too.
0: You know, I love you, and I want our marriage to work.
1: I love you too.
0: Guess what? This is not all.

0: Arrête de me dire ça. Alors.
1: God could make you a that has go bust for that bread. Nonsense. Now we'll go through this thing. I don't know if you die for this kind of nonsense. And you pray, I'll go to fast and I pray, and that has go scatter for that bread.

0: Hey, come back here.
1: Is this how you've been dressing?
0: Madam.
2: Now, sorry, the dressing door.
1: Where do you think you are? Your village, Abby.
2: See, madam, calm down now. Now, money where I no get. If not the fashion, leave her. Carol, I get them.
1: Don't you know that living under the same roof with Jared Anozie is a big opportunity to change your life? If I were you, I would do anything to make him attracted to me. Or don't you like money?
2: This money we did talk. We no come count the bridge for Lagos now. I like money now.
1: Obviously you don't. If not, you'll be dressing like somebody that is confused about life.
2: Auntie Cassie, when they talk like that too, you know they see this my fashion. You know they see my color block. You know they see my match. You know they see everything. Which one you they talk so? See me now.
1: Mm. Try the open breasts. Wear mini skirts. Or don't you know that anything that makes him enter under your pants, you can transform from house girl to madam.
2: Now they plan with that.
1: Okay.
2: Now they plan with that, man. Even Oga says, you know, say I be wife material.
1: Better for you. Even yes. The Bible says walk and pray.
2: Eh, we dey pray for him. The work, my head, they do so.
1: I hope you're doing your work well.
2: Ah, they do my work well, though. You ask your friend when she come. And they do my work well, though.
3: Hey, babes, how you doing?
2: Madam, the Cassie don't come, mo.
3: Hey, girl.
4: Cassie, baby.
3: How you doing?
4: Look good. So what's up?
3: Thank you, I'm fine, oh.
4: So when you came here today, what's popping?
3: I'm planning a party, girl.
4: A party?
3: Yes, my darling.
4: For what?
3: Nothing, no. Nothing.
4: Cassie, you're planning a party for nothing.
3: Babe, come on now. You know girl needs some money now. I need to be spread some naira and dollars.
4: Don't say you are broke. Oh. Just use the right word that you are broke, my friend.
3: My dear, who throws a party for no reason?
4: I beg. What do you want to eat? Carol, what do you want to eat?
5: Hey girls.
6: Is stuffing ready?
5: Ready for?
6: We're hanging out tonight. We came to pick her up.
5: Oh yeah. No, so sorry. It's really sad my wife wouldn't be able to hang out with you girls tonight.
6: Oh no, she actually asked us to pick her up. Yeah.
5: Well, she said she would not be hanging out with you.
6: Are you insinuating that we're lying?
5: I said she said that.
7: Tanning!
8: Oh my god! Right? God, if I was a guy, I would have picked you up from the club tonight.
9: Baby, I have to go with the girls and I'll see you when I get back.
5: Are you out of your mind?
9: Did he just ask me that?
5: Is something wrong with you? Are you okay? And Daphne?
6: Jared, calm down!
5: You asked me to calm down.
9: Don't talk to my friend like that.
5: I should not talk to your friends like that. But your friends can come into my house whenever they want, insulting my integrity. Are they okay?
1: We're actually just going to the club to party. It's not like we're going to pimp her or something.
5: Can you just stop talking? Shut that thing you call them out. Shut it.
9: Gerard, you know what? We'll have this conversation when I get back right now.
5: Sit down there.

0: You girls, get out of my house.
1: Look, Gerald, you need to take it easy. We've been friends for quite a long time.
2: And
0: she's my wife. She can no longer be friends with you girls.
1: Why?
0: Because she's married. She's a married woman.
1: Am I not a married woman too?
2: So am I.
3: Married women. I can see that. You girls cannot be friends with my wife any longer. All you have been to her since we got married is bad influence. Club today, shopping tomorrow, squandering my money. So am I the only married man in Lagos? What is all this? I'm done.
1: Hey, Gerard, please. If you're going to bar my friends in your house, then I have to go with them. Period.
2: Right, girl.
0: Are you guys not hearing me? I said get out of my house.
2: Look, Gerard, we'll leave your house. It's not by you yelling at us. I mean, take a good look at us. Do we look like a miscreant to you?
0: Right. Please go and Google the word miscreant. I'm sure the first picture we see there will be yours.
1: You have to take your shoulders down. What's...
0: You're still there.
4: Girls, don't leave me, okay? Girls, don't leave me.
0: Out! Out!
4: Yes, girls!
0: See, make sure you throw them out of the gates. These special gates. Oh yeah, you, up, in your 90, now, up. Are you still there?
5: Girls, being married doesn't mean being caged now, huh?
2: Oh, my girl, I mean, it's not supposed to be an imprisonment, right?
6: Come on, girls, because I'm married doesn't mean I can't live my life to the fullest. People are so marriage day, look at me, I'm not interested though.
2: You know, the funny thing is how Gerald is trying to control my life. Telling me where to go to, what time to get home, what to wear and all. And the worst is him trying to stop me from chilling with my squad. How?
5: That's not possible. He's just
2: Exactly. Mm-hmm. I mean, he knows once you have us, we cannot allow you to be ridden over by a man, right?
6: Girls. We are women. We run the world. We shouldn't allow these guys pull us down just to feed their egos. Yeah.
2: You're right.
7: By the way, where's Kim? She's supposed to be here, right?
2: Oh, that's true.
7: Let me put a call through to her. Oh, that girl, that's Kim. Attitude.
8: Hey, babe.
7: Where are you?
8: Oh, I'm sorry. You girls have to carry on without me. Something came up.
7: Like, I don't get Kim. You're always too busy. What's your problem?
8: I know, right? You guys know how busy I can be now.
7: Babes, we are all busy here, okay? That's not an excuse.
8: You know, say busy past busy.
7: Anyways, whatever. Talk to you later. Bye. Guys, what's up with this Kim girl? Like, why is she always trying to form levels? I don't get it.
5: I don't understand. I bet who are you should they form level for? Eh? After all, only Instagram followers should get past us.
2: That's so gross.
9: When all you want to do is to only impress.
10: Hello.
9: And the good in you.
10: Hi, is anybody home?
9: Oppress, the one you should impress now.
11: Carol home.
10: Hey, is your boss home?
11: My mother no dey. She don't come out. She no dey.
10: Who is asking about your madam? Is your girl home?
11: My girl. Hey, I beg. No be madam friend you be. What do you want to see my girl for?
10: Are you asking me that?
11: Sissy, I don't see another person here. Now me and you there here. So I don't know where else I talk to. It's not be you.
10: Gosh, you talk too much.
11: Hey, why don't go talk? This mouth there, God give Carol this mouth to talk. I will use and chop, I will talk with her. Anyhow, anything where I want to talk, I will use and talk. You know, consign.
10: Where's your girl?
11: Ah! Hey! Okay. Upstairs. Hey! Carol has arrived. Carol don't arrive. Buga.
0: What is the meaning of this? Why are you barging into my space as if we have a connection or something?
5: Relax.

0: Hey, do not come close to me, else I'm going to do the unthinkable. And you...
1: Why can't you see?
2: Thinkable.
1: You can touch.
3: Daphne, I think you need to get a divorce.
4: A divorce?
5: Of course, girl. You are not about to get married to an adopter of a husband. Who will allow you to do that?
6: And I'm not ready to get married to any man that won't allow me to live my life. I mean, that kind of guy is not meant for me.
3: Can't you see Gerald is controlling?
5: That's why I got married to a 90-year-old man. You know, he doesn't have the strength to stand in my way, girl.
7: Like, did you guys see how he threw us out of his house the other night? He doesn't even have any respect for your friends.
6: And I'm sure he doesn't have respect for your family either.
5: Girl, he's not the man for you. Gerald is not. We need men that we can control. Men that can stand in our way. Men that can do anything we say. That's what we're about, right?
7: Girl, you are getting a divorce and that's on period.
6: And you're not leaving that marriage without, you know what I mean?
8: You know what to do, girl.
5: We get the money and go, girl.
8: Use and dump.

0: Now, since you go up, what should they do for that up? What should they do for up, sis? Eh?
1: I was praying.
0: Prayer? Hey, like this. That's why they just come pray for Percy house. That's why they just come pray for Percy house. But now, you just come our house. Prayer call. I don't even understand which kind of prayer they do for my Oga room. Madam, come. Madam, we here today. I don't. Oga. Madam, no deal. That woman, she don't date Oga. I don't they look time for you, sis. I know the time where she did the Oga. That woman did there 24 minutes and 16 seconds. She did with you. I did vex, Oga. I did vex, Oga. I know say we won't replace Madam. Even if we go replace Madam, don't be me dead next in line. Oga! Now me dead next in line, be wife material. Oga, now you have to talk to you like this, so. Ah, I go tell Madam. You know they answer me. You know they answer me. I go my office. If Madam come back today, Madam go hear everything today.

0: Good morning.
1: Good morning. Did you bring this?
0: Surprise.
1: Well, yeah, quite surprised.
0: Well, I just thought to start your day with a romantic gesture.
1: Wow.
0: Yes.
1: That's quite thoughtful of you. Although you didn't make it, Carol did.
0: But I brought it, and that's what counts, right?
1: Well, that's right. Just teasing you. It's okay.
0: Okay.
1: I will have breakfast in bed.
0: Yeah, baby.
1: Great, great, great. I've looked at all the documents. They work, they work. Absolutely. So, $500 million in 3 weeks, you said? That's good returns. No. That's good returns. You know already, if this goes really well, I should be investing over a villa. Nice. Okay, let's do this. I'm really excited about it. New frontiers, man. Okay. I'll shoot you an email now.
2: And have a secretary do you an MOU tomorrow.

Yeah. Babe, what's up? Just listen to me. I need you to come up with a game plan. Yes. Gerald is expecting a huge amount of money. Yes. Listen, I overheard his conversation over the phone. Just all you have to do is please come up with a good game plan. ASAP. Yes. Bye.

0: Hey. It's still very early in the morning. What are you doing here?
1: Hey, baby.
0: Wait, you're not here to see me, are you?
1: Gerald, you've not called me since last time.
0: Kimberly, I've been busy.
1: Really, Gerald?
0: Listen, Daphne is at home. I don't want her to see you here.
1: I don't care.
0: What do you mean you don't care? She's your friend.
1: I still don't care.
0: Okay, you know what? Just go. I'll call you, right? I'll give you a call.
1: Promise.
0: Yes.

0: Hey, what's up? Tomorrow night? Where? Quilux? Wait, you mean all the celebrities are going to be there? Well, girl, in as much as I want to, I'm sorry. I can't. What do you mean, why? Girl, I'm a married woman and I respect my husband. And yes, henceforth, please, I don't think I'll be clubbing anymore. Bye. Hey, baby.
1: Hey. Let me get things straight. You no longer want to club with the girls?
0: Oh. No. Baby, I do not want that lifestyle anymore. Right now, I just want to focus on our home. I love you.
1: Love you too, baby.
2: Carol's supposed to be a musician. Hey! Because I get France, I get Nash, I serve you cook. Normally, Carol now wife material. Hey! Normally, I be wife material. Hey! Carol serve me now. Madam! Good day.
0: Carol, darling. Carol, I need a favor from you, okay? Carol.
3: Ma?
0: I'm talking to you. Carol, you're a woman like me, eh? So the truth is, I want to impress my husband. So I need a favor from you. Carol, I need you to do two things for me. You teach me how to make simple meals, and then I want you to praise me in front of my husband. Like, you know, I'm learning so fast, I'm good and everything.
3: Carol?
0: Yes, darling.
3: I don't know.
0: You can't teach me or you can't praise me in front of my husband. Which one?
3: Madam, none of them join together. Madam, you see this kind thing there? Now talents with God for heaven. Now he give Carol that talent. As you see, and so, God shall, they give some people talent to find like this. Then God said, I still get sense. He still gives some people talent to find and to know how to cook. Two talents.
0: Carol, stop that! You think this is a joke or something?
3: Oh!
0: That thing. So, Carol, because I said it's a favor, you, look at this one. You know I want to buga for me.
3: I like this song, Joy. Kistania.
0: Crazy. Now listen to me. This is not a favor, Carol. This is an order. You will teach me how to cook and you, Carol, will praise me in front of my husband, okay? It's an order. My house. You leave my house. Try me.
3: Rubbish. No. Madam, we don't get talents. Eh? Go buga now. Of course then. Carol go buga now. Carol get talent. Today, so since now soup won't cook for soup, you go do a chop, time. So if you want to chop it, try it. Chop.

0: mean like this?
1: all this long Jezebel, no. Nobody said they use could be that. Chop it.
0: Okay.

0: Hello? Yes, yes. It's a conference call, Cassie. Yes. Girl, just listen. The plan is working. Yes. Gerald now believes I'm a good wife. Girl, the act is really, really working. So what next?
1: Girls, I think it's time for step two.
0: Okay.
2: Isn't that too early? I'm lost, girls. What's really going on? That's what happens, girl, when you miss Girls Day. I'll help you, Kimberly. Daphne is trying to divorce Gerald, but she needs a massive cash out before that.
0: Girls, I beg, I beg, I beg. You see this marriage thing? I've figured out it's not for me. I can't wait to just leave this guy. I'm tired.
2: You belong to the streets.
0: Okay. Bye, girls.

0: tonight.
1: Baby. Why?
0: It's your birthday in a few days. I want to reserve myself for you and give you a special treat.
1: Baby, you remember my birthday?
0: Of course. You're my wife. I would always remember your birthday.
1: Wow. So, baby, what should you get for me as a gift for my birthday?
0: Actually, it is a surprise. But if you have any additional gifts you'd like me to get you, why not? You can let me know.
1: Sugar. I love the sound of that. You know what? I'll get back to you tomorrow on that.
0: All right.
1: Baby.
0: Don't worry.
1: I love you so much. No,
0: just a few days. Special birthday gift for you. Yeah.
1: I love you.
0: I love you too, baby.
1: I'm coming.
0: That's my baby girl. Few more days to go.
1: I'm coming. Yes. I've written that. I wrote that already. What else do you think? Yes. Autobiography. Yes, girl. Hey, girl, if Gerald should give me all this, girl, I'm good to go. Oh, marriage, help, I beg. Just kiss, this is marriage goodbye, yo.

0: Hey, baby.
1: Hey.
0: How are you?
1: Mm-hmm. What?
0: What is this one, though? Wow. My birthday wish list?
1: Yeah.
0: A house in my name.
1: Yes, baby.
0: But you have this one.
1: Come on.
0: A 2022 Range Rover autobiography.
1: Yes. Baby, I love that car.
0: Right. Funds to start a real estate business.
1: I love properties.
0: I thought you never loved businesses.
1: Stop.
0: You said you like to be a housewife. Okay. 200 million naira in cash as birthday
1: yes.
0: gifts.
1: Baby. What's funny?
0: You. And this list feels like night of a thousand laughs.
1: Come on, it's not a joke.
0: It is a joke. Well, it feels like one. Are you trying to rip me off and close all my bank accounts? Is that what you're trying to do?
1: Gerard, can you just stop this? You're bigger than this. You asked me for my birthday list. Like, what do you want for my birthday? This is what I want for my birthday.
0: Great. Look, Daphne, there will be a party here on your birthday in honor of you. You can invite your friends. A couple of my friends from the UK will be coming as well, so they couldn't make it for the wedding. You'll like to meet with you.
1: Gerald, this is my birthday. Can you
0: I
1: just...
0: know. Trust me, there'll be a lot to eat, drink.
1: And what about the list?
0: A love, no, shaki, or more chicken.
1: Gerald, this is not fair.
0: Hey. Ah, Gerald,

0: the wrong lick.
1: Hey.
2: Hey.
1: How you guys doing? Great.
3: You doing good?
4: Oh, that's my fun.
2: Yeah.
1: That's the birthday girl.
2: Yes.
1: That's my baby.
2: She looks so tasty today.
1: Yeah.

0: Grab cups, drinks.
1: Hey, baby, cola.
2: Cassandra.
3: Hi.
2: Cassie, is it me you are greeting like that? See, Cassie, for the fact that you and my cousin divorced does not mean that we should be enemies.
3: What? What are you even saying? Are you okay? Like, do you really know what you're saying right now?
4: Who divorced who? What are you guys talking about?
5: Is she divorced?
6: No way.
2: Egbami? Cassie, are you and Femi not divorced?
6: Cassie, say something now.
2: Wait. You guys did not know? They've been divorced for over a year now.
7: Auntie Cassie, get her CBO.
6: Are you sure? Are you no worse than her? You're here, rolling around with the big girls in Lagos, while your mom is suffering in the village.
5: Hey. Freya's mom doesn't live in this country, okay? So get your facts right.
6: Exactly.
5: Her name is Neka.
8: What is going on here?
5: Your mom that the villagers contribute money for her to survive. Excuse me,
6: I don't know this girl.
5: How did you even get here in the first place?
6: Get your hands off me.
8: Wait. Are they about to fight, man?
5: They want to die in our girl house.
8: Hey. I hope everyone is good now, right? All the misunderstandings over? Anybody still has anything to get off their chest? So sorry for all the misunderstandings and recognitions. Does anybody still recognize anyone? Okay, great. To the reason we are all here today. My wife's special gift.
9: That looks like a document. I hope it's a house document for my girl.
8: Yeah, so I brought this today. Not because of what I have discovered that you want, but because of what I found out recently. Where's this card now? Where's this card? Where could it be? I hope she has not taken my card again. I hope this woman has not taken this card. I really have to change this pin up.

0: preventing yourself from getting pregnant. Daphne. Wow.
1: Gerald, I can see.
0: Now I'm wondering, did you really lose that pregnancy? Or you got rid of it?
1: Gerald, please, I...

0: No, it's fine. From the time I got married to you, I just knew that this was probably never going to work. Because you're good show for girlfriend, but you say marriage,
1: no.
0: You are not ready.
1: No, Gerard, please don't do this. Please don't
0: done
1: do
0: it
1: this.
0: Already. Here. Divorce papers. Come on, don't be so dramatic. No. Why be so dramatic? This is what you've always wanted, right?
1: No.
0: Oh, you're surprised that I'm the one serving it.
1: Oh, God.
0: You thought you would serve me divorce papers. I brought it. With that ridiculous list that all this your friends helped you to create. Right? I mean, Kimberly gave me all the information.
2: What?
0: She told me everything.
1: Kim!
2: You can touch.
0: You really need to stop. No, stop. Stop. Stop it. You really need to leave now, please.
2: Gerald, we both know you want this. I mean, you know what I want. I'll give you sex and you give me money.
0: I am married to your friend.
2: Gerald, it doesn't matter. She doesn't need to know about this.
0: What if I'm not attracted to you?
2: Likewise, Gerald. I'm attracted to your pocket. And that's more than enough attraction.
0: Wait, okay. Even if anything was going to happen between us, not here.
2: Then where?
0: I can't think of anything right now. I would think of something and get back to you, okay?
2: Oh, Gerald, you don't even have my phone number. Okay, but I have yours and I'll text you.
0: Perfect.
2: Make sure you call me.

0: I tell you this to you. I don't know what you see. Don't you
1: hear? I tell you this thing will happen.
2: Darling, we're done here.
0: Please, I'm sorry. I never knew the person who was divorced was a
2: You can take divorce. Your time, call your lawyers.
0: Look at
2: the papers.
0: No. Gerald, just give me one more chance.
2: I have given you all the chances there are.
0: No.
2: I have moved on.
0: No, please.
2: As a matter of fact.
0: Cassie, someone attack him. Oh my God, please.
2: I'm seeing someone now.
0: Gerald.
2: Someone I feel will make me really happy. Please. Come, darling. Hey. Yeah.
0: Benkele.
1: No, please. You know I love you so much, you know.
3: Just stay.
2: Daphne, you have 30 minutes to pack your things. Okay?
0: I love you. Don't do this to me.
4: Wicked. Now, me supposed to be next. Like, you know, say that me supposed to be next, madam.
0: You know I love you.
4: Oh, God, you don't try. You know, me say next in life. You don't try.
0: Tell me.
4: Kim. Why don't you be seeing me, John? Let me get wrong things for this house. Madam, pull up my toga. Pull up my toga. We'll be like, bang it again. Bang it again.
0: Help me, Gerald.

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0: So.
1: So tell me, how are you? Have you gotten to Abuja?
2: No. Yes, I'm already in Abuja. I just arrived like 2 hours ago. Yes, the flight was beautiful. So how about you? Have you seen your mom?
1: Actually, I am on my way there now.
2: Oh, okay. So when are you coming back?
1: Baby, you know I am on leave. So I'm going to spend 1 week with my family before coming back.
2: Okay. So, a week? Come on, baby. A week is too much.
1: But you're not around.
2: No, but I'm just going to spend only 3 days here.
1: Okay, fine. I will only spend 3 days with them and I'll be back.
2: Okay, so you take care of yourself, yeah? And make sure you say me hi to your mother and your sisters, yeah?
1: Sure, they will hear. And please, do take good care of yourself, okay?
2: Alright,
1: then. Bye, I love you.

0: come on, what is it?
1: Leave me alone.
2: What is it?
1: Leave me alone. We're fighting.
2: We can't fight. We can't fight. Now what, that we're about to have the best moment of our life.
1: Mm-hmm. You can say that again.
2: Of course. So I want you to get your things and let's go to my place.
1: What?
2: Uh-huh.
1: What if she comes back?
2: Oh, come on. She doesn't come back until 3 days after now. Listen, the thing is, no one visits the house. We don't entertain visitors in the house except you and Frank. And Frank thinks I'm in Abuja. And you see where I'm going with this now?
1: Stop the rhetoric. Gosh. You are so crazy.
2: Come on, go get your things.
1: Okay. Stop that!
2: It's your business.
0: You want me to help you?
1: We're doing the right thing.
2: Okay. Well, I'm not exactly sure, but for now, you have nothing to worry about because we have this whole house to ourselves.
1: Mm? Are you sure?
2: Mm-hmm.
1: Double sure?
2: Mm-hmm. Your lips taste like strawberry.
1: You are nutty. Babe, this is wrong.
2: Yes, it is wrong, but I think it's your fault. Yes, you keep looking all this, oozing all the sexiness, and I can't seem to get you out of my mind.
1: You too. I can't stop thinking about you.
2: No,

0: but it's not exactly what you're thinking.
1: Mike? Huh? You having sex with my best friend? In a matrimonial bed?
2: No, Linda, it's not what you think. Shut up!
1: You slut!
0: Babe, listen,
1: I thought you said you went to Abuja.
0: Yes, that's all. I'm trying to
1: Linda,
0: say...
1: it was... myself in. I told you this was the wrong idea. I told you.
3: Will you stop whining and get your things and get yourself out of this place? You want to wear shoes? Take the shoe. Just take it.
1: Okay.
3: Just go. Go before she comes back.
1: Oh, please.
0: All this thing, this is the work of the devil. Please, just put away the knife.
1: So you mean the devil forced you to sleep with my best friend? No, please, I'm sorry. Please forgive me, please. It was a mistake. I'm sorry. So it was a mistake that you found yourself on my bed making love to my husband on my matrimonial bed?
4: Oh, I'm sorry.

0: forgive me. I promise you, this is the very last time. And it has never happened before.
1: You
0: this
1: know
0: is
1: what?
0: The first and the last time.
1: The both of you deserve to die!
2: Baby, please, please. My wife, I'm your husband. Please, please, please, please. Please, please don't kill me, please.
3: Honey, you lied to me that you were going to Abuja for a trip!
2: Yes, I was supposed
3: only
2: to...
3: Only for you to have your way with my best friend! Is that it?
2: Then I was supposed to go to Abuja. It was...
3: You! I trusted you! Yet you betrayed me! You should have just told me you wanted to stay with my husband!
0: Stop it, Linda! You cost us. It's your fault!
3: What? So you still have the guts to blame this on me?
0: Of course I blame it on you! You started this whole madness! You did!
4: Oh my goodness, Ella.
5: You're crazy.
4: Yes.
5: Oh my goodness.
4: Ella, I need a favor.
5: A favor? Well, you know I'm always here to help you. It's safe to say I'm your helper. So what is it?
4: I know. Okay. How do I put this? Ella, I want you to seduce my husband. Are you...
5: Come on, Ella, I'm fine.
4: You're joking. My friend, get out. You're joking.
5: No.
4: I am serious.
0: No, you're mad! You hear me? You are crazy!
4: Ella, just calm down! Can you just calm down?
0: Linda! Okay, I'm calm. I'm listening. I'm listening!
4: Calm down and sit down.
5: Okay.
4: Just
0: I'm calm.
4: No, you're not calm.
0: Alright.
4: Look. I am not asking you to sleep with my husband. I'm only saying you should seduce him. Not like seduce, just...
0: Come on, my friend, shut up! No. Are you normal? Are you crazy? So what if he wants to sleep with me?
4: It's not going to get to that point.
0: Really?
4: I mean, you could tell him, you know, you're feeling guilty. You know, you could just look for any excuse to tell him.
0: You're obviously not listening to yourself, girl. Why would you suggest such thing? How would you be thinking like this? Why? What's your reason?
4: Look, I believe my husband is different from other men, but I just want to be sure. I just want to confirm how he would handle himself in such situation.
0: No, you don't do that. You don't put your man to a test. Someone who loves and adores you.
4: I just want to be sure, that's all.
0: Oh, this is crazy. This is crazy.
4: Ella, you need to calm down. I know, but just do it for me.
0: I'm not going to do it. I'm not going. No, never! What? Me?
4: Ella, you are taking this so serious. I mean, it's not even as serious as you're thinking it to be. You know, if it were to be me, I would do the same.
0: No, don't do that. Don't even go there. I'm not going to do it. I will not do it. Never.
4: Please,
0: let me be.
4: Please, Ella, please. Please.
0: This is not fair. This is crazy.
4: Please.
0: Linda. Please.

0: Babe. I just want to let you know that I'll be traveling to Enugu tomorrow.
1: What? And you're just telling me now?
0: Babe, I just got a message today that my sister was rushed to the hospital. I mean, I need to go see her. And besides, it's weekend. I was thinking.

0: Maybe I could just stay a day or two with my family.
1: Well, I hope it is not that serious. I mean, is it?
0: I don't know. That's why I need to go tomorrow to check.
1: Okay, but babe, 2 days.
0: Just two
1: Two whole
0: days.
1: days, that's too long.
0: Too long.
1: Weekend, babe, you're supposed to be here. We are supposed to be here.
0: It's just 2 days, okay? And before you say Jack, or no, before you close and open your eyes, I'll be back.
1: Are you back now? Well, babe,
0: Just two
1: it has to
0: days.
1: be that 2 days, okay?
0: Of course.
1: But you know I'm going to miss you, right?
0: I'll miss you too.
1: No, that's a bribery. That's some bribery.
0: No.
1: That's some bribery.
0: No.
1: But you have to come back after 2 days, you know. You ain't have to come back.

0: And I forgot to tell you, she'll be staying here today.
1: Huh? Honey, but you're not around.
0: I know. See, they fumigated the house. So she needs to be here until the smell clears off. She'll probably leave tomorrow. Or next. Please.
1: No, it's okay. Ella, please do make yourself comfortable.
2: Thank you so much.
0: My dear, I'll be going to the airport now, okay?
2: All right.
0: But do not worry. My husband will take very good care of you.
3: No problem. Do have a safe trip, okay?
0: I will. Take care of yourself.
2: Huh? I will. Bye.
0: Okay, let's go.
1: All right. Babe. Well, what's that about?
0: Baby, I thought I already told you what happened.
1: Baby, she could have gone to the hotel to lodge. Why here?
0: Babe, that is my best friend we're talking about. I mean, how do you expect me to watch her lodge in a hotel when we have 3 empty rooms in this house?
1: The thing is, you're not around. What am I supposed to do with an adult in the house?
0: It's okay. Look, my friend is fun to be with. You will enjoy her company.
1: Hmm? Whatever. Let me drop your file.
0: No. I will take it from here. You're not going anywhere.
1: But
0: have you forgotten you have a guest in this house? Honey, do not worry about me, okay? I'll take a cab to the airport. I'll be fine.
1: You take care of yourself.
0: I will.
1: And you have a successful journey.
0: Thank you.
1: And you see me high to your sister and your mother.
0: Okay.
1: I know I'm going to miss you.
0: I'll miss you.
1: Hey. I'm going to miss you.
0: It's all right. And one more thing.
1: What's that?
0: Take good care of my friend.
1: Just go before you miss your flight.
0: All right, baby. Bye. Take care.
1: Take care.

0: Hey.
1: Hey.
0: The meal was really good.
1: Oh, I'm glad you enjoyed it.
0: I enjoyed every spoon. Thank you. Where did you learn how to cook like that? I mean, I didn't peg you like that kind of girl that would know how to, you know,
1: come
0: cook.
1: Come on. I'm a woman. Mm-hmm. Oh, well, I learned it from my mother.
0: Uh-huh. All thanks to her, wherever she is. And all thanks to you for learning, you know, how to cook and actually being able to put the cooking into practice. Did I say anything wrong?
1: Oh, no, not at all.
0: Uh-huh. Okay, so about your mom, where is she now?
1: She's with God.
0: Oh, okay. Huh? I'm sorry. No. I'm sorry. I didn't know.
1: No, it's okay. It's long gone. It's fine.
0: May her soul continue to rest in peace.
1: Amen. I'm really glad you enjoyed that meal.
0: Of course I did. I did.
1: Thank you.
0: Okay, let me get something at the mall. Just something for my system, my computer.
1: Oh, okay.
0: Yeah.
1: All right then.
0: Thank you.

0: Hello?
1: Babe. So, how is it going over there?
0: Nothing much.
1: Okay, so where are you?
0: I'm just in the guest room.
1: In the guest room? What are you doing there?
0: Resting.
1: Resting? So where is my husband?
0: He's in the living room.
1: Ella, how do you intend to seduce my husband when you're resting in your room? Go and meet him in the living room.
0: Linda.
1: So what are you putting on?
0: I'm still wearing the jean I came in on that top.
1: Oh, Ella, no. Look, you need to wear something very sexy. I mean, something that would show that your fine shape, that would show your cleavage, you know? At least maybe a short and, you know, something sexy, you know? Poppy.
0: Okay, I've heard you.
1: Okay. Hey, and one more thing. My husband loves to play boards. So if you go to the kitchen, the drawer, there is what inside, so you could take it and play with him. Yes. Go now. All right, dear. All right. I'll call you later, eh? Bye.
0: This, my friend, can be so persuasive.
1: What do I wear now?
0: Go. Oh.

0: It's just that I am not, going to show you any mercy.
1: Are you kidding me? Mm-hmm. Come on, bring it on. Share the first.
0: Hold on.
1: Yes.
0: Oh, this is not moving. Hold on.
1: You are so strong. Are you kidding me?
2: Okay, that's fine.
0: Okay. No mercy. All right. Okay. My game is messed up already, okay?
1: That's the beginning of your doom.
0: All right. Good. What kind of game is this? Oh no. Okay, three.
1: Yep.
0: All right.
1: Let's go there.
0: Play on. You successfully spoiled my game, but.
1: Okay, let's start with this. Pick two.
0: Okay.
1: Pick two.
0: What?
1: General Market. Last card. And what? Check.

0: adopt me. I'm from a family of five and I'm the only girl. So you see?
1: Oh.
0: You see?
1: Nice.
0: I roll with champion. I told you I'm a champion, I'm a pro. Alright, let's play one more time.
1: No. I'm done.
0: Please.
1: No. I'm going to take my shower now and rest.
0: You're just a big baby. Alright, it's fine. Good night.
1: Let's sit out. I'll return to the meantime.
0: No problem. Good night.

0: What is it again? What's up? What's going on?
1: Just calm down. So tell me, what's happening? Have you tried to kiss him?
0: No.
1: So what are you doing now?
0: We were playing what and I was whooping him and he got tired and said he wanted to go and freshen up and sleep.
1: Oh, Ella, come on. Don't just sit there. Go inside with him.
0: Babe, are you sure this is right?
1: Please.
0: This is crazy.
1: Look, I just want to be sure about him.
0: Okay, let me go and meet him upstairs.
1: Thank you. That's my babe. Thank you.
0: You are so naughty.

0: That was how it happened, Lynn.
1: So why didn't you go? Why didn't you leave when you saw him naked? Why?
0: Come on, girl. You know he's got the big stuff down there. As soon as I saw it, I couldn't resist it. I was kept...
1: Shut up! Shut up! So why did you lie to me? Why?
0: What were you expecting? How could I have told you I slept with your husband? How?
2: Oh, wait. What? You mean you set me up with your friend? Is that... Oh, just shut up!
1: Yes! Yes, I did it! Because I wanted to test your loyalty! After all, you said you were different.
2: What? What kind of irritating story is this?
3: Honey, what is it?
2: That a woman caught her husband in bed with her younger sister. I don't get it. How do people think? How can you even cheat on your wife, let alone cheating with her younger sister? There's something wrong with people. I don't get it.
3: But men do it a lot. Yes. I mean, there is this saying that all men are dogs.
2: No, babe. Don't do that. How can you take action of few irresponsible men and then peg it on all men? That's not nice. That's generalizing issue and it's wrong.
3: It's okay.
2: Well,
3: I know my baby's different. And that is why I fell in love with you. I know my baby wouldn't do that.
2: Babe.
3: You won't cheat on me, right?
2: I will love you and you alone. Okay? It's how it's supposed to be. Man, love thy wife.

0: wanted to know if you were different like you claimed you were. But you failed woefully. And here I was thinking that you were different. Not knowing that my husband is a he-goat who has no control of his manhood.
1: Babe, I'm only human. Okay, I'm sorry. But that's not enough reason for you to set me up with your best friend. You gave her all our secret codes. How am I supposed to survive that? And I still have blood running through my veins.
0: Oh, really? But you said, and I quote, how will a married man cheat on his wife with her own sister? No, let me replace that with best friend. How will a married man cheat on his own wife with her best friend? Such man deserve to die. And you have just passed judgment on yourself. So tell me, who goes first? Who wants to die first?
1: Please put down the knife.
0: I'll be back. We are not done with this. And you, don't even think of going anywhere. Don't even think of it.
2: I can't. I just can't stop thinking about you. I never knew I was madly in love with you until you married Mike.
0: So why didn't you say something to me all these years?
2: Because I was stupid. But now I'm ready to fight for your love.
0: It's too late. It's too late, Frank. I'm already married to Mike and I love him.
2: What about me?
0: Just forget about me. Forget about me.
2: It's not possible. See, you just have to give me a chance, okay? I really can't.
3: What exactly is going on here?
4: Hey, bro. You were supposed to be in Abuja, right?
1: So, I was supposed to be in Abuja. You knew that. That is why you came to my house to sleep with my wife in my own home.
0: No, Mike. It's not what you think,
4: honestly,
0: okay? It's not what you think. Let me explain.
1: You want to explain?
0: Mike.
4: Mike, what are you doing?
1: Don't dare call my name. And you told me that you were going to see your parent. So you did that because you wanted to invite your lover here so that you sleep with him in my own house. You better start talking before I do something stupid.
0: Look, Mike, that's not true. I actually wanted to go see my parents. And then I realized that I forgot the medicine that I bought for my mom. And I came back to get it only for me to catch you in bed with the slut.
5: Hey, no, you don't get to call me a slut. After all, it was you. It was you who asked me, literally begged me to seduce your husband.
0: But I asked you to seduce your husband. Did I ask you to sleep with
1: you? Shut up, all of you!
6: What did I hear you say? What?
1: You. Anyway, you expect me to believe the rubbish you just rambled?
0: Look, Mike, I am not lying. That is the truth. I am not lying, Mike.
1: And you. You're supposed to be my best friend.
2: Mike, this is not what you think.
1: Really? What do you think I am thinking?

0: thinking. You have been sleeping with my wife and you are telling me it's not what I think.
1: No, no, no, Mike, I did not sleep with your wife.
2: I can explain.
3: You must really take me for a fool.
2: Mike, you really have to believe me.
3: What are you doing in my house?

0: office. Just one night. One thing led to another, and that was it, just one night. I promise you, see, even before you guys met.
1: Did I not ask you, have you had anything to do with my wife? What did you tell me?
0: See, from here.
1: Okay.
0: Down there.
1: Okay, this is nice.
2: Hi, Linda.
1: This is good.
2: Linda, you're here.
3: Yes.
0: Please sit. Join us.
3: Thank you.
0: This place wasn't difficult for you to find.
3: No, not at all. Okay. The boss wants you to work on this.
0: Oh. Ah, Mike, please pardon me. This is Linda, a friend and a colleague at work. Linda, this is Mike, my best friend.
1: Nice to meet you, Linda.
3: Pleasure is mine.
1: I'm sorry.
0: Linda, what would you like to have?
3: A bottle of malt.
0: Okay. Please, yeah. A bottle of malt.
1: No, I wouldn't take that if I was him. Oh, what kind of thing God. Is that?
3: Sorry to interrupt you guys, but I have to be on my way now.
0: It's alright.
1: Why? Oh, why are you rushing? Come on, spend some time with us. Yeah.
3: I would love to, but it's getting late and
0: it's
3: I have
0: fine,
3: to go.
0: Fine. Just take care of yourself, okay?
3: I will. And thanks for the drink.
0: I'll see you at work tomorrow.
3: It was nice meeting you.
1: The pleasure is all mine. Have a wonderful evening.
0: Alright, you take care.
1: Do you want me to walk you or something?
3: That's fine.
1: Alright. Yes.
0: Are you
1: yes.
0: What's happening? Are you good? What's going on?
1: No, what?
0: It's when you're staring at her like
1: she
0: that.
1: Is so beautiful.
0: I know, right?
1: Okay, I'd like to ask an honest question. Please give me a simple answer.
0: Okay.
1: You know I know you.
0: Uh-huh.
1: You know that I know exactly who you are. Okay, what I'm trying to ask is,
0: okay,
1: have you had anything to do with her?
0: Come on, Mike, I just introduced you as a colleague. What's there? She's my colleague, nothing else. Bro, come on.
1: Sure?
0: Yes, I am sure.
1: Okay, because I'm asking, she's so beautiful. I want to shoot my shot.
0: You are free to shoot your shot. She's just my colleague at work.
1: All right.
0: Yeah, that's cool.
1: Thanks, man.
0: My guy. You like my tattoo shot?
1: I will not like my tattoo. Make us know.
4: I asked you if you had anything going on between two of you, and you said no. Go ahead, shoot your shot. That's what you told me.
0: Mike, it's because I didn't want to castigate her.
4: Beautiful. So why are you here now? What are you doing here that we are now married? What are you doing here now?
0: Mike, honestly, I'm in love with her.
4: You must be very stupid to utter that kind of word.
1: I'm really trying not to do anything stupid.
0: Mike, stupid. Mike, please calm down.
4: Don't tell me to calm down. Don't try it.
1: And you? Why didn't you say anything? Why didn't you tell me you had something with him? Why didn't you say anything?
3: Baby, look, I thought it wasn't necessary. Because he said that she forgets about everything that happened.
0: Wow, you look stunning.
3: Thank you.
0: Come give daddy a kiss. Now, Linda, you are killing me.
3: Can you just stop that?
0: Before I forget, please help me sort this out.
3: Frank, You know, I also have work to do.

0: Why are you this lazy?
1: Because my father is lazy.
0: And why is your dad lazy?
1: Because my grandfather was lazy.
0: And why is your grandfather lazy?
1: Please now, just help me sort it out.
2: Come You're on. Not serious.
1: Thank you. I know I can always count on you.
2: Oh. Yeah. Before I forget, your friend is asking me out.
1: Oh, that. Do you like him?
0: He's handsome. He seems nice. I think I like him. But I am more concerned about us.
1: About us? Come on. I'm okay. Go ahead. If you like him, besides if you like him, just go for him. You have my blessings.
0: And what if he finds out about us?
1: Who's going to tell him? Not me. Definitely not you. Relax. Come on, we're just friends with benefits. I'm cool.
0: Are you sure you won't get jealous along the way?
1: Never. And besides, love is not my thing. Yes, baby.
0: So for your mind now, you get stone heart. So no woman can break it. Don't worry. Very soon, you will meet your match. You will meet a woman that will break this stone heart into pieces for you.
1: Love on this day, baby.
2: I'll see you later.
1: Bye. Bye. You look stunning, darling. I'll see you soon.
0: That was what happened.
3: What? This is unbelievable.
1: This is really my fault. Linda, I should have told you how I feel about you a long time ago. But my ego won't allow me. Bro, I'm so sorry.
3: Don't call me your bro. Don't even try that. Both of you betrayed me.
1: Why can you put down the knife?
3: Don't tell me to put down the knife, else I will slice your throat.
1: Mike, you're really getting close.
3: And even getting close, so what? So even when we got married, he's still sleeping with him.
4: Please, I am sorry. I am so sorry, Mike. Sorry.
1: Mike,
4: I didn't mean for any of this to happen. Please.
1: Please, Mike. Just let me go.
3: Tell me to calm down.

0: where do you think you're going?
1: Linda, I'm sorry.
0: So after sleeping with my husband, you think I will let you go?
1: But you know,
0: just like that?
1: This is not my fault, you know.
0: I... Just go.
2: Please, can you drop me off by the junction? I'm not going very far. If you get to this first junction...
3: I should drop you off. Are you not even ashamed of yourself? You are sleeping with your best friend's husband. What kind of a person are you?
2: Are you normal? Look at this one. Were you not sleeping with your best friend's wife? Eh? You ought to have a family of your own by now, and you're here telling me what? Instead, you go about sleeping with people's wives.
3: You are just a disgrace to womanhood.
2: You are a disgrace to manhood. Your manhood is a disgrace and not fear.
1: Rubbish.
3: Better watch your back.

0: What do you want, Frank? Are you not satisfied in destroying my marriage? What else do you want?
1: Linda, I only came to tell you how I feel about you.
0: You're right. And I'm of all the places in this world. You chose to tell me how you feel in my husband's house?
1: Linda, I thought he traveled. And besides, he was sleeping with your best friend. That man doesn't deserve you.
0: Enough! Well, all that happened because of the stupid game I was playing. I mean, I shouldn't have played such a dangerous game on my husband. And you? You came in to ruin my marriage.
1: Sorry, Linda. I didn't mean to cause any trouble.
0: All thanks to you.
1: I'm so sorry.
0: Now my husband doesn't want to have anything to do with me anymore.
1: Thank you, Linda. I only wanted to...
0: Just stay away from me. Stay away from me!

0: need to talk.
1: Why are you waking me up? Why are you disturbing my sleep? I have nothing to talk about with you, nothing.
0: Mike, we can't continue living like this. I mean, I should be the one upset here because I caught you in bed with my best friend.
1: And whose fault was that? Who set it up? Who set me up with our best friend?
0: I said I only did it to test you.
1: Well done, Mrs. Tester. Don't get me start talking about these things. Especially how you are shamelessly sleeping with Frank everywhere.
0: But that was before I married you.
1: Hey, you can't lie. I've not seen anybody that lies so comfortably the way you do. Your mouth is full of lies and deceit. Please don't disturb my sleep again.
0: I'm sorry.
1: Stop my sleep again. Yeah.

0: are you, my daughter?
1: I'm fine.
0: How is your husband?
1: He's fine.
0: How is your marriage going? Hello? Are you there?
1: Yes, Mom. I'm here.
0: I said, how is your marriage going?
1: Great. Fine. My marriage is fine.
0: Is everything okay? Because you don't sound okay to me. What is the matter?
1: Mama, everything is fine. Just that I have cough and catarrh.
0: I hope it's not that serious.
1: No, I already took drugs, so I'm getting better.
0: Is it the reason why you didn't come home again?
1: Yes, Mama, yes.
0: Okay, I have received the drugs you sent. Thank you very much, my daughter. My God will bless you.
1: Amen, amen.
0: Please, you guys should do fast and give me grandchildren because I'm no more getting any younger.
1: Mama, we will give you grandchildren at the right time.
0: Okay. Please extend my greetings to your husband.
1: Yes, Mama, he will hear.
0: Good wife to him, or I don't want to hear any issues. Remember, husband is scarce.
1: Okay, Mama. Okay. Bye. How do I tell my mom that I've crushed my marriage myself? I shouldn't have played this stupid game. I shouldn't have. Now I've shot myself in the foot.

0: revêtons de tua essência.
1: I have crushed my marriage with my own hands.

0: What are you doing here? Mike, has it gotten to the extent of you abandoning your room to come sleep in the living room? Do you hate me this much?
1: Linda, can you leave me the hell alone?

0: Do you want to eat now, or do you want to freshen up?
1: I'm not hungry.
0: I made your favorite. Pounded yam and vegetable soup. Your favorite.

0: I know you are upset, all right? But I need you to hear me out. I'm sorry. I am truly sorry.
1: Get out of my house
0: before I would do something that I will regret.
1: Fine.
0: I'll leave. But I want you to remember you started this madness yourself.

0: started it. And now that your game has backfired, you want to heap the whole blame on me? No, that's not fair.
1: Get out. I said get out! Go. Get

0: Sorry, bro.
1: You call me bro, but you're a betrayal.
2: Mike, I said I'm sorry. Besides, your wife doesn't deserve the treatment you're giving her. You cheated on her in your matrimonial bed.
1: Leave this place.
2: Okay, fine. I'll leave. But I must warn you, if you divorce your wife, you're gonna be making the greatest mistake of your life.
1: Get out of this place, man, friend! Not your problem!
2: It's fine. It's okay. Hey, Bama!

Your wife doesn't deserve the treatment you're giving her. 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But I must warn you, if you divorce your wife, you're gonna be making the greatest mistake of your life.

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0: Hi.
1: You're welcome.

0: Thank you.
1: Babe, I know I have really messed up. And it's really been an awkward scenarios for the past few weeks. And I have no justification for what I did. I really hurt you and I really disappointed you. But I am sorry for cheating on you with your best friend Ella.
0: I'm also sorry.
2: I went too far by setting you up with my best friend, all in the name of testing you. I'm truly sorry.
1: It's okay. Babe, please, I want to ask you a question and please just give me an honest answer.
2: Okay. What is it?
1: When you said that... Okay, fine. Do you still have feelings for Frank?
2: No, not at all. Look, we were just friends. But after that night we made out, we turned friends with benefit. It was nothing serious. It was just for the fun of it. I mean, Frank was never a serious person. He never took anything serious. And honey, ever since I got married to you, I haven't even dreamt or think of having anything to do with Frank. I do not have feelings for him.
0: Sure? Very sure. I also want to ask you a question.
1: Sure.
2: Were you serious when you said you will continue sleeping with Ella?
1: No. Not at all. I was angry. I just needed to say something to spite you. I was already guilty. I wasn't going to do anything else.
2: Okay.
1: Babe?
2: Mm-hmm.
1: I'm sorry again.
2: I'm sorry too.
1: I've missed you. But I have something to show you.
2: Something?
1: Yeah. Come. Let me have a bag.
2: Okay.
1: And here.
2: Wow.
1: Please.
2: Thank you.
1: Welcome. So I made us dinner. Oh, I made you dinner.
2: Babe, you shouldn't have. But that's very thoughtful of you. Thank you.
1: Anything for you. I've really missed you. And it hurts every day because anytime I looked at you, I was scared. I was scared of losing you. And knowing that I could not find another you anywhere was more scarier.
2: You know, this is the happiest day of my life. I'm so happy. And I missed you too. So.
1: Okay, So I was thinking, since Enoi, you are so beautiful and irreplaceable, how about a duplication, like some little mini you and mini me somewhere occupying this empty seat? How about that?
2: What are you trying to say?
1: I'm trying to say that it is about time.
2: Yes. Just be read. Like, right. How did you read my mind?
1: Okay, once
2: I actually have that in mind.
1: Serious?
2: Mm-hmm.
1: Okay, that. Let's just eat
2: okay.
1: And then go upstairs and start the process.
2: I can't.
1: The process.
2: I can't wait. I can't wait to eat this.
1: I'll dish.

honest compliment. 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

0: has been kicking all day.
1: I know he's been kicking because he misses his dad. Boy, hope you're behaving yourself right there. And you have to make sure mommy is fine. Don't give mommy trouble.
0: He just kicked

0: BR de skate. Love you too, daddy.
1: He's going to be so handsome.
0: Yes, he is.
1: Okay, I got you.
2: Yes.
0: Wow. Oh my goodness, babe. It's so beautiful.
2: I do, right?
0: Thank you.
1: Thank you. Okay, so

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0: I promise you, I didn't see her. I can't go about pouring people water intentionally. I didn't mean to. Please forgive me.
1: And where are you going with water? What are you doing with water in this office? Why?
0: I just finished eating and I just wanted to throw the water away. I'm sorry.
1: I'm so sorry, ma. Because of this, I'm going to deal with her.
2: No, that's not enough. If you still want me patronizing this place, get this idiot fired right now.
0: Hey, Goma, please don't do this to me, please. This is the only thing I have, the only job I have. I live here, I sleep here. This is the only way I take care of myself. Don't take it away from me. I promise I'll clean your dress for free. I'll iron it out. I'm sorry.
2: You should have thought of that before being so careless. Dave?
1: Ma?
2: You heard me. If you still want Miles and I to keep patronizing this place, get this thing out of here this minute.
1: I'm so sorry, Ma. I'm so sorry, Ma. Just give me some more time. I promise you, next time you come here, you will not see her. You won't.
2: Good.
1: I promise you that. Sir. I will see what it costs.
0: No,
1: I will see. Sir, I can't lose any of my customers because of you. I cannot.
0: But I've been working for you. Come on now. Don't do this to me. Hey, what have I done to myself? What have I done? What have I done?
3: What took you so long?
2: Isn't that that stupid girl Dave hired? Look what she's done to my dress. It's completely ruined. You're not gonna say anything.
3: What do you want me to say? You seem to have taken care of everything.
2: Really?
3: Can we go now?
0: Sir, are you really going to fire me? You know that I'm hardworking. I promise you, I didn't mean to pour water on her. It was an accident.
1: Edna, at this point, there's nothing I can do. I'm a businessman. I open here for business. You see, those people, I wash every of their clothes. I know how much I'm making from them. In fact, they are the people that are sustaining this business. You know everything now. So I can't do anything based on sentiment, please.
0: Yes, sir.
1: Don't do this, oh. Don't do this, oh. It will not help you.
0: Sir, please. You know that this is where I live. You know that I don't have anywhere else to go ever since my aunt threw me out of her house. This is where I always sleep. If you send me out, I'll end up in the street. And you know the street is no good for me. I won't survive it. I beg you, please.
1: Edna, there's nothing I can do. There's nothing I can do. There's nothing. Please, start going before that lady comes here and meets you.
0: Please.
1: Start going, you know.
0: Please.
1: Start going. I beg. If you come here again, I'll find you. I'm in trouble. Please. Please, start going.
0: I don't know where
1: to go. No. Start going. Please. I never come here. Don't near here again, please. Before you put me into trouble.
4: Like

0: that stingy, wicked man. The owner of this building, I know this man is a very generous man. I don't even know how he carried this job, go give this stingy, wicked man. And that man must have bring more money for more workers. But bet me, the engineer will siphon it.
1: Good morning.
2: Good morning.
3: Who are you and how money take enter this site?
1: Through the gate. Yes, I came in through the gate.
3: The gate?
1: You both were talking, so you didn't see me coming.
3: This gate?
1: Yes, sir.
3: Okay, no wahala. So, what will help you do?
1: Sir, I'm looking for a job. I want to know if you can employ me to work here.
3: Job?
0: Did this place look like a hotel where you can get a job? Fine girl like you. Tell us the truth, you came here to distract us.
1: But sir, I'm capable. I can do the work.
0: We heard you, and we don't have job for you here.
1: I said I'm capable.
3: It's okay, it's okay. You know what happened, eh? The engineer in charge of this site will soon come. I believe if he comes, this is the only work for you to do. He will give it to you. Eh?
1: Okay, sir.
4: Kolo, how are you?
3: Engineer, thank you. We are fine, sir. Talk of the devil, here he comes. You know what? Just let us go and meet him at once. Yeah?
1: Okay, sir.
3: Just follow me.
1: Thank you, sir. Yeah.

0: and to fix our permanent eyebrows.
1: Isn't it too early?
0: Come on, Daddy. There is no time going to the salon during the day. There's no official time for it.
1: Madsen, this is weekend, okay? Can we at least do some chores before you can go? This house is messy. Look at everything. Can we do some chores at least before you go?
0: Sadie, I believe you can fix it. You can handle it, okay?

0: just include them with yours. Push them together.
1: When are you coming back?
0: Well, I don't know. Okay, don't wait for me for anything. And fix dinner. You know I like it when you cook.
1: Great, Miles. Great.
2: Oga engineer, this is Edna. Edna, this is Oga engineer, Oga Joe. She say she want to talk to you. So if you full am talk now, yeah? Okay.
3: Thank you.
2: You're welcome.
3: Thank you.
4: Good day, sir.
5: Yeah, good day, young lady. What can I do for you?
4: Sir, I'm looking for a job. I want to work here.
5: You are looking for a job here? No, now you can't be looking for a job in this kind of place. The kind of job we have here is for men, guys, not for young girls like you.
4: Sir, I'm strong. I can do the work. Besides, what a man can do, a woman can do even better.
5: I see. I like your courage. I like your courage. But have you checked very well? Because what we do here is hard work. You can see iron, cement, block, concrete.
4: Sir, I'm strong. And a trial can convince you. Just give me a trial and see.
5: I see. Since you are determined and very, very ready to do the job, I will give you a trial. Let me see what you can do.
6: Go and meet Piccolo. Tell him to give you something to do.
3: Okay, sir. Thank you, sir.
5: I'm giving you this job because of the zeal I've seen in you. If you do well, then we can do more. Mind you, don't disappoint me.
3: Sir, how can I disappoint you? My name is not Amaka.
5: Oh, yes. It's only Amaka that disappoints.
3: Edna does it.
5: Oh, you are Edna by name?
3: Yes, sir.
5: It's okay. Go and meet Piccolo.
3: Thank you,
5: sir. Don't forget, my eyes is on you.
3: Thank you, sir. You're welcome. God bless you, sir.

0: So were you able to fix those for me?
1: Not really. We are running short of materials.
0: Okay.
1: We need the 16mm and the 8mm rods.
0: Okay.
1: Here is the list.
0: Okay, this is almost the same thing I have on my list. All right. This is the check for the workers.
1: Oh.
0: Yes, please do pay them. I like the fact that you do pay them on time. No one has brought any complaint to me. So keep that up.
1: You won't.
0: Uh-huh. So, thank you.
1: Okay. In that case, I'll have to rush to the bank and get the money so that I can pay the workers immediately.
0: That would be good. That would be good.
1: Are you not coming to the site today?
0: No. I still have a lot of things to do, and then I'll still clean up the whole place. So I may be tired once I'm done. I will not be coming.
1: Cleaning?
0: Yes.
1: Where is your woman? Why will you be the one cleaning the house?
0: Oh, she went to the salon.
1: And left the house just for you to do? Is that proper?
0: There is no law that says a woman must be the one to do the house chores. And we help each other, that's all.
1: Miles, don't let a woman override you. She would take advantage of that.
0: You don't know Madison. She's such a sweet soul. She will not do that.
1: It's all right. Let me go back to the site.
0: All right.
1: Thank you very much.
0: Take care of you, eh?
1: I will.
0: All right.

0: Edna. Na me.
1: Boss himself, my boss.
2: The boy they agreed to special.
1: Okay, God do it.
3: Our chair.
1: It's up. Why they want me this morning? Now you be our boss now. Are you my boss?
3: Why you they talk to
2: now you they in charge now. You know, say since you enter this side, the way you they hijack work, you they hijack everything. They shock me. You may hijack this side to self with from the way I see it.
1: He they want me a big God do it.
0: But wait, to make an ask you.
1: What happened now? Why they beat call my foot?
0: Nah, guy, they one side. I see as your hand they cross, they cross. You buy your own. As I talk, I even they surprised as I see you here. This is where come to side before everybody today. I hope you sleep well for last night.
1: I sleep well, though. But I come early today because I don't want to make Oga complain about my work at all. I want to work well today.
2: Okay. Oh, attitude of a serious person.
1: Wait, make I give you my.
2: Calm down.
1: Ah. You don't rest, Abby. See where they sell out for junction.
0: Your own just day for blood.
2: Okay, test this bread, it's okay.
0: Enough, guys. More just enter, more go up. That man go just meet us here now. Everybody, let's just
1: go. Make you complain, say, I no work today. Now you make a comment.
0: Okay, I'm more to go. It's okay! More to go. Oh, yeah. More to go. Today,
1: chop. You don't cut my food,
0: no mind, now. Buy your own chop. No.

0: Hey, Edna.
1: Sir.
0: How many blocks you don't carry today?
1: 15, sir.
0: Only 15? Huh? You see, today, if you don't carry better block, I go fire you for this work. And the one you say this thing now work for me, you say you go do them. See, waiting be 15 block.
1: Sir, I carry pass all of them. Ask them.
0: You carry pass all of them?
1: Yes, sir.
0: Well, I go get the record of everybody we carry waiting carry today. If your own no plenty, no try come here again.
1: Thank you, sir.

0: マディスン、マディスン、マディスン。
1: Why are you yelling my name like that? Is there a problem?
0: What is all this?
1: Huh? What's the problem?
0: What is the problem?
1: Uh-huh.
0: Look around you. Don't you see anything wrong with this kitchen?
1: Like how?
0: What do you mean like how? Why is this kitchen looking like a refuse dump?
1: When I'm not your maid.
0: Did I say you are my maid?
1: But that's what you're implying.
0: What do you mean that's what I'm implying? What is wrong in you cleaning the kitchen? What is wrong? This place, this plate, everything here, you are the one who has used them. So what is wrong in actually washing them and fixing them right? You're asking me what is wrong. What do you do all day when I go to work?
1: I take care of the house.
0: Which of the house? This same house that is looking like a refuse dump, or this same kitchen, the way it is looking?
1: Mouse, please. I was busy doing something inside when I heard you screaming my name. Okay, I don't have time for your nugget this morning. You have hands, use them, or better still hire a maid if you need one.
0: Oh, I'm nagging. I have hands. All right. I'm nagging. It's scary.
2: You mean marriage?
0: Yeah. You see, Martin and I, we're trying to take things slowly. But Martin, she's in a rush to get married, and
2: you aren't ready for now.
0: Thing is, I was ready. I was fully ready. But then she's giving me a different vibe from what I used to know. She doesn't like work, any kind of work at all. She, even the house chores, she doesn't do anyone. I literally had to go to work and come back to make chores in the house. That's not fair.
2: And that means she isn't the kind of woman you wanted.
0: Well, I must confess, I was blinded by her beauty on the first sight. You know, I started seeing little signs. I was hoping, okay, maybe we could work something out and just make this relationship work. But she doesn't want to do anything. She just wants to sit down, take care of her. She's selfish, she's self-centered, she doesn't want to do anything but take care of herself. She just wants to sit pretty. She just wants to be a baby girl. I don't want a baby girl as a wife. I want a woman. A woman who is responsible, understanding, and knows how to manage a home.
2: So why did it take you this long to find out who she really is?
0: Oh, well, we've never stayed together this long before. I don't know, it was just a few months back. And I never saw any of those things from a distance.
2: Man, you wanted a classic chick, isn't it? So why are you not complaining?
0: Oh, well, who says that a chick cannot be classy and productive at the same time? She's just completely... She doesn't want to do anything. That's not what I want.
2: In other words, you're saying she is not what you ordered for.
0: Well, this is a case of what you ordered for and what you got. On a terrible aspect of it, by the way. Honey?
1: Oh, you're dressed.
0: You're not ready?
1: Well, no. I won't be going with you today or any other day.
0: Why? I thought we were in agreement together.
1: I know, but Zaddy, I don't want any more irritations on my skin.
0: Whoa. My work? Irritation to you? Where I make all the money that you spend and look this glam is now an irritation to you?
1: Don't be like this.
0: So, in case you need anything, the irritation money is by the bed, the drawer,
3: You can take from there and give yourself a treat.
4: Thank you, baby. Thank you. Have a wonderful day. You know the sound of money makes me wet.
3: I don't want that.
4: Money. Let me go get money.

Doctor is the engineer. I don't use my answer engineer. No, you can jump the plumber. That is the least the plumber.

0: The road is now complete.
1: Okay.
0: So all of them here now for the digging of the last floor upstairs. And then the planks, they are using it too. For them. And then these ones now carrying blocks, they are taking it upstairs because they mess

0: Same people are up there.
1: Okay.
0: So work, everything is going perfectly well.
1: All right.
0: Yes, sir. So, that's...
2: Hello?
3: Welcome, sir.
2: Thank you. How are you?
3: Fine.
2: Some dirty clothes.
3: Okay.
2: Do you want for the last time? Is it ready?
3: Not yet, sir, but it will be ready by tomorrow.
2: All right.
3: Sir, a minute, please. Here. I found this in one of your pockets when I was doing your laundry.
2: Really?
3: Yes, sir.
2: And you thought you should return it?
3: Why not? I don't take anything that doesn't belong to me.
2: Wow. This will be the first. Thank you.
3: You're welcome, sir.
2: Okay. You can have this for lunch.
3: You don't have to.
2: Oh, is it small?
3: No, no, okay. No. That's not what I mean.
2: Oh, okay. Just so have it for lunch.
3: Really?
2: Mm-hmm. Take it.
3: Thank you, sir. Thanks for your patronage.
2: Thank you.
1: But who is that girl working on my side?
0: Oh, that girl? Mm. She's one of my laborers, sir.
1: No, I'm not comfortable with it. A girl this young should be in school, not in this in a place like this.
0: Hey, but okay, if you ask me, I will tell you to leave that girl. That girl is very, very hardworking. In fact, that girl is as strong as German machine. She even strong past some of these young men where they here. Very strong and hardworking, sir. I've tried her and I can assure you that she's very hardworking.
1: Where is the list the head worker made?
0: Oh.
2: All right.
1: I will get back to you on this.
0: Okay, sir.
1: I need you to do something about the girl. I do not want, you know how these things can be if any accident. So I do not want her. She's too young to be working here. She's delicate.
0: I will do something about it immediately, sir. Mm-hmm. Bye-bye, sir. No break block, oh, and teach you this time. Well, you know as you do, now anybody will break block, you go pay. I know they have to look anybody face, oh.
4: Edna.
3: Sir.
4: I've gone through my records and see the number of blocks you carried today.
3: Sir,
4: you did marvelously well today.
3: I told you I was surprised and make you proud.
4: Keep it up. You are really trying.
3: Thank you.
4: But Edna, there's a little problem. Yes, a very little one. You know, say, no be me get this place. I'm just the site engineer supervising the project. And as the site engineer, I don't give out instructions. Rather, I receive instruction. And the current instruction now is that the owner of the site is really very, very angry. Yes, he is mad at me. He's annoyed that I engaged female on this project. He is really mad at me that involving girls will slow down the job and make it sluggish.
3: Ah.
4: So to that effect, he is saying that I should ask you to go.
3: But sir, I'm not sluggish and you know it. And if you ask me, that's gender discrimination. I work harder than almost everyone here. As Piccolo, they are no match for me.
4: Yes, that can be true. But the truth is that, like I said, nobody me get here now. I'm just under instruction. And if I don't send you out now, I may be the one going. So the owner of the house said you should go. So please, I will advise you, you go after today. Don't come back again.
3: Sir, please. Sir, please.
4: Come on. Stop begging me. At this point, I don't have anything to do. I am under obligation to carry out the instructions given to me by the owner of the house. So please, just go home. Don't come again. I believe God. He will give you another job. I trust God so much that He will provide you with another job. Even He might give you a job better than this one. So don't let that bother you, please. Okay? Just go home.
5: It feels like the end of the road. I try and try, but nothing's coming up.

0: إدنا. إدنا.
1: Who's drunk? So you're crying. Anybody die?
2: Nobody died. I'm fine.
1: But why are you crying?
2: I'm fine.
1: Okay, okay. It's time to go. Work don't finish. Maybe they go. By the way, where did they live, Seth?
2: I don't worry, just
1: you sure about that?
2: You can go. I have a few things to tidy up first.
1: Okay. Well, this is your tears, I do not just understand. Okay.
0: In that case, I will see you tomorrow, man.

0: How are you? What was the day?
1: It was fine. You should go take a shower first.
0: I should go take a shower before I hug you?
1: Mm-hmm.
0: Okay. So what's for dinner? Because I'm really famished.
1: Don't worry, just go have a shower first.

0: You ordered food again.
1: I didn't have the time to cook.
0: What were you doing all day?
1: I went shopping.
0: Again?
1: A girl never gets tired of shopping.
0: But at least dish the food now. How can you just bring this in like this?

0: Madsen, how much did you take from the drawer?
1: It doesn't matter. You said I should use the money to buy anything.
0: I said you can use the money to buy anything. Does that mean you should wreck me? I expected you to be responsible.
1: Of course, I am responsible. Which is why I only picked a few clothes and then I upgraded my phone to an Apple 13.
0: When you still have a working phone?
1: Miles, I have begged you for over a month plus. I have pleaded with you to upgrade my phone, but you just didn't want to, not like you don't have the money.
0: Okay, so that's the route you want to take now.
1: Goodness.
0: Eh? That's the route you want to take. It's fine.
1: Miles, listen. You have the money. I am your girlfriend. You should spend on me. Spend it on me.
0: Okay.

0: are you doing here? Who went to be the meaning of this one?
1: No face, so.
0: Oga, you want to kill me, eh? Oga!
2: Ta!
0: Oga!
3: No, Oga. Oga, to be honest with you.
0: No.
3: Oga.
0: Don't give me that joke.
3: Please.
4: Joe, I am disappointed in you. No, why would you allow such kind of thing to happen?
3: Oga.
4: You need to take care of it immediately because you told me that you're going to take care of it.
3: I will do that.
4: Okay, what would people say now if they hear that one of my workers is sleeping in an uncompleted building? That would look bad on me.
3: Believe me, I swear to Almighty God, I didn't know that this girl sleeps in this place. How can I do a thing like that?
4: Take care of it.
3: I will do that, I promise you. I will fail. Eh? No verse, Oga, beg. I don't know.
5: As they work out like that, come out angrily. Now, seriously, big game.
3: Now, this girl, where that stupid girl? Eh? Where is that girl? I will sort you with. Come here, you. What do you want to do? So, now, problem you want to put me into, eh? Now, bad thing I do give you work. When I give you work, I give you house. Answer me, did I give you house when I gave you work?
6: I'm so sorry.
3: Why you want to do this kind of thing to me? Why you come to sleep here?
6: I know that you hired me. I truly didn't mean to betray your trust. Please forgive me. Please
3: now, you see what me. You want cause for me? Nearly now, my Oga don't pursue me come out for this place. Just because I do good thing for you. Eh? Why you go to sleep for uncompleted building like this? Even without telling me. Eh?
6: Sorry.
3: You not go see your house, go sleep now. When did you start to sleep here? Talk before I go use this thing to break your head. When did you start sleeping there?
6: The day I started walking here.
3: You see? Since that time. Now here you just sleep. Hey! You see why good thing don't go? Since that time, I hear you just sleep. Can you imagine that?
6: Sir, I'm sorry.
3: Imagine waiting this man for do me now. Huh? But why you go to sleep for uncompleted building? Girl like you, where your family?
6: I'm so sorry.
3: Where is your house? You don't look me. Where is your family? I need to see them now. Where you want to pursue me for what? Where your family?
6: I don't have anywhere. I don't have anywhere else to go. Please, sir, help me beg Oga. Or I can beg him myself. No, sir.
3: No family.
6: No. Please help me beg him.
3: But the truth is, I don't feel happy. You saw how mad my boss was at me. Huh? I don't want to do anything that will put my own job in a very big risk. I can't help you. You see me waiting here too now, and a stranger I be. I don't even get house for this place. As I dey here now, and I want small guest house where they like pottery. Now there I do sleep. After work, I go carry myself. You go there, go stay. As you mean my family day here now, for same I carry you go house. Huh?
6: Hey, please.
3: I beg. You have to go, please. Make two of us no go fall inside gutter at the same time. You lose your work, I lose my work. Nobody go help each other.
6: Please don't send me back to the streets. The street is no place where a woman is living.
3: Here is not even a better place for a young girl like you. If bad boys catch you here, what thing they go do you? You go even run enter street. I beg, here no good for you. Come on.

0: Dave J. You're enjoying us.
1: Welcome, sir.
0: You're looking good, though.
1: Yes, so.
0: We hardly see you here again. What's happening?
1: Yeah, you know, I'm not alone.
0: Alone? What of your girl?
1: Oh, Edna. I fired her now. She poured water on your Mason. So, Mason asked me to fire her. If not, you and her will not be bringing clothes here again. So, I have to. Let her go.
0: Wait, you fired her because of that?
1: Yes, sir.

0: am my biggest customer. So, you know how the business goes. So I can't risk my business because of one stupid girl.
1: Do you know where I saw her? I saw her in a very, very irritating position the last time.
0: Don't worry about her. Let me get your clothes. Your clothes is ready. Don't worry yourself. So, you can see. You know how I used to. You know my work. Don't pity for that Edna. It's a very, very stupid girl. Maybe na nemesis. Thank you, sir.
2: Yeah.
0: I really appreciate.
3: Hey, Zadi, you're back.
4: Who are you?
3: I don't understand. I'm Martin.
4: How can you be comfortable taking food away from someone else's mouth? Who gave you such right?
3: What do you mean? I don't understand.
4: Okay, you don't know what I'm talking about. Do you remember the girl that works with David at the laundromat? Are you the one who asked David to fire her?
3: Oh, that. That serves her right.
4: That's all you have to say. That serves her right. You're not even remorseful for what you have done. You've taken away someone else's source of livelihood and you're not sorry.
3: She ruined my dress.
4: What dress? What dress compared to human life? I saw that girl today. She was sleeping at the site. Sleeping there. She was scared. She was miserable. I couldn't even help her because I was confused. And to think that you're the one who is responsible, he gives me quiver. And then you sit down there and you tell me she ruined your dress. What dress?
3: I don't understand. Is that why you're shouting at me? No, you're yelling at me because of that thing.
4: I'm yelling? Really, who are you? Because I don't know this you. I don't know who you are.
3: Can you imagine? Because of that low life. That thing. That daughter of a nobody. Jeez! That serves her rights. Rubbish.

0: sister, please. I'm sorry.
1: No.
0: I didn't mean to sleep.
1: No.
0: Forgive me. I don't sleep there anymore. No. I know they sleep for there again.
1: It's
0: I don't
1: okay,
0: go.
1: It's okay.
2: Where are you going?
1: You don't know.

0: I'm sorry. I haven't had such a good meal in a long time.
1: No, no, no. You don't need to be sorry for eating. And I hope the site supervisor pays you your money, because you should be eating good food if you're earning money.
0: Yes, he does. Just that I'm saving it for my accommodation. I've been living in the street since my boss fired me. Why won't you eat?
1: Food? Oh, I have lots of food at home. So

0: Is this where you live?
1: Yes.
0: Hey, it's very big, oh.
1: So, how would you know, or how would you react if I tell you that you'll be sleeping in one of the rooms? Do you want to stay outside before?
0: Ah, no. Thank you, sir.
1: And I have a proposal for you. That is, if you want it. This house needs strong hand. I mean, with the chores. So I would, I'll pay you for it. I'd like you to help with the house chores and everything.
0: Okay.
1: You like it? You can handle it?
0: Handle? Ha. Sir, I used to carry block. Oh, have you forgotten? I can handle it.
1: Please, just come with me.
0: Thank you, sir.
1: Come in, come in, come in. Hey, babe.
2: What the hell? Mouse?
1: Yeah?
2: What is this?
1: Dad!
2: Save that greeting for your pathetic self. Mouse, what's going on? What's the meaning of this?
1: She's our guest.
2: Our guest? Where is the guest? I can't see any guests. Mouse, hold on. I don't understand. What are you doing here with this miserable pig that sports my dress?
1: Madsen, can you calm down? Because she is staying with us here.
2: Hold on. Was she the person you were telling me about on the phone?
1: Oh, yes.
2: Oh, no. Hell no! Listen, Mouse, I will not even allow you bring a total stranger into this house, not to talk of this pig. This girl that ruined my dress!
1: She's staying here with us.
2: Mouse, you're not doing this. Seriously, this is not going to end well. Mouse, this is not right. It won't end well. Hey, if you know what's good for you, get out of my house! Get out! Get out of my house!
1: Well, are you okay?
2: Mouse, trust me, this is not right. This fire you are igniting is going to burn you.
0: Okay now. it's all right.
1: This is where you'll be staying till Joseph comes with you.
2: Me?
1: Yes, it's your own.
2: Here. Sir,
0: you're so kind. Thank you so much, sir. Thank you. God bless you. May God keep and preserve you. Thank you so much. Hey. Your wife. She doesn't like me, and I can understand why, but truthfully, I didn't intentionally splash water on her. It was an accident.
1: You're not mad, right? Of course not. So you won't go about looking for who to splash water on. Don't worry about her. Just settle down and then come down for dinner.
0: Dinner?
1: You don't want to eat dinner?
0: I want to eat dinner, sir.
2: Edna, no, I'm dreaming. Edna.

0: So my opinion no longer counts in this house.
1: Martin, not now, please.
0: Despite the fact that you know I don't like that girl, you know I don't even want to see her, yet you went ahead and brought her here.
2: What would you have me do? She has nowhere else to go.

0: is that our business? No, how is that our business? So you feel it's right to just go out there and pick a stranger, some random person to live with us?
1: Without... You took away her job. You took away the roof over her head. She was sleeping and working at that laundry shop, but you... You know what? I am happy that she is here. At least we get to make up for your wrongdoing.
0: Oh, please. Everyone has a story. Hers isn't the worst out there. Honestly, you can't just go out and pick a rando and bring him to our house. Come on. It doesn't make sense.
1: I'm sorry. Babe. I need you to do Zadie a favor. This girl, she does not have a job. She does not have a roof over her head, and we need her. So let us employ her, because we need her. We need her at least for the chores. And then we pay her, and then once she saves up money for accommodation, she leaves. Saving is, that's all. Please, do that in a favor. Come on. Please.
0: You know, I can't say no to Zadie.
1: That's my girl.
0: But hey, tell her to stay off my path.
1: Got it. Stay off her path. Like, stay off. Come here.
0: You sure know how to get to me.
1: But I have the key. What of Edna? Edna? Edna!
2: Sir?
1: Please come.
2: Okay, sir.
1: Where is your food? Have you eaten?
2: No, sir.
1: Sit down. Join us. Babe, this is your food.
0: Sit where? Join who? Where? Please, my son starts so.
1: Baby, be nice.
2: It's okay, sir. I'm not
1: okay. No, it's not okay. Martin, go and get her food.
0: What kind of cheap perfume is that? Oh, let me guess. You got it from one of those aboki shop, right?
1: Babe.
0: Oh, please. Babe, aren't you joking?
1: Can you stop? Get her food.
0: Keep your distance. Let's go. Please keep your distance.

0: Shifts.
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0: Ma, you sent for me.
1: Yes, sit.
2: What are you trying to do?
1: My friend, sit on the floor. I said sit on the floor.
2: Are you deaf?
1: Move closer. I said closer. Massage it.
0: What?
1: Massage my feet. I said massage it. You live rent free in my house. You eat my food. So serving me should be the least thing for repaying me. Massage that thing very well now. Massage it. Don't you have bones in your hand? If it's to eat my food now, you eat it. Or if it's to follow my husband up and down now, you do my favorite. Massage that thing very well.

0: Wow. I take my car to car wash. You shouldn't have bothered.
1: But, sir, I am your domestic staff, and this is part of my job description.
0: Nope, not this one. But you did a great job. I'm impressed.
1: Thank you, sir.
0: Have you done this before?
1: No, sir. This is my first time.
0: This is nice.
1: Thank you, sir. I'm glad you like it.
0: But don't do it again. I want you to concentrate on the kitchen and maybe other house chores. For my official clothes, it goes to the laundromat and my car to the car wash.
1: Noted, sir.
0: Well done.
1: Thank you, sir.
0: Babe. Babe,
2: you know, why do you feel the need to be close to that trash?
0: Madison, she's a girl, not a trash.
2: A girl who looks so unkempt. Look at her hair, her clothes, yuck. You know, you shouldn't be close to her, otherwise you might get infected one day.
0: You know, that girl may not be polished, but she knows what she wants out of life. She has survived on her own. She is humble. She's respectful. I think you have a thing or two to learn from her.
2: Are you trying to insult me?
0: No insulting.
2: Mas, are you trying to insult me? What can I possibly learn from that total trash? That maggot? What can I learn from her? Oh, please.
0: So for you, life is about polishing your nails and your face and fixing permanent eyebrow. That's what life is about. Life is beyond that. As a matter of fact, being a good person, being kind, just little act of kindness to the next person you see, doesn't have to be someone you know, is beautiful. And she have that. You should learn that.
2: So you're trying to say now that I'm not nice, huh? I'm not nice, right?
0: You have

0: a troublemaker.
1: You have a beautiful way of showing being nice.
0: I don't blame you. She has bewitched you. I don't blame you. If Mars, the first, does not end there. Stop there.

0: doing? You're stealing my food.
1: No, I was only trying to eat.
0: Shut up, liar. You're a cheap liar. You know, I know wretched people like you. All they do is look for an opportunity given to them by a rich man to steal.
1: No, but Mr. Mai said I can always eat anytime I'm hungry.
0: Haven't I warned you not to ever enter my kitchen? Huh? Haven't I warned you never to touch any of my things? What makes you think you can enter my kitchen with those two left legs of yours and your leprosy and to steal my food?
1: Stop saying I'm stealing. I'm not a thief.
0: You're talking, you are talking. Listen, I will deal with you in this house. The earlier you leave this house, the better for you. If you don't leave in peace, you will leave in pieces. Nonsense. Witch, make sure you clean up this mess.

0: Welcome, sir.
1: How are you?
0: I'm fine, thank you, sir.
1: You doing okay?
0: Yes, sir. Just that the house is boring when you're not here.
1: Okay. So how about you follow me to work sometime?
0: Sir, you want me to follow you to work?
1: Mm-hmm. I have a tipper garage, as a matter of fact, three of them. So why don't you come meet some of the workers and try to make friends? You like that?
0: Yes, sir, I would like that.
1: So why are you eating bread? Is there no food in the house?
0: There's no food in the house. Besides, I was craving it.
1: The fridge is fully stocked. So how come there's no food in the house?
0: Sir, are you cold?
1: Yes. Sit and eat.
0: Sir, I'm not hungry.
1: What do you mean you're not hungry? Eat. I saw you eating bread outside, so you can't say you're not hungry. Sit and eat.
2: The poor girl said she's not hungry. So why are you forcing her to eat? You wanted to give her all of this?
3: Huh? This big chicken? Huh? What happened to the other smaller parts, like the head or the neck?
2: Why give her this? Doesn't make sense. Now this one is too much.
1: What do you think you are doing? That food is for Edna.
2: And what does it look like I'm doing?
3: What does it look like I'm doing? This chicken is well sourced too.
1: Did you tell her there is no food? Because I saw her eating bread.
2: Hey! Maybe that's what she wants to eat now.
3: I want her to eat. Oh. Mouse, why are you making a big deal out of this issue now? Eh? The poor girl said she's not hungry. Oh, are you hungry? Are you hungry? Mm-hmm.

0: What's your food now? What is it? What are you still doing here? May I disappear? Leave!
1: You want to fly into the food? Mouse, please.
0: What's your food? You see, friend. You're not in the kind of baby chicken you want to give that girl. See your own plate, see her own. I don't know what your problem is. This girl has not eaten kind of food before in her life. If you have lost your appetite, I can't.

0: Sa.
1: How are you?
0: I'm fine, sir.
1: Are you sure you are comfortable enough?
0: Comfortable? Sir, I am more than comfortable. She don't know what she did for me. I went from sleeping in an uncompleted building to having a big bed all to myself. I can't thank you enough. Thank you very much, sir. God bless you always.
1: That does not answer my question. What I meant is, Madison disturbing you? Is she troubling you while I am not around? Edna?
0: No, sir. She doesn't give me any trouble. She's in fact very nice to me.
1: Huh. Okay, that doesn't sound like her. Oh, but if you are telling me that you're comfortable and that you're cool with her, I will believe you.
0: Okay.
1: But you tell me when she disturbs you, okay?
0: Yes, sir.
1: And if you need anything, do not hesitate to ask me. Right?

0: Sir, sorry, I didn't know you were in there.
1: No, it's fine. I'm not naked.
0: But you're topless.
1: Oh, yeah, right. Hold on. I'm clothed.
0: Sorry, sir. I didn't know that you were staying.
1: It's fine. What do you want?
0: I'm here for the dirty clothes.
1: All right, you know where it is.
0: Okay.
1: Edna?
0: Sir?
1: You speak so well. Ever been in school?
0: Yes, sir. I finished my secondary school.
1: You speak so well for a secondary school. Is that all?
0: Yes. I live with my aunt. And
2: Edna?
0: Ma?
2: Leave. I want to discuss with Miles. Whatever thing you're doing, you do that later.
0: Okay, ma'am. Sir. Oh.
2: I am not comfortable seeing her in the same space with you.
1: You feel threatened?

0: Threatened? By who? That? Hell no. I just don't want her feeding your ears with nonsense.
1: No lies. I think she is smart. She has lots of potential, that's all.

0: Miles, please, don't be like this.
1: Be like what? Madison, I have projects. Important projects that need money. So I do not have any money to spend on reckless frivolities. Do you understand? I'm trying to save for my future and that of my unborn kids. At this time, I don't expect you to be irresponsible with money. I expect you to help me and make money. Making money is hard. You shouldn't be spending it on reckless things. Oh, how would you know that?
2: Did you see? It's okay, don't worry.
3: So you didn't see her?
4: No, sir. Is she not in her room?
3: Oh, where could she have gone to? I'm trying to call her phone. She's not taking the calls. Where could she have gone to?
4: Maybe you should try calling her friends. She could be hanging out with them.
3: Those ones, I don't relate with them at all. Wait. She mentioned wanting to hang out with them. But she couldn't have gone without telling me. And she didn't go with any of the cars. That's not like her, is she?
4: Just try calling her one more time. Maybe she will pick.
3: Where is she?
5: I can fly. Baby.
3: What is wrong with you?
5: Stop it!
1: Why are you so drunk? Why did you let yourself drink so much?
5: I am not drunk! I am just on a high velocity.
1: Okay, let's go to the room.
5: Baby, calm down.
1: Calm down. Can we just go?
5: Maybe we should just dance. Wait.
1: Yes.
5: This house is stunning. Yeah, baby, I'm stunning.
1: I'm holding
5: it. He's stunning.
1: I'm holding
5: it. Hold it. He's stunning. It's just falling apart. Hold it. Hold the beauty. It's falling.
1: I'm holding the beauty.
5: Baby, baby. Yes.
1: Baby, baby.
5: Hold it.
1: Baby, baby.
3: Edna?
4: Sir.
3: How is she now?
4: She's getting better. I'm able to calm her temperature down.
3: It's fine. Well done.
4: Thank you, sir.
3: I just don't understand it. This her latest attitude, I have never seen it before.
4: She's going to be fine, sir.
3: Well done.
4: Thank you, sir. You're awake.
5: My head.
4: You're awake.
5: Jesus, my head. What are you doing?
4: Mom, you were running a temperature. I'm just trying to calm you down.
5: Just shut up. What makes you think you could touch me?
4: Mom, you came back drunk.
5: I said shut it. Shut up. Get out.
4: Mom.
5: Oh, shut. I said shut up.
3: Wait, what is going on here?
5: Baby, you wouldn't believe it. She touched me. She touched my skin.
3: What do you mean she touched you? She is the one still taking care of you after you came back home last night, wasted.
5: Well, I didn't ask her to. She touched me with those filthy hands of hers.
3: You didn't ask her to. You're supposed to be grateful to her, not treating her the way you are doing right now. What is wrong with you? All right. Edna?
4: Sir.
3: Come with me.
5: Go! Go! Oh my goodness. Jesus. Where is my sanitizer? I need my sanitizer, Jesus. I might just be infected.

0: I'm sorry.
1: It's okay.
0: She has no right to treat you the way she did.
1: I'm fine. Really, I'm fine.

took him.

0: Hey, Daddy.
1: That's my baby.
0: Oh my God. I'm
1: fine. So how was your day?
0: It was good.
1: Thank you. I got something for you.
0: You bought me a gift? A gift? A gift for me? Oh. Daddy, why are you so sweet?
1: Where's Edna?
0: I don't know. She'll be around.
1: Okay.
0: Thank you. Oh my goodness.
1: Edna? Edna?
2: Yes, sir.
1: How are you?
2: I'm fine, thank you, sir. How was work today, sir?
1: A bit stressful, but we're getting results. Thank you for asking.
2: Do you need me to take your bag inside?
1: Oh, no, don't worry about that. I got something for you. Take it.
2: You got me a gift?
1: Mm-hmm. Is just my little way of saying thank you for helping around the house. What? Yes, it. Wait, why are you crying? What is that? What? Why are you crying? You don't want it.
2: No, I like it. Just that no one has ever gotten me a gift my whole life.
1: Oh, okay. You're welcome. But you should be receiving gifts all the time. You're a good person.
2: God bless you, sir.
1: Amen, amen.
2: May everything or anything you put your hands on be successful.
1: Amen.
2: Thank you so much.
1: Thank you. Don't do that. Don't do that, okay? I do not. Enjoy your gift. What is wrong with her? She left her phone. Madsen? You didn't tell me dinner was ready. Wait. Did you make only for you?
3: You have hands. Fix yourself something.
4: Miles, instead of you to go into the kitchen to make something for yourself, you're here bothering me.
1: Is this a joke or what?
4: You know I don't joke, right?

0: Sir, what are you trying to do?
1: I'm trying to cook noodles.
0: Do you even know how to?
1: No, not exactly, but I try.
0: I take it that you don't know.
1: I said I try.
0: Of course. Can I help you?
1: Sure, why not?
0: Knife is for... Okay.
1: Onion, so don't want to cut you.
0: Sure.
1: Would you want to go back to school?
0: Oh. School.
1: Sorry. Sorry. Help you.
0: Thank you, sir.
1: Thank you. Thank you. You're welcome. So tell me about school. Have you been in school before?
0: School?
1: Mm-hmm.
0: With what money? As much as I love education, I don't have the resources to further.
1: Mm-hmm. So what about your family? What about your people?
0: I lost them when I was much younger. And so I moved in with my aunt. But it wasn't a pleasant experience at all. Just talking about it brings back bad memories.
1: I'm so sorry for making you go back to that mood.
0: But I love education. If I have my way, I'll further.
1: Okay. Would you want to eat so that I can add extra to us?
0: No, sir. I'm good. I'll just make yours. I'm not hungry.
1: Okay. When are you planning to tell me why you are so mad?
2: Keep acting like you don't know.
1: I wish I know. I don't.
2: Fine. Okay, I'll tell you. Why did you buy me gifts and also buy for her as well? I don't understand. Why would you even think of getting a gift for that girl? That thing? Jeez.
1: Simple. She lives under my roof. And she's been of help around here. She's been of tremendous help. So a little gift as a sign of appreciation is not out of order.
2: You want us to settle, right? You want all this issue to end, right?
1: Sure, please.
2: Good. Then go take that gift back from her.
1: Are you insane? Do you know what you're asking me to do?
2: Yes. Yes, I do. And it's simple. Just go there and ask her to give you back your gift.
1: I'm sorry, I can't do that.
2: Yes, you can.
1: No, I can't.
2: Really?
1: Yes.
2: Then get ready, because this house will be too hot for you. Hotter than hell.
0: God, thank you so much for the gift of life. Thank you for your blessings and love. Thank you for this beautiful house that you have put me in. And thank you for Mr. Miles, whom through him you have used to comfort me. God, please continue to bless and protect him. Continue to give him peace, love, and everything that he wishes for himself. May nothing bad ever happen to him. May bitterness, sorrow, tears, stay far away from him. May everything that he has put his hands on be blessed and continue to be blessed in abundance. Thank you so much, for I know you have answered my prayer. Thank you, Lord Jesus.

0: morning, sir.
1: Good morning. How are you?
0: I'm fine, thank you, sir.
1: Slept fine?
0: Yes, I did.
1: So,
0: You look good this morning, sir.
1: Really?
0: Smart as always.
1: Thank you. I appreciate your compliment.
0: You're welcome, sir.
1: And thank you for all the work you do around him. I appreciate. So, I came to your room and...
2: We're praying. So, here?
1: This is your salary. Take it, it's yours. 40,000 naira.
0: Child, this is my highest earning.
2: Don't worry. Very soon,
1: you will get a job that you will earn even more.
0: Ah, sir, you're far too kind.
2: Just keep being kind to you too.
3: Mouse! Mouse! What is this?
2: What is this?
1: The gift I bought you.
3: Mouse, you bought me this cheap gift. You went into a cheap boutique to get me this, those dress that looks like rag. This mass production that is literally on the streets of everywhere.
1: You know, the value of a gift is not in its price, but in the sacrifice and the intentions behind it. I got my girlfriend a gift to make her happy, and this is what I get.
3: Mouse, if you wanted to make me happy, you know where to go. Please, if you know you're not ready to spend, don't get me anything. Stupid gift.
0: Sir, are you okay?
1: I'm so sorry. Why? How would you be sorry? It's not your fault. And I'm fine.
2: Have a great day and take care of yourself, okay?
0: Okay, sir.

0: Ma, you called me.
1: Go get the clothes my daddy bought for you. Bring them outside, I'll be waiting for you.
0: Is there a problem, Ma? Sorry, Ma.

0: Ma, what are you trying to do?
1: Cause I've got nowhere else to go, and I'm treading on this
0: road. No, if you hear me, I'm sounding. Ma, please, don't do this. Why are you doing this? Ma, please, don't ruin my new
2: clothes. If you hear me, I will burn you together with these clothes.
0: This is not fair. Ma, please.
2: I will slap you. I will slap you.
0: No, Ma, please. Rubbish. Please. This is not fair. Please don't ruin my outfit. Please, I'm begging you. Please don't do this. Please.
2: If you near here, I'll burn you.
0: No, no.
2: Yes. Ma. Burn! Enter the fire now.
1: Try, but nothing's calm enough for me.
2: Oh, you're inside.
1: Cause I've got nowhere else
2: to go. Get inside! One more time.

0: Here it goes, sir.
1: Thank you.
0: Do you need any other things, sir?
1: No, nothing.
0: Okay.
1: Edna?
0: Sir?
1: Why don't you sit with me?
0: I should sit?
1: Yes, doing this is kind of boring, so if you don't mind.
0: Okay, sir. So, how was work today?
1: It's fine, I should say, but very stressful.
0: You need to take it easy on yourself, sir. You work too hard.
1: But I've got bills to pay, so... But I understand, thank you.
0: I understand.
1: You miss them? Your former colleagues?
0: Oh, Piccolo and Godwin. Those two are very hilarious. But they made working there very easy for me. Yeah, I miss them.
1: Okay.
0: Sir, I used to think you were very mean.
1: Why?
0: Because of the way you told Ogajo to throw me out of my little home.
1: No, that was... The thing was, I was scared when I saw you there. I was wondering who you were running from. I mean, what you must have done, and what if anything has happened to you? The police, everything would be heavy on all of us, not just me. So I was like, why is she running from her family?
0: No. I wish I had one. But you need not worry about me. I'm a strong girl.
1: Mm.
0: They wouldn't have dared it. I would have given them...
1: Fight men. That's what you do. Okay, I know what you are doing. But please, Okay.
0: But thank you.

0: Welcome, sir.
1: Why are you on the floor?
0: I don't want to stain the chairs.
1: You don't want to stain the chair? That's what she told you. Edna, you know that you're not fine. And you keep pretending like everything is fine. Why are you not talking to me? Now stand up and sit on that couch.
0: Honestly, sir, I'm comfortable on the floor.
1: Do you mean you are comfortable on the floor? Stand up and sit on the chair.
2: Mouse?
3: Why do you keep forcing this girl into doing things she clearly doesn't want to do? Can't you see that this floor is the cleanest thing she's ever seen in her life?
1: What is wrong?
3: Please let her sit there. This is where she belongs.
1: What has she done to you?
2: How?
1: Why are you treating this poor girl this way? Why are you treating her like that? Edna, sit.
0: No, sir, I'm okay. I'm okay.
1: Edna, do not disrespect me.
2: Mouse, leave
1: I said, stand up and sit on the couch.
2: Leave the poor girl alone now. Why are you forcing her?
1: Will you shut up?
3: Why are you shutting me up? Why are you shutting me up? What has come over you? Why are you always on her side?
1: Edna.
0: No.
1: Edna, up. Do not allow me to repeat myself. Up. Sit down. Drop your soap as drop it. Edna, I said, sit down. I don't want to ever see you sitting on the floor again.

0: Understood?
1: You agent of darkness sent to destroy my relationship. But you know what? I will destroy you first. I will destroy you first. Trust me. I will destroy you. Leave me alone. Leave me.
0: He's going to have a talk. Let's go.
1: Leave me alone.
2: Honestly, I don't know. I don't know, but I think she's smart. Yes, she's such an amazing soul. I enjoy all the time I spend with her.
3: Honestly, following what happened at the site last time, she's the least person I expected to see in your house.
2: Well, when I saw her and I discovered she has nowhere else to go, I just couldn't help it. My conscience wouldn't let me leave her in the street. Plus, Madsen was the cause why she was fired in her first place of work. So it was like everything was working for her favor. So
3: talking about Madsen, that reminds me, when are you both settling down?
2: Settling which down? Please, that's an expensive joke. Don't joke this kind of joke with me.
3: How?
2: You see, Madsen, I don't understand her. She just sits down, she doesn't want to do anything. She doesn't even know how to make money. I have tried my best to teach her how to make money, even since she likes the phone, so that she can be able to make money online. But she said no. Anything that concerns work is not her business. She doesn't want to near it. She's irritated by it and all those who are involved in it. Yet she wants everything flashy. Please, I'm not even thinking when it comes to settling down towards her. Please. She has taken to life of spending. Expensive life. I do not have money to sponsor that kind of life right now.
3: This is really funny. Very, very funny. Maybe because of the way you started with her.
2: What do you mean how I started with her? Of course,
3: pampered her.
2: It is good for a man to show his woman love. Yes, that's what I did. You can't blame me for showing my woman love for herself.
3: No, you started it, so no. You must continue. You must continue.
2: I see that you do not want my progress. You do not want my progress. Edna, how are you?
4: Fine, thank you, sir.
2: Go and change into something else. You're following me to work this morning.
4: Why? Okay, sir.
2: You like that?
4: Yes, sir.
2: What do you mean, why? Do you want to come too? Okay, that's fine. Let me guess the answer. No, because just being around work environment irritates my skin. Don't get me angry this morning.
1: Mouse, you're beginning to do too much. Trust me, you are beginning to do too much.

0: Is this what you're wearing?
1: Yes, sir. Is something wrong with it?
0: But what about the one I got you?
1: I'm saving it for a bigger occasion.
0: Let's go.
1: Sir, let me stay at the back.
0: Sit in the front.

0: Baby.
1: Yeah?
0: I have something to show you.
1: Can you wait? I'm a little busy now.
0: No, it can't wait. Please now.
1: What is it?
0: Take a look. You know, I was searching for an event planner today, and I finally got one. Just look what I found.
1: Oh, it's fine. Nice.
0: Yes, and this too.
1: It's fine. What are you doing with an event planner?
0: For our wedding. Remember you said...

0: Our wedding is going to be November, okay? And we are in the last week of October. So I think it's wise we start planning, because me, I need like over 150 ashrebis. And I would like to shop my wedding dress in Dubai. Babe, our wedding is going to be lit. It will be all over social media. It's going to be talk of the town. Like, I can't wait. You know what I can do now? Seriously.
1: Okay, so about that, I think we should talk. Madsen, I am not ready. I think we should wait.
0: Wait, why? How? Like, I don't get it.
1: Yes, I'm not ready. I need more time.
0: What do you mean by you're not ready? You need more time. You have the money. What else is there to wait?
1: The money. It's always about the money for you, eh?
0: If it's not about the money, what else could it be?
1: Can I ask you a question? If I didn't have the kind of money I have now, would you be with me? Okay, let me put it this way. We are married, and along the line, things went south. Would you still be with me? I thought as much.
0: Babe, if all this your question now is for us to cancel this wedding, it will not work. Oh, I have given you 3 years of my time. You're not going to cancel this wedding. It must work. I don't know what you're saying. Ha, this wedding will hold. It will hold. You cannot stop. It will hold. 3 years is not 3 days.

0: Sir, you called.
1: Oh yes, get me a glass of juice. Wow, this is looking good on you. You look like a supermodel.
0: No, sir. I was trying out the clothes you bought for me, and I noticed this one was short. But then I heard you call and I didn't want to keep you waiting. I wanted to quickly change it. I feel like it's very tight and short.
1: Okay, if you're not comfortable with it, just go ahead and change into something else. What about the others? Let's try it and just make sure you're wearing something you're comfortable in, okay?
0: Okay, sir.
2: You took her shopping?
1: Yes.
2: Why?
1: Is there a problem?
2: Is there something going on between the both of you that I did not know?
1: Are you insane? Why would you accuse me like that? Stop it.
2: Mouse, I tell you this for free. If I find out that there is something going on between you and that girl, trust me, I will kill you, kill her, and then kill myself.

0: So, my Zadi bought you all of that, right?
1: Not Zadi, it was Mr. Miles that bought.
0: He bought you all of this, right?
1: Yes. He's so very nice.
0: Mm. It is nice. I will kill you if you don't leave my house. I will kill you. I will kill you. If you don't leave in peace, you will leave in peace. Leave me alone.
2: What
0: do you
2: say?
0: Leave me alone. Mouse, you have disrespected me enough. I have had it up to here. Listen, send this pig out of this house. Else.
2: Are you okay? She pressed your neck?
1: Yes.
2: So sorry.

0: Have you gone mad? Are you insane? Are you even serious? How can you be so cruel to someone's child like that? What is wrong with you? What is exactly wrong with you? This is definitely not the woman I fell in love with. Because the woman I fell in love with, she's kind, caring, and understanding. But this one, I can't recognize you.
1: Mouse, why are you mad? No, tell me, why are you mad? That maggot over there was beginning to overstep. I needed to put her in her place. What is it?
0: Really?
1: Yes.
0: Go in there and apologize to her now.
1: Never. Read my lips. Never. Listen, you better go in there and tell that maggot to leave my house. Except there is something going on between the both of you that I don't know.
0: What?
1: Don't even try me. Don't dare me.
0: Did she just like... Where are you going with your bag?
2: I'm sorry, sir, but I can't continue to live here. I want to go.
0: Why?
2: I don't want to be responsible for you and your wife fighting all the time.
0: You are not the reason. Okay, where did you get that impression from?
2: She doesn't like me. She doesn't like that I'm here. And she's always fighting and arguing with you. I don't want to stay anymore.
0: Edna, Madsen and I like fire and ice. We're mostly like this. Okay, so you're not the reason. Go in there and drop your bag.
2: No, sir. I want to go.
0: You can't stay. I want to go. Where do you know that you are going?
2: Anywhere. Anywhere. I can have peace. I've saved up enough money to get a place for myself.
0: Okay. I make you this promise. If anything like this happens again, I personally will find a place for you. And make sure you settle in fine. Is that okay? Stop crying, please. Stop crying. Don't say a word. Go to your room and drop the bag, okay? Stop crying. Edna, please, can you just stop crying? I said you should stop crying. You are increasing the volume. Madsen!

0: you want it.
1: Oh, thank you. Edna, please sit. Oh, no. Sit on the couch, please. Yes. Go on. Edna, I don't bite. Calm down. Be calm, okay? Okay, see, I'm really sorry for everything I've done to you. Okay? I'm sorry for being harsh. I'm sorry for the hate, everything.

0: I promise from today henceforth, we're gonna be like friends. No, sisters.
1: Really?
0: Yes, really.
1: I'm sorry. Would like that.
0: Good. And I will be your sister. Okay?
1: Thank you.
0: Okay, so, why don't you go make something for us?
1: You want me to cook?
0: Sure. I want you to prepare a very delicious jollof rice.
1: Okay, ma. Sorry, ma, but what is the occasion?
0: To seal our friendship.
1: Okay, ma. Promise I'll make it very special.
0: Trust you. Okay? Don't worry. Oh, did you get to join me?
1: No, ma. Thank you.
0: Sure? Okay.
1: Thank you, ma.
0: All right.
1: Thank you.
0: No, it's okay. Fine, girl.

0: 算。
1: 嗯？
0: 算。
2: I'm sorry, sir, but can I have a word with you?
1: Sure. What is it? Is there a problem?
2: Sir, the other day you kissed me. I want to know, did I mean anything to you? And why have you been avoiding me?
1: Well, why would you say that? Why would you think I am avoiding you?
2: Sir, I'm not a child. I know when someone is avoiding me. Perhaps you have any regrets?
1: Can we talk about this when I get back? I'm really running late.
2: To spend my days slaving elsewhere.
3: I said you should test this food.
2: I said test this food! I've eaten!
3: Ah, I knew it. I was right. I knew it. I knew that you poisoned my food.
2: Oh yes, I saw you. You witch. You're planning to take me out of the way and go over to my man.
1: Hello.
2: You want to take over this house.
1: What is going on here?
2: Babe, you won't believe it. This wretch, this pig tried to poison. In fact, she poisoned my food. I saw her put something into this food. And she was bringing the food to me to eat. You won't believe it, baby. I was even trying to be
4: nice. What are you talking about? Why would she poison your food?
2: Babe, it's so obvious. It's very obvious. She wants you. If in case you haven't noticed, she has her eyes on you, babe. She wants to kill me. She wants to get me out of the way so that she can have you and have this whole house to herself.
0: Stop lying. I didn't poison your food.
2: I was even trying to be nice to this wicked witch.
5: Happy now?
4: How could you stoop so low? How could you stoop so low to making such vile accusation? Okay, she has tested the food and nothing happened. There's nothing in your food. What is wrong with you?
2: Pip.
4: Edna, are you okay?
5: What?
4: Edna. Edna. Are you okay?
5: I said it!
4: Are you okay?
5: Hey!
4: Sorry.
5: I said it!
4: Let's go, excuse me. Get my car keys.
5: I said it!
4: Sorry, let's go. Get me my car keys! Oh, I try and try, but nothing's working out
2: for me. Cause I've got no. I'm not going anywhere. I am not going anywhere!
4: The reason I am not calling in the authorities is because of the friendship that we once shared. Go in there, pick your things and leave this house.
2: Mas, what's your problem? What is your problem? No, what is your problem? I wasn't the one who poisoned the food. The person who did is lying critically ill at the hospital, so why are you blaming me?
4: You forgot I have CCTVs in this house. No, you forgot. Or you want me to pull out the evidence before you admit that you have done something wrong?
2: I'm not going anywhere.
4: Madsen, I loved you. I tried.

0: to love you, to keep loving you, baby. You made it so hard. So hard. You never appreciated me. You never even give any compliment to me. Not even a single one. Everything around me, including myself, I irritate you. What did I not do for you? Please, I have tried my best, and I thank you for allowing me to see through you before I get into this marriage. Leave my house. I am done with this relationship.
1: Miles, if you're trying to end us, if you're trying to ask me to leave because of that thing, I won't go anywhere. I'm not going anywhere. You do not work.
0: No, let me come back to this house and meet you. Let me meet you in this house. Then I will arrest you for murder.
1: So you want to have me thrown out because of that girl? I am not going anywhere,
0: Miles. Let me come back and meet you.
1: I'm not going anywhere. I'm not going anywhere. Oh, God. What kind of silly mistake is this? What kind of careless mistake is this? How could I not remember the cameras? The cameras! Why do you want to go?

0: You chose this dirty thing over me. Trust me, you will regret it. You both will suffer.
1: I will suffer for being nice to you. Right?
0: Witch! I wish your leg would just break. Die!

0: So let me ask, are you going to send her back to school?
1: Why? I mean, I like her the way she is.
2: But if she's interested in going to school, I will sponsor her to any level. That's for me. However she comes out, all I'm looking at is her soul, and her soul is so beautiful. And I will show her off as my woman with pride. So I have nothing to change.
0: I see. Then what about Maxson?
2: Maxson. What is that? Is that an animal, place or things? What are you talking about?
0: Are you being serious that you don't know Maxson anymore?
2: Maxson.
0: Come on, Miles. I'm talking about Maxson, your super classic chick.
1: I don't understand. What are you talking about?
0: Hey! You will never cease to amaze me. Oh. You mean you don't know Maxson any longer?
1: No, I sincerely don't.

0: take it. You like it? Do you want more of the watermelon or you want apple?
1: Anyone.
0: You look so cute and you smile. Now don't overdose me. It's enough. All right, take it.
1: Thank you.
0: For what exactly?
1: For taking good care of me. For providing for me. For being here for me, standing up for me. For everything. I never had anyone do all that for me. So I appreciate you.
0: Edna. You're an angel. And I should be the one thanking you for everything that you have done for me. You have taught me a lot of things. For a girl who was left on the street at such tender age, taking care of herself. And your story inspired me to be a better man. So I am becoming a better man today because of you. So I should be the one saying thank you. And if you would let me, I would like to take care of you, be here for you, if you let me.

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Are you ready for some Jack Yuan? Let me hear you say yo, yo, yo. 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

0: loyal soldiers marching out in the army.
1: District 3, years of work, not just talk.

Tonight, St. Kitts and Nevis Prime Minister Dr. Terence Drew says he is returning to full duty following his health scare. Commission inquiry in the MV Burma disaster in Guyana fully underway. Guyana's opposition leader in custody following an alleged gunshot incident in Georgetown late Monday night. And doctors in Dominica protest over unpaid salaries, outstanding allowances, and job security. A production of the Carib Update News Service, this is Primetime Caribbean, and all the details of the major stories from across the Caribbean and beyond coming right up. I am Tahira Burke.

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1: Big tonight. St. Kitts and Nevis Prime Minister Dr. Terence Drew says he is returning to full duty following his health scare. He said in an address on Tuesday that the doctors have cleared him and said he is fit to fully resume his duties.
2: Let me confirm that I have completed my rehabilitation, both inpatient and outpatient, and I am doing well. I also want to confirm that I visited the doctors again today and I was given an excellent bill of health. And I was told that I am fit to return to full duty.
1: Drew's address was made from overseas and he announced he will return home in what he called short order.
2: Based on my health update, I will be home in short order to continue serving you in St. Kitts and Nevis.
1: The petition leader is about to immediately hit the road, announcing that he is to travel to Washington, D.C. for crucial meetings from this weekend.
2: That later this week, I will be traveling to Washington, D.C. to participate in an important U.S.-Caribbean dialogue on October 15th. This meeting presents a valuable opportunity to engage directly with senior United States officials on matters that are important to our federation, including energy security, economic investment, national security, healthcare, and opportunities for all of our people. I consider my personal participation especially important. We have already laid the groundwork for several meaningful partnerships, and I want to ensure continuity in those discussions, strengthen the relationships we have built, and advance commitments that can bring real benefits to our country.
1: Dr. Drew was initially hospitalized a month and a half ago in his native St. Kitts and then sought further care in Martinique and South Florida. He was discharged from the hospital in Florida by mid-September 2026, and since then, he has been focusing on rehabilitation. Drew had confirmed that he suffered a stroke linked to a vertebral artery dissection. The first batch of third country nationals being transported under a memorandum of understanding between Jamaica and the United States are due to arrive on the island soon. The Ministries of National Security and Foreign Affairs, in a joint statement, say the International Organization for Migration has agreed to commence support services to facilitate the third country nationals. The ministries have restated that Jamaica and the U.S. had finalized the operating procedures governing the arrangement, including the necessary safeguards and parameters to ensure its implementation in a safe, orderly, and lawful manner. In a release issued on Monday, the government said the arrangement is for transit, intended to facilitate the return of third country nationals to their countries of origin or other receiving countries, with the support of the IOM. The IOM will provide assistance to the individuals while they are in Jamaica and facilitate their onward movement. The government has reiterated that no third country national with criminal antecedents will be permitted to transit through Jamaica under this program, adding that the number of persons anticipated will be a maximum of 25 every 2 weeks. In a related story, the opposition People's National Party is renewing its demand for the government to immediately disclose the full details of the third country national's arrangement with the United States, including the Memorandum of Understanding, transfer schedule, and security protocols governing the arrival and temporary accommodation of individuals in Jamaica. In a statement on Tuesday, the opposition said it is unacceptable that the government has announced the imminent arrival of the first group of third country nationals without first tabling the agreement in Parliament or providing Jamaicans with a comprehensive account of its terms and implications. Opposition spokesperson on national security, Fitz Jackson, said the government must also disclose the operational procedures governing the arrangement, the legal liabilities Jamaica may assume, and the contingency measures in place should a receiving country refuse to accept any of the individuals transferred. The opposition is particularly concerned that, despite confirming that the first flight is expected shortly, the government has yet to provide critical information about the implementation of the arrangement and its potential implications for national security and affected communities. In Guyana, survivors of the MV Burima disaster told a commission of inquiry on Monday that crew members drank alcohol and smoked cannabis during the voyage. The ferry's engine stopped twice and life jackets were locked in a wooden cage. The accounts emerged during a meeting with survivors and bereaved families ahead of public hearings scheduled to begin on Wednesday, October 14. The allegations have yet to be determined by the commission. The commission of inquiry would investigate why the ferry capsized and sank, whether mistakes were made, and whether established procedures were followed. It will also determine whether laws and operating procedures were followed and whether negligence, misconduct, dereliction of duty, or other failures contributed to the disaster. More than 100 witnesses, including officials, survivors, and relatives, are expected to give evidence. Guyana's opposition leader, Azrudeen Mohammed, is among three men in police custody following an alleged gunshot incident in Georgetown late on Monday night. Police said head of Special Branch Senior Superintendent Prem Narine was at his residence close to midnight when he saw a black vehicle traveling slowly along the street before returning. As the vehicle approached a second time, Narine reportedly heard a gunshot, took cover, and fired several rounds from his service weapon towards the car, which then drove away. Police later intercepted the vehicle, arresting Mohammed, Mario Mohammed, 25, and driver Eugene Thorne, 35. A search reportedly uncovered an unlicensed 32 Taurus pistol without a serial number and three rounds of ammunition. Investigators also recovered a 32 spent shell near Narine's residence and four spent 9mm shells. Police are also expected to review CCTV footage as investigations continue. This is Primetime Caribbean. More news coming up after the break.

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1: Also big tonight, the Court of Appeal in Guyana has reserved its ruling in the constitutional challenge brought by opposition leader Azrudeen Mohamed and his father, businessman Nazar Mohamed, against provisions of Guyana's extradition law following oral arguments on Tuesday. The hearing proceeded in Azrudeen Mohamed's absence as he remains in custody over the shooting incident near the home of head of the special branch, Prem Narayan. His father, Nazar Mohamed, attended the proceedings along with his sister. At the close of the hearing, Chancellor George indicated that the ruling could take some time, reminding the parties that the Court of Appeal has up to 1 month to deliver its judgment. The appeal centers on whether Guyana's extradition framework adequately protects the two men from being surrendered to a third country without the consent of the relevant minister, and whether the legislation gives the executive excessive discretion in deciding whether to extradite a person. The United States is seeking the Mohamed's extradition to face criminal charges. In Dominica, more than 80 doctors and other staff at Dominica China Friendship Hospital protested Tuesday over unpaid salaries, outstanding allowances, and job security, prompting assurances that wages would be paid by Wednesday noon. Dominica Public Service Union General Secretary Thomas Lee Tang said some workers had not been paid since July, while others faced uncertainty over their employment and outstanding gratuities dating back to 2023.
2: They have not been paid salaries for the month of September, and there is absolutely no indication as to when the salaries will be paid. All right? So that is one. Salaries have not been paid for September. But you also have people who are owed salaries even before September. So my understanding is there were three doctors who were laid off, and it's from July they have not been paid their salaries. And they are home. There is no idea whether they will be rehired or not, but they have not been paid their salaries. Allowances have not been paid for a few months. And when we talk about on-call and call-out sessions and so on, and those kind of things have not been paid.
1: He also raised concerns about plans to terminate some of the employment, unpaid on-call allowances, and security threats against hospital staff.
2: My understanding is about 80? 83. So 83 people have been employed, and rather than making the funds available, they were told to let this do not continue with these people employment.
1: Dominica Hospitals Authority CEO Dr. Kenneth Darrow described the protest as unfortunate, saying the dispute stemmed from administrative and human resource issues rather than a lack of funds. Following talks with the union and Health Minister Kasani Laville late on Wednesday, Darrow said cabinet had approved measures to resolve the employment issues and assured workers their salaries would be paid by Wednesday. Leitang said outstanding allowances would be verified with a further meeting planned with the minister on Friday. He welcomed the progress but insisted the union would continue pressing until all outstanding issues were resolved. Cuba's government has approved a new legal framework allowing domestic and foreign private companies to participate in oil and gas exploration and production through contracts and concessions lasting up to 50 years, while maintaining state ownership of the country's energy resources. The measures will take effect on October 19, updating a petroleum legislation dating to 1938 and 1959. The reform comes amid a severe energy crisis on the island, marked by prolonged power outages, fuel shortages, and problems with its electricity generation infrastructure. At the same time, U.S. sanctions complicate efforts to attract foreign investment in Cuba's energy sector operating in the industry, although participation does not automatically trigger penalties, according to the U.S. Treasury Department. Under the new

0: work, companies can participate through four arrangements: production sharing agreements, oil concessions, specialized service contracts, and other forms of partnership permitted under Cuban law. Its scope extends to oil and gas exploration, production, refining, transportation, and commercialization, both on land and in offshore areas of Cuba's continental shelf and exclusive economic zone. The U.S. Coast Guard on Tuesday returned six people to Cuba who were intercepted in two separate attempts to reach South Florida by sea. Three were rescued from a homemade vessel southwest of the Bahamas on Thursday, while four others were found aboard a disabled fishing boat southeast of Key West on Sunday. One person from the group required medical evaluation. A separate Cuban migrant was rescued on Monday after being spotted floating on a foam raft about 16 miles east of the Key Biscayne. He is also expected to be returned to Cuba. The interceptions come amid a sharp decline in sea migration from Cuba, driven partly by increased patrols and tougher U.S. immigration policies. And the Trinidad and Tobago government says it intends to restart the Petrochirin oil refinery that was officially shut down on November 30, 2018 by the previous Keith Rowley-led administration due to billions of dollars in debt and operational losses.
1: We will restart the refinery.

0: to quote my colleague, let there be light. We are advancing the phased restart of the Guayacara refinery at Pointe-Pierre. Following receipt of the comprehensive report of the Refinery Restart Committee, the government is evaluating proposals from a shortlist of serious local and international investors.
1: The previous government had said that the 101-year-old refinery had accumulated an estimated $12 billion in debt and lost about $8 billion over a five-year period. But as he delivered the $63.3 billion national budget to Parliament on Monday, Finance Minister Davinderjanath Tanku said that the energy sector remains the main pillar of the country's economic strength.
0: It is a key ingredient for our diversification trust. Over 70% of our foreign exchange earnings come from the export of energy commodities. And it is this very income which facilitates the operations and development of our non-energy sectors. For the PNM, the entire energy sector hinged on Dragon Gas. And despite multiple excursions to Venezuela, they came back with nothing. It was those opposite who orchestrated the precipitous collapse in natural gas production and consequently that of LNG and petrochemicals with the country, which the country is grappling with today.
1: Tanku told legislators that the state-owned Petrotrin refinery is more than just reviving a dormant industrial asset to protect fuel security.
0: This issue of the refinery is about reinstating the very lifeline to communities, downstream contractors, micro-enterprises, doubles vendors, roti shops, parlor owners, etc. Thousands of residents and communities from Kuva to Cedras were suddenly left traumatized by a loss of income to meet their needs of their families since the PNM out the gas in 2018. We went with a stroke of a PNM pen from being a net exporter of refined products to having to import every single liter of diesel, of gasoline, of pitch oil, and of engine oil used in this country.
1: Debate on the budget will begin on Friday. This is Primetime Caribbean. Global news is coming up next.
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1: In global news, Pope Leo XIV has been diagnosed with lung cancer, but had successful surgery to remove a lower lobe of his right lung, the Vatican has said in a medical bulletin. The 71-year-old underwent the 90-minute surgery on Tuesday at Rome's Gemelli Hospital and was subsequently diagnosed with lung adenocarcinoma. President Donald Trump's administration has asked Kimberly Guilfoyle to resign from her position as U.S. ambassador to Greece, White House Press Secretary Katie Zachariah has announced. Guilfoyle, a former Fox News host, had been facing mounting scrutiny after reports she allegedly asked a Trump donor to pay her hefty credit card bill in exchange for access to his administration and behaving inappropriately while in Athens. Guilfoyle vowed to defend herself against the false claims and said the ambassadorship had been the honor of a lifetime. The U.S. Treasury Department on Tuesday announced it was imposing a more than $1.2 billion fine on the Bank of America, accusing the bank of violating anti-money laundering and sanction laws. The bank, which is the second largest in the U.S., failed to mitigate and report a priority national security risk, including Chinese money laundering networks and illicit finance along the southwest border, the Treasury Department said in its announcement. Dwayne Kiffity Davis, the former Los Angeles gang leader who boasted for years of his involvement in the killing of rapper Tupac Shakur, only to deny it when he came to trial, was sentenced to a minimum of 40 years in prison on Tuesday. The sentence, which will likely see him die in custody, comes 3 decades after the gunning down of one of the most influential hip-hop artists of the late 20th century, and after years of criticism over investigations that went nowhere. Davis, 63, formerly ran a branch of the Fared Crips, one of the patchwork of rival gangs that controlled parts of Los Angeles in the 1990s. He spent years evading justice and seemingly believed he was beyond the reach of the law when he wrote in his memoir that he had ordered the killing of Shakur. Shakur was a key figure in a hip-hop rivalry pitting the U.S. East Coast against the West Coast. He was just 25 when he was gunned down in Las Vegas. This is Primetime Caribbean. We'll take a break here. When we come back, we'll take a look at sports.

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1: And now for sports. Sports comes to you compliments the Grenada National Lotteries Authority. In cricket, Kevin Wickham has earned his maiden test call-up as Cricket West Indies named a 15-member squad for the two-test series against Bangladesh, which will conclude the regional side's 2025-2027 ICC World Test Championship cycle. The 23-year-old middle-order batter has been rewarded for an impressive 2026 West Indies Championship campaign, during which he scored three consecutive centuries, including a career-best 153. Wickham has now scored six centuries in 25 first-class matches at an average of more than 40. The two tests are scheduled to begin on October 28 in Mirpur and November 5 in Sylhet, Bangladesh, with the West Indies seeking a series victory that could lift them to sixth

0: ICC Test rankings. Still in cricket, West Indies head coach Darren Sammy believes his team must win the battle in the power play with both bat and ball to overcome India on their home turf, identifying the opening phase as the decisive factor in the ongoing T20 international series. In a pre-match interview on Tuesday, Sammy pointed to India's blistering starts, with the host scoring at nearly 14.5 runs per hour in the power play as the main reason the West Indies have repeatedly been forced to fight their way back into matches. Although the Caribbean side has managed to restrict the scoring rate to below 10 runs per over across the following three phases, the damage done early has proved difficult to erase.
1: I think we've been having to pull back the game every single time. You know, so controlling that power play is an area that we could work on. And we've seen within the, once outside the power play, we find ways to keep the scoring down, you know. And sometimes on the surface, if it's a 220 wicket, then you know it's 11 runs and over. So if you go in at 10s, it's still good on the surface. So I think that's an area we really have to start well. And to beat India in India, you really got to at least win both power plays with bat and ball.
0: And that was a look at your sports highlights for tonight. This is where we end another edition of Primetime Caribbean, a production of the Caribou Bay News Service, the Caribbean's newsroom. On behalf of all our producers and writers, I am Tahira Burke at the Caribou Bay News Service News Center. Thank you for viewing, and do enjoy the rest of your evening.

0: Welcome to the Nevis Newscast for Tuesday, October 13th, 2026. I am Bronte Swanston Hendrickson. Prime Minister of St. Kitts and Nevis, the Honourable Dr. Terence Drew, delivered a special address to the nation on Tuesday morning, October 13th. He informed that, based on his health update, he will return to the Federation in short order.
1: Let me confirm that I have completed my rehabilitation, both inpatient and outpatient, and I am doing well. I also want to confirm that I visited the doctors again today, and I was given an excellent bill of health. And I was told that I am fit to return to full duty. Today I address you not from my hospital bed, not in a rehabilitation center, but as your Prime Minister, ready to serve, ready to resume my full-time duties.
0: The Prime Minister noted that he will be traveling to Washington, D.C. to participate in a U.S.

0: Caribbean Dialogue on Thursday, October 15th.
1: This meeting presents a valuable opportunity to engage directly with senior United States officials on matters that are important to our Federation, including energy security, economic investment, national security, healthcare, and opportunities for all of our people. I consider my personal participation especially important. We have already laid the groundwork for several meaningful partnerships, and I want to ensure continuity in those discussions, strengthen the relationships we have built, and advance commitments that can bring real benefits to our country. As Prime Minister, it is my responsibility, along with the federal cabinet, to ensure that St. Kitts and Nevis has a strong voice wherever important decisions affecting our future are being discussed, and I intend to continue doing just that.
0: Prime Minister of St. Kitts and Nevis, the Honorable Dr. Terence Drew. Nevis's Ministry of Agriculture has joined the celebration of World Food Day 2026 under the theme Innovate Today, Nourish Tomorrow. The Honorable Eric Evelyn says the theme is both fitting and timely as the Ministry and Department of Agriculture continue their efforts at innovation in a dynamic and changing environment.
2: A number of activities have been planned, and they include seeds and pesticide sale at the Larenson Parry Agricultural Depot in Prospect during the period Monday 12th to Friday 16th October. During this week, farmers and backyard gardeners can enjoy discounts at the depot. There will be a distribution of coconut plants at the Prospect Agricultural Station on Tuesday 13th. The Department of Agriculture has crafted an initiative dubbed Lend a Hand Crop Farmers Assistance. This involves extension officers actually assisting farmers and backyard gardeners with hands-on, on-farm activities. The initiative, which started last week, is continuing this week and include farmers, backyard gardeners, and schools. Assistance has been provided to the Gingerland Secondary School in its rehabilitation efforts of the Shade House. On Wednesday 14th, farmers in District 1 will benefit. On Thursday 15th, the department will host a livestock forage bank and solar systems demo in collaboration with one of our livestock farmers in the low ground Cherry Garden area. Then on World Food Day, on Friday the 16th, there will be a radio quiz on Vaughan Radio during the morning. That day has also been dubbed Eat a Fruit Day. Persons are encouraged to eat at least one local fruit that day. You're also encouraged to take a pic and post it, and you can win prizes from the Department of Agriculture.
0: Minister of Agriculture, the Honorable Eric Evelyn. Still to come.
3: To the youth of Nevis, to the youth here with us today. This center was built for you. The trees, the birds, the streams, the wildlife belongs to our story. We invite you to explore
0: the details after this break.
4: The birthplace of Alexander Hamilton, my little 36 square mile island, is the home of the Bath Hotel, which is the first built hotel in the Caribbean. Don't forget to take a dip in the therapeutic Bath Springs. 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
0: Welcome back. Thursday, October 8th, saw the unveiling of the Nevis Peak and Camps River Watershed Interpretation Center. Visitors to the center will now be greeted by a large-scale 3D map of Nevis, illuminating the island's dramatic elevation shifts, tracing the natural journeys of water from Mountain Peak to the vital wetlands and near-shore corridors. On display are preserved models and specimen. The collection features physical specimen, including alcohol-preserved reptiles and aquatic vertebrate, as well as precise 3D models of both terrestrial and marine species. There are also entomological and aviation species collections. Custom display boxes showcase local pollinators, iridescent butterflies, unique beetle species, alongside highlights of Nevis's native bird life, including the magnificent purple-throated Carib hummingbird, illustrating the essential and often hidden works that keep the island blooming. An interactive auditory and visual experience of the rainforest is powered by a bird calling interactive device that broadcasts authentic Nevisian bird calls, complemented by a rich visual showcase of Nevis's land and marine mammals.
3: This center is not merely an exhibit. It is a living classroom. It is a space where a child from Charleston, Gingerland, Cotton Ground can step inside and realize that our rainforests are not just distant greenery, but a living, breathing ecosystem that sustains every single one of us. To the youth of Nevis, to the youth here with us today, this center was built for you. The trees, the birds, the streams, the wildlife belongs to our story. We invite you to explore, to ask many questions, and to carry the torch of environmental stewardship into the future. Together through education, appreciation, and dedicated action, we'll ensure that the natural wonder of Nevis Peak and the Camps River Shed remains vibrant and protected for generations to come.
0: Senior Environmental Officer Thema Ward, the Interpretation Center was independently planned and completed by Taiwan ICDF volunteer Jack Liu.
5: Over the past 3 years of my volunteer service, we have collected and prepared many specimens. At the same time, I use like innovative technology like 3D printer to create models of local animals and a landscape model of the entire island of Nevis. I also use pallets, cardboard, and other material to create several interactive and educational displays. In my mind, the Interpretation Center is not just a facility for educating people about the biodiversity of Nevis. It should also be a place where Nevisians can use their own hands to participate, create, and develop a stronger connection with natural environment and local communities.
0: According to Director Diora Pemberton, the event was also an appreciation ceremony for the Taiwan ICDF volunteer program. Among those in attendance were His Excellency Edward Tao, Ambassador of the Republic of China, Taiwan, accompanied by Embassy and Taiwan Technical Mission staff, the Honorable Eric Evelyn, Deputy Premier and Area Representative for St. George's Parish, the Honorable Spencer Brand, Minister of Physical Planning and Environment, and the Honorable Janel Nisbet, Minister of Community Development. Since its opening last year, the center has welcomed more than 200 visitors, inspiring students and residents to connect with the island's rich biodiversity. A notice from the Ministry of Health advises that the Behavioral Health and Wellness Center has returned to its original location effective Monday, October 12, 2026. This return marks an important milestone in the continued provision of accessible, client-centered mental health services to the people of Nevis. Clients and their families will once again be able to access the center's comprehensive range of behavioral health, counseling, mental wellness, and support services from its familiar and established location. The

0: The ministry extends its sincere appreciation to clients, stakeholders, and the wider public for their patience, understanding, and cooperation throughout the period of temporary relocation. The return to the original location will further strengthen service delivery and provide a safe, welcoming, and confidential environment for individuals and families seeking care and support. Members of the public are encouraged to contact the Behavioral Health and Wellness Center for further information regarding available services, appointments, and operating hours. And that's it for this edition of the Nevis Newscast. On behalf of all of us here at the Department of Information, I am Bronte Swanston Hendrickson. Thank you for viewing.
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0: What's up, Mr. Mascot, so you?
1: Mr. Mascot,
0: can't say something. I want to show you. Man,
2: we should leave the boy alone.
1: Tell me, I can't let you show. Yeah, man. Alright,
0: yeah,
1: she
0: had
1: one big mask up for him.
0: Yeah, but them lucky.
1: I don't know how she has a mask up
0: for him. I said to him, I can't take it.
3: Mother sent me pictures of Suavitel.
0: Biggie! 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
3: What?
0: Go come help me now, so just around my pommy.
3: No, I'm not
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And perhaps some of those battles feel unwinnable. 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But Scripture says, we are more than conquerors through Him who loved us. Jesus not only saves your soul for eternity, He strengthens your soul for the battles you face today.

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1: Don't just give in, fight back out loud. 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
0: Thank you for watching Turning Point. 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
1: As John Perley Huffman backed his 2006 Toyota Tundra out of a parking space at the Amtrak station in Santa Barbara, he accidentally hit a white 2010 Honda Civic. He said, "I couldn't have been going more than a single mile per hour. I hit the Honda near the leading edge of the right door and maybe a bit into the fender. It left more than a scuff, but slightly. So I faced a dilemma. Should I leave a note for the Honda's owner confessing the accident, giving my name and phone number, or should I just drive away?"

The temptation to skedaddle was overwhelming. My insurance was already expensive, and besides, this was a 15-year-old worn-out Honda. The owner wouldn't even notice the new dent in his car. In the battle for our souls, these are the kinds of temptations that come to us suddenly without warning. And in this case, I need to tell you that John yielded to his conscience and wrote a note. Later, the Honda's owner called him and they had a civil chat, and the person never filed an insurance claim, so John was true to his conscience, but he never took a hit to his insurance policy. He wrote about this in a book that he wrote called Road and Track, and he called the article, "Tempted by Evil, One Stupid Accident and Moral Disengagement." And I thought, we live in a time of moral disengagement. And that's a sinister battlefield for your soul and for mine. At its core, the war we face concerns our desires, our decisions, and our direction. It's a matter of what we love, what we choose, and what we are becoming. Unfortunately, as someone has said, most people want to be delivered from temptation, but they would also like to keep it in touch. A Christian has the world, the flesh, and the devil that we have to deal with every day, but it's the devil who tempts us. And I want to talk to you today about temptation. And before I go any further, let me say that temptation is not a sin. The Lord Jesus was tempted intensely in the wilderness. Temptation is not a sin. Yielding to temptation is a sin. But temptation itself does not qualify for sin. The devil is actually called the tempter in two different places in the Bible. And as he roars about like a lion seeking to devour us, I'm sure he's passed your way more than once as he has mine, and probably not so long ago, perhaps even this very day. Satan has brainwashed large segments of people to live however they like without shame or guilt. For them, wrong is right, and right is wrong. And as Christians, that can never be true for us because our goal is to please God. Temptation is Satan's magnet pulling us off course. It's not anything new. The battle of temptation goes all the way back to the Garden of Eden, where Satan tempted Eve, and continues when David numbers his people because Satan tempted him to do it. Ananias sinned because Satan filled his heart. Paul was afraid the devil would tempt some in the city of Corinth because of their lack of self-control. And Satan even sought to tempt the Lord Jesus, I mentioned already, without any success in doing so. So from Eden to Corinth to our own neighborhoods and our own time, Satan's strategies really haven't changed much. Satan continues to tempt in the very same way. In New Testament days, the city of Corinth was one of the most decadent spots in the Roman Empire. When the Apostle Paul preached the gospel there, many people trusted Christ as their Savior, and some were saved out of very deep corruption. Their lifestyle before they became Christians was pretty wicked. Imagine that the Apostle Paul received a letter one day from a young, newly converted man. This man was surprised that he still felt evil desires. His yearning for sin wasn't expunged by his conversion. He wanted to serve Christ with all of his heart, but he was plagued by temptation, and he wrote a letter to Paul asking, "What do I do?" Now, I can't prove that such a letter was ever written, but the concern was certainly prevalent in the hearts of many Corinthian believers. The answer Paul would give is summarized in just one verse from his first letter to the Corinthians. This is not a verse unknown to many of you, but perhaps we can draw some meaning from it today in these moments we have together. 1 Corinthians 10:13 says this, "No temptation has overtaken you except such as is common to man. But God is faithful, who will not allow you to be tempted beyond what you are able, but with the temptation will make the way of escape that you may be able to bear it." This single verse tells us three major things about temptation. Number one, you will face it. That's what the scripture says. It says there is no temptation that is not common to man. In other words, if you're being tempted and you think you're being picked on, you're not.
You're just being human. It is human to be tempted. Everybody gets tempted. The New Living Translation says it this way: the temptation in your life are no different from what others experience. Now, Paul is not saying because of this that we should just take it for granted. We're all tempted, so don't worry about it. He's not saying that at all. What he is saying is that it is universal, and we should remember that everybody goes through it. John White wrote these words. He said, "The kinds of temptations may change: candies for kids, sensuality for the young, riches for the middle-aged, and power for the aging. The evil one can ring changes with greater skill than any advertising agency. You will be tempted continuously. Therefore, temptation itself need not dismay you. It was your Savior's lot. He was tempted, and you will be too." These words are words of reassurance. Whatever you're going through, whatever temptation you're facing these days, you're not the only person to walk that road. You're in good company. Temptation will be around till we get to heaven. You'll never get to the place in your Christian life where you say, "Oh, finally, I won't be tempted anymore." Each brush with it is a skirmish in the overall war Satan is waging against you. In each incident, your soul will be strengthened by resistance or weakened by failure. The Living Bible translates 1 Corinthians 10:13 like this: "But remember this, the wrong desires that come into your heart aren't anything new and different. Many others have faced exactly the same problems before you." So put it down in your notes. When it comes to temptation, you will face it. Don't think you're not going to face it, that you're going to get past it, that somehow you're going to escape it. Nobody escapes temptation. Can I get a witness? Everybody gets tempted. Here's the second thing. God will limit it. Your temptation will be limited by God. Paul says, "But God is faithful, who will not allow you to be tempted beyond what you are able." The way I see it, the more mature we become in Christ, the greater the temptations are. The founder of the seminary that I attended was Lewis Sperry Schaeffer. He was a godly man who understood this principle. In one of his books, he wrote, "It has been well said that spiritual believers are honored with warfare in the frontline trenches. There, the fiercest pressure of the enemy is felt." You may think, if I get closer to God, I won't be tempted. No, as you get closer to God and begin to be more valuable to the cause of Christ, temptation will increase. So you better learn how to deal with it. You better learn the reality of it. Remember this, God never tempts us to evil. Satan tempts us to evil. But when God allows temptation to come our way, in this passage of Scripture, he makes a promise that's quite surprising. He says he will limit its intensity to what we can bear, and he is present to help us. The Apostle Paul tells us that he will deliver us from temptation. God delivers us, he has delivered us, and he will deliver us, according to 2 Corinthians 1:10. You might think that we would be better off without temptation. I think that on occasion. But when temptation comes, it serves a purpose. We need these tests because they help us demonstrate our love for Christ. One pastor that I read a lot said, "If you don't have any tests, you can't have any testimonies." In school, you take a test occasionally to prove what you've learned. Without tests, there would be no real measure of growth and little motivation to study or grow wiser in the subject. And the Christian life is the same way. Without the occasional test, how would we measure our growth in Christ? When we are tempted to do wrong and still choose to obey Christ, it shows us that our faith in him is growing. If you hear someone say, "I was overcome by temptation and it was more than I could withstand," don't believe him. That's not what the Scripture says. The Scripture says there is no temptation that has taken you, but such as is common to man, and God is faithful, and he will not allow the temptation to be more than you can handle. And remember this, God is not merely regulating the circumstances, he's protecting the integrity of your soul. God cares about your soul, and he wants your soul to be pure so you can relate to him. If you yield to temptation, you shrink the soul, you
complicate the soul so that your relationship with God gets tarnished. And some of you know what that's like.

David prayed on one occasion, God, restore to me the joy of my salvation. He didn't say, restore my salvation. He said, restore to me the joy of salvation. Temptation can steal the joy of your salvation. And some of you are shaking your heads because you know what I'm talking about. So when it comes to temptation, you will face it, but God will limit it. And the third thing is, you can beat it. You can be victorious over temptation. Let me extrapolate that a little bit. Paul would go on to tell his young friend that God would give him a way to escape the temptation. And it says here, God is faithful, who will not allow you to be tempted beyond what you are able, but with the temptation will make the way of escape that you may be able to bear it. Whenever we are tempted, God has the end of that temptation in sight. The moment the test begins, the way out is already available. He doesn't wait to see how we're doing. He gives us a means of escape from that temptation at the very outset. It's interesting that the Greek word for escape had the connotation of a narrow passage out of a treacherous canyon. In other words, you might climb down into this canyon and find yourself trapped and you don't know how to get out. All of a sudden, you find a narrow way out. Paul says that if you see that pathway, don't walk past it, don't ignore it, but take the way out. The escape God provides is more than a way out of a situation. It's a pathway to preserving the health and strength of your soul. God will always make a way. But let me say something about this. While this is very encouraging, it must not be taken for granted. Listen to me, and you know this to be true. In most situations, the way of escape will be just a fleeting thought. That thought will say something like, this is wrong and you know it and you shouldn't be doing this. The way of escape may only last for a moment, and if it isn't taken, it will be too late. Take the way of escape that God provides. And as you think back over the times you've been tempted, you know there's a moment someplace in that temptation where you know you can make the right decision or the wrong one. If you yield to the temptation, you've made the wrong decision and you've walked past the way of escape. Now, every temptation is different and all temptations fall into certain categories. So what I would like to do at the end of my sermon is give you some practical things that I've learned over the years through the study of the Bible and through personal experience that will help you deal with temptation in your life. Because once again, we're all in the same boat. We all have temptation. Number one, recognize the possibility of it. There's a verse in 1 Corinthians 10, right before the verse that we are studying. 1 Corinthians 10:12 says this, therefore let him who thinks he stands take heed lest he fall. What that is saying is this, don't get arrogant and proud. Don't get cocky about your Christian life and say, well, I'm never going to get tempted. You know, temptation comes in certain ways and you can almost predict them. I like to say it this way. I love the ocean, and the ocean is a good picture of this. The height of the wave determines the valley that follows it. There's a big wave and then there's the trough behind it. Temptation works that way. It often comes to us on the aftermath of some great accomplishment. For instance, Elijah faced his worst defeat right after his greatest victory. Peter made one of his worst mistakes immediately after he confessed Christ. David was at the height of his career when he fell into mortal sin. I one time visited Mont Blanc, and at the end of my tour there, I was introduced to the cemetery that's below the mountain. And I was told that in this cemetery, more than 50% of the people who are buried there lost their lives on the way down the mountain, not on their way up. Because when they would get to the top, they would get cocky about the fact they'd made it and careless on the way down and lose their footing and die. Men and women, that is the thing we deal with in life. We get to the place where we think we've had this great experience. When you have that great mountaintop experience, that's when you need to be careful, because what follows the mountain is the valley, and you don't want to go there. So what you need to do, first of all, is understand

understand a little bit about how temptation works and recognize the possibility of it in your life. Here's something most people would never think about. Request help before temptation happens. In the Bible, there are two verses that tell us that before you get tempted, you should pray about it. In the Lord's Prayer, here's what it says: "Do not lead us into temptation, but deliver us from the evil one." Did you ever pray that in the morning? "Lord, don't let me go into temptation today. Give me victory over temptation." And then in Matthew 26:41, it says, "Watch and pray, lest you enter into temptation. The spirit is willing, but the flesh is weak." You have to be alert to the fact that temptation is real, that you are a definite candidate for it. And if you've had an experience of great victory, you could be in jeopardy. So be careful. Watch and pray. And the idea is to be alert. R.A. Torrey said that the reason why many people fail in battle is because they wait till the hour of battle. They don't do anything to prepare themselves. The reason why others succeed is because they have gained their victory on their knees before the battle came. So anticipate your battles, fight them on your knees before temptation comes, and you will have victory. I used to be a youth pastor centuries ago, and I remember saying to them on occasion, make up your mind ahead of time what you're going to do about the temptations that come your way. Determine your convictions before the conflict happens. Here's the third thing: resist the devil and he will flee from you. The Bible says that when Jesus was tempted in the wilderness, he took the sword of the Spirit, which is the word of God. He was tempted three times, and three times he said, "It is written." And then he quoted from the book of Deuteronomy. Can you believe it? And Satan was defeated by three quotations from the Old Testament book of Deuteronomy, because the Lord Jesus Christ knew what to do. And at the end of that temptation, we are told, and the devil departed from him. Resist the devil, and he will flee from you. Don't just give in. Fight back out loud. Learn verses that help you with the areas of temptation that are in your life, and quote them to the enemy. Use the sword of the Spirit, which is the word of God. Number four, retreat from certain kinds of temptation. Believers recognize that there's a lot of difference in the perils we face. The Bible tells us to flee certain things, and two of those things we're to flee is, it says here, flee sexual immorality and flee youthful lust, 2 Timothy 2:22. Fleeing temptation may involve changing the channels you watch, changing the places you go, changing the friends you spend time with, or changing the websites you visit. In the Old Testament story of Joseph, we are told that when the temptation was severe and Potiphar's wife was trying to get him to submit to her seduction, he ran out of the house. And I used to say, because he was better off without his coat than without his character. She kept his coat and used it to get him thrown in jail, but he kept his character. How did he do it? He ran away from it. I think that's a very instructive thing, because there are some temptations you cannot stand up against, some temptations you need to get away from. I remember someone saying that the best equipment you can have for dealing with temptation is the best pair of Adidas money can buy. Mark Twain said, "There are several good protections against temptation, but the surest is cowardice." Don't think you're going to be able to stand up against some temptations. Get away from it. Don't put yourself in the position where you're constantly being assaulted by the enemy. So let me go back over these. Recognize the possibility of temptation. Request help in advance of it. Resist the devil and he will flee from you. Retreat from certain kinds of temptation. And remove any means of sin far from you. The Bible says in Proverbs chapter 4, "Do not enter the path of the wicked, and do not walk in the way of evil. Avoid it, do not travel on it, turn away from it, and pass on." And Paul wrote, "Put on the Lord Jesus Christ and make no provision for the flesh." There's no better story that I can tell you to help you understand this than the story about the donuts. There was this man who was incredibly overweight because he was addicted to donuts.
he just could not resist them. He could eat a whole box.

But somebody got a hold of him and helped him get on a diet, and he quit eating donuts and he slimmed up and he was doing great. And then one day they came to work, and there he was sitting in the lunchroom with a box of donuts, just knocking them out one right after the other. And they said to him, "What happened?" He said, "Well," he said, "I woke up this morning and I had a great craving for a donut. I talked to the Lord about it, and he told me that if there was a parking space left in front of the donut shop, it would be all right for me to have a donut." And he said, sure enough, on the eighth time around the block, there it was. So that's what it means to make provision for the flesh. That means you do things that put you in a position to fail. Don't do that. That's what the scripture teaches. And then replace bad influences with good ones. Proverbs 13:20 says, "He who walks with wise men will be wise, but the companion of fools will be destroyed." Some of the people in our lives can drag us down to the sin we are trying to avoid. Let me ask you this question. Are the people you hang out with, are they bringing you closer to God, or are they trying to pull you away from God? All the time I've been a pastor, people have been arguing with me about this in some way. They say, if you get rid of all your unsaved friends when you become a Christian, you will never have a chance to win them to Christ. I'm not saying you should get rid of all your unsaved friends. What I am saying is this. If you're in a relationship with friends or companions and they're taking you away from Christ more than you are bringing them toward Christ, you better get another relationship. You can't stand that constant pressure. And our friends are important, but the scripture tells us to seek out friends who are wise so we can become wise, and not wicked friends who will cause destruction in our lives. The answer is to replace poor models with strong ones. Find people who will point you to Christ, make you stronger in your spiritual walk, hold you accountable, look for wise believers to pull you up alongside them, and you will be benefited by that when it comes to temptation. And then finally, my last point in this long list is resolve to live on the high road. I used to face this as a youth pastor because kids would come and say, "Do you think it's all right if I do this?" And they would list something that they already knew the answer to. They were hoping I would give them some reason to be able to go ahead and do what they knew they shouldn't do. And it was an illustration that there are some people who want to live the Christian life. They want to stay as close to the old life as they can, knowing they're going to heaven. They got one foot inside the kingdom, and they still are trying to live according to the old way. The other way is this. We should try to live as close to God as we can and stay as far away from the old life as we can. This is the low life. This is the high life. You have a choice to make as a believer. Am I going to live the compromised life, which is I'm going to stay as close to the old life as I can, do the things I used to do when I feel like it, or am I going to walk with God and be victorious in my life, victorious over the things that have dragged me down? Every Christian has a choice to make. The high road is the uncompromising walk with God that doesn't count any cost too high to be in the position of God's blessing. Benjamin Watson was a NFL tight end, an outspoken Christian who played 16 seasons with the Patriots, the Browns, and the Saints. His father, who became a Christian through Billy Graham's television ministry, led Benjamin to Christ. As a teenager, Benjamin developed an interest in hip-hop after a friend loaned him a cassette tape, and when his father heard the album's explicit lyrics, he confronted Benjamin and told him never to bring such filth into their home again. Benjamin grabbed the tape, sprinted two blocks to his friend's house, and threw the tape on the porch in disgust. He said, "I wasn't doing this because I made him angry. I was doing it because I had disappointed him, and I felt so bad about that." He said, "I remember other times when I sinned, and each time my dad would lift me up. He would guide me back to the right path. He would point me toward better choices, and in the same way, God sees my failures, and he still forgives me." When you are victimized by temptation, that doesn't mean your relationship with God is over. That just means you got some homework to do. You can get things right with God, and he will forgive you. He always forgives. If we confess our sin, he is faithful and just to forgive us our sin and to cleanse us from all unrighteousness. Ladies and gentlemen, that verse was written to Christians, not to

0: and save people. Remember Paul's promise, no temptation has taken you, but such as is common to man. But God is faithful, who will not suffer you to be tempted above that you are able, but with the temptation will provide a means of escape that you might be able to bear it. Shortly after World War I ended, Donald Gray Barnhouse walked through the battlefields of Belgium near the city of Mons. The war was over, but its scars remained, and along the roads lay abandoned German tanks, broken artillery, shattered equipment left behind in retreat. The day itself felt peaceful. It was springtime, and the sun was warm, and the sky was perfectly still, and great trees stretched overhead like the arches of a cathedral. As Barnhouse walked quietly through silence, something strange caught his attention. Leaves were falling. One brushed against his coat. He picked it up and rubbed it between his fingers, and it crumbled into dust. He looked up and saw more leaves drifting down. But it wasn't autumn. It was spring. There was no wind and no storm. These were dead leaves that had clung stubbornly to the branches all winter long. Then he understood. Deep beneath the earth, new life was rising. Fresh sap was moving upward through the trees, pushing out new buds, and that new life forced the dead leaves to fall away. We often try to strip away the dead leaves through sheer willpower. We say, I'm never going to do that again. I'm not going to yield to that temptation again, and before we know it, there we are, doing it again. The real battle is within. Barnhouse realized the leaves didn't fall because of outward pressure, but because new life was rising within. And the same is true spiritually, men and women. As we renew the inner man through God's word and prayer and fellowship and coming to church and doing the things we know that are going to make us strong, the Holy Spirit produces new life within our souls. And as the life of Christ grows stronger within us, he begins quietly to expel the things that were a part of our life before. The new life from within replaces the old life from without. I share this message with all of us today because Satan is like a roaring lion going about seeking whom he may devour. And maybe this message from God's word will be a warning and a provision for you to stop in your tracks and do a 180 away from the enemy and toward God.
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0: Remember that you are an eternal soul. 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I hope you have already placed your faith in Jesus as your Savior, but if you have not, I want to invite you to do that today. 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
2: There's temptation all around us. What does it look like for us to continue to hunger and thirst for righteousness, to seek first His kingdom and His righteousness, and trust Him for everything else, knowing He's going to add the other things. But yeah, it's the only way.
1: Stay tuned as Dr. Jeremiah sits down with Pastor Jonathan Pecluda for a conversation about the battle for your soul. That's coming up here on Turning Point.
0: I am here with a new friend. Jonathan Pecluda is the pastor of the Harris Creek Baptist Church in Waco, Texas.
2: Yes, sir.
0: He's an author who's written a book called Your Story Has a Villain.
2: That's true.
0: And he's on the chart of a lot of young people in this country, and I'm so glad to have you. You know, I don't know if this is right for me to say, but we kind of represent the whole congregation here. I'm the older, you're the younger. So we can speak with some authority about everybody who's listening and watching, and we have some good things to talk about today.
2: Well, I only wish I had a notepad and a pen to just take notes as fast as I can, because I want to learn all that I can from you. I am so honored to be here, Dr. David Jeremiah. Thank you for your legacy and just all that the Lord is doing through you still.
0: Well, you know, Jonathan, one of the things you hear when you travel in my circles is, where is the next generation of guys who are going to do what we do? And when I meet you, my heart jumps a beat, because I know God is never without a worker. He'll have His preachers, and you sure are one of them, and I'm grateful that we can talk about this. In the back room, we were talking about something else we have in common.
2: I just can't believe it still. Yeah, I'm just blown away.
0: There's this rare disease. I don't know anybody else personally who's had that disease until I met you today.
2: It's one in, you know, somewhere between 500,000 and a million people. So transverse myelitis, and I did not know that was a part of your story, and they told me. And I just can't believe it. And you found out on a September, as did I.
0: Yeah.
2: It was in September this past year.
0: And I've had it since 23.
2: I just can't believe it.
0: You know, I always have told people, when bad things happen to you, don't ask why.
2: Yeah.
0: It's different when it happens to you.
2: Yeah, you start asking why.
0: Yeah, but I realized that God has done so many good things in my life because of that. And He is good. You know, I just got to say that. I can say that not because I've read it in the scripture, but He's been good to me. In spite of these things that have happened, I think I can really say I'm a better person because of what happened to me.
2: I would echo that. And I have been just taking note of what the Lord is teaching me through this. For sure, empathy, compassion. It's probably, I've been married 22 years. I think the greatest thing that's ever happened in our marriage, because my wife is such a nurturer, and I think she sees me as so independent. And so when I'm in the hospital for 16 days, I mean, I was completely reliant on her. And she was, you know, she was out there just praying for me and caring for me, and was making that trek from Waco to Dallas back and forth. And so I know the Lord is in it, and I trust Him. I trust His timing, and I'm praying for complete healing for both of us now. And we'll see.
0: There's an old adage I read someplace that if you're a pastor, if you're doing okay, people listen to you. But if you're not doing okay, they watch you.
2: Yeah.
0: And I know your congregation's been watching you, and my congregation's been watching me. People want to know if you really believe all the stuff you've been saying all these years. And I can tell you this, what I've learned more than anything else is God is enough. He's enough for everything.
2: I tell you, I was in there for, so I was 4 days in Waco and then transferred to Dallas. About 4 days in Dallas, and I started really getting discouraged, because I just didn't have clear answers at the time, trying to figure out what this was. And I was going to the Lord. I was like, what are you doing? You know, and I know you see me, but what are you doing? And I trust you, and I want to trust you, and help me trust you. Kind of, I believe, help my unbelief, if you will.
0: Yeah, right.
2: And He just said, hey, this is where I have you today. And you're a pastor, you know, and you're on a floor surrounded by lots of hurting people. And I'm bringing people to you about every 10 minutes. There was, you know, it's a teaching hospital where I was at.
0: Right.
2: But every 10 minutes, there was a new face coming in. And I just said, okay, Lord, there's not a single person that's going to come into this room that is not going to hear the gospel. And all of a sudden, I started having fun, you know.
0: Yeah.
2: And we started doing real ministry in that hospital room. So
0: I had just published the Jeremiah Study Bible when I was in the hospital. I gave like 20 of them away to hospital people.
2: Yeah.
0: Just say, would you read this? This will change your life. And You know, that's a part of our history, a part of our day.
2: Yeah.
0: I try to ask God to help me make this a better day than it was before. You know, I have never had anybody come up to me in all my life saying, David, how's your soul?
2: Mm.
0: You know? And yet, isn't it interesting? Our soul lives forever. Our bodies die in 100 years.
2: Yeah.
0: We put last year $16.8 billion into surgery to make our bodies look better.
2: Yeah.
0: But we can't take 10 minutes to find out why our soul isn't working.
2: Yeah.
0: When you go through a problem like you had, like I had, your soul is at the core. Your body's laying in bed.
2: Right.
0: Your body can't help you.
2: Yeah, your body's failing.
0: Yeah, and people say, well, how do you relate to God? I just told some people the other day, you can't relate to God with your body because God doesn't have a body.
2: Mm.
0: Your soul is what relates to God.
2: Yeah.
0: Your soul is the only connection you have with Almighty God, and it's important to take care of it and not let it get corrupted. I know that. You know that. I'll tell you somebody else who knows it. You wrote about it in your book.
2: Yeah.
0: The devil knows that, too.
2: Right.
0: He doesn't mess with your body near as much as he messes with your soul.
2: Yeah.
0: He's after your soul.
2: If he messes with your body, it's to mess with your soul.
0: Yeah, that's,
2: you know?
0: Right.
2: That's what he's trying to get after.
0: There's no doubt that the soul needs more attention.
2: Yeah.
0: And I haven't written about this before. I've done a little bit of stuff on spiritual warfare. But spiritual warfare is pretty much confined to the book of Ephesians in one chapter.
2: Mm.
0: And the Bible is filled with truth about the soul.
2: Yeah. And so how do we care? How do we care for our soul? Like if somebody says, care for your body, we think, well, I'm going to eat well. I'm going to exercise. I work out. I walk. You know, my heart rate. Mm. I mean, there's so much out there on caring for the body, but there's not much out there on caring for the soul.
0: You know, I've probably worn this little poem out, but it, to me, explains a lot more than I can tell you in theological terms. It goes like this. Two natures beat within my breast.
2: Mm.
0: The one is foul. The one is blessed.
2: Mm.
0: The one I love, the one I hate, the one I feed will dominate.
2: Mm-hmm.
0: I have a renewed commitment to this whole idea that this thing about the soul cuts across the grain. There's a verse of scripture in 1 Peter 2:11 that says, abstain from fleshly lust, which
2: war
0: against the soul. I mean, you stop and think about it. How does that happen?
2: Mm.
0: Well, you and I have seen that happen in our churches. I'm sure you've seen it happen in your church.
2: Yeah.
0: Somebody gets involved in a wrong relationship. They used to have a soul for God. Now their soul is shrunk.
2: Yeah.
0: Something happens to them. You can't disobey God and maintain the right soul relationship
2: right.
0: with God. That's a big problem in our churches. We have a lot of young people in our church, a lot of young couples.
2: Yeah.
0: I don't know all their problems, but I know enough of them to know it's a challenge.
2: If you think about the soul like a clear vase filled with water, and you know, whenever you're watching a particular show or listen to particular music, or you know, right now the pornography epidemic we're in, you just kind of see black ink going into that vase. It's just corrupting the soul, and it shrinks. It gets polluted. It doesn't hunger and thirst for righteousness. It doesn't long for the things of God. All of a sudden, the appetite changes for the things of the world. It's like it's a bloodhound. It got a scent for something, and it starts to pursue. In 1 Peter, he also says, your enemy, the devil, prowls around like a roaring lion,
0: yeah.
2: looking for someone to devour. Resist him, standing firm in the faith. And I just think there's temptation all around us. What does it look like for us to continue to hunger and thirst for righteousness, to seek first his kingdom and his righteousness, and trust him for everything else, knowing he's going to add the other things. But yeah, it's the only way.
0: And you know, a lot of things that we don't think would affect our soul really do. For instance, discouragement. I'll be honest with you, Jonathan, I don't have a long list of things that I've struggled with, but I have struggled with discouragement over the years, things that have happened. When we built our worship center over here, it took us 8 years to get a building permit.
2: Hmm.
0: Man, that was hard.
2: Yeah.
0: I felt like I was pulling a wagon to the top of the hill only to see it fall back down and start all over again.
2: Goodness.
0: And then I read Psalm 42 and 43, and David said, why are you cast down, O my soul? And I realized that was written by David after Absalom had taken him to the cleaners and stole his kingdom from him.
2: Wow.
0: And David was he was depressed.
2: Hmm.
0: I read stories, as I'm sure you have, about Spurgeon, who was one of the greatest preachers, and obviously an idol for all of us who do what we do in the right way.
2: Right.
0: But he suffered from incredible periods of discouragement that put him in bed for months.
2: Yeah.
0: He would

0: go to the French Riviera just to get away from everything and hope to survive. And he only lived to be in his late 50s.
1: Hmm.
0: So discouragement can take its toll on your soul.
1: Yeah.
0: And pride, and I mean, you can make a list of it.
1: Mm-hmm.
0: So when you realize that, it gives you a different mindset about preaching on those things.
1: Sure.
0: When you preach about it, you realize it has a long leash on it that goes

0: walking in San Juan Capistrano yesterday. I'd never been there.
1: Oh, yeah.
0: And I was walking down the street and met a young man. And I was asking him where he was with faith. And, you know, he said, I'm just in a season of discouragement. And I said, what are you discouraged about? And he just said, I feel like God has withheld just good from me. And my friends have lived their lives and they've kind of sowed their wild oats. And I just don't know what any of that's like. And I said, you know, sin is not just a bad idea. I mean, it's harmful to you. And God's not trying to keep goodness from you. He wants the very best for you. So all of his instruction leads to life. And as we were talking through that, he began to realize that a lot of the discouragement that he was experiencing in the season was because he had, you know, it was some shame. He had dabbled in some things that he had kept a secret. And I think about the way that anything that we keep in the dark, it grows and it grows stronger. And I think sometimes that takes root in our soul. James 5:16 says to confess our sins to each other and pray for each other so that we may be healed. And when I hear you say, you know, I don't have a long list of struggles, I'm envious. I hope it's a righteous envy, because for me, I've got a long list of struggles that the Lord has delivered me from. But that temptation is always there, chirping in my ear. The enemy's like, hey, you sure you don't want that? You sure you don't want a bigger house, a nicer car, you know, more money, a better job, or take a second glance at that? And I've just learned, you know, I'm totally sober-minded, and I have just drank so deeply from the broken cistern of the world, and I have just learned that Jesus' way is better. Mm-hmm. And I've learned it, and I have to remind myself of it daily, but it just is better. And I think he says this strange thing in Matthew 6, talking about the eye gives light to the whole body. I think that is almost a reference to what we're talking about with the soul. It's like once our lens is broken, once it's contaminated, once we've let sin in, or we've given the enemy a foothold or even a stronghold, it's we start to see the world through this broken lens. But only abiding in Christ, only sitting with him kind of can clear that lens, can clean it so that we can see clearly again and desire what is best for us.
1: And you know, the surprising thing about it, Jonathan, is there's no age limit on this.
0: Yeah.
1: You know, people think, well, you get to be a certain age, you won't have those issues. I talk to guys all the time, and mostly guys, but they all tell me the same thing. You know, and I think we all experience it. As long as you're in this body,
0: yeah.
1: As long as you're dealing with the issues of life, this is a subject you better be pretty good at.
0: Yeah. How do you think the enemy attacks our soul? Like, how does he come after our soul?
1: I'll be honest with you, I don't think he's ever changed strategy. He cast down on the Word of God the same stuff he used on Adam and Eve and what he did with Jesus in the wilderness. He wants to be God in our lives, obviously. That's why he fell from his position in heaven. So he's going to constantly cast out on our faith in God. Just like you just said a few minutes ago, you can do the Christian thing without even knowing God.
0: Yeah,
1: I know people like that. That was so profound. They do the Christian thing, and you have to wonder if they really are Christians.
0: Yeah,
1: I don't know if I'm right about this. That's especially an issue. You know, guys get drunk as a skunk on Saturday night, but they wouldn't miss church for anything on Sunday morning. They sit in the front row. And in some places, church is like, it's like a club. It's like a
0: country club.
1: And you go there because that's where you meet everybody, and your pastor better be a good guy, and everybody gets along, and that's not the way it's supposed to be.
0: Well, and you saw a generation leave the church because of that, inauthenticity. And so that's, I grew up, and it was like, hey, we're going to go in here, tuck in your shirt, let's pretend like we all have it together for this next, you know, hour and a half. And, you know, I didn't really know how to fake it. When I became a Christian, I was just like, man, what you see is what you get. And I'm going to be honest. And I think there's something about the next generation that is drawn to authenticity, to people like yourselves who are like, hey, we're just going to do what this book says. Like, this is just the way. This is our authority, our conscience, and our guide. This is the Holy Spirit making known to us the things of God through the Word of God. Like, we're just going to find life here and drill down here. And I think you see a generation now rising up. Something's happening in our country that I don't want people to miss.
1: Speak to us about that a little bit, because you're in that group.
0: I'm telling you, everywhere I've been lately, I mean, thousands of people are placing their faith in Jesus. And I just took D. James Kennedy, evangelism explosion. Oh, yeah.

0: And I just go, you know, listen, between 1 and 10, 10 being certain, 1 being not so sure. If you died right now, how certain are you that you would go to heaven? I mean, I asked two people that yesterday. I'm getting 5, 2, 7. And I go to the second question. So, you know, if somebody's listening right now, I just encourage you to think of a number between 1 and 10. 10, I'm certain. 1, I'm not so sure. Somewhere in that spectrum. If you died right now, how certain are you that you would go to heaven? And so somebody says a number, and then the second question is, if you stood before God and he said, why should I let you in? What would you say? And so many people say, because I was good, because I tried hard, because I went to church, because I was born to Christians, because I was raised in a Christian family. And 1 John 5:13 says, I write these things to you who believe in the name of the Son of God so that you may know that you have eternal life. So God says we can know that we have eternal life. And you know, Romans 10:9, if you confess with your mouth that Jesus Christ is Lord and believe in your heart that God raised him from the dead, Ephesians 2:8-9, for it is by grace you have been saved through faith. It's not of yourself. It's the gift of God, not by works, so that no one can boast. For the wages of sin is death, but the gift of God is eternal life in Christ Jesus. So there's this gift that we receive from God that is the gift of salvation through the death and the resurrection of Jesus Christ. And when you know, the only thing we can do in hell is pay for our sins forever. The only person who doesn't have to go to hell is the person whose sins have been paid for. Every sin will be paid for in hell forever or on the cross. And God says, I love you so much that I sent my son Jesus to die on this cross for you, and I raised him from the dead. And if you trust in that, you can be with him. And I'm just seeing college students are like, I want that. Like, I want that. And not just college, young adults, post-college, and men's conferences everywhere. They're just like, I want to be a child of God. And I'm like, if you want to go from a 2 to a 10 or a 5 to a 10 or a 7 to a 10, you know, and I'll ask people, I said, do you believe Jesus died for your sins? They go, oh, yeah. I say, 70% of your sins? 50% of your sins? 20% of your sins? Like, how much of your sins did he die for? I'm like, he died for all of them.
1: Do you have a lot of college students in your church?
0: Yes, sir. About 1/3 of our church is college students.
1: Is that from Baylor?
0: Yes, sir. It's something right now. The door has just swung wide open. And so if anybody is listening or watching right now and they're like, oh, yeah, I know that. Okay. Listen, what good is a witness that doesn't testify?
1: Yeah.
0: You know, because right now the Holy Spirit has just swung the doors wide open. Everybody's intrigued by this amazing God we serve right now. Mm-hmm. So
1: it's a thrilling thing to be a Christian. But as we began this conversation today, we also know it's a serious thing.
0: That's right.
1: People tell me, oh, I thought when I got to be a Christian that my problems would be over. And they find out when they become a Christian, their problems can multiply because now you've got an enemy who's really after you.
0: Yeah.
1: Before you joined the Lord's army, you were in the other camp and nobody cared.
0: Yeah.
1: But you know, the thing I want to say to you as a pastor, and I'm saying it to myself, let's spend our time the best we can nurturing our people so that this war that goes on that we've talked about in the book that you wrote and the one that I'm writing, that war doesn't make casualties out of people.
0: Yeah.
1: They don't have to be victims. They can be victorious.
0: Yes.
1: And the sword of the Spirit, which is the Word of God, is a powerful tool against the enemy.
0: Sir.
1: And when we give ourselves to that, it's a thrilling thing to see what happens.
0: Yeah.
1: And it works in Texas and it works in California.
0: Anywhere in the world.
1: Yeah.
0: That's why I'm so excited about this resource, The Battle for Your Soul, because you've just made it so practical. And you really have shown us that anything, any of the troubles that we come against can be spiritual warfare. But you don't have to be a victim. You can be victorious.
1: Right.
0: And
1: it's the core message.
0: That's right.
1: That we're called to be holy as he is holy.
0: Yeah.
1: And we're to live that life in a way that makes a difference in the world. So thank you for being my friend, and thank you for being my guest, and I hope this is the beginning of a long relationship that we have together. We'll talk again sometime.
0: As long as it's up to me, it certainly will be.
1: All right,
0: I'm so grateful for you. Thank you for having me on.
1: God bless you, Jonathan. Thank you.
0: Likewise.
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2: 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And He will do it. And He will change everything. Old things will pass away and all things will become new.
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1: 이 복음을 믿으시길 바랍니다.
0: I hope that you will believe this gospel.
1: 감사합니다.
0: Thank you.
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0: And because she lived alone with her son, she got to be selected to rent one of those apartments.
1: 우리 집에 한번 오세요.
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0: And through online, she attends our service.
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0: 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I see her being so happy and rejoiceful.
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0: We see him helping us the tens of thousands of ways.
1: 그런 이야기들 저희들 교회는 너무 많습니다.
0: And there are so many stories like this inside of our church.
1: 우리가 처음 오면
0: When you first come to our church,
1: you know,
0: the people who are in charge of fellowship, they come to you and explain to you about the forgiveness of sins.
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0: But through the words of the Bible, they discover all their sins have been forgiven.
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0: 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They appear so beautiful and precious.
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0: 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I'm so thankful.
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0: And so many people through it get to receive the glory of being able to go to heaven.
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0: May we all receive the grace of Jesus.
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0: And that cross has washed away all our sins as white as snow.
1: 성경이 그렇게 말해.
0: That's what the Bible says.
1: 우리 거룩하게 됐습니다.
0: It has sanctified us.
1: 의롭게 됐습니다.
0: Made us righteous.
1: 감사합니다.
0: Thank you.
1: 안녕히 계십시오.
0: Please take care.
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1: Coming up, feeling the rhythm at Antigua Carnival 2026. 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And can this be your future legal rep? 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
4: Today on Caribbean Medical TV, we examine how advanced dental care serves as a cornerstone for systemic wellness throughout our lives. Ask anyone who visits the Caribbean what lingers in their memory, and they'll tell you it's the radiant warmth of its people. That grace is carried in our expressions, the vivid outward reflection of a deeply rooted cordiality. Preserving our dental health is certainly an aesthetic pursuit, but more importantly, it's a vital gateway to our overall health. Later in the program, we look at the profound impact of early clinical intervention, profiling a dedicated organization, providing vital vision screenings and corrective lenses to primary school students across our communities.
0: Dental standards in the Caribbean was always very high. And now in the last, I would say 20, 25 years, we have indigenous schools here. So we have good schools, and of course we have guys who've always gone abroad and got good education, solid education, and continuous learning. So Caribbean people don't have to worry about dental health. They're in good hands. What, as a Caribbean people, we have to be more concerned about is an integrated approach to periodontal health. What I mean by that? I mean, periodontally, what we need to look at is from a very young age, our oral hygiene, and link that to NCDs.
2: It is not just about the mouth. It is not just about that Colgate smile. There's a lot more to dental health than the smile and the white flashing teeth.
1: A tooth is an organ. So you shouldn't think about like, okay, it's just a tooth. No, it's not just a tooth. It's there for a reason. It's there to help you to chew. It's there to help you to speak. It's there to help you with aesthetic. It's there to help you. It's there because they got a function. That's why it's an organ. So nowadays, with all the medical advances that we have,

0: You shouldn't be losing your teeth either for cavities or for periodontal disease.
1: Yet, despite how deeply we treasure a healthy smile, the quiet habits of daily care are too often overlooked, leaving the door open to dental disease.
2: Periodontal disease is caused by infectious bacterial plaque, a colorless, white, sticky substance that sits on your teeth. The bacterial plaque contains toxins, and those toxins break down the gum tissue and the bone. So as the toxins start to invade the gum tissue and the bone, what starts to happen is we start to develop what we call pockets. What pockets are essentially when the gum tissue starts to pull away from the teeth. When the gum tissue starts to pull away the teeth, it starts to get deeper and deeper. And in those spaces there, you have the development of certain types of bacteria which break down the bone and the gum tissue and the tissue surrounding the teeth. So your teeth eventually become weaker and mobile, and eventually over a period of time, your teeth may fall out or they may become so mobile, plus may have discomfort chewing, it may unsightly look, so you may have to remove the teeth over a period of time. Periodontal disease mainly affect the gum tissue. There are the gingivitis-based periodontal type of diseases, and there are also the adult periodontitis, which tends to affect more the tissues below the gum line and the bone. So we see patients of all ages. Most patients come to us for a number of different reasons.
0: They don't come to the dentist unless something's happening. And they don't realize that problems start from really, really small. Not, for example, let's say, not brushing and flossing daily. That's gonna lead to dental decay. A dental decay is gonna start like a small little stain, and then it's gonna turn in a hole, and then it's gonna go and damage the nerve on the tooth. And then that's gonna lead to either a root canal treatment or an extraction. And every dental disease needs time, requires time to develop like fully. The mouth is also the most grateful area in your whole body. Anything that happens over there is gonna heal really good, like nothing happened before, if you make sure that you do what you're supposed to be doing. Let's take, for example, gum disease. Gum disease starts from teenagers, because they start accumulating plaque and build up on the area. It's gonna start just like the swelling of the gums, and if it doesn't treat properly, it's gonna lead to loose teeth, like mobile teeth, and more likely lose those teeth, like end up on an extraction or something like that, because it's gonna start losing bone, and the bone is the support that your teeth have. Once you don't have the support, the teeth are coming out.
1: Neglect does more than dim the brilliance of a smile. Poor dental health is a mirror for the rest of the body, acting as a silent warning sign or even the underlying cause of deeper medical conditions.
3: One of the infectious causes of heart disease that we didn't look at because we were so preoccupied with rheumatic fever affecting the valve is what the dentists are telling us to look at, periodontal disease. Disease of the gum can actually cause disease of the valves of the heart, not only the valves but the muscles too. So a part of a thorough cardiac assessment in this age is a referral to your dentist, for the dentist to make sure that you do not have subterranean periodontal disease. So now there's a need for better line of communication between the cardiologists and the periodontal specialists, or even your general dentist, because the bacterial infection, just like the bacterial infection of rheumatic fever that we used to go to the tonsils, the bacterial infection of the gums can also get into the bloodstream and affect the heart.
2: Periodontal disease has been linked to cardiovascular disease, diabetes, and even respiratory disease. There are two mechanisms by which they operate. They operate, one, on the bacteria side, where bacteria in your mouth enter into your bloodstream and have been known to attack the valves and the arteries, for instance. And on the other side, on the immune system side, take for instance diabetes, high blood sugar interferes with immune control. So therefore, people who are diabetics tend to have periodontal disease, because when your blood sugar tends to be high, it tends to interfere with immune control of your body.
0: They could also cause some type of high blood pressure. They were doing a study that they proved that bacteria on the gums are

0: related, like really close to Alzheimer's and brain issues. So it's really important. Another way to look at it, there's a lot of systemic disease that show up certain symptoms in your mouth. Like for example, let's say lupus. Lupus is a disease that shows symptoms in your mouth. They give you glossitis, it's inflammation of your tongue. Diabetic is gonna give you xerostomy, which reduces the saliva production that you have in your mouth, that it could lead to periodontal disease. Basically, periodontal disease is really related to diabetics and diabetics to the periodontal disease. A patient with periodontal disease, we could suspect that is a patient with diabetes issues, sugar problems. So when we see a patient for, let's say, first time, and we see a lot of issues with the periodontal disease, a patient who is not healing as fast as is supposed to, we could always suspect that that's one of the issues that we're gonna let them know, like, hey, you should go and check your sugar because you might have some sugar issues. Also, that diabetic disease is gonna lead you into the periodontal problems. Let's say, for example, a patient that is being submitted to cancer treatment like chemo or radiation therapy, they will have symptoms in their gums. They will have really sensitive, extremely sensitive gum and teeth. When we talk about overall health, that's why we have to be taking care of those things, because they could lead to something. You might be going through a process in that moment that it will give you more discomfort at the end of the day if you don't take care of your mouth properly.
1: Regular visits with your dental hygienist are an essential strategy in safeguarding your well-being. And for those who view the dental chair with apprehension, take comfort. Modern techniques and advanced technology have transformed dentistry, offering a gentle, seamless experience far beyond what you might expect.
2: Parents should have their children examined as early as 6 months. Those visits may be quite simple, but it is important that the dentist is just making sure that things are developing as they should. Sometimes the children can have little eruption cysts. Sometimes there may be other anomalies that, at least if they're detected early, we can then address. But a large part of it is also the socialization. Getting that child who's never had a dental problem accustomed to having their teeth examined, because that goes a long way in developing a comfortable child, a more comfortable teenager, and a more comfortable adult. What we don't want is that the child or the young adult's first experience of dentistry is after they have had toothache or, worst case scenario, trauma, where they've had a fall, because then that sets them up for a lifetime of fear because their first experience was a traumatic one. Right now, we have things like digital x-rays. We can actually see whether patients are losing bones. And part of the diagnosis of gum disease depends on actually looking to see if we actually have bone loss, as opposed to what may be a gingivitis, where there may be some bleeding of the gums, but no bone loss. We're also going to be getting to the point where maybe we can do what we call salivary diagnostics, where we can take a sample of saliva to test for certain pathogens to see if there's a higher risk of gum disease in those circumstances.
3: Of course, AI is extremely important right now in periodontal disease too, because a number of the labs are studying, they're using AI to diagnose periodontal disease. What they're able to diagnose is looking at the shape of the bone to determine early whether people will be exposed to periodontal disease. And with 3D cone beam x-rays and plugging in that into the AI, what they're able to detect is your susceptibility to disease based on the use of AI and the x-ray technology. So they're bringing both of them together to diagnose periodontal disease early, just based on the shape of the bone and with the x-rays. So it's a very interesting diagnostic tool that is going to be very much on the horizon in periodontal disease in the next 7 years. The last couple of years, we've seen the rise of the pinhole techniques. Most of those techniques are through California-based Dr. Cho. With those techniques, what we're using is collagen. So you're placing strips of collagen through small holes into the tissue, and you're finding that you're getting resolution for multiple areas with recession. So the use of collagen, of course, collagen is terribly exciting in the aesthetic world and aesthetic medicine, but now it's very, very present in periodontal disease. And of course, these techniques are offered right here in the Caribbean, from Bahamas to Trinidad. We have trained professionals offering pinhole techniques, gum grafting, soft tissue grafting, quite interesting. Another very exciting area in dentistry to come, is using 3D printers.

0: they are scanning defects in the bone using 3D printing. From those 3D printing of the defects, what they are doing is using collagen to form what was the defect and place that immediately into the defect. So you're going to hear a lot about that too in the upcoming years.
1: So regeneration of bone can be done. We can regenerate some of the bone and help to stabilize the teeth and basically help patients to save their teeth. Most dentists, our primary concern is actually trying to save the teeth that you have. However, we always have to have options if that's not possible. But controlling the gum disease, reducing the inflammation, making sure that the patient knows how to take care of their mouth, how to brush and how to clean between their teeth, that's going to be the first two things that the dentist does.
2: So we've heard a lot about the advances made in modern dentistry and how well-equipped our Caribbean dentists are. But of course, there are still some deeply rooted concerns and fears that have been passed on from generation to generation about visiting the dentist's office.
3: I think if they just go periodically to the dentist, they should avoid all those stuff. Nowadays, let's say we practically use anesthesia for almost all the procedures that are going to involve the high speed or anything that is going to involve to touch the tooth. Even to cleanings, we might use it if it's necessary. If the patient has too much buildup on their teeth and we know the gums are going to hurt, we're just going to use it. Another thing that our patients are scared about is the injection. They are afraid of needles. The needle is the less of the problems. We numb their gums with topical anesthesia. I will tell our baby patients, like, it's just a toothpaste to numb your gum, right? And then they don't feel the needle. They might feel the liquid, the medication, which is just local anesthesia. It's gonna numb around the tooth, just only around the tooth that we're gonna work. And it will give them like the numbness, enough numbness to the dentist be able to work on the tooth without them feeling any type of pain. Before they were afraid of pain, now we tell them, oh, we're gonna get you numb. We always explain them that the injection is the less of the problems. You don't have to worry about that. All the fear is in your mind. And once you train your mind, like, you're gonna be fine. You have all the power to do that. To train yourself, you're gonna be fine. Then you just go ahead.
2: While the dentist's care is indispensable, the true foundation is built at home. Instilling mindful health practices from an early age ensures that a vibrant smile remains a lifelong companion.
4: And on a day-to-day basis, I think the dentists tell me that the bacterial overgrowth is greatest at night. So after you've had your sumptuous dinner at a restaurant and you go home, the last thing you really should be doing is cleaning and flossing before you go to bed, because for some odd reason, the bacteria seem to be very active at night. And if the bacteria have stuff to be active on, it's even worse. So on a very simple, straightforward level, one of the recommendations is the cleaning before you go to bed, so that you decrease the environment in which those bacteria could prosper.
1: At a minimum, we want to have a good toothbrush. We want to be brushing our teeth, but we also want to clean between our teeth as well.
0: As dental professionals, we encourage the public to reduce the sugar intake, and of course you always use a fluoride-based toothpaste. Also, as Caribbean people, we may need to adjust the type of toothpaste which best fits your needs. There are tartar control toothpaste, there are cavity control toothpaste, there are a wide myriad of types, and adjust the ones which best suits your needs. Keep your tartar low, keep cavities low. Of course, there are whiteners and all these things, but always try to use a fluoride-based toothpaste for the very least.
1: Fluoride is very good at helping to strengthen our teeth and make them more resistant to decay. And this is relevant not only if it is that you have gum disease, but if you don't have gum disease. I would also say if you've had gum disease, it also means that you've probably had some of your gum receded and your roots are exposed. And our roots are significantly weaker, not as resistant to decay as the crown where you have the enamel. So having fluoride to clean the roots is also very important to make sure that these exposed roots do not become decayed. With respect to mouthwashes, I will say it isn't a scenario where you must use a mouthwash. There may be times where you have an infection that's quite acute at that time, or if you've had a dental procedure and you're not able to brush as well at that time, that we may advise particular antibacterial mouthwashes. But the regular day-to-day use of mouthwash is not a standard recommendation for all patients, but it may be given to a particular patient on a case-by-case, particularly if they have a challenge in brushing as thoroughly as we would like them to brush.
2: Thankfully, the timeless wisdom of daily care has changed very little over the years. Time and again, honoring these simple expert principles has proven to be our greatest defense.
4: My message to you is that I urge you to take personal responsibility for your own health.
0: Always remember, every day, brush, floss, mouthwash, and visit your dentist as often as possible.
3: No one should ever be toothless. Like, nobody should afford to lose one single tooth. All of them are there for a reason. And we need to make sure that they stay there, okay? Just make sure that you do what you have to do and you keep them as much as possible and you keep them until you are just old and you just die with them. You were born with them in your bone, you didn't know about it. The follicles from the teeth are formed since the baby is in the belly, in the womb. So you were born with them. You didn't saw them, they grow after, but you have them there. So you should carry them with you.
1: Don't be afraid of the dentist. We are fortunate in this time to have quite a large number of regionally trained dentists who are able to help you. We are able to look at your teeth, examine them, and guide you. It isn't like years ago where you had to be afraid of the van that came around. Talk to your dentist, share with them your concerns, listen to what they have to say. It's really important to have your teeth examined, have your gums examined to make sure there's no disease, and then try to commit to seeing them regularly so that things don't get out of hand. Remember, unfortunately, just because it does not hurt does not mean that everything is okay. There are a lot of dental and oral diseases that will have no pain but can become quite severe. We want to prevent you from losing your teeth. We want you to keep your gums and teeth healthy. We want you to be able to smile with confidence. So come to see us regularly, and we will be able to assist you wherever possible.
2: Rest assured, a healthy smile can endure for a lifetime. Through the power of prevention, blending awareness, mindful habits, and regular care, the iconic welcoming smiles of our Caribbean people will continue to shine as bright as ever. Up next on Caribbean Medical TV, we journey to Trinidad and Tobago, where the Rapid Fire Kids Foundation is restoring clarity and confidence to children through the gift of brand new eyeglasses. This is Caribbean Medical TV, and there's still a lot more to share with you.
5: Hello, I am Nigel Batiste, Group President and Chief Executive Officer of Republic Financial Holdings. The Republic Group has always prioritized the holistic development of the communities and the countries we serve. These include our collaborations with the Diabetes and Hypertension Association of Barbados and the Grenada Heart Foundation to counteract the effects of chronic and non-communicable diseases. We've also invested in programs to promote good health overall while marrying food security. For us, this is just the beginning of our sustainability journey, which ultimately would lead to a Caribbean region that is safe, healthy, and sustainable for many generations to come.
2: Welcome back to Caribbean Medical TV. From the moment a child opens their eyes for the first time and sees the world, we take vision as a given. Sometimes we cannot even imagine what it might be like to be unable to see. That is until we start having difficulties in vision. The point in a child's life when their eyes are still developing is often the period when they are presenting with vision issues. Many children complain of having difficulty seeing and following what's going on in the classroom, and proper eye care can go a long way in supporting them. Knowing well the challenges that many families face in getting this care for their child, the Rapid Fire Kids Foundation of Trinidad and Tobago has taken steps to help children who need important optical intervention.
6: The project officially began in 2014, and what we found was that we, as a children's charity, we used to get a lot of requests from parents for eyeglasses for their kids. So we got to thinking, this suggested to us that there was a need for

0: for this type of assistance. So we brainstormed and discussed it with a couple experts in the eye care industry. And that is how the EyesRight project was born in 2014. Every single term, except when schools were closed for COVID, we have done the project in various parts of the country. Every term, we have selected a minimum of two, a maximum of three schools, and our service provider, CVU Optical, goes into the schools and screens all the children from standard one up and all the children who require glasses, regardless of whether their parents can afford or not. We supply it free of charge. Republic Bank Limited partnered with us as a corporate sponsor of the project, and they have been a worthy, relentless sponsor. They are the financing arm of this entire project, and Rapid Fire is the, I would call it, the coordinating arm. So Republic Bank is now the corporate sponsor of the EyesRight project, and it's been tremendously successful.
1: Good health is also about vision. Healthy eyes are the foundation of a happy, confident childhood. We believe that seeing clearly shouldn't be a luxury or a privilege. It is a basic right for every single child.
2: Scheduling your children for regular checkups and taking their comments about their vision seriously is an important step to ensuring they have good eye health.
3: So there was this kind doctor, and he allowed me to sit on a chair, and then he pulled a device in front of me, and he told me which type of frame would make me see clearer. And so he showed me different frames. After that, he said that I would need to get glasses, and he said some tips to get my eyes back healthy, like to stop spending so much time on my devices.
4: That's how our life is now, you know, it's based around devices, around screens. Even from young children now, when it comes to their schooling involves some aspect of screen time just to get their work done for research projects, for homework, all these different things. Even with adults, you know, we, in our jobs, a lot of us use screens, we use devices. Even if we don't, we work in conditions that might be hot, might be very cold with AC, under heavy lighting. All these different things, they put strain on your vision. So testing the eyes is not just about getting our glasses, it's about assessing the health of the eyes. If your eyes are dry, if your eyes are tired, if the muscles are working properly, you know, all of these different things are all aspects that contribute to good vision, not just seeing clearly, but also seeing comfortably to accomplish the job that you're meant to do. Glasses is really a medical device, right? It's something that we use, we put it on our face, so it should be cleaned often. All right, when I say often, at least every day, if you're wearing your glasses every day, try to clean them every day. You know, we live in a climate where it's dusty, it's sweaty, we have Sahara dust everywhere, these kind of things. So we need to make sure we're cleaning them often. Most of the times, if people don't have a spray or have a cloth, they use normal soft liquid detergent like Squeezy or something. They wash your lenses back and front and they dry them or pat them dry with the cloth that's normally provided. When you're taking your glasses off as well, a lot of people complain their glasses get slack. That's one of the reasons why, because they take glasses off like that with one hand. But you should be using both hands to take them off so that you ensure no strain is put on another side, making it slack or making it, you know, a bit lopsided.
5: This is such a blessing to be considered and to be able to receive this nice gift.
0: It feels great to know that they believe that we are making a difference in the lives of their children and in their children's future.
5: I feel blessed. I feel blessed for this opportunity that, you know, was given to my kid. As I heard the Honorable Minister of Education, I really agree with him that a child can be lost in a classroom. Sometimes you may think as a parent, when they complain that they're unable to understand or see, you know, it's due to the fact that maybe it could be something as simple as they just can't see the board, so they can't follow the work. So I really am grateful for it.
0: As long as Rapid Fire Kids Foundation is in existence, as long as Republic Bank Limited stands by our side, we are going to continue this project. We are going to aim to perhaps even increase the numbers we give every term and every year. The reality is we can never assist everybody, but if you can assist just one, it means you make a difference in your community, you make a difference in your country, you make a difference in the world. So every child we can assist, we are ready and willing to do it.
2: Sight is one of our body's most precious gifts, and ensuring that our children

Children have the opportunity to see as clearly as possible is an important key to their development and their futures. Kudos to the Rapid Fire Kids Foundation. And in a recent development, Kevin and his hardworking team have gone a step further by recently pooling their resources and enlisting the help of many to open the kids' playroom at the Wendy Fitzwilliam Children's Hospital at the Eric Williams Medical Sciences Complex in Mount Hope in Trinidad. The room was officially opened by the Minister of Health, Dr. the Honorable Lakram Bodo. Also attending was the Minister of Education, Dr. the Honorable Michael Dowlath, and Miss Universe 1998 herself, Wendy Fitzwilliam, who is now the official patron of the foundation. Many children who are recovering at the hospital will now have the chance to play in a loving and caring environment where they can truly be kids. Thank you for joining us for another episode of Caribbean Medical TV. For more episodes to help you stay in the best of health, please subscribe to our YouTube channel.

0: Coming up on Caribbean Passport TV, feeling the Antigua Carnival rhythm. The man, the icon, Sir Garfield Sobers. A visionary project, the right start for these kids. Caribbean tourism on the agenda in Guyana. This region's best, battling on two fronts. And your future legal rep? It's all next on Caribbean Passport TV.
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2: Listen, if you have not experienced Antigua's Carnival, the greatest Caribbean summer festival, then you are missing out, okay? We have it all. Our carnival is 10 days. We've got the t-shirt mask, we've got the pageantry, we've got mass, we've got revelry, we've got color, we've got food, we've got it all. We've got the beaches, 365 beaches to name to say it all.
1: For those attendees with more party animal instincts, a lineup of high-tempo fets was in place, ready to be savored. And there may have been nothing bigger on the circuit than Caribbean Melting Pot at the Antigua Recreation Ground, aka Carnival City in St. John's.
3: Performing in my country means the world to me, you know, just getting the recognition for the hard work that we put in and seeing our people embrace what we put out, embracing the essence of the culture through music. It means everything to me, man.
4: Sometimes you have to really dig in the bag and bring out the best. So I like it. It's never a walkover, never an easy crowd. You have to go out there and perform every single time.
5: I say my energy pulls the crowd. When I go on, like my presence, it gives everybody energy to move, so it's kind of easy to get the crowd rocking.
6: And with soca comes carnival, and with carnival comes bacana. So I must say it has enhanced. Carnival is my career.
5: Just start, and then years go by, you will learn and you will pick up everything. But if you want to do anything, it could be anything. Just start.
7: Trust me, it's something that I wanted to do from since small, watching the other artists like Tizzy, Claudette, Bernie Flames, Tian Winter, you name it. So performing for them is a joy to me, and it's a dream come true for me.
8: So we wanted to hit the country back with another driven song, Just For Our Ladies.
9: Yep.
8: Once it's nice, you do it twice.
9: You know,
8: that's how we come about. Gyal Sidung,
9: yeah,
8: she hardin'.
9: So she

0: action then shifted to the Sir Vivian Richards Stadium at North Sound for Rise, Soca Liberation. At this early to mid-morning shindig, water, powder, and paint weren't just the watchwords. They became the dress code.
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0: It was then on to Hodges Bay, where Carnival Dreams, Garden of Vibes, was a manicured harvest of onstage displays that kept this colorfully casual crowd moving. From pumping non-stop soca jams to melodious steel pan sounds, Panorama was where 8 competing bands at Carnival City battled for the ultimate prize. It all ended with the Hell's Gate Steel Orchestra successfully defending its title ahead of West Indies Oil Geminites.
2: Of course, we want you to feel the rhythm of the culture and the music, the steel pan music, the Benna music, the iron band. Come on and experience everything and feel the rhythm and the vibes. You could get out. We have our Eat Like a Local programs and so on, and you can go and you can taste the food. You can experience fungi. You can experience pepper pot and a local Antigua breakfast. But we want you to feel the rhythm of everything that is unique to Antigua and Barbuda.
0: The big players were all on hand at Carnival City for the much-anticipated Party Monarch Finals, which didn't disappoint. The intense showdowns ended with Young Lyrics and Tian Winter seizing the groovy and jumpy competition crowns, respectively.
3: Me and my team, we came together, we huddled together, we came up with a great idea to make sure that anything that we do in on stage, it fits the song, you know, and the judges will be able to see that presentation and say, I either expected that and it was well executed, or it was nothing that strayed from what the song is talking about.
4: A formula for Soca Monarch: have a good intro, have a wow factor in the middle, have a good ending. And it's just being consistent, delivering to the concept of your song the best way you can. And as long as Tien is in the competition, they're going to be calling Tien name. Win, lose, or draw.
0: Juve, with bands of revelers on the streets of St. John's, complete with super soakers and paint, once again proved that any time, including the early morning, is a brilliant time to party away in all styles. It was the perfect prelude to Monday Mass, when St. John's was enlivened by supercharged masqueraders who were all ready for nothing else but fun, followed by Tuesday Mass, when the masses came out in full costume, ready to put on a show with parade of the bands and road march titles all up for grabs.
5: All of the different majorettes and those troops are on the road, the cultural performers, and any sort of group that really wants to participate in Carnival, they're on the road on the Carnival Tuesday. Started off with one day of parade when it started, which would have been the Carnival Monday, and then it blossomed into 2 days on the road, Carnival Monday and Carnival Tuesday. And then, of course, we have a whole week, already 11 days of events now for Tika Carnival.

0: it's really great to see so many numbers out as usual. I'm not surprised, and I'm just happy that it's been a wonderful, safe carnival.
1: This is my first time playing carnival, and actually in my life, being as well, but I'm from Haiti. So this is a wonderful time to come fellowship with people, enjoy the good time, and just have fun, right? You're seeing the whole country, you're seeing everything. Get drinks, have fun, it's a wonderful time.
2: You do not want to miss next year. Join Antigua Carnival, check out the island, and see what is so beautiful and why so many people smile on this island.
3: So, the message is clear. Ensure that you find yourself amidst the action at Antigua Carnival 2027. It promises to be yet another no-holds-barred affair of high-energy festivals.

0: street parties, plenty soca, calypso, and steel pan rhythms against a backdrop of beauty.
1: You can always count on the fact that no two episodes of Caribbean Passport TV are ever the same, with new happenings to be reported on and more activities to be explored. We have much more coming up next.
2: He was undoubtedly one of cricket's greatest all-rounders. Sir Garfield St. Alban Sobers stroked his way to 28,315 first-class runs and snared 1,043 total wickets. 8,032 runs, along with 235 wickets, came in test matches for the West Indies. These were the standout moments, a world record knock of 365 not out versus Pakistan at Kingston in 1958, six sixes in an over for Nottinghamshire against Glamorgan. His breathtaking 254 for the World 11 in its showdown with Australia in 1972. With 93 test appearances and one one-day cap for the West Indies between 1954 and 1974, with 7 years as team captain, Sobers was a cornerstone of Caribbean cricket and a standard against which regional all-rounders who emerged during the 1970s and 1980s were measured. Knighted in 1975, Sir Gary Sobers became one of the senior statesmen of West Indies cricket over a five-decade-plus period. He continued to be a proud son of Barbados and became a national ambassador for the country's tourism sector, a popular face in events such as the World Travel Market in London, England.
3: He was a sports ambassador, a cultural ambassador, a tourism ambassador for Barbados, and he flew the flag really, really high, set the bar extremely high for everyone else to follow. And he was the one who put West Indies cricket, I believe, on the map single-handedly. He did that. He was a gentleman. And everyone who's spoken about Sir Gary will tell you the great impact that he's had on them. Very cordial, very engaging, very loving.
2: Sir Gary's passing on July 17, 2026 was felt strongly in Barbados, where Prime Minister Mia Motley declared two national days of mourning, and several tributes were paid across the Caribbean region, including in Trinidad and Tobago, where the first test between the West Indies and Pakistan at Turuba was transformed into a truly special occasion.
3: This is significant here at the Brian Lara Cricket Academy in its first test match being played here. And we know the connection that Sir Gary also had with Brian Lara. We want to celebrate Sir Gary and to use this opportunity to say to Trinidad, to the Caribbean, that yes, this is really a fitting tribute to him.
4: When you listen to John Earl, Brian Johnson and those fellas describing the way how he batted and how he bowled and the way how he feel it, it was like listening to a story. And you always wanted to be like him. He had some really good characteristics about him. I think the greatest is the humility. I mean, for a man so great, he would never believe that he's as humble as he was. He was one of the most decent human beings that I've met.
5: Sir Garfield Sobers was indeed a true pioneer of West Indies cricket, with the Gary Sobers tournament contributing meaningfully after his playing days to the development of West Indies cricket. So he is indeed a true legend and one who will be remembered, definitely.
6: He was a person we can rely on. He was dependable, and Gary will definitely be missed. We really miss Gary and we love him. And we hope there'll be a lot more Gary Sobers because cricket will continue to be far richer.
2: Sir Garfield St. Alban Sobers, an iconic figure within the cricket world and an all-around Caribbean hero.

0: At Caribbean Passport TV, we're always focused on the good times, complete with exotic tropical vibes and days well spent. Naturally, there's more of the same coming up.
1: For thousands across the Caribbean, having every advantage at one's disposal counts. Thanks to the Rapid Fire Kids Foundation Eyes Right project in Trinidad and Tobago, around 1,500 pairs of glasses in total have been given to local children free of charge since 2014.

0: 18. St. Joseph's Convent in San Fernando was the place where another group of lucky students received the latest donation of eyeglasses during a very happy ceremony.
1: We used to get a lot of requests from parents for eyeglasses for their kids. This suggested to us that there was a need for this type of assistance. And that is how the Eyes Right project was born. Our service provider, CVU Optical, goes into the schools and screens all the children from standard one up.
2: And of course, the business community supports this initiative 100%. It's important for the kids especially. They are the future of the nation. We want to encourage the parents out there. Please, if your child needs additional support, whether it's eyewear, whatever it is, seek out help.
0: The presentation ceremony involved entertainment and even advice to the recipients on how to handle their new glasses.
3: Children are supposed to be actually long-sighted when they're younger. We're finding more and more kids, they are developing short-sightedness because of our screen time. And that increased near work is what encourages short-sightedness and astigmatism to step in and very rapidly at a point in time when their eyes are supposed to be developing normally.
0: The Rapid Fire Kids Foundation continues its mission to make a difference for Trinidad and Tobago's youngsters, aided by the support provided by the Republic Bank and its Power to Make a Difference program.
1: They have been a worthy, relentless sponsor. We are very thankful to be standing side by side with a prominent organization like Republic Bank Limited. And really, we could not ask for a better partner.
0: Each distribution represented a proud moment for students and parents alike as a bright future beckons.
4: I am so happy that the initiative is out there, you know, for the children of Trinidad and Tobago.
5: I felt great and I felt appreciated that I got these glasses, because when I didn't have them, I used to be squinting.
6: So I really am grateful for it. It's such a blessing to be considered and to be able to receive this nice gift.
7: I would advise other children that if they're getting a little trouble with their eyes and they cannot see as properly as they should inform a parent, an adult, or a teacher and help them get their eyes checked.
0: The kids here are the central characters of this bestseller, and with new tools at their disposal, there are several worlds to be conquered that lie ahead.

0: Hello, Caribbean. You are watching Caribbean Passport TV.
1: Caribbean athletic talent was once again showcased at the Commonwealth Games as the event returned to Glasgow after just 12 years. Jamaica led the way with an 8th place overall finish in the medals table with 19 items of precious metal, including 10 gold medals, 4 silvers and 5 bronze. Trinidad Tobago followed with 7 medals across 3 disciplines. All 10 of Jamaica's champions came in track and field, with women's 4x100 meters and mixed 4x400 meters relay victories. Scotstoun Stadium was also the scene of Caribbean triumphs by Lyndon Victor of Grenada in the decathlon, the British Virgin Islands' Adija Hodge in the women's 200 meters, Bahamian Devon Charlton in the 100 meters hurdles, and Tia Lafond of Dominica in the triple jump. Meanwhile, Jamaica also notably earned a silver medal in netball for the second time in a row as it finished as runner-up to New Zealand. Farther south, in the merengue and reggaeton-infused confines of Santo Domingo, the 25th Central American and Caribbean Games was the prime opportunity for many of the athletes of the Caribbean Basin to prove their chops before next year's Pan American Games and ultimately the 2028 Olympics. Mexico topped the standings with 407 medals, with 167 golds and the women's football title. Colombia was second with 266 medals, featuring 91 crowns that included men and women's rugby plus men's volleyball. Then there was Cuba with 155 medals and 51 golds, buoyed by team triumphs in men's and women's field hockey, along with men's and women's handball. Host Dominican Republic had a particularly enjoyable experience, 150 medals, 46 titles, with victories in men's softball, men's and women's 3-on-3 basketball, and women's volleyball. 20-year-old local hero Lirani Alonso achieved the women's 100 meters, 200 meters double, and held the Dominican Republic to both the women's and mixed 4x100 meters relay crowns. Another individual star of the games was Mexican swimmer Celia Pulido, who made history with 11 total medals, including 8 golds and 3 records.

0: Tobago's teammate Melissa Rodriguez claimed four titles, while Nicolai Blackman of Trinidad Tobago and Rick Wonderwell of Guyana clinched three crowns each. Next up, Lima, followed by LA.
1: The destinations, attractions, and events of the Caribbean that feature on Global

0: 26 Caribbean Tourism Organization's State of the Tourism Industry Conference, which is coming to Guyana from October the 5th to the 9th.
1: I'm inviting the entire Caribbean to join us. If you believe that you're not in the tourism industry, you certainly are. Once you live in the Caribbean, you're part of this amazing tourism ecosystem. So I'm inviting everyone to join us in Guyana the first week in October.
0: The Pegasus Corporate Suites in Georgetown will be abuzz with activity as global and regional tourism leaders, decision makers, stakeholders, and influencers focus on shifting consumer demands, data-driven decision making, and resilient, future-ready travel.
1: Our source markets are doing well. We have a very resilient product in the Caribbean, and our island nations are doing very well in tourism. We're embracing authentic tourism, sustainable and regenerative tourism. We're redefining and reimagining what tourism is all about. And at this conference, in addition to the numbers, in addition to the statistics, we'll be talking about opportunities for Caribbean people, not only in terms of persons that are at the front line of tourism, but everybody that goes into the supply side of tourism, farmers, agriculture, everybody coming together, is part of this amazing industry.
0: Thank you, Secretary General. Tourism Futures, Smart, Sustainable, and Inclusive is this year's theme, as sessions will lean on data intelligence, invention, destination research, source market forecasting, plus the AI and digital tools that are impacting Caribbean tourism. There will also be panel discussions on topics such as climate resilience and regenerative tourism, with Guyana serving as a prime example in each case. Not forgetting the future generation, they will be most present and accounted for during the Youth Congress, where innovative ideas will be presented and issues debated. Also in our tourism update, fantastic food and great times galore at the Casa de Campo Resort and Villas in the Dominican Republic. That's right, it's time for the Casa de Campo Food and Wine Festival on October 9th and 10th. So get your appetite ready for a convergence of Michelin-starred chefs, global restaurateurs, and Dominican culinary talent, who will all be the driving forces behind the tastings, demonstrations, and the beachfront dinner under the stars, with one of the Caribbean's most all-in-one resorts providing an exciting backdrop.
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4: Artificial intelligence is transforming every aspect of how we conduct business, how we manufacture our goods. It is assisting by increasing the speed at which research is being conducted. We constantly see exciting news in the field of medicine and all sciences. Even the legal profession is now making use of this new technology. But what are the benefits and the concerns?
5: Artificial intelligence, especially in the legal profession, now is ever developing. Now it is moving with a quicker pace than we could have ever anticipated. And the reality is that it is here to stay. Now we must have decisions that we must make in terms of how best can we incorporate this, not just into the legal practices across the countries, across the Caribbean, but in our courts generally.
4: With a rapid increase in using this technology, can AI replace the need for a lawyer?
5: I certainly would hope not. For starters, I would say that AI is indeed extremely impressive. AI can do research for you. It can even prepare a first draft. But The law is so much wider than just information alone.

0: Law involves things like strategy, judgment, advocacy. So much of that actually takes place in the courtroom. And AI is not present in the courtroom. It cannot assess a court. It certainly can't cross-examine any witnesses, not now at least. So the way I would phrase it is, it's not really about replacing your lawyer. It can supplement your attorney at law instead. The beauty of retaining your attorney at law and why AI could never entirely replace attorneys is the extent of the appreciation of not just what happens in the courtroom, but the interpretation, the experience that your attorney brings. AI technology is unlikely going to be able to assess a judge's demeanor, how a judge feels about a case, the way that a witness reacts to certain questions, etc. So interpretation is also key.
1: Many are seeing the benefits of investing in AI and are now embracing the impact on a day-to-day caseload.
0: For the first time, we are seeing that across the entire Caribbean, different jurisdictions are implementing what you call practice directions and rules which govern the way that AI can be implemented, not only in the courtroom per se, but in a legal practice. The hallmark of that, however, has always remained that while a lawyer can delegate a task to AI, it can never delegate the responsibility. The buck stops with the attorney at law. AI is not infallible. AI can make mistakes, and when AI is wrong, as we sometimes say, it is wrong and strong. It is wrong with the utmost confidence. So this is something that we must always treat with caution.
1: Indeed, while there is a rush to embrace the technology, there will always be a role for the human element to discern what is real or fake, the need to maintain compassion, and the skill to think and evaluate every situation differently.
0: I can say that the Caribbean as a whole is now almost up to speed with a lot of different countries across the globe that were formerly leading the AI race. Now we have the same access to the softwares that many of our other global leaders have been using for the past couple of years. Across the legal community and across the Caribbean, I can safely say that it is now being slowly accepted as part of the legal profession. Attorneys are now seeing AI as a useful tool rather than the enemy. There is a saying that AI is not going to replace lawyers, but lawyers who utilize AI properly may well replace lawyers that don't. So we never want to treat artificial intelligence as the enemy when we look at it through the lens of the law. Instead, we have to keep in mind it is a useful tool. The reality is it's not going anywhere. So we need to find out how best we can have it maximize the benefit for the people across the Caribbean, while at the same time managing the extent of its risk.
1: Used properly, AI offers the opportunity to work smarter and faster, assisting the lawyer to become more efficient in serving the needs of their clients.
0: Certainly, citizens can use artificial intelligence, including with respect to all aspects of the law. But my advice would be that that is predicated upon just a basic understanding, a foundation of the law. Because a clear distinction must be made between information versus advice. AI might give you information, but your lawyer is still the one to vet and provide the appropriate advice to you. And if that distinction is understood, it will help both citizen and lawyer alike. There is a lot of talk across the Caribbean as to whether artificial intelligence and the law should be something that we fear. My view is different. I do not think it should be feared. It should be respected. It is a tool that is here to stay, and we have to find out the most efficient yet responsible way to use it. For example, a motor vehicle can be dangerous as well, but that is why we learn to drive and we learn to keep our hands on the wheel.
2: And it's on this strong note that this episode of Caribbean Passport TV comes to a close. From Bermuda, Jamaica, and the Bahamas in the north to Suriname and Guyana in the south and all the beautiful islands in between, Caribbean Passport celebrates what makes us all so special. A rich, diverse tapestry of people and culture. Until next time, let's all have our passports ready and let's travel. Take care, everyone.